0: From before dawn till way after dusk, she's with me. 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

The time is 3 minutes gone past 5 o'clock. Good morning. Thank you for waking up with us this beautiful day. This is Metro 97.7 FM in Lagos. It is the fifth day of the fifth month of the year 2026, and it feels good to be here on this beautiful May 5. And the very first Tuesday in the month of May. It feels good to be here this morning. Good morning and good morning. Welcome on board. It's another beautiful day that he in heaven has made. We'll definitely rejoice and be glad in it. We thank God for the grace and the opportunity to see another beautiful day. And right here, we thank you for waking up with us on this beautiful radio station, Metro 97.7 FM in Lagos. It feels so good to be here this morning. On behalf of staff and management, my name is Preeti Adegoge. I welcome you to another day's broadcast.

Another lazy and of course we're poised to serve you and bring you the very best on the radio right here on Metro 97.7 FM. So let's go this beautiful morning and let's have a ride and let's have a smooth ride this beautiful day right here in the city of Lagos. 5 minutes gone past the hour. In the next 5 minutes, we'll bring you inspiration a bit of our program. So we'll bring you the very first on our lineup of a radio.

sponsored religious programs. First will be Turning Point with Pastor Femi Emmanuel. And of course, 20 minutes to 6 will be time for worship, Word and Wonders with Pastor Ralph Yobed of Lilies International Christian Outreach. Done with that, at 6 o'clock we have Living by the Answer with Reverend Olushola Areogun of Live Oasis International Christian Churches. I'll take you on newspaper headline segment of EM Lagos Live at 10 minutes gone past 6 or thereabouts. We look through the headlines from various dailies this beautiful day. At 7 o'clock, we join Abuja for the network news, and returning from there at 8 o'clock or thereabout, we continue with the breakfast, with a different serving you breakfast, hot, fresh and spicy, tidbits, beautiful tunes, chit-chat, of course, make a point and sport, all in the mix of AM Lagos Live this morning. Destination point, 10 o'clock. After the news at 10, we get straight into Ibeguna. Of course, I will take you through after I beg you now, we take you through the news, the major news, right after the news. We take you straight to Norms and Thoughts, a program that talks about the motherhood journey and all of the challenges therein. 1 o'clock, Building Hope with Francis Ifua. 1:30, Sport Summit. And 2 p.m., we get straight into the newsroom studios, bringing you 30-minute news magazine from the Combined Service of Radio Nigeria, Lagos Operations. Half past 2, the cafe reopens for the Tuesday, and all we travel on Wings of Music all the way till 4 p.m. 4 o'clock, we go back to Abuja for the network news. Half past 4, the drive time begins. Lovely vibe. Check out the traffic situation in and around Lagos for you. 6 o'clock, we have the major news and more fun coming through all the way on the drive time. 20 minutes past 7, we have 30 minutes with Jesus with Michael Okpara. At 9 o'clock, we have news beat, and after that, meet and continues all the way to 10 o'clock on Night Drift. 10 o'clock, go to Abuja for the network news. The last time today, when we return from there, we observe our closing formalities and thank you for being part of our world for today. These are more we have for you on this beautiful day. It promises to be great. I will make it greater for you. All you need to do is leave your dialogue right here, and you never regret you did. Once again, my name is Pretty Adegoke, and I welcome you on board, and let's have a smooth ride this morning. Coming up now is Turning Point with Pastor Femi Emmanuel. Good morning.

0: Hello. Welcome to Turning Point with Femi Emmanuel on radio. We are here again today, as usual, to bring the word of life, of power, of salvation, of deliverance, of healing, of lifting, of prosperity, of empowerment, of divine connection, of promotion, of buoyancy, of abundance. Any good thing under the sun is contained in God's word. And that's what we have brought here. Connect to this ministration daily on this radio station. We are here daily. And messages like this, ministrations like this, that comes into your life daily will totally transform you. Don't limit it to yourself. Invite your family members, your spouse, your children, your friend and your neighbors, and ask them to connect to this radio station at this time every day. We are also on several other radio stations bringing the same message of life and of hope and of empowerment. We always start by saying what the Word of God says to our lives. We call it faith confession. Faith is a confession, and as far as your faith can go, so will God do. Now say it loud and clear as we are doing it here, if you can. If you cannot be as loud as we are here, still be loud enough, depending on your situations there. But never close your mouth or your heart under an anointing like this. Take this confession with us.
1: And say with all your heart, my Lord and my God.
2: My Lord and my God.
1: I have come again today. To give you praise and adoration. That I have started doing. That I will do the rest of my life. I have also come to pour out my heart on all issues. Your word says, ask and it shall be given you. Knock and the door shall open. Today, O Lord, I have come to ask. I have come to pour out my heart on all issues concerning me. Let my voice reach you today. I call on you for divine intervention in my health life, in my family life, in my business life, in my ministry life, in my career life, in my finances, in my project, on my program, all my journeys of life. Today, O Lord, intervene for me. Intervene for me. All my blessings, wherever you are, I call you now. Come to me. I will return back here to give testimonies. Thank you for hearing me. In Jesus' name. Say a big amen. Say a big amen. As you have said it, so will it be.
0: Wow. You will not just be making confession. You'll be seeing the power of God in manifestation. From faith confession, we now go to word exposition, word ministration. This commission is God's word based and driven, as I say every day. Any prayer you pray without the word of God content is an empty noise. Anybody that is saying is ministering to you and does not take you deep into the exposition, the rhema, the revelation of God's word is just wasting your time. God's word ruled the world. So do your jottings. We are on, Lord, pull up my head higher. We are on living a higher life, a higher dimension of life, which is what God really wants for us. He created us in his own image, after his own likeness, to live like him. Remember, when God made the first man, Adam, he put him in Eden, garden of Eden. That God garden, can you just conjure that image? Have that pictorial view, a garden, botanical garden, full of flower, of splendor, good fragrance, I mean beautiful nature, fresh air. That is what God meant for you. So if you are suffering, things are not fresh, things are tough, that is not your place. I prophesy now. Put your two hands on your chest to receive this prophetic word. Everyone that is in a situation, a place that is less than fulfilling, that is not yours, That's not what you want to be. You are in pain there. You don't like it. You are angry. You are frustrated. You are stressed. Everyone that's in such a situation, you are pulled up in Jesus' name. By prophetic declaration, you are pulled out of that dungeon, out of that valley, in Jesus' name. Say amen. So we are on, come out of the valley. No more living in the valley. That was my teaching yesterday. I want to go deeper into it. No, you are coming out of the valley. Ezekiel said in Ezekiel chapter 37, verses 1 to 14, if you have time, read it. He said, the hand of the Lord was upon me. He took me to the valley full of dry bones. So what is the meaning of living in the valley or dry bones? Living in the valley. It connotes living in discouragement, in failure, in trauma, a feeling of being disconnected. Living in the valley is such an awful thing. It means you are not sane. You are covered up. The power of God, that's not the life God wants for anybody. God wants you to be sane, to be hard. Living in the valley means a prolonged discouragement. Somebody has been under a prolonged discouragement. What is discouraging you? What has discouraged you? Is it your marriage? Have you been jilted? Have you been disappointed by friends? Prolonged discouragement. Living in the valley means failure. It means dreams not fulfilled. Where dreams died. Somebody's listening to me now. Your dreams in life has died. Let me say they are dead. Because this is not the life you envisage for yourself. If you listen to me and the life you live now is not the one you dreamt of, is not the one you envisage for yourself, God wants you to live in your dream. As we are growing up in life, I do this in the church once in a while. I get young boys and girls, age 9, age 8, age 10. I light them up right in the middle of the service because I want to make a point. I begin to ask them one by one, what do you want to become when you grow up? You hear doctor. What do you want to become when you grow up? I was born to be a nurse. I want to be a diplomat. I want to be a governor. One said, I want to be a central bank governor. Someone said, I want to be a commissioner. I want to be a high court judge. I mean, those were dreams. I want to be a top businessman. I want to be a great parent. You will see them talk, without guy. That's their dream. You too had a dream when you were growing up. The kind of marriage you want, the kind of family you wanted to raise, the kind of money, the business, the career, traveling all over the world, helping people, feeding the hungry, establishing orphanages. You have dreams, but those dreams, where are they now? Where are those dreams? They are dead. God sent me to prophesy to the dry bones of your life. Those bones will rise again. Dry bones mean people in captivity. It's like you are captured. It's like a monkey, a baboon, or a ram tied to a tree. You can only move around to the extent of the length of that rope that tied you. Today, I put the spiritual knife over that invisible rope that tied you down. I cut it off by fire. In the name of Jesus. Living in the valley means a life out of alignment. Many people listen to me now, your lives are out of alignment. Maritally, financially, job-wise, career-wise, ministerially, health-wise. Your life is not in alignment. This is not the kind of life you dreamt of. This is not the kind of life you envisage. You are in a valley. God said to me, prophesy to them to come out of the valley financially, health-wise, maritally, in their career. They must come out of the valley. Raise up your hand where you are. I ask that the invisible hand of God will come over your hand and pull you up, and pull you up, and pull you high. I ask for divine restoration. Your lost opportunities shall come back. Your lost money, your lost capital, your lost peace, your lost dream, your lost good sleep. Whatever you had enjoyed before that you no longer enjoy, whatever you have aspired to, you are not reaching, by divine proclamation, you are connected. Oh yes, it is not your own life that should waste. God sent you to that family to lift up the head of your family. Many people are looking up to you, but you are not able to perform. Those are the people God sent me to. Everyone that lack performance, performance is coming back to your life. Everyone that is in the valley, he said, God took me to the valley filled of dry bones where nothing is happening. No advancement, no increase, no help, no job. Some people are even idle. Your business is not selling, customers are not coming, no new contract, you have certificate, no job to do, your money is not working. No. God raised this commission for you. I will invite you to church. I will invite you to program. Come and put your head under this anointing and see what will happen to you within 1 year. Isaac sown in that land, and in 1 year, everything turned around. Somebody's listening to me now. You are even fed up of church. You are tired of preaching. You are angry with yourself. You are angry with the society. You are angry with the government. You are angry with God. You are just angry. You are frustrated. If you are the one I'm talking about, be with me in the church and see me. You had things before. They have gone down. You were rich. You have property. You have cars. You were living well. You are traveling to abroad. You are coming back. But today, everything has dried up. You are the one God sent me to. Your life is in the valley, and you are coming out. It does not take God forever. Psalm 126, verse 1, it says, when the Lord turned the captivity of Zion, they were like them that dream. Put your right hand on your forehead now. I prophesy. God will turn your life around. It will be like you are in a dream. God will catapult you. I prophesy a divine shift, a repositioning, a realignment into somebody's life now. Say, amen, I receive it. If you are sick in any part of your body, lay your hand there. Does not matter the name of the sickness, the age of the sickness, the nature, doctors, medication, surgery. Our God is the Surgeon General. Lay your hand there. I prophesy healing. I prophesy healing. Every evil in your body, in your bone, in your blood, in your brain, in the joint, wherever that problem is, in the ears, in the eye, I command the hand of God to uproot it now. He said the axe is laid at the foot of the tree. Every tree the Father did not plant shall be uprooted. God did not put that sickness on you. I command it to be uprooted by fire in Jesus' name. Say amen 3 times. Begin to do what you couldn't do before. Something has happened to you. Come and give us testimony in the church. We will rejoice and the miracle will be permanent in Jesus' name. I'm going to go deeper into this thing. It's doing me somehow. Your life must change. Where you are is not your own. That's not your true position. God is taking you higher. Next to sharing God's word, we listen to testimonies. Listen to these testimonies.
2: Good morning, church. Oluwani Shade is my name. Daddy, I want to thank God for your life.
0: Thank you.
2: Thank for the exciting teachings. And I have so many testimonies, but I want to narrow it down to 3. Last month, there's a guy in my house that have been helpful, we send around and all that. So there was a time I was hearing noise from the apartment, but since they didn't call me, I was just on my own. Well, that Thursday, I came back from prayer mountain. I was so tired. I wanted to rest. And the guy dragged him to my apartment, at the front edge of my apartment, and he was violent. They said he took some drugs, and the guy ran mad. And he came to my apartment. I came out that day when the noise was too much. I could not sleep. I took my anointing oil. I took my mantle. I took the water. We forced it on him, and I just administered it. I prayed, and I went inside. The following morning, when I was going out, the grandparents were calling and thanking me. And I was like, how was he? Lo and behold, see the guy saying. He prostrated and was greeting me. I give glory to
0: God. Madness, don't go.
2: The second one, towards the end of last month, I woke up one Thursday morning. I was about coming to prayer mountain, and I discovered that my right knee was so swollen, heavy, very painful. I went to the hospital. The doctor said it's arthritis, this and that. He said all sorts. I was pampering it. I was treating it. But the first Thursday in this month of July, when Daddy came out and we were given the anointing oil for special miracle.
0: Yes.
2: Daddy said one thing that day. He said, the oil for special miracle is for God to walk in us and to walk through us.
0: Yes.
2: I said, God, you have been walking through me. You must walk through us, walk in me too.
0: Yes.
2: As reason of this anointing oil. So I stopped pampering it. I started anointing it. I started praying. I started standing on the word of God.
0: Yes.
2: And today, I can wear his. I
0: give
3: Good morning, church.
0: Good morning.
3: I'm Mrs. Nadi. So I'm here to testify that indeed God is faithful. Last night I had this excruciating pain by the left side of my tummy. And I was like, where is this pain?
0: Because
3: it came all of a sudden. So I was wondering, where was this pain coming from? And I took the anointing oil.
0: Yes.
3: Rubbed it at that area. Then, while I was sleeping, I just laid the mantle on that part of
0: That's
3: the body.
0: Right.
3: And when I woke up, I didn't even know when I slept, but I woke up and I saw myself hale and hearty. The pain disappeared.
0: Hallelujah.
3: Then finally, I want to really appreciate God for his faithfulness, his blessings. In fact,
0: yes.
3: My business has been great. Massive patronage.
0: Yes, sir.
3: And that everything, I'm believing God for a lot of things, and I know that I'll still come here to testify in Jesus' name.
0: How many of you are in business? My daughter, God bless you. I want to pray for massive patronage. That one hit me. Massive. They will be coming from everywhere. No matter how well stocked you are, they will buy it all. Your business will grow. Your career will grow. In the name of Jesus. God said to me, he will raise millionaires in this house. Those who will bring money to do this job and also affect their families in Jesus' name.
3: Sorry, church.
0: Morning.
3: Yesterday in the turning point, Daddy was telling us that I know there's someone here that there is an issue that is bothering you, that wipe up your tears, that God will do it. God has already done it. That don't worry, you will expect it. I say, God, this is for me, God, because I've been looking forward to pay my children's school fees. I'm hopeless. I don't know where I'm to get it. Even while they are writing their exam, I just plead. Before you know, it was around past 3 in the afternoon. Mistakenly, my daughter just called one of my friends. And then my friend said, wow, oh, I'm sorry, quite a long time. Are you coping? Please. I wanted to give my children something. I just clear up the school fees.
0: Wow.
3: I was like, wow, God. Thank you, Father.
0: Thank you, Jesus.
3: Thank you, God.
0: Amen.
3: Finally, the prayer altar. When Daddy said the prayer in the morning, I just go to my prayer altar.
0: Yes.
3: Say, God.
0: Yes.
3: I'm paying the little I can afford for my service. And I'm staying in your front every day. I don't want you to put me to shame.
0: Yes, sir.
3: And I give glory to God.
0: Glory to God.
3: God assisted me.
0: Amen. God bless you. The power of the prayer altar. Wow. You will not just be hearing other people's testimonies. Yours too will come. Now, is today your bad day? Let me pray for you. I pray for your bad day. God himself will give you a bad day blessing you will remember forever. He will put it in the heart of good people to bless you. You will live long and live well. Now, I invite my dear esteemed listeners. I'm sure this ministration is blessing you and you want it to continue. Be a part of us. Join us as a co-sponsor, a covenant partner, sowing seed so that this can go round and we can liberate more people. If you do God's things, he will do your things. Now, ask God, how much will I contribute to Turning Point Radio Outreach? How much? God knows how much he has blessed you and know how much you can give. Ask him. You will hear something in your conscience. You will hear it in your heart. Decide. Send a message to our WhatsApp. We don't give the commission's account number on air. We want anyone that will join in propagating this kingdom to do it personally, quietly, He said, when you give sacrifice, let not your right hand know what your left hand is doing. That means make it private, make it personal. And this is the best way to do it. Nobody knows you. We don't even know you. So your father that sees in secret will reward you openly. Send a WhatsApp message, preferably. If you are not on WhatsApp, send an SMS to this number. I call this number every day and say, please send me Turning Point Radio Outreach account number. I want to be part of this family preaching this gospel with God's servant, Pastor Femi Emmanuel, all over the world. This is the number, 080-55-100-510, 080-55-100-510. Hear it one more time, 080-55-100-510. 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It will send it. And start doing as God gives you grace. Pay your tithe. A tenth of your income, personal income or corporate income, is God's portion in your earning. Give it to him. It will shield you away from devourers. It will open the windows of heaven over you. It will position destiny helpers at various junctions of life. It will be transgenerational. And the reward for you is in heaven. So do so, and the Lord bless you. Somebody said, but I pay tithe in my church. Good. Pay another tenth on Turning Point Radio Outreach. Then he said, that would be too tithe. Good. You can't overgive God. You can't give God too much. I've never seen anybody that went down for giving to God. No, he will just be pulling you up and up. Do it for 1 year consistently and see what will become of you. The Lord bless you. And then, hear this. I invite my dear listeners to the Thursday Prayer Mountain services holding in our center in Ikeja, Lagos, all Thursdays in the month of May. Venue is Living Spring Chapel International, Goshen Land, directly opposite Allen Avenue bus stop, Allen Avenue interchange, right on the main road there. You cannot miss it. Two services hold every Thursday, 7 to 9 a.m., first service for 2 hours, 9:30 to 11:30 a.m., second service for 2 hours. Attend the one that is most convenient for you. Many people even attend the two, and they are so blessed. So come, we shall give you a specially prayed over anointing oil for May, labeled anointing for financial breakthrough. We shall give you anointed mantle to engage in doing the prayers and the relevant Bible verses to also engage. If you are coming in your own vehicle, come. We have a well-secured gated car park at the Lagos Airport Hotel next to us there. They gave us that large, secured, gated car park for our parking for free. If you are coming in commercial vehicle, please come. Oh, you will soon be coming in your dream car. If you are coming as a tenant, come happy. You will soon be coming from your own dream house. I say that all the time, and it is happening to our people. Prayer Mountain is a prophetic service. It's not like the Sunday conventional services. Bring things to represent things, to receive things. Hebrews 11 verse 1 and Matthew 18, 19. Come, I minister directly, personally, every Thursday on the Prayer Mountain. I'm waiting for you. There will be counseling after each Thursday's services if you so desire. Two telephone numbers to call for further inquiries and direction. No flashing, only call, SMS, or chat. 0806-478-8392. 0806-478-8392. Or 0803-909-2578. 0803-909-2578. Start calling, send SMS, or chat. You will be replied. See you this Thursday on Prayer Mountain. I love you. Have a great day. What is left for me now is a prophetic declaration for the day. Open your two hands and be saying, amen, I receive it.
4: I release you to go and exercise dominion. Communion is for dominion. I release you to go and be in charge. If you are already making it in life, and God brought you to join this anointing, you will make it better. With God, there is no final blessing. It is from blessing to blessing, from level to level, from power to power. Upon everyone, move to your new level. For many of you, you are true with the present level. You are true with it. You are true with this present level of promotion, of money, of your status must change. From single to married. From married to having children. From children to great children. From children to grandchildren and great grandchildren. From a single bedroom to a duplex. From there to your own house. From being a tenant to having your own house. From trekking to having your own vehicles. Your business enlargement. Platform enlargement. Your downliners shall be many. You too will enter the category of those. I prophesy. Everyone under the sound of my voice, here and across the world, receive a divine intervention.
0: Wow. You will not just be hearing these things. They will become the realities of your life. Femi Emmanuel is my name. I love you. Have a great day.

before dawn till way after dusk, she's with me. 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Here, there, and everywhere, she's with me. 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I call her the numero uno in my lifestyle needs. I call her Metro FM 97.7. And the beat goes on.

0: We welcome you in the name of our Lord Jesus Christ to another presentation of Worship Word and Wonders, brought to you by Lily's International Christian Outreach. We pray in the name of Jesus that this program will be a blessing to you, and that the Word of God will grant you the joy you need for this day, the breakthrough and the miracles. I pray that you operate in the realm of the miraculous. May the gift and spirit of miracles become your reality in this season. In Jesus' name, amen.
1: Thank you, Jesus. Oh, Lion of Judah, we worship you. We worship you this morning, Lord. We run into your name, O Lord. We run into your name.

So, brethren, we've been talking about the Lord's Prayer. Paul walked in this confidence. That's why he could say in Ephesians 3:8, "Unto me, who am less than the least of all saints, is the grace given that I should preach among the Gentiles the unsearchable riches of Christ." Oh, for this cause, he says, "I bow my knees unto the Father of our Lord Jesus Christ, of whom the whole family in heaven and earth is named, that he will grant you according to the riches of his glory to be strengthened with might by his Spirit in the inner man, that Christ may dwell in your hearts by faith, that ye being rooted and grounded in love may be able to comprehend with all saints what is the breadth and length and depth and height, and to know the love of Christ which passeth knowledge, that ye might be filled with all the fullness of God. Now unto him that is able to do exceeding abundantly above all that we ask or think, according to the power that worketh in us." Brethren, may the power of God work in us, I pray, in the name of Jesus, in a new way, in a deeper dimension. How can this be? The Holy Ghost must come upon you. The power of the Most High must overshadow you, that you will have divine productivity to the glory of God. Oh, brethren, let the word of God work for good in our lives, that we will have all grace to the glory of God. Oh, brethren, let the word of God work for good in our lives, that we will have all grace abound unto us, that we'll have all sufficiency in all things, that we will have the ability, yes, to abound unto every good work to the glory of God, yes. That is our portion in this season, that God will give us the blessing of abundance to the glory of God. To me and to you, may we walk in that realm of the abundance of God. I smile because by the mercies of God, with whom there is no coincidence, they are just God incidences. I believe that our prayer for today in Prayers for Progress, if we go to chapter 22, will align with what will strengthen me and strengthen you again to walk in the liberty wherewith Christ has made us free, that will not be entangled again in the yoke of bondage, that the Lord God Almighty will cause indeed all grace to abound unto us, that we will have sufficiency in all things, so that we will have the ability to abound unto every good work. Yes, this is our portion in this season. I pray that we will have biblical prosperity, prayers for biblical prosperity. So we pray, ask the Lord to give us the grace to walk before him, that he will send his angels to guide us and bless us with prosperity throughout our journey in life, that the name of Jesus will guarantee our prosperity by totally incapacitating every form of hindrance to our prosperity today. I pray from this day onward, Lord, hinder every hindrance to my prosperity. That's my prayer, and that should be your prayer. Oh Lord, be with me as you were with Joseph, and make me prosperous. That's your prayer, and that's my prayer today. Let all who walk with me see that you, O Lord, are with me, and you make all I do to prosper in my hand. Lord, make all the works of my hands prosper. Give me the grace to keep the word of my covenant with you and do them, that I may prosper in all I do. Hallelujah. Make me strong and very courageous, O Lord, that I may do according to your law and prosper wheresoever I go. Let your word, O Lord, perpetually flow out of my mouth. Let me meditate on it and do what it says, so that my way might be prosperous and I will have good success in Jesus' name. Give me the grace, O Lord, to do what you, O Lord, my God, command.
and to walk in your ways, that I may prosper in all that I do and wheresoever I turn myself. Let my wisdom and prosperity exceed the knowledge of my announcers. O Lord, be with me and prosper me. Grant me the grace of your kingdom builder in my generation. O Lord, bless me with a prosperous mind. Deliver me from dread and dismay. Father, set me on the throne of my destiny and let me prosper and receive cooperation from all. O Lord, give me the grace of prosperous effectiveness.

0: that I will do your work with the grace and glory of your prosperity, I pray in the name of Jesus. Give me the grace to be established by believing in you, my God, and grant me the faith to believe your prophets and prosper. Give me the understanding to seek you and prosper. May I fear your name, factor your name into my life and prosper. O God of heaven, prosper me and give me the grace to arise and build your kingdom in Jesus' name. Give me the grace to obey and serve you so that I may spend my days in prosperity and my years in pleasure. Plant me by the rivers of water so that I will bring forth my fruit in season. Let my leaf not wither and let me prosper in what I do. O Lord, be magnified in my life as you take pleasure in my prosperity as your servant. I beseech thee, O Lord, send now prosperity into my life in Jesus' name. Give me the grace to pray for the peace of Jerusalem and to prosper in my love for her. O my God, let there be peace within my walls and prosperity within my palaces. Let me be as a precious one in the eyes of all who behold me, and let me prosper whithersoever I turn. Give me the grace to ride majestically and prosperously throughout my life, because of your truth, meekness, and righteousness that upholds me in Jesus' name. Give me the grace to sow my seed in the morning and in the evening so that I shall prosper at all times. O Lord, by your word, your call, and your good hand, make my way prosperous, I pray. Let your pleasure prosper in my hand. Let your word prosper in my life. Let me arise, reign, and prosper so I can execute judgment and justice in the earth. Let my name be synonymous with joy, praise, and honor before all the nations of the earth because of all the goodness and prosperity that the Lord Jesus has procured for me. Let me prosper in the reign of Darius, Cyrus, and every government in my generation. Let my seed be prosperous. Let my vine give her fruit. Let my ground give her increase. Let my heaven give its due and cause me as a remnant of your people to possess all things. O Lord, I request the means and grace of a prosperous journey and sweet fellowship with you. Let all my travels be by your leading. Give me the grace on the first day of each week to give my offering to you, my God, as you have prospered me. Let your wish that I prosper and be in health, even as my soul prospers, be my reality. In Jesus' name I pray. Amen. Brethren, this is a word of encouragement for the week. Be strong in the Lord and in the power of his might. The power of his might is in the word of God. The power of his might is internalizing his precepts and coming, responding to every situation with, thus saith the Lord. I pray that we'll experience blessings that our eye had not seen, ear had not heard, that's not even entered into our heart, that the Lord will reveal to us by his Spirit, that we'll walk with him and talk with him and experience the blessings of the beloved, those who are in an active love relationship with the Lord. In Jesus' mighty name I pray. Amen. The Lord bless you and keep you. The Lord cause his face to shine upon you. Grant you peace by all means, for when he gives peace, no one can make trouble. May the windows of heaven be open over our lives, and that he will pour down blessings more than we have room enough to receive. That the Lord will deliver us from evil, that he will rebuke the devourer for our sake. Oh, Father, go global and rebuke the devourer of our peace, the devourer of our joy, the devourer of our resources, the devourer of our promotion, the devourer of our provision. Rebuke the devourer for our sake, O Lord, that it will be evident that we are indeed a people God has blessed. And concerning every area of our lives, may it be said that this is the Lord's doing, and it is marvelous in our sight. For Lord, you are our source, you are our sustainer, and you are our success. Grant us good success. Bless us indeed. In Jesus' name we ask. Amen. Amen.
1: Believe in God's word and agree with God's plan. My God will answer.
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2: 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On YouTube, Worship His Majesty King Jesus YouTube channel. 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Connect with us there, and on Instagram at Pastor Elsie on Instagram. 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
3: 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May the word of God work in your life in Jesus' name. Amen.
1: 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To God's plans. 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

gradually moving towards the end of the inspirational bit of our broadcast this morning, but we have one more message to go before we say bye this morning. So time check now, it's 6 o'clock, and so let's quickly go straight to the last of the messages we have here this morning, talking about living by the answer with Reverend Olushola Areogun of Life Oasis International Christian Churches. And here comes Living by the Answer.

apply the principles to your lives in Jesus' name. Father, bless your word today and cause your kingdom to increase tremendously by it in Jesus' name. Amen. Fear not. Stop the fear. Start the faith. Tell yourself, stop the fear. Start the faith. You can do the two. Stop the fear. Start the faith. And how to stop the fear is to start the faith. Most times fear starts with thoughts and words. And faith also starts with words. When fear starts with thoughts, eventually it will become words. You can have fear that has not become a force in your life, but is a force in your mind that is troubling you. You alone are dealing with it. But when you now put the words, the thoughts of fear into words, you give back to a force that begins to operate in your circumstances. Is that okay? And you notice that when thoughts of fear assail you, there is a pressure to move from your mind to your mouth. Because the devil does not want to stay in your mind, he wants to get in your life. So, fear starts as thoughts, and words give birth to it. So the way to start the faith is to begin with words. Get the word of God to yourself. Speak it to yourself. Speak it to those thoughts. Don't fight thoughts with thoughts. You fight thoughts with words. Don't fight feelings with feeling. Don't try to get a better feeling. In fact, that's one reason why most people don't get healed supernaturally. They are trying to feel their way into healing divinely. So when they are not feeling better, they keep saying, I am not okay. Because it's trying to feel into healing. You don't feel your way into divine healing. You speak your way into it and you act your way into it. After all, there are many times that you don't feel okay and you are acting okay. How many of you have done that before? Unnatural things. Wave your hand. And what happened after you started acting okay? What happened? Your body and everything followed suit. Are you following what I'm saying? Especially if it's something that somebody disturbed you. Imagine you and your husband, you are quarreling and you are just frowning. And your dad called. How are you, daddy? And you just started acting. How many of you have done that before? Raise your hand, let me see. So, the difference now is because there's a problem that is insisting that you must feel the way I'm choosing. So you now take the word of God and act the way the word of God says you are. Do you get that? So stop the fear, start the faith. Jesus, when he comes, he always stops the fear. Fear not. Fear not. So he said, be not afraid. It is I. Verse 29. And Peter answered him and said, Lord, if it be thou, bid me come unto thee on the water. Now, my focus is starting to finish. Like God taught me years ago, I'm sharing with you. There are many things I could teach from here, but this is the one that God wants you to take. Step one, to start to finish, ascertain the source of every supernatural communication or experience that you have. Ascertain the source of every supernatural experience or communication you have. Ascertain it. Not all supernatural communication come from God. Now, write this down. Source, channel, and medium. In supernatural experiences and communication, you deal with these three. Source, channel, and medium. Source, there are only two sources for supernatural communications or supernatural experiences. God or Satan. Those are the two sources. Ascertain clearly. Don't step out on any adventure that you are not sure of the source. Did you hear me? I've told church members down through the years, people get instructions from different places, and I ask, who is the person that told you that? You've had church members that they said,

0: Somebody came to their father and mother when they want to get married. This marriage, they should not publicize. They should not do this. I say, who said that? He says, one prophet somewhere. Your parents listen to that prophet. They listen to a prophet. And all. In this town, for example, there are all kind of crazy guys that are calling themselves prophets. Are you following what I'm saying? And they give all kind of strange prophecies to people. And people believe them. And I have members that their parents believe that kind of thing. I remember one, I had to talk to them. The parents are highly, highly, highly educated. I said, now, what did this say, son? And why are they saying that? Go and tell them that you have your own pastor. Nothing's going to happen to you. Are you following what I'm saying? Now, let me say this to you. Write this down. There is no prophecy anybody can give that is superior to the word of God, to the Bible. There's no prophecy anybody can give that can replace the Bible. Understand that. First and foremost, these are principles. If a prophecy contradicts the Bible, no matter who said it, you shouldn't take it. Maybe you are here today and you don't have Jesus as your Lord and Savior, or you used to serve him but you are backslidden. And you are telling Jesus today, I want to become a member of this kingdom. You may have been coming, you enjoy the gift of the kingdom, but attending church service is different from becoming a member. And if you are doing that, put your right hand on your chest and pray after me. Lord Jesus, today I accept your sacrifice. You shed your blood for my sins. You gave your life for me. I believe that and I accept that. And I submit myself to you to be my Lord and Savior from this day forward and forever. Thank you for accepting me. I receive my sins washed by your blood now. I become a child of God by your word and by your spirit. Thank you. In Jesus' name I pray. Amen.
1: I'm sure you've been greatly blessed by that exclusive teaching of God's word. Your minister has been Reverend Olushola Ayodele Areogun, the general overseer of the Dream Center of the Life.
0: In Jesus' name I pray. Amen.
1: I'm sure you've been really blessed by that exclusive teaching of God's word. Your minister has been Olushola Ayodele Areogun, the general overseer of the Dreams of the Life Voices International Church. 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

0: What's going on? What's going on? This is Neo, a.k.a. The Gentleman. That's right.
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0: When I wake up, I like a day starter. Some inspiration for the day. Breakfast. 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Like akara and ugali.
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1: 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This beautiful, beautiful Tuesday. The very first one in the month of May. And it is the fifth day right here. Good morning to you. Of course, I welcome you to another time on the radio on AM Lagos. Life officially kicking off right now. You know how we do it every time you hear this beat. It is AM Lagos Live, and of course, we take you on high, bring you breakfast, serve it to you, hot, fresh, and spicy. And today we are here again to bring you breakfast, hot, fresh, and spicy. You know how we do it every time. First word of call every day is the newspaper headlines. So we are here again to take you through the headlines, one after the other, on newspaper headlines segment of the show this beautiful morning. On behalf of the producer for this morning, Jojo Josephine Oshogwemo, my name is Pretty Adegoke. Welcome you to another beautiful day here. You know how we do it. Let's have a smooth ride one more time on this beautiful radio station. As always, I have the Punch newspaper with me. The Vanguard newspaper is here. The Guardian newspaper is also here, as well as the Daily Post and the Nation newspaper. We shall be looking at these headlines one after the other. But first and first, you know, before we check out the headlines and the dailies, I'll give you the weather predictions for major cities in Nigeria. Gradually, yes, we're moving towards the rainy season now, because this is the month of May and it's got to be raining. That's how it is. So gradually, we're moving towards it. So we'll be looking through the headlines first, and of course the weather predictions for major cities in Nigeria, as we let you know how you should brace yourself in case it's going to rain in your hood and your area, as we always do. So thank you so much. Another morning here, the finest in the building. All right, let's begin to look through the headlines one after the other. Let's begin here. Of course, you know, charity should begin from home. Ordinarily, agriculture is supposed to be our culture, but somehow we've lost it to oil. That's why we are where we are today. All right, so me, I will not lose it. I'll make definitely let you know that charity should begin from home. So let me begin from home here in Lagos to tell you what the weather prediction for major cities, of course, from Lagos is looking like. All right. All right, the weatherman says Lagos today is going to be a clear weather. The precipitation of 0%, yes. The humidity is 92%, while the wind is moving at 8 kilometers per hour. And of course, for the temperature, it's going to be between 26 and 34 degrees Celsius. Around 1 p.m., 2, 3 p.m. is going to be hot in Lagos, because that's where the weather is going to be like for the city of Lagos, okay? From Lagos to Ibadan. Of course, right about now is mostly cloudy situation in the city with a precipitation of 10%. Humidity is 94% and wind moving at 5 kilometers per hour with a temperature between 24 and 35 degrees Celsius. The nation's capital, Abuja, is mostly sunny weather today. That's what Abuja will look like today, with a temperature between 23 and 34 degrees Celsius. In the city of the eastern heartland, the city of Owerri, let's have a cloudy situation, and it's going to be cloudy there too in Owerri today, with a temperature between 25 and 32 degrees Celsius. And in the Garden City of Port Harcourt, is a partly cloudy weather situation there. 26 degrees the lowest temperature and 30 degrees highest temperature. In the city of Jos, it is a sunny weather that is going to be prevailing there, with temperature between 21 and 32 degrees Celsius. And in the city of Kano, it is a partly sunny weather situation there. Temperature ranges between 26 and 42 degrees Celsius. Of course, let's round things up in Maiduguri. Yes, in the city of Maiduguri today is mostly cloudy weather situation. 28 degrees lowest temperature, and the highest temperature is 44 degrees Celsius. Wherever you find yourself, you try as much as possible to be a good Nigerian. And from here, we wish you the very best of this beautiful day. Let's get into the headlines now. Of course, I grabbed the Guardian newspaper. That's the first headline before me. The first paper before me this morning. Okay. So Let's look through it. The Guardian newspaper this morning, the banner headline on the Guardian newspaper this morning is about politics and all of the gimmicks going on right about now. And it says, APC consensus fuels tension, political realignment nationwide, and is on page 6. Yeah, majority of the stories, the papers are reporting all of these consensus arrangements. And right about now, the party has made it difficult for the people of the 10th Assembly, 10th National Assembly, to return. Because, you know, as the President, Bola Tinubu, directed all of the governors, all of the people seeking re-election, to go back and realign their governors. So the governors are now using people they want. Majority of them might not return to the Senate and House of Representatives unless you are in the good books of your governor. So that is what the story is saying, which is a banner headline on The Guardian. APC consensus fuels tension, political realignment nationwide. That story is on page 6 of The Guardian newspaper this morning. And of course, there's another story here below the main plate. You have FG6 probe of killings in South Africa as envoy absorbs government. Somehow we do not know why people are silent. Botswana has taken a very serious situation, a decision. Botswana has cut electricity supply to South Africa. You can't be killing people like that. Have you forgotten how people fought, helped you to fight apartheid? That's what Botswana reminded South Africa. But here in Nigeria, we just make noise every time we don't take the proper decision. Well, we leave it to Odumegwu Ojukwu, Bianca, former beauty queen, who just became the substantive minister of foreign affairs. What can she or what will she do? Only time will tell. But our story is on page 3. FG6 probe of killings in South Africa as envoy absorbs government. Obedient movement faithful flood NDC within hours of Obi's move is on page 3. Two suspects admit knowledge of plot to overthrow Tinubu. That's on page 3. So those ones have admitted they actually wanted to overthrow the governor. The government. Okay, now. Concerns over non-disclosure of Signal 2026 budget details. Concerns over non-disclosure of signed 2026 budget details is on page 2. Is page 22 of The Guardian is on the business page. Nestor denies responsibility for banks' woes. That's on page 36. Poor diagnosis. Soaring inhaler cost. Pollution trigger deadly asthma surge. That story is on page 6. And it's a very worrisome story. NNPC seals fresh deal to revamp Port Harcourt worry refineries after $2.4 billion TAM. Is on page 5 of The Guardian newspaper. NASU SANU protest. Shut UI gate. Disrupt activities at Abu Uni Learning. That story is on page 7. Grand handlers issue final 72 hours notice to airlines over 9 billion naira debt is on page 5 of The Guardian newspaper for this morning. PDP disowns 103rd NEC meeting, declares Wabara Turaki claims void is on page 3 of The Guardian newspaper for this morning. All right, I'm still checking out the stories on The Guardian newspaper for this morning. And of course, there are 3 killed, 1 injured in auto crash along Lagos Expressway is another in the on the inside. That's what I was talking about, page 13 of The Guardian newspaper this morning. Court to hear suit seeking new probe into singer Mubarak's death. Is on page 12. Protest over Unicross accident turns violent. Hospital property vandalized in Calabar. And you also have this one. Court remands blogger in DSS custody over alleged cybercrime. Huriwa warns of surge in counterfeit consumables, fault regulations. And this story has been kidnappers to kidnappers torture 13 abducted Cross River youth, demand 10 million naira ransom is another story on the page 12 of the Guardian newspaper for this morning. All right, before I leave the Vanguard, there's this one. Flooding cuts off Nkwere Nyi Ugwuoba communities disrupt livelihoods in Enugu. All right. And Apapa Council Board disburses 30 million naira to 300 residents in second phase of palliative scheme is another story on the Guardian newspaper for this morning. So those were the major headlines on the Guardian newspaper for this beautiful morning. If I drop the Vanguard, I mean the Guardian now, and I pick the Vanguard newspaper. The banner headline on today's Vanguard newspaper is on registration. Dixon kicks as Ado vows court action, fought INEC. Everywhere Obi goes, it's like, I don't know if they are chasing him up and down, there will be trouble. Now he's gone to NDC, there's trouble coming again there. That was the banner headline on the Vanguard newspaper. Registration, Dixon kicks as Ado vows court action, fought INEC on NDC. All right, this story. Video. Plotters admit to planning coup against Tinubu in court. Wow. Xenophobia. LG demands probe into killings of Nigerians in South Africa is another story on the Vanguard. LG strike university workers talk deadlocks as shutdown worsens nationwide. Police now 13 over assault on journalists. 16 killed in attacks on Katsina villages, Plateau communities. And you have this one. Strait of Hormuz impasse. Iran warns seafarers amid U.S. efforts to escort stranded ships. Registration. This one. You have troops intercept ammunition couriers. Recover 250 rounds in Abuja. Lagos Street Fair Complex shot as one dies, three injured during fracas. 2027 ex-AGF Andoka emerges PDP consensus governorship candidate in Benue. Obi Kwankwaso, Ado vows to challenge NDC registration in court. And a 2027 EDC Atiku Camp denied defection talks with NDC. Ayade laments 3-year sidelining by Tinubu order to abandon senatorial ambition. This morning, the banner headline says, consensus coup, governor's tightening grip on Senate ticket displays incumbents. Okowa hails Tinubu for world championship ticket.

and you have Lookman out to end drought against Arsenal. Soldier assaults the cable journalist in Lagos traffic altercation. FinTech unveils Bitcoin powered Naira settlement platform. Experts promote rapid value chain investment. Still on the punch. Soldier assaults the cable journalist in Lagos traffic altercation. You also have this one. Why a weak PDP block rejects Makinde interim NWC primaries schedule. Xenophobia, FG6 justice for slain Nigerians. Hunter virus scare. WHO reports 3 deaths, launches emergency response. And FG loans 11.8 billion naira to 6,842 tertiary institution workers. Two IBEDC workers remain missing 6 days after abduction. NDLEA arrests 6 in drug raid at BUK area. Police hunt killers after deadly Ogunkot clash. 10 females, 15 males suspected cultists arrested in Akwa Ibom. Nigerian arrested in India for hiding cocaine inside BP machines. Ondo court remands 2 suspected kidnappers is another story on the punch. Vice father hype man shot dead in Lagos wedding party. God have mercy. Obi Kwankwaso's exit setback but relief, says ADC. 2027 APM woos Ogun aspirants with automatic ticket. I joined PRP to fix Nigeria, not for presidential ticket. Baba Ahmed is the one talking there. Dixon defends NDC registration, dismisses irregularities allegation. And this one, NDC elects Cross River executives back Obi Kwankwaso is another story on the newspaper The Punch this morning. Okay, still taking headlines from The Punch newspaper. You also have this one from there. S-Reps member declares Gombe governorship ambition. Makinde backed PDP releases timetable for 2027 elections candidate nomination. And NDC holds Delta Congress, inaugurates executives, and ex-RAPS members. I've taken that one before. All right. Okowa hastily move for World Championships. And this are the major headlines that you can find on today's Punch newspaper. Time check is 6:30 a.m. and you're listening to Metro 97.7 FM in Lagos. It is the new super headline segment of the show. Moving on to the Daily Post newspaper. The banner headline on the Daily Post: where we won't surrender party structure to Kwankwaso, Kano NDC chairman. Wike picks Alabo George for Rivers governorship. Turaki-led PDP faction releases 2026 primary timetable, pegs presidential form at 100 million naira. Some people will be wondering, for a party that is in crisis to put the presidential form at that amount, is it not risky? Okay, moving on. 2027, Igbo group vows to ensure only credible candidates are elected. I'm not happy Peter Obi Kwankwaso left. It's a setback, ADC spokesman. And Tinubu led APC destroyed LP, NNPP, Buba Galadima. NDC has zoned presidential ticket to South, Buba Galadima, and follow us to NDC to unseat APC government. Buba Galadima begs Atiku. 2027 APC allergic to competition. Still Buba Galadima talking there.

0: Ebonyi crisis, lifting of curfew, nothing to celebrate. Lawyer makes demands from Governor Umuifuru. Gunshot as protesters invade Cross River Government House over death of students. 2027, anywhere Peter Obi goes, we follow. Isaac Fauci knocks critics. I feel so bad. Two suspects admit knowledge of plot to overthrow Tinubu in failed coup. And NDA to conduct range exercise warns residents not to panic over gunfire. Kaduna inaugurates disarmament, demobilization, reintegration committee to enhance security. Bandits kill one, kidnap couple in Niger attack as villagers repel separate raid. Kano court sentences man to death by hanging for murder. And you also have this one. Windstorm destroys homes in Mokwa, LG, displaces residents amid renewed hardship in Niger. EFCC rearranged lawyer over alleged 50 million naira fraud in Enugu. Troops kill two suspected terrorists in Zamfara. And court jails man 6 months for 1.34 million naira fraud in Borno. Those were the major headlines coming from the Punch newspaper for this morning. All right, from the Punch, let me remind you that you should keep your messages coming. We have different platforms through which you can send them. 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And on text message or SMS, you can send to 0901-133-9791. 0901-133-9791. Your message is already coming through. I'll be taking them very shortly. But let me take headlines from the Nation newspaper before I observe a breather. And after the breather, I'll start taking your messages. And the banner headline on the Nation newspaper says, defection. ABC hits back at Peter Obi Kwankwaso. That's a story on the Nation newspaper. Two suspects in video evidence are role in planned coup. PDP dismisses Makinde to Rakiz interim NWC. There's another story on the Nation newspaper. Federal government prepares local drug firms for WHO certification. Alleged 5.6 billion naira fraud. Court remands ex-Skybank chairman Tunde Ayeni in Kuje prison. IG seeks accreditation for 42 police colleagues nationwide. Police colleges nationwide. Press freedom must empower citizens to act, say media chiefs. Federal government seeks collaboration to tackle disinformation, misinformation. And you also have this one. ADC dismisses defection as premeditated, says exit not fatal to party. Kogi 2027, Natasha picks Senate nomination forms, promises expanded opportunities. Lagos 2027, Bola Dale Dapo Thomas, a good choice as running mate coalition. Far Gay Youth Forum endorses Kankari for House of Representatives. Turakile PDP faction fixes 100 million naira for presidential nomination form. Ikiti 2026, we have delivered on campaign promises, says Oyebamiji. And state congress is progressing smoothly nationwide, says NDC. So these are the headlines, yes, the major headlines on the Nation newspaper for this morning. All right, by extension, by extension, yes, that's how we end today's newspaper headline segment of the show. All right. This newspaper headline segment of AM Lagos Live this morning. Let me have a breather. When I return after this breather, we're going to be taking you through your own messages that you've sent to us on different platforms. SMS 0901-133-9791. 0901-133-9791. That's for SMS. And for WhatsApp is 0916-257-1214. 0916-257-1214. Facebook is facebook.com/Metro977Live. Metro977Live. Let's have a short breather. We'll be back after this breather for your messages. Keep it locked, don't move it. My name is Pretty. It's Newspaper Headlines.
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0: Thank you very much for being with us. Still newspaper headlines. On Metro 97.7 FM, time check is 20 minutes to 7 a.m. All right, let's begin to look through your messages now, one after the other. Of course, let me begin this morning on the portal we call Facebook, and look through your messages that you send there. Of course, we have the headlines there posted, and below the headlines, these are the messages you sent there. Let's begin with this one from Chijioke Azu. It says, Atiku didn't do well, knowing that it's the turn of the South and Obi has promised just a term. God, may 2023 not happen again. Says Pretty, the game plan is to make sure that Obi is not on the ballot. Are you surprised that one Ado, who I believe is sponsored, has remembered to take NDC to court because he saw their nemesis? How FG through courts have made Wike to control APC and PDP in River State remains a sad one. Xenophobic attacks in South Africa. The world is ashamed of South Africa, a country we thought is close to Europe in development. While Botswana and Tanzania have taken good moves, they acclaimed Big Brother Nigeria is politicking for 2027. Arsenal. If Una mess up after Everton has given you the EPL, all of you will find your ways inside Sambisa Forest. Say FG let Mazi Nnamdi Kanu free, Wesley Asharibu. That's not story, eh? If they mess up this time, it means something is wrong with them. Okay, this one from also Francis Princewell and Namani says, good morning. The combination of Peter Obi and Kwankwaso is a very good one. They will surely make a significant impact in the political landscape of Nigeria come 2027. Dr. Mrs. Mao Lebara from Aware says other countries have such natural disasters as volcano, landslides, hurricane, earthquake, etc. But man-made bad governance has become Nigeria's worst disaster. For how long shall this agony last? We can't be suffering in the midst of plenty while our leaders live in opulence. Now it's time for action. We have slept for too long. All right, Kuchila from Alagbaru says, good morning. NDC has not participated in any election and they are having problems of disagreement amongst themselves already. Their members have started jumping to different parties. Yeah, you said already, is this how they will run it from the country if they want the presidency seat and go to another country? Where can they manage themselves? Is this how they will manage Nigeria? What is needed in the world now, especially in Nigeria, is a restructuring of our characters and minds for peace and progress to another country. Where can they manage themselves? Is this how they will manage Nigeria? What is needed in the world now, especially in Nigeria, is a restructuring of our characters and minds for peace and progress for all of us. Now, especially in Nigeria, is a restructuring of our characters and minds for peace and progress for all of us. May Almighty God bless all good Nigerians. Okay? Bambo Anfield. You never walk alone, says, if the government can't get the refineries to operate efficiently, I think it will be better for them to sell to individuals who are willing to manage the business rather than wasting large amounts of money on it every year with no real benefit. Okay, moving on to other platform now. Let's check out the SMS portal. And of course, your messages are there already. I like this one from, checking the name for you. Alabu George is the man for Rivers 2027, according to Wike. Tell him as you get Abuja this morning that Rivers State does not belong to his grandfather. Dakwe Christian Dakwe Ogun, from Otain Ogun State, sent him that one. And this one from Mayor from Ikotun Egbe says, good morning. Only God can decide the next president of Nigeria, says Pastor Adeboye. Sir, is it now that you know that only God can decide who can become a president, Abi? But you and your group were protesting against the government of GJ in 2012 and 2013. You never remembered God, Abi. Now we know the real... Now we know, I guess you wanted to say, the reality. No one is who is in Nigeria or God arise and trouble those that are troubling Nigeria. Okay, that's your message. All right, moving on. This one says, good morning. Bad day says from Ikeja. Says, I do not believe that Peter Obi is being hunted. It's just the way he moves as well, not really good enough. He should stay in one place and build a party. That's your message there. Okay, moving on. This one says, Nkans JC from Ikotun says, before now, NDC was not known. But as Peter Gregory Obi stepped onto that platform, threat of court contest are rearing its ugly heads, meaning that Peter Gregory Obi is their albatross. Involving some Chinese companies is a clear indication of mortgaging Nigeria to them. APC governments have brazenly shown incompetence. That's your message. Grandma B from Abule Ogba says, good morning, preacher, the nature's finest and the crew. Greetings to you all for a job well done. Thank you. Says our politicians are defecting from one party to another, preparing for the 2027 election without thinking that the city

0: Nigerians are suffering. Looking at the killings of Nigerians in South Africa, our government has not done anything. It will continue to pray. I will continue to pray for God's intervention in Nigeria's problems. Okay, Grandma B, thank you. Keep praying. We need it. Okay, Steve Omafoso from Command in Ipaja says, good morning, Pretty and Josephine. On State of the Nation, for another troubleshooter called Ado coming against NDC with a court case simply because Obi has joined the party is clear affirmation of the hatred against the Southeasterner becoming a president of this Nigeria. Otherwise, why should someone come with problems everywhere Obi goes? It's against this impression I've maintained that only total and sincere restructuring for true federalism to be operational or to your tents, O Israel, can save this Nigeria from total collapse. Because it's crystal clear that we are not united, but only deceiving ourselves that all is well. Why suffering and smiling in a staging time saves nine. And he always says, take it or leave it. Okay, this one's from Ambassador Dr. Harry MBD says the arrest and detention of a journalist amounts to gagging of press. And gagging of press also leads to the creation of a chilling effect such as intimidation and harassment, which often leads to its self-censorship, where media houses and reporters avoid critical reporting, thus from compromising the accuracy and quality of news. Others include erosion of accountability and transparency, transition from domestic governance to autocratic rule. You will agree with me that when the press is gagged, it cannot effectively act as a watchdog to expose government corruption, mismanagement, and abuses of power. It could only impede the electoral process by gagging opposition, often alongside media restriction, which limits the ability of citizens to hear diverse political views, which negatively impacts the fairness of elections and the democratic process. Very long one. Okay, this one from Martin from Ojo Alaba says Tinubu and APC have 32 governors, majority of NAS members, the military, the police and other security agencies, judiciary and INEC. Yet, they are still afraid of Peter Obi. The fear of Peter Obi is the beginning of wisdom of Tinubu and APC. Okay, that's your message there. All right. This one from, Ronti from Igodo says, good morning, the finest. To my darling crew of Metro FM, of course, I said the numero uno. It says, personally, I don't fancy this consensus stuff. Why not the real election primary about xenophobic happening in South Africa? I'm really happy the president is on top of the matter. Why is that we can't experience peaceful protests in this country? The power opposition have is to get their members to register with INEC. I'm not happy with the community clash report. Those who lost their lives have gone forever. Only their family will feed the heat. It is well with our country. Have a pleasant day. According to you, thank you. Benjamin from Shogunle says, good morning. It is becoming clearer and clearer by the day that Peter Obi is the major challenger as far as opposition candidates in 2027 election is concerned. That is why every party he goes, the enemies of democracy in that party will formulate issues that never existed in the party before. Peter Obi come on board, then go to court. Our politicians, judiciary, and the electorate should please and please and make sure democracy stand in Nigeria, because democracy is a proof to be the best system of government in the world. Okay. This one from Dominic from Ibafo. He says, someone heading to court for NDC registration clearly shows that the current leadership of Nigeria is behind it. How come about they waited until we joined the party before they realized that the registration was not properly? This time around, it is laughable how the current DPC style will fail them is a shame for the court who will hear the case. Steve Ikelu from Maryland says, good morning. Within 24 hours of Obi Kwankwaso NDC formation, the atmosphere is positively charged across Nigeria. We are following NDC. Sir Makinde is working for the ruling party. Thou shalt not trust him and his presidential ambition. Wow. That's your message right there. Okay, this one says, good morning, Pretty and Co. Anyone is quite unfortunate. He says, it is quite unfortunate that ADC, we thought, will give APC a run for their money come 2027 elections. Things have started falling apart. This will just give our APC a free ride. And Nigerians should brace up for the economy challenges, because what this government couldn't give in first tenure, don't expect miracle to happen in second tenure. Ogabi Andrew from Otta sent in that one. Okay, moving on still on your messages. Anderson Itoki says, good morning, Pretty. Anywhere Peter Obi goes is the answer, and any other presidential candidate from any political party is a complete waste of their time with their ill-gotten money. Mark it. Obi is the answer. That's according to you. Onya from Lagos says, Ado, the man claiming that NDC was not properly registered should tell the group or party is fronting for to stop chasing shadows, but rather provide dividend of democracy to Nigerians, for there is only one thing that can make the electorates vote them again. Besides, Ado is not INEC that gave NDC the nod. So what is his problem? Enough of brutal politics we play in Nigeria. On South Africa, xenophobic attack time has come for other black Africa countries to collaborate and return this ungrateful country back to its colonial era. Since they preferred the primitive lives their colonial masters subjected them to before their independence. Yeah, they smell, according to you. That's how you wrote it. Wasiu Adesina Ikorodu says, good morning. Peter Obi's exit, ADC, is not a surprise to me, because Peter Obi has never contested primary in his life. He just wants people to give him ticket of their party. The Abgar, which Peter Obi started his political career, the party is still very much alive. That's why Peter Obi's promise to Late Ojukwu that he will not leave Abgar. Obi is a serial defector. He's a man who you will see in one party in the morning and in another party in the evening. Obi is a political prostitute and a nomadic politician. Obi is not a trustworthy man. No politician will take him serious. Obi, who cannot solve party crisis, how will he solve Nigeria's problem? If he takes Obi serious, you are just deceiving yourself. That's your message. Anyway, you went for Emmanuel from Ijesha says, good morning. I can't see Obi and Kwankwaso defeating Tinubu. I don't care where the president is coming from, but Nigerians need a man that can unite Nigerians and provide Nigerians with common commodity and provide security for all Nigerians. Okay, that's your message right there. Okay, this one from Martin from Ojo Alaba says, on Adeboye's statement, he has shown his real colors to Nigerians. His level of tribalistic nature. So I have a question for him. Which of the gods that spoke to him? The APC god or the real god that I serve to? Because I know very well that he's not a partial god and will never be a partial god. Okay, that's according to your message. Okay, all right. Going back to the text portal now. And this one says, Ginger Iguatu says, good morning. Insecurity continues unabated all over Nigeria. Does this mean that our armed forces, the largest in Africa, cannot fight them? Why left them to kill us like flies? God help Nigeria. That's your prayer. Thank you. And of course, this one from Damien, from Lagos says, good day. NDC, what next? Because, mark my words, the probability that NDC will face dismantling in the coming days by the powers that be is very high. As for me, Obi is a versatile politician and deep thinker with the way he thinks, he talks about issues, policies, and what have you. But I'm surprised over his latest move to NDC, which I see as rather a wrong move, strategy and positioning. Why not do everything possible to sustain ADC more so after a vital victory in the Apex Court? Though Obi and Kwankwaso might have done their permutation, but the more there are powers figures in the opposition, the better. Okay? All right. Your message is right there. Okay. Before I begin to wrap up a little by little this morning on the newspaper headline segment of the show, this beautiful fifth day of the fifth month of the year, let me quickly prep your mind ahead of what we're going to be talking about in the when we return from the network service. I'll be make a point where we're talking about the make a point segment this morning. You'll be looking through this defection of Obi to the NDC. You know, some people have seen Obi as a serial mover. He keeps moving from ABGA to PDP, PDP to Labour, Labour to ADC, ADC now to NDC. They say he's moving up and down. I mean, some Nigerians believe for someone who wants to make an impact, he shouldn't be moving like that. Stay in one place and build it very well so that you can really grow the party, just as Bola Ahmed Tinubu did with the APC from the ACN, the AD, and all of the formative days. While others believe, well, he's looking for a better platform that will get Nigerians out of the doldrum that we find ourselves. We'll be looking through that at the other side. Movement of Peter will be your view at the other side, where we'll get to make a point this morning. Let me wrap up with this one. Says Eda Agbata from Ali Mosho says, please tell Adesina, Wasil from Ikorodu, say Obi is a serial defector. Should pack well. APC should leave Obi alone. We are very much sure that NDC will begin to have court cases anytime from now. Right, thank you so much. Leave Adesina alone. Let him make his own point. Make your own point as well. We've given you the opportunity. All right, thank you so much. Before I leave this morning, of course, I'll still have enough time to wish them all. I mean, I have plenty of people celebrating their birthday today. I have some classmates, friends. Of course, Eunice Olile, today is her birthday, one of my colleagues here. And of course, to comfort Abba, I can feel Allah, today is also her birthday. We have enough time to celebrate these people at the other side. But in the meantime, let them be chewing these wishes for now. Happy birthday to these guys. My name is Pretty Adegoke. You call me the finest. I'll see you at the other side on behalf of Josephine Oshogbemo. Let's run straight to Abuja now for the network news. When we return at the other side, more coming this morning. Good morning.
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1: It's 7 o'clock. 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Good morning and thank you for joining us on the news. I am Rachel Bola. Reading with me this morning is
2: Jeremiah Jime. The headlines. Stakeholders advocate improved access to anti-inflammatory inhalers as World Marks Asthma Day.
3: Access to healthcare is still very poor, especially in the rural communities in Nigeria, due to cost and convenience.
4: It's a problem to us, even as a medical doctor, the drug is very costly.
5: There are so many people that have asthma that most of them don't know is deadly.
2: NNPC signs agreement with Chinese firms to boost petroleum refining. More than 11 million Nigerians benefit from rural agricultural project.
6: It is indeed gratifying to note that access to markets to reduce post-harvest losses, increase farmers' income is critical.
2: Aviation ground handlers threaten strike. The commentary is on hazard of self-medication.
1: You can follow us.

0: The Federal Capital Territory High Court sitting in Maitama, Abuja, has dismissed a preliminary objection filed by the Independent National Electoral Commission, INEC, and affirmed its jurisdiction to hear a suit brought by a voter challenging aspects of the 2023 presidential election process. In his ruling, Justice Peter Kekemeke held that the suit filed by Dr. Ephraim Okoye is not an election petition, but a civil action seeking enforcement of INEC's statutory duties to voters. The case centered on alleged irregularities at Finance Quarters, Uye 1 polling unit in Abuja. Dr. Okoye alleged that the form EC8A containing results from his polling unit captured with the BVAS machine was not uploaded to the INEC results viewing portal IREV. He further claimed that a different and allegedly falsified result form was used, which did not reflect the actual votes recorded at his polling unit. INEC, however, argued that the High Court lacked the jurisdiction to hear the matter and that only election tribunals could entertain such matters. In its ruling, Justice Kekemeke held that the claimant had demonstrated sufficient interest, noting that he participated in the election and alleged that his vote did not count. The court stated that the voter was entitled to seek judicial redress where there are claims of disenfranchisement or electoral discrepancies. The court consequently dismissed INEC's objection and affirmed that the claimant had local standing and ordered that the case be proceeded to substantive hearing. Justice Kekemeke adjourned the matter to September 24.
1: In a related development, Justice Muhammad Umar of the Federal High Court in Abuja has fixed Friday, May 8, 2026, to rule on the no-case submission made by activist Omoyele Sowore in the cyberbullying of President Bola Tinubu, a charge brought against him by the Department of the State Service, DSS. The DSS put Sowore on trial for allegedly calling President Tinubu a criminal on his Twitter handle. The court fixed the date after Sowore and the DSS adopted their final written arguments for and against the no-case submission filed on April 21, 2026 by Sowore, publisher of Sahara Reporters, an online media platform. While adopting the processes filed along with the no-case submission, Sowore's counsel, Marshall Abubakar, told the court that the prosecution failed to link his client with the alleged offences. The senior lawyer urged the court to order Sowore to enter his defence if he had it on the ground that DSS, through its witnesses, had established a prima facie case against the defendant. After the adoption of the processes filed in the matter, the trial judge fixed May 8 for ruling on the no-case submission.
0: Supporters of the All Progressives Congress APC in Pangshin, Kanki and Kanam Federal Constituency of Plateau State have reaffirmed their support for the existing zoning arrangement in the constituency. The constituents say, following the rotation of the position among the three local government areas, it is only fair that the next phase begins from Pangshin, the headquarters of the federal constituency. Stakeholders of the party made this known at the gathering, where they also acknowledged the efforts of Zifion Crescentos for his contributions towards delivering dividends of democracy to the constituency. They described the event as a reflection of the collective strength and unity of the people, stressing the need for leadership rooted in service and grassroots engagement. According to them, it is necessary to ensure equity, fairness and justice ahead of the party primaries.
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1: Challenges in life are inevitable, but being resilient and not giving up builds bridges that takes us to the next level of our endeavors.
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4: Thank you for staying with us. 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
5: Observed every first Tuesday in May, World Asthma Day draws attention to the growing burden of asthma and the urgent need for better care and treatment.
6: World Asthma Day, first organized by the Global Initiative for Asthma, GINA, in Barcelona, Spain in 1998, quickly gained global attention with participation from over 35 countries in its inaugural meeting. The day was established to increase public awareness of asthma, promote early diagnosis and effective treatment, as well as encourage governments and healthcare providers to improve asthma care and educate patients on proper disease management. Recent campaigns has focused on key issues such as equal access to essential asthma medications, reduction of environmental triggers like air pollution, and empowering patients through education and self-management. Today, Observance has grown into a major global health advocacy platform aimed at reducing the burden of asthma and preventing avoidable deaths. Among those living with the condition is a medical doctor who shares personal experiences of managing asthma while practicing medicine.
7: As a doctor coming to work at times, the weather will be too cold, I'll be weak. Dusty time, I have to put on nose mask. So in terms of the management, it's a problem to us. Even as a medical doctor, the drug is very costly.
6: A consultant pulmonologist, University of Abuja Teaching Hospital, Dr. Alexander Akko, explains the predisposing factors and management of asthma.
8: Basically, genetics and family history play a great role. In terms of management of asthma, we look at it in two-pronged approach. The first is a pharmacological and non-pharmacological.
6: The medical expert further advised government and stakeholders to improve access to affordable inhalers, since many severe asthma attacks are preventable with proper medication. Godwin Idoko.
9: Meanwhile, the Global Initiative for Asthma, GINA, started in 1998 to raise awareness about asthma and improve care and education worldwide. Asthma is a long-term condition where the airways in the lungs become swollen and narrow. World Asthma Day focuses on teaching people about asthma, using medicines the right way, and avoiding things that trigger attacks like dust or smoke. To talk more about this, I earlier spoke with a consultant pulmonologist at the University of Abuja Teaching Hospital and an associate professor of medicine, Dr. Alexander Akko, on how serious asthma can be.
5: Observed every first Tuesday in May, World Asthma Day draws attention to the growing burden of asthma and the urgent need for better care and treatment. This year's theme focuses on access to anti-inflammatory inhalers for everyone with asthma. Globally, asthma affects more than 260 million people and is responsible for over 450 deaths each year, with the majority of these fatalities recorded in low and medium income countries. Health experts say nearly 96% of asthma-related deaths occur in developing regions, largely due to poor access to diagnosis, treatment, and essential inhaled medications.
10: These ventilator inhalers, some of them doesn't know that they're supposed to be going with it as the way they are putting their money inside their pockets.
11: Up to 90% of patients.
8: Asthma is really a serious condition that affects people worldwide. It's estimated that at least like more than 300 million people actually suffer from asthma. And back home, we have roughly between 13 to 15 million people who are affected. This accounts roughly for between 6.4% of the total population. And you can work out that math. It's huge. In addition to this, it's known that death from asthma is really significant too. Previous estimates have put it that roughly like 455,000. Just slightly below 500,000 people die every year from asthma. What is more interesting about this is that majority of the deaths will occur in countries that refer to as low and middle income country, where we falling into. And the reasons are not far-fetched because of the disparity in health resource distribution, availability of manpower. So put together, you see that it's a toll on individuals generally is high. And that's minus the fact that if you add the additional economic burden that it has on family and households. Majority of the people suffer are young age group.
9: What are the risks?
8: And that's minus the fact that if you add the additional economic burden that it has on family and households, majority of the people suffer are young age group.
9: What are the triggers?
8: The triggers of asthma are variable and the list keep expanding. They can range from physiologic to physical things we can see around. On top in the list are exposure to maybe things like pollution, both outdoor and indoor pollution. Outdoor pollution from vehicular emissions and so on. And the indoor pollutions from cooking with things like kerosene stove, exposure to cigarette smoke, especially those people who are exposed to secondhand form of cigarette smoke. Other triggers can range from exposure to irritant fumes like perfume, things like sniper and the rest. Then, of course, exposure to irritant dust and so on. Then there are organic triggers like mites. These are small organisms that grow on animal fur and so on. Some people have recorded peanuts, groundnuts, exposure to groundnuts, cockroach. So the triggers are much. In fact, there are some psychosocial triggers, like the person is excited, he may go into an attack or it may predispose the person to attack. And sometimes too, if they are sad, if they are depressed on the other extreme, they also go into attack. Some people, their triggers may be linked to, especially the female folks, their triggers are linked to more of when they experience their menstrual cycle. So you can see that the list is quite long.
9: It's asthma curable, and are there alternatives to the use of inhalers, bearing in mind how expensive they are now?
8: Let me just put it straight up. Asthma cannot be cured, but it can be managed very well. And it can be managed to the point that the symptoms can go into remission. And so sometimes, even as some people say that if they had asthma much earlier in life, but it resolved subsequently as they progress in their livelihood.
9: What are some of the common beliefs about asthma that aren't true?
8: Some people believe that asthma is contagious, and this statement is not true. Even though it's a chronic disease, it's important to know that it does not infect people, it's not contagious, and it cannot be sprayed from person to person. Other belief systems can be things like that people who are asthmatic, they avoid sports, they can't do physical exercise, and so on. When you properly manage asthma condition, these people can engage in sports. We've known of all-time greats like Paul Scholes and people like Gabriel Harris Salasi, who are asthmatics, and they have reached the peak of sports generally.
9: Do children usually outgrow asthma, or is it just a myth?
8: It's more of like a myth, really, because children really can have their symptoms well managed, and they can go into what we call a period of remission for a long period of time. And if as they grow older even and are well managed, the symptoms go into a long period of remission, but then total cured, no.
9: If someone has a serious asthma attack at home, what should be done?
8: The first thing is that as much as possible, recognize the fact that he is experiencing a serious attack. When we have asthma patients, we usually wear them. And the whole essence of education is to make sure that they're able to manage themselves at home and they're able to recognize when the symptoms are getting exacerbated or severe and what to do in these kind of instances. For instance, they are taught that when their symptoms are getting severe, they can adjust their treatment on their own. And when there is no improvement, they can now consult a specialist or a doctor to help them out. Also, when they have
12: have these attacks at home, they are also taught not only to recognize

0: the symptoms or how to avoid them even happening in the first place. But when the attacks do occur, their best bet at that instant is to use their medication as quick as they can. We have what a device we call a peak flow. So the peak flow is like what you have, like a blood glucose check or a BP check, in which they are able to measure how open their airway is. And whenever they notice that the airway is not as open as it is, they need to seek help.
1: We apologize for the mix-up in the beginning of that report. Now, plant health is very critical for the survival of any nation. It raises global concern on how protecting plant health can end the global challenge of hunger and poverty while protecting the environment and promoting economic development. That is one of the reasons the global community celebrate International Plant Health Day, and the theme for this year is Plant Biodiversity for Food Security. Up to 40% of food crops are lost to plant pests and diseases annually, making biosecurity critical for maintaining good food availability, preventing economic and environmental damage. The Nigeria Agricultural Quarantine Service, in its capacity as the National Plant Protection Organization and the regulatory agency for the entry into the country and the establishment of pests and diseases of plant, animal and aquatic resources, is using the occasion of the International Day to highlight impact of plant pests and diseases on national food security. To discuss further on the plant health issue, we have in the studio the Comptroller General of Nigeria's Quarantine Services, Dr. Vincent Isegbe, to throw more light on issues around plant health. You're welcome to Anatech Studio.
2: Thank you very much for this occasion.
1: How does the Nigeria Agricultural Quarantine Service, NACS, mitigate the impact of transboundary pests and diseases on national food security?
2: Well, thank you. We do a lot of things in the quarantine service to ensure that we mitigate plant health issues, I mean plant pest issues in the country. One of them is what we are doing today by creating awareness for people to know that plants are alive, plants, you know, affect human beings in a way that we cannot live without plants, the oxygen they provide.

0: center for the sub-region. The national chairman said within the lifetime of his administration, the North will emerge as a strong economic powerhouse driven by infrastructure, human capital development, and strategic investments, highlighted several ongoing and planned infrastructure projects that were critical to the North's transformation.
1: The People's Democratic Party, PDP, loyal to Oyo State Governor Seyi Makinde, has pegged its presidential form of 90 million naira. A statement by the National Publicity Secretary of the Interim National Working Committee of the group, Comrade Ini Emembong, indicates that forms for governorship is put at 40 million naira. The cost of forms for Senate is 10 million naira, House of Representatives 7 million naira, while State House of Assembly is 2 million naira. The National Executive Committee of the group approved the timetable on custom forms, which provides for only payment for expression of interest as concession for female aspirants, while youths and persons with disability are to pay 50% of the nomination forms.
0: The federal government has called for stronger collaboration among media, government institutions and other stakeholders to address the growing threat of disinformation and misinformation. The Minister of Information and National Orientation, Alhaji Muhammad Idris, made the call in Abuja at the 2026 World Press Freedom Day commemoration. Information correspondent Joshua Adams reports that the theme of this year's celebration is Shaping a Future Peace, promoting press freedom as a human right, development and security.
2: The minister, who described press freedom as a fundamental right guaranteed under the Constitution, noted that the federal government remained committed to its protection. He condemned all forms of intimidation and attacks against journalists, stressing that such actions weaken democratic institutions. Alhaji Idris noted that the federal government, under the leadership of President Bola Ahmed Tinubu, has taken deliberate steps to strengthen transparency and access to information through sustained media engagement, implementation of the Freedom of Information Act, and investment in public communication plans. Platforms.
3: Let me reaffirm unequivocally that the federal government does not support all forms of intimidation, unlawful harassment, or attacks against journalists and all media professionals carrying out their lawful and legal duties.
2: The minister explained that Nigeria's partnership with UNESCO in establishing the International Media and Information Literacy Institute in Abuja was a key step towards building a more informed and discerning public.
3: I want to thank the global community for this trust and confidence that they have in Nigeria. And I want to assure you that Nigeria will continue to live up to its billing to ensure that Nigeria is indeed the center where solution to the issues of fake news and defects can actually find its way to the global community.
2: The permanent secretary, Minister of Information and National Orientation, Dr. Binyerem Okaere, described the event as a critical platform for strengthening collaboration across institutions.
4: A unique opportunity for us to deepen collaboration, align institutional perspectives, and reinforce mechanisms that will support a safer and more enabling environment for media practice in Nigeria.
2: The Inspector General of Police, represented by the First Public Relations Officer, DCP Anthony Placid, reiterated its commitment to working with the media, civil society, and international partners to build a resilient information system that supports democratic governance.
5: We reaffirm a commitment to serve all media practitioners, the Nigerian Police Force, as we prioritize the protection of journalists' fundamental human rights. We are continuously refining our engagement protocols to ensure that reporters can discharge their duties without fear of harassment, intimidation, or violence. Any infringement on the rights of journalists is an affront to the rule of law.
2: Also, the Director General, Department of State Services, represented by Director of Protocol, Mary Chukwuka, pledged his support in attaining press freedom in Nigeria. In Abuja, Joshua Adams, Radio Nigeria.
1: The federal government says it remains committed to ensuring food security and rural development, stressing that improved access to markets remains essential for boosting agricultural productivity and economic growth. The Minister of State for Agriculture, Senator Sabi Abdullahi, stated this at the 10th Implementation Support Mission of the Rural Access and Agricultural Marketing Project, RAMP, in Abuja. He said about 1,500 kilometers of roads have been completed, with over 11 million Nigerians benefiting, while the remaining 2,500 kilometers are expected to be delivered by December 2026.
6: Policy, rural access definitely has a very direct and indirect or even tangential responsibility in ensuring that we achieve this goal. It is

0: indeed ratify a prenote that access to markets to reduce post-harvest losses, increase farmers' income is critical. Connectivity is food security because without access to markets, production cannot translate into prosperity.
1: The World Bank Task Team lead, Mr. Rakesh Tripathi, said the project has about 18 months remaining and challenged stakeholders to ensure full implementation ahead of schedule.
2: Right now, the civil works are going on in full steam. 40% is done, and Aminu promises that by end of December, we should have all civil work 100% done. And that will leave us enough time to close the loop on this project and totally focus on the scale-up.
1: The National Coordinator of RAMP, Alhaji Aminu Bodinga, said the project was implemented across 19 states and had exceeded its initial target of 8.2 million beneficiaries, reaching over 11 million Nigerians.
3: Aviation Ground Handlers Association of Nigeria, AGAN, has threatened to withdraw its services to airline operators over unpaid debts. To this end, AGAN has issued a final three-day ultimatum to members of the Airline Operators of Nigeria, AON, in a letter jointly signed by its chairman, Mr. Olaniyi Adigun, and its vice chairman, Mr. Ahmed Bashir, citing unpaid debts and a lack of response to earlier demands. The group say the continued silence from airlines has deepened financial strain on its members despite repeated efforts to reach an amicable resolution. AGAN has now set a fresh deadline from May 4 to May 6, 2026, warning that failure to settle outstanding obligations will trigger a full withdrawal of services and possible legal action to recover the debts.
1: Kebbi State Police Command says it has arrested 47 suspects for various crimes, including armed robbery, banditry, and motorcycle snatching. The Commissioner of Police in the state, Umar Hadija, stated this at a quarterly news briefing in Benin Kebbi, the state capital. CP Hadija said since his assumption of office, he undertook a comprehensive tour of the state and established the Violent Crimes Response Unit, as approved by the Inspector General of Police, to renew commitment to sustain lasting peace across the state. He maintained that between January 2026 to date, the command recovered 40 stolen GSM phones within the period with SIM cards used by bandits, which were undergoing forensic analysis. The Commissioner of Police added that the achievements reflect the effectiveness of joint security operations and the support of the public.
3: The Controller General of the Federal Fire Service, Dr. Samuel Olumide, has urged the National Assembly to expedite the passage of the Fire Service Reform Bill and support the establishment of functional fire stations in constituencies across Nigeria. He made the call during the 2026 International Firefighters Day celebration with the theme Courage Under Fire, recognizing the sacrifices and realities of firefighting. Dr. Olumide said strengthening legal and operational frameworks for fire safety at the grassroots would improve emergency response and reduce fire-related disasters nationwide.
4: Together we can reduce risk. Together we can save lives. And together we can build a safer Nigeria. It is on this note that I call on members of the National Assembly to pass back the repeal and enactment of Federal Fire Service and Rescue Act and to include the establishment of fire stations in their constituency projects, which will go a long way in increasing our coverage and reducing response time.
3: The keynote speaker, Professor Oke Ikechukwu, highlighted that firefighting was rooted in training, discipline, and preparedness rather than cinematic heroism. Professor Ikechukwu also pointed out challenges facing the service, including aging equipment, weak infrastructure, poor urban planning, and limited welfare support.
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1: Nigeria National League Super 4 kicks off with excitement and drama in Ikenne. Let's join Annabel Okwiri for details and more in the sports package.
9: Sporting Lagos began their 2026 Nigerian National League Super 4 campaign on a winning note with a narrow 1-0 victory over Ranchers FC in a keenly contested opener at the Remo Stars Stadium in Ikenne. The Lagos-based side started brightly, asserting early dominance with purposeful attacking play. Their intent nearly yielded results in the 17th minute when Shehu Akonji created the game's first clear-cut chance, only to be denied by an alert Ranchers B's goalkeeper. The breakthrough eventually arrived 5 minutes before the interval with a slick move down the flank as Shola Oladunjoye combined effectively with Akonji, whose precise cross into the penalty area was met by Alex Leme. The forward rose above his marker to head home in the 40th minute, sparking celebrations among the Sporting Lagos bench. Super Eagles coach Eric Shell was also present to watch alongside several notable figures, including Sunday Dare, special advisor to the president on media and public communications, NNL chairman George Aluo, Nigeria Football Federation executive board member Ganiu Majekodumi, and former international Felix Owolabi. In the second game, Doma United edged Inter Lagos 1-0, courtesy of Yusuf Fantami's 19th minute goal. Today is rest day, with play to resume tomorrow. Ikorodu City gears up to face Wiki Tourist at the Obolaji Johnson Arena today at 4 p.m. in their match day 36 fixture of the Nigerian Premier Football League NPFL. This clash sees a stark contrast in fortunes as the Oga Boys, currently fifth on the log, hope to capitalize on the strong home form against relegation-threatened Wiki Tourist, who find themselves languishing in 19th place. Ikorodu City has been a formidable force, particularly on their home turf, where they remain unbeaten in their last 5 matches with 2 wins and 3 draws. And with no injuries or suspensions, Ikorodu City will aim to maintain their dominant home form. For Wiki Tourist, the season has been a challenging one. With 4 losses in their last 5 away games and only 1 win, the Bauchi side has struggled to find the back of the net. They will need to dig deep to make an impact against a robust Ikorodu City side. In athletics, Rosemary Nwankwo is elated that she contributed to Nigeria's successful outing at the just-concluded World Relays in Gaborone, Botswana, where they picked 3 tickets to the World Athletics Championship in Beijing, China. Having picked up a mixed 4x100m relay team with an African record on the opening day and missing out in the other 5 events, there were fresh opportunities in a repechage on day 2, and 2 were successfully taken. Succumbing to baton exchange errors in the women's 4x100m on Saturday, the quartet of Nwankwo, Obichukwuka, Maria Thompson Omokwe, and Miracle Ezechukwu returned to the repechage and produced the season's best of 42.94 seconds to place second behind France and book their ticket to Beijing.
10: I feel so good because this is my biggest competition ever since I started athletics, and I'm so grateful to God. What happened was not anybody's fault, but thank God we had another opportunity to run again. We just told ourselves that it happens, so we should just forget about it. I've met a lot of champions, people I've been watching online, I've finally met them in real life, and I hope to be one of them very soon. And I'm so happy that I'm going to be in China. I'm leaving Africa.
9: Nwankwo said she would train hard to give a good performance in China and is optimistic Team Nigeria will finish well. Arsenal Arsenal host Atletico Madrid in the UEFA Champions League semi-final second leg today at 8 p.m. Both clubs are chasing the first European crown, but first, Arsenal aim to reach a first final since 2005-2006, and Atleti seek another opportunity to etch their name on the trophy after near misses in 2013-14 and 2015-16. Victor Gyokeres' first half penalty was cancelled out by Julian Alvarez, who also converted from the spot after the break, leaving the tie on a knife edge heading to North London. Diego Simeone's side carried the greater attacking threat as the first leg at the Estadio Metropolitano wore on, underlining Atleti's firepower in their most prolific Champions League goal-scoring season to date, with a club record of 35 goals, including 10 from Alvarez and 4. Antoine Griezmann says it will be a great game to play, to experience, and hopefully they can show the right attitude and handle the pressure. Arsenal remain the only unbeaten team in this season's competition with 10 wins and 3 draws, and boast the meanest defense, keeping 8 clean sheets and conceding just 6 goals. Yet, Atleti have not drawn a blank in 37 UEFA matches. Mikel Arteta, Arsenal manager, said they are in an incredible position and they have to play in front of their people.
11: Huge excitement, really hungry. I mean, it's difficult to express the desire to live that moment, especially with our people in front of them. They've been waiting for so long to have this kind of nights, and push hard because it's something amazing going to happen.
9: This is the team's 5th meeting and 3rd in 2025-26, and that's Sports News. I'm Annabelle Okwere.
1: 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It is written by Patrick Alumona Jr. of our Current Affairs Unit.
12: Self-medication is the administration of medicines by individuals to cure self-diagnosed conditions without the intervention of a qualified health professional. In a period where information is at hand and drugs are readily available, self-medication has become a usual practice. Although the habit may seem harmless to take care of minor health issues, self-medication is riddled with risky health repercussions that can lead to complications, delayed diagnosis, drug resistance, and even death in extreme cases. Self-medication, as observed by the World Health Organization, is a global phenomenon and one of the key factors contributing to drug abuse and antibiotic resistance. In developing countries, such as Nigeria, it is even more prevalent due to the easy access to drugs without prescriptions, inadequate access to health care, and general lack of public awareness about the dangers of the misuse of drugs. One of the primary dangers of self-medication is misdiagnosis. Many illnesses share similar symptoms, and without proper medical evaluation, individuals may treat the wrong condition. For instance, what appears to be a simple headache could be a symptom of an underlying issue requiring urgent attention. Another major concern is incorrect dosage. People often assume that if a small amount of medicine is good, more will work better and faster. This misconception can lead to overdose, which may cause organ damage, poisoning, or even death. On the other hand, underdose may fail to treat the illness effectively, allowing it to progress. Drug interactions also pose a serious threat. Some people are unaware that combining certain medications can produce harmful effects, and patients risk dangerous interactions that can reduce effectiveness. Self-medication also contributes to the growing global problem of antimicrobial resistance. When antibiotics are used without proper prescription, bacteria can develop resistance, making future infections harder to treat. In addition, certain drugs, such as painkillers, cough mixtures, and sedatives, can lead to addiction if not properly used. Those who habitually self-medicate to manage pain, anxiety, or sleep problems can become physically or psychologically dependent, establishing a vicious cycle that is difficult to end. The spread of online pharmacies and health information websites has enabled self-medication. While these websites provide valuable health information, they also encourage self-diagnosis and misuse of drugs when inappropriately used. Social media influences also play a part in promoting certain drugs without emphasizing potential side effects. this new trend demands urgent digital health literacy and stricter regulations on online drug sales. Self-medication is particularly a source of concern in Nigeria, where prescription drugs and antibiotics are dispensed over-the-counter in pharmacies and patent medicine stores with little control. Studies show that an overwhelming majority of Nigerians practice self-medication for ailments such as headaches, malaria, cough, and infections. Preventing self-medication demands a multifaceted strategy, engaging individuals, healthcare professionals, pharmacists, and policymakers. There is the need to step up health sensitization campaigns to alert the public to the dangers of drug misuse. It is the responsibility of every individual to stop the culture of self-medication and promote safe, informed healthcare practices towards a healthier society.
1: That commentary on hazard of self-medication was written by Patrick Alumona Jr. and read by Olayemi Daniel.
3: Next is Cyberscope, bringing you the top trends shaping conversations across social media. And we begin this way. Former Minister of Education, Obi Ezekwesili, has stirred fresh online reactions after calling on President Bola Tinubu to cut short his trips to France, Kenya, and Rwanda and return home over reported attacks on Nigerians in South Africa. Her statement sparked sharp debate, with Nigerians split across social media. While some agreed that the situation demands urgent attention, others questioned her logic and tone. Naheem carry them go there, one user fired back. Others raised ethnic concerns, while critics took jabs at the timing and relevance of the call. However, a few voices suggested the evacuation plans and diplomatic moves may already be underway behind the scenes.
1: Well, on the football front, Nottingham Forest 3-1 win over Chelsea at Stamford Bridge also dominated timelines. France went all out as Chelsea's poor form continued. Is Chelsea cursed? One post asked, capturing the mood. Others turned the match into full banter mode, sharing betting slips, sarcasm, and praise for Forest's clinical finishing. Despite the unusual afternoon kickoff, the verdict online was clear. Chelsea's inconsistency remains a major talking point. Across the Atlantic, of course. It's funny how yesterday I was trolling Arsenal and Manchester United, and today I have to talk about Chelsea, my favorite club. Well, wow. I'm not going to say anything. You and I are both Chelsea fans, not going to say anything
3: We're still world champions. For 4 years.
1: Absolutely.
3: Across the Atlantic, tension spiked after reports of a shooting near the White House, which forced a temporary lockdown. The incident quickly drew reactions online, with users questioning how such a security breach could happen so close to one of the most protected locations in the world. Again, one comment read, reflecting growing frustration over recurring gun violence in the United States. Some Nigerians also used the moment to warn others abroad to stay alert.
1: As always, speculation, fair and blunt opinions clashed in real time, of course, showing how global events now instantly fuel local conversations online every time.
3: Sure.
1: Now that's it on today's edition of Cyberscope, as compiled by Abdullahi Lamino. Stay connected with us at Radio Nigeria using the hashtag Cyberscope.
3: Next is newspaper headlines, and we'll begin with the Daily Trust's refineries after 3.2 trillion Chinese firms step in. Xenophobia, Nigerians seeking repatriation will bear costs, FG says this. Flight disruptions loomed as ground handlers withdraw services on Wednesday. And, of course, Daily Trust has these and more. You can look them up, look it up for everything.
1: Front page of the Leadership newspaper, which is next. Why Obi Nkwonkwo left ADC, party spokesman. Again, APC extends submission of forms, adjusts screening timelines. We also have Garo to be sworn in as Kano Deputy Governor today. Pick up the Leadership newspaper for final details.
3: And we have the Punch newspaper with these headlines as well. APC consensus coup, governors tighten grip on Senate tickets, displays incumbents. Week PDP bloc rejects Makinde's interim NWC primaries shadow. And coup, defendants admit knowledge of plot in video evidence.
1: Front page of the Daily Sun newspaper, Obi Konkoso face crisis as ADA founder plans legal action. Also have PDP crisis, Wike's camp fumes as Makinde seeks INEC recognition for entering NWC. You can pick up the Daily Sun. There are more details and more stories on the front page.
3: And the blueprint reads, NN, after years of being in comatose, NNPCL China signs MOU to restart, expand Port Harcourt refineries. And we also have this, media government must collaborate to tackle disinformation. Idris says this.
1: Front page of the Nation newspaper, defection, ADC hits back as Peter Obi and Konkoso. We also have PDP dismisses Makinde and Tura case entering NWC, its own version of the story. That's all we can take on newspaper headlines this morning. For weather report, in the northern region, slight dust haze is expected over the northern fringes of Borno and Yobe states in the morning hours, with prospects of isolated thunderstorms and light rains over parts of Taraba, Adamawa, and Kaduna states. Also, sunny skies with patches of clouds is anticipated over the northern region, central region, with prospects of isolated thunderstorms with light rains over parts of the Federal Capital Territory, Plateau, Nasarawa, and Niger states during the morning hours. Cloudy skies are expected over the southern region with prospects of isolated thunderstorms accompanied with light rains over parts of Cross River and Akwa Ibom states during the morning hours.
3: And now to end the news, here is a recap of the major stories. Stakeholders have advocated improved access to anti-inflammatory inhalers as World Marks Asthma Day. The Nigeria National Petroleum Company Limited has signed a Memorandum of Understanding, MOU, with two Chinese firms to advance efforts to restart and expand the country's petroleum refining capacity. More than 11 million Nigerians have benefited from rural access agricultural project. Aviation Ground Handlers Association of Nigeria, AGAN, has threatened to withdraw its services to airline operators over unpaid debts.
1: That's the news. Edited by Abubakar Bestu and the production team, I am Rachel Bwala.
3: And I am Jeremiah Jimmy. Thank you.
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4: That's right. We're glad to have you back from the network service in Abuja, where you've been listening to the network news for this morning. We'll be back there at 4 p.m. later this evening for the network news for the evening belt. Thank you very much for rejoining us. Of course, this is Metro 97.7 FM in the city of Lagos. 2 minutes to 8 o'clock. And of course, welcome you back to AM Lagos Live in Lagos. My name is Pretty. Joe Zavino Shagwamo is with me. Together we say good morning and welcome to the ride.
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Daniel Mans there coming from King's Daniel. That's a little bit of a need to get there. That's his name. Yes, a bonnie, but Keith Daniel, he is coming through this morning. Welcome to Holy Alliance, Holy Romance, or Unholy Alliance, or Unholy Romance are you planning to have this day? Think about it very well. Yes, think about it. Okay. Is there Lagos live in Lagos? And of course, this beautiful, beautiful, the very first Tuesday in May. Yes, the very first in May. And of course, you know how we do it now. We bring you the very best on the radio. It is AM Lagos live in Lagos. My name is Pretty. The finest is here. Josephine Oshogomo is with me. Together we're riding you through 10 a.m. destination point this beautiful morning. Sports country at 8:30. That's what we'll be looking through, the ever exciting world of sports. What's happening there? It's like Man City have given Arsenal a lifeline now. So it's not left for Arsenal not to blow things up again. Let's see how it goes. Champions League games on our hand tonight. We'll look through these and much more at the other side. Of course, Annabelle Okoro will be in the building. We'll be looking through these and much more together. And of course, don't forget as well, make a point this beautiful morning. It's about the movement of Peter Obi from one party to another. Some Nigerians are beginning to see it as a mockery of democracy. Some are seeing it as Peter Obi stay in one place now. They say he's just moving up and down. What is he looking for? While others believe his movement is because they are taunting him anyway. Everywhere he goes, he faces problems. Or let me say the party, every party he goes, the party starts having problems. In less than 2 days, he moved to the NDC. NDC have started having issues they never had in the first instance. It's becoming an issue.

And people are asking, why is it Peter Obi? Who is afraid of Peter Obi? While others are saying, leave Peter Obi, is not serious. If he's serious, he should stay in one party and build a party. We'll be looking through that in the People's Assembly this morning. Your view concerning that and much more. So many other developing things happening in Nigeria as well. Of course, everything happening, here we go. People are still talking about the way this guy was beating Blue Black on Friday last week. Talking about Portable, he was beaten like a criminal that stole a goat in an open place. In fact, the beating, they said he should go and even get medical attention now that they need to check his brain. In fact, he need to go for an MRI because the way punches landed on his head, the brains could have suffered some injuries inside. Because the guy was beating Black Blue. But you know, Portable now, he doesn't know how to stop. Even when you want him to stop, he has continued to talk. And he said, look, forget about money. I got what money cannot buy. Carter, if he got all the money that day, right? But I got what money cannot buy. Because as I was being beaten at the Bamora Event Center, at the Federal Palace Hotel on VI, my wife was delivering a bouncing baby boy for me. Mm-hmm. So, because as I was being beaten at the Bamora Event Center at the Federal Palace Hotel on VI, my wife was delivering a bouncing baby boy for me. Mm-hmm. So that one alone, I'm good. I'm okay with that. So forget about the beating. Mm. While on the other hand, after the money that I've been flying around, Carter, if you're getting money here and there, and Ola Badmore say, okay, let's also see if we can cash out of I'm part of the money now. Funke Akindele, come on, let's also do our own. I'm calling you out. I'm calling you out. Let's fight. Let's also fight boxing. So Eniola says, money must be made. Yes, money has to be made. Funke, let's go to the ring as well. And she's called out E-Money, So Berekon, and all of the guys who supported the fight between Kazaifi and Portable to also bring their money for these two ladies to do their thing. Well, for now, Funke has not answered. Yes, he's not responded to Niola. But let's see how it goes. But I would love to go and see that fight. Not for anything. I mean, you say things. The same way I like seeing Serena Williams when she plays tennis. The same way I would love to go and see that fight if it happens. Eniola and Funke, something must be seen and money must be made. If you know, you know. If you don't know, you better ask somebody. Okay, here I'm Lagos, live in Lagos. Let me quickly take a breather and go to the commercial department. Now, when I return at the other side, we'll be moving to a sport about that time, okay? Of course, there's so many things to check out. And of course, there's still the Press Freedom Week is still on our faces. Yes, on Sunday was Press Freedom Day. Is press really free in Nigeria? Nowadays, that the majority of the owners of broadcast stations, media houses are owned by, the media houses, majority of them are owned by politicians. So how can the press be free? If I'm working for a politician now and I see a story that's going to tarnish his image, am I supposed to keep quiet or publish such story? Mm-hmm, you see? So press can never be free in Nigeria until we change the ownership, the way we get ownership of media houses. Because as far as politicians are owning all the media stations in Nigeria, it's going to be very, very difficult. It's going to be very, very difficult. But let's see how it goes. Okay. In the midst of all of these shenanigans, there are people who are still, doing their job the way it should be done. Still try as much as possible to make sure the practice of journalism is not made mockery of. You're still doing their thing the right way. Well, God bless you if you have been doing your job like that. And if you are the white envelope or brown envelope type of journalist and broadcaster, it is well with you too. We will not go curse you. Okay. All right. Keep it locked right here. Let me have a breather. At the other side, we'll be taking you to our sport at that time. Keep it locked. Don't move it. The finest in the building. This is Metro 97.7 FM in Lagos. And you know how we do it every time. Take care of business like no other. Keep it locked. We'll be back at the other side. All right. Let's keep it going. But don't forget, as you've woken up today, make sure

0: Positivity is in your strength. Positivity is in all you do. Don't let negative vibes come at all. Because as I've always told you, let positive vibes be what you imbibe every time. You see, for negative vibes, let it be far away from you. Let it be far away from you. You don't need that at all. You don't need it. So positive vibes all the time. Negative vibes, far, far away. All right? Here is Skepta, Wizkid. Bad energy, stay far away. Positive vibes all the time. Good morning, here in Lagos, live in Lagos.
1: I'm trying to get paid, take money, cash checks. You see the set, that's Lash, that's Dex. Young C, Young Shorty, Milcaveli. 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
3: Age is just a number. 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

0: here, they come here saying, I say what I say, because I know what I say, and I say what I know. That's the reality. I say what I say, because I know what I say, and I say what I know. 99 there, Olamide, Young John, Asake, they comes, and of course, she vibes on that beautiful song. Beautiful vibe any day, any time, that's how we roll. AM Lagos, live in Lagos, because they're moving towards sport gradually. Anabe was asking me a question. Why are people who are politicians, the one taking over our sports? It's a simple thing. I was telling Anabe, it's a simple thing. If you got the Jada, you control everything. That's what it is right now. Onombela, how you doing? I wanted to call you that name. I used to call you off the mic. Onombela, okay. How are you doing?
1: I'm fine. I'm fine. Don't mind me. I'm pretty. We always quarrel. Yes, we quarrel.
0: Yeah, I can never.
1: Why are you telling lies? I quarrel with you. You know.
0: You quarrel.
1: Friendly quarrel.
0: You quarrel with yourself, not me. You quarrel with me. Okay, how you doing?
1: I'm good, though. I'm good. It's good to be here. I mean, I'm psyched. Yesterday was something else. Well, I mean, I was hoping that finally everything can. I mean, I saw a good side from
0: Everton. Everton is crazy.
1: Good
0: this football.
1: They had a poor run, but then they came into that game.
0: Since the Moyes returned to that club, he's revived the club.
1: Mm. It was a great display of football yesterday, but City did not relent. 90 minutes mark. Oh my God. Mm. Look at that. Doku scored two beautiful goals yesterday. Mm. But I'm glad at least it was 1 point.
0: We're relieved for Arsenal now.
1: Yeah, relieved for Arsenal. Mm. Arsenal, don't implode. Don't blow it.
0: If they go blow it again, we'll blow them all. Yaga.
1: All right, we'll give you more on that when we come to football. Let's start from other sports and the chairman of the marketing and sponsorship committee of the Nigeria Basketball Federation. Ugo Udezwe has described the D-Tigress' WNBA tour as a long-term investment for the team. The Nigerian Women's National Team rounded off their playing tour of the USA with a game against WNBA teams Indiana Fevers, followed by the first two against LA Sparks on April 25, which ended 89-63 for the Sparks, and then on April 27 against Minnesota Lynx, that one ended 88-79 in favor of the away side. Yesterday they were blown away, so the NBBF presented a team of 21 players with just about 7 of them from the team that won the last AfroBasket and the World Cup qualifiers in France last February. And this, Odwezwe explained, was very deliberate. He said the tour is a perfect blend of confidence, hope and long-term vision for our team. What we are witnessing is not just competition, it is intentional building of the future. The integration of youth into this group is exactly the kind of injection needed to sustain excellence and elevate our program for years to come. This is how great teams evolve, by balancing experience with emerging talent in real competitive environment. And I agree with him there. As we go on in stages in life, you get older, the younger people come, you train them, and then they take over from the old ones. And I think that's what they're trying to do with the MBBF, the D-Tigers' team, and even the D-Tigers. The tour was great. They didn't win any game, but I think they learned a lot of lessons, and I hope that they can work on that going into the World Cup proper. Let's leave that to athletics, where the United States-based Nigeria's most celebrated quarter miler, Innocent Egbunike, is excited by Samuel Ogazi's feat at the Torin Lawrence Memorial in Athens. The rising star ran a blistering 44.02 seconds to break Egbunike's long-standing Nigerian 400-meter record of 44.17 seconds set 39 years ago in Zurich. Egbunike set that record far back in August 1987, and this young man, talking about Samuel Ogazi, broke it. He's 19. A remarkable run not only secured a personal best, improving on his previous mark of 44.41 seconds, but also elevating him to 6th on the African all-time list, and he's now the biggest quarter miler on the continent. The performance further established a new University of Alabama school record and ranks as the 6th fastest time in collegiate history. In a message posted on Facebook, Egbunike praised Ogazi's achievement while reflecting on the legacy of Nigerian athletics. I'm hoping that the AFN is also monitoring Ogazi's progress and ensuring that he's doing well. That's what I mentioned. I talked about yesterday when we were able to get 3 relay tickets to the World Championship. So a lot of monitoring is involved. It's not just about praising. Yeah, agreed. We thank the NSC, we thank the president for timely intervention, providing logistics, but then the athletes also are in the forefront of all this. Let's see how that goes. Let's move to wrestling, where the Nigerian Wrestling Federation president Bashir Adeniyi has declared his intention to consolidate on the dominant foundation laid by his predecessor, sustaining the women's wrestling dynasty while closing the gap for the men, following a commanding outing at the African Wrestling Championship in Alexandria, Egypt. The NWF president, who also serves as Comptroller General of the Nigerian Customs Service, spoke to journalists after the women's team claimed a record-extending 15th African Wrestling Championship title, while the men registered a significant improvement on previous outings. Reflecting on Team Nigeria's overall performance, Adeniyi said the women's success was a product of building on the country's established advantage, while the men's outing demonstrated the potential for further growth. On the women's record-extending triumph, he said it fulfilled a core promise he made on assuming the presidency. The women concluded the championship with 8 gold medals and 2 silver from the 10 available weight categories, extending Nigeria's African Wrestling Championship title haul to 15, continental record unmatched by any Nigerian sport. What a feat, pretty.
2: Yeah, definitely.
0: Exactly. I mean, what a feat. One thing is, we always have this talent scattered everywhere. But most times it's just how to, when we get them. You were mentioning commending him.
1: Yeah.
0: What the AFN should be doing.
1: Yes.
0: What do they do? Do they do all of these things? And you asked the question earlier, why are politicians the one now running sport bodies? They've not even had time to finish running politics. Is it the time to run the association they will have?
1: I guess.
0: It's just because of money.
1: So, like chess, for instance, let me even deviate a bit. For chess, it is the vice president that we see mostly, because the man who is in charge is a senator.
0: Exactly. You don't get to see him. He's running politics.
1: I guess there's also money involved somehow, but should that be? No, it shouldn't be the case. It should be on ground.
0: Exactly. Go and do politics. Leave football. Leave your sport bodies alone.
1: Exactly.
0: Why are we using our politicians?
1: No, I think
0: to
1: it's
0: not
1: a campaign strategy.
0: I mean, it's not really good one.
1: I did this. I'm the president of this. I've done
0: it's
1: this.
0: It's not
1: that,
0: good
1: that,
0: enough.
1: That,
0: it's not good enough.
1: All right, let's still stay with wrestling. Of course, the men claimed 1 gold, 2 silver, and 3 bronzes from the 8 athletes who traveled to Egypt. Among the startup performers, Harrison Onove Mogbowo halted Egypt's dominance in the 97-kilogram category, defeating Mohamed Salaheddin 10-4 to claim the gold. And then the women's 62-kilogram Esther Kolaole was imperious, winning all 4 of her round-robin bouts by technical superiority and outscoring her opponents 40-0. What a feat from our wrestlers. Big ups to them. Let's round up the segment with the NBA playoffs. Matches played early this morning. The New York Knicks outplayed the Philadelphia 76ers 137-98 to claim victory in Game 1 of the Eastern Conference semifinal. Yeah, we've gotten into the semifinal stage now. For the Minnesota Timberwolves, they claimed a 104-102 win over the San Antonio Spurs to take a 1-0 series lead in the Western Conference semifinal. So, eventually, the winners who come out from here will meet in the final. Mm. All right, moving away to the football. Sporting Lagos began their 2026 Nigerian National League Super 4 campaign on a winning note with a narrow 1-0 victory over Ranchers FC in a keenly contested opener at the Remo Star Stadium in Ikene. They started brightly, asserting early dominance and, of course, purposeful attacking play. Alex Leme gave them the only goal in that game in the 48 minutes, and we had their Super Eagles coach Eric Shell present to watch alongside some notable figures. Sunday Dare, the special advisor to the president of media and public communication, NNL chairman George Aluo was also there, and of course a member of the NFF executive board, talking about Gani Umahjiakodumi and former international Felix Owolabi. The second game saw Doma United edge Inter Lagos by 1-0. Yusuf Fantami scored that one in the 19th minute. Today they will be resting. Tomorrow play resumes, and hopefully we'll get to see more goals. We want to see more goals in this NNL.
0: Most definitely.
1: Get the crown the winner.
0: Yeah, most definitely. It's even good that Richelle is moving up and down to some of these things.
1: He
0: was at Ibadan on Sunday as well.
1: On Sunday for the Shooting Stars game.
0: Of course. So let him see all of these guys, but not just seeing them, not just moving up and down.
1: He's
0: just because we want to move up and down. What is he trying to develop with the home front? Because I can tell you for free, Eric Chell's body language is in it. These are the guys he wants to bring in.
1: We've always seen that with most of our coaches.
0: If he likes move, he should move from the north to south to west. He still not have these guys in his team.
1: Even if he picks one, he still not start them.
0: Did you not see Koyum in Ibadan? Koyum has been doing very well with shooting stars. In fact, the fans are beginning to call for Eric Chell to invite him to the Super Eagles Unity Cup.
1: They have to. Anyway, they have a point by calling him to do that, but then he needs to watch and at least be deliberate.
0: Exactly.
1: Let it be a deliberate act.
0: Exactly, not because they are forcing you to do it.
1: Because people are forcing you, exactly. Mm-hmm. All right, today at 4 p.m., we have a game to round off match day 36 in the MPFL. Ikorodu City will face Wiki Tourist at the Mobology Johnson Arena. Of course, it's a very, very tight one. Ikorodu didn't play because they won the FA Cup at the weekend, and they have a formidable Mbolaji is a fortress. They have not lost in the last 5 games. 2 wins, 3 draws. I don't know how Wiki Torres, who are languishing in the relegation zone, will be able to do
0: it. They are fighting relegation.
1: They have a bad away record this season.
0: You know, teams at this stage, teams that are battling relegations are difficult to play.
1: Yeah.
0: But Wiki, I doubt you they can do anything against Ikorodu. But I hope Ikorodu will not be tired because having played the FA Cup final at the weekend.
1: And they are playing today. They should have just moved it to like Wednesday.
0: You know, they want to make sure all of the teams play their games before the weekend. But as you said, tomorrow would have been better.
1: Yeah, tomorrow.
0: But I'm sure the people in the battle will be praying that Wiki should do a magic.
1: Abby?
0: Because if they win, they will knock off shooting back. They will take you into fourth position. You know, that's how Nigerian league works.
1: That's true. All right, for Enugu Rangers technical advisor Fidelis Ilechukwu, he has urged his players to remain fully focused as they continue their push for the MPFL title following a crucial 2-0 win away over Bayelsa United. They were the biggest winners for me. I mean, the way Rangers just crawled and now I'm top of the table.
0: That much surprises
1: me.
0: I was already counting it that Rivers United will go back on top. But when I saw 2-0, Bayelsa, I was surprised.
1: Bayelsa are not doing well this time.
0: I was surprised. It tells you that Ilechukwu really is deliberate. Mm-hmm. He wants to win this league this season. And I'll be happy if he does.
1: And of course, yes, big congratulations to Taiwo Awoni. the guy is coming back.
0: Somebody that has not been playing.
1: I swear.
0: He got to Chelsea.
1: Chelsea.
0: He tells you that Chelsea is a useless team at this time. Very useless team.
1: Yeah, they beat Chelsea by 3-1 at Stamford Bridge yesterday in the Premier League. With Taiwo Awoni getting a brace in that one, and then that's a good one.
0: It would have been a hat trick if you didn't.
1: Yeah, it would have been truly. He scored back to back braces in May 2023 with 2 goals in their 4-3 win against Southampton, and now another brace, yes, in a 2-2 draw against the same Chelsea at Stamford Bridge. They've done it again, so it looks like Nottingham Forest has their scalp. For Jeremy Doku, he scored 2 stunning goals, we talked about it, and in 97th minute equalizer to salvage a 3-3 draw in that 6-goal thriller, of course, at Everton. And that result has dealt a blow to the Premier League title hopes of Pep Guardiola.
0: Yeah.
1: I don't know. I'm happy though, because I don't want them to win it. You can't come at me playing Johnson football in the beginning and now you just feel that you have woken up.
0: Is it their fault?
1: It's not their fault.
0: So I hope Arsenal will not blow it up. Yaga. If they do again, it will be terrible for them.
1: All right, other results. So, Alexis, for other results in Europe as well, Alexis Sanchez scored the only goal in their match against as Sevilla moved out of the relegation zone. No more Sevilla. 1-0 victory over Real Sociedad. Roma boosted their chances of finishing in the Champions League places with a 4-0 thumping of Fiorentina. And then Cremonese missed out in an opportunity to move out of the relegation after suffering a 2-1 defeat to Lazio at the Stadio Giovanni Zini. And for tonight, it's Arsenal hosting Atletico Madrid in the second leg of the semi-final of the UEFA Champions League at 8 p.m. Both games, the first leg ended 1-1. And the good news for Arsenal is that the duo of Kai Havertz and Martin Odegaard, who missed Saturday's Premier League win over Fulham due to knee injuries, have been passed fit and available for the game today. I don't know. Ademola Lookman on the other side. Wow. We'll get to see a lot of fireworks tonight.
0: Most definitely. I mean, he's fit. And of course, Julian Alvarez has been past fit as well.
1: Yeah.
0: So it's going to be a tough one for Arsenal.
1: Alvarez has scored so many goals for Atletico.
0: It's going to be a very tough one for Arsenal because those two guys are deadly. for Atletico Madrid, talking about Lookman and Alvarez. And of course, they did very well in the first leg, playing that one or draw. He tells me that it's open to any.
1: Very open.
0: Anyone can
1: go. I mean, very team. Open game. It will never end in a draw.
0: I mean, two of the very good defensive sides in the UCL this season. Talking about Arsenal and Atletico Madrid. The mistake Arsenal will make is to allow Atletico score them first. If they score you first, they will adopt both Mourinho, both Simeone style. Pack trailer, pack BRT, pack everything. And Arsenal will find it very difficult.
1: Okay, well, let's see what happens tonight. 8 p.m. is when that game comes up. I will be fully focused on this one. I like the fact that now we can have one game and just position ourselves to watch two games in one night. I will give you more when we return in the afternoon on Sports Summit. That's a wrap on AM Metro Sports. I'm Annabelle Okwiri. Good morning.
0: Most definitely. 1:30 p.m. there will be more coming through at 1:34. Sports Summit. Keep it locked right here. Don't move it. Let's go back to the deck. When we return, on the other side, we'll be looking through Make a Point segment of the show this morning. Is Peter will be on our focus, on our radar, this beautiful morning. All right, keep it locked right here. Don't move it. Don't touch it. 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
1: 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Fuel come the rush, in the rush.
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0: From the streets to the stadium lights, feel the fire, feel the hype tonight. 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
0: 2026 FIFA World Cup. 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

Here we go, here we go. Good morning, and good morning, in case you are just joining me. But I know you are not just joining, you have been with me all this morning. 9 a.m. is the time, of course. You know what's up on the radio every time we come like this? It is, I make a point. And today I make a point. Yes, we're discussing political journey of Peter Obi and his movement across different parties since declaring his presidential ambition. Now, even before declaring his presidential ambition, Peter Obi has moved from one party to another. Now, Peter Obi, an ABGA member, from ABGA to PDP, from PDP to Labour Party, Labour Party to the ADC, and of course, Peter Obi has moved from one party to another. Now, Peter Obi, an ABGA member, from ABGA to PDP, from PDP to Labour Party, Labour Party to the ADC, and of course, ADC now to the NDC. So, this one, many political watchers have said where his transitions have sparked mixed reactions now. Some believe a serious contender like him should remain in one party, build a strength, and of course, build strength, build stability, build a very strong political party, and that can be reckoned with, while others see his moves as strategic and necessary in Nigeria's political landscape. So that's what we're looking at this morning. Simple as that. When you're doing that, you do not insult, you do not incite, you don't abuse anyone. Okay? There are people who believe that, look, someone like Peter Obi should not be taken seriously.

moving, jumping from one party to another doesn't make him to look like someone who is serious. While others believe that his move is because he's looking for a way to better the lot of Nigerians, the masses who are suffering. And every time Peter Obi goes somewhere, there's a political issue there. I mean, there's a wahala. No. Before he got to the Labour Party was doing very well. He got into the Labour Party, they set confusion in the Labour Party, and Labour Party has not been the same since then. Mm-hmm. He got to the ADC.

0: party to court. So what is going on? Some people believe somebody somewhere doesn't want Peter Obi on the ballot. Somebody just doesn't like Peter Obi. Or some people believe Peter Obi is not a strategist. He doesn't know how to strategize and build political structure that can give him victory. What is your take this morning on what we are looking at in the People's Assembly segment of our show? I mean, make a point. I don't know why I always call it People's Assembly, because you assemble and make a point. But it's all good. So it's the Make a Point segment of the show. But before I begin to take the calls, I want to play something from the archive. Yeah, from the archive. Sometime, a very long time ago, the former governor of Anambra State, Peter Obi, said when he was at APGA, and what the party chairman at that time, Victor Ume, said concerning what Peter Obi said, I mean, what he decided to do with APGA, how he actually put his mind down and said, look, it's me and APGA, we'll die here, we'll die together. And of course, now he's moved from one party to another. Just take a listen before we will continue on the show. Take a listen.
1: In the year 2000, my chairman said 2002, I said I will stay on, I will not leave. Get that. No matter that I will not leave, he will die with Abuja.
0: That was what he said then, that they would die with, he would die with APGA. He was not living for anywhere. And of course, you remember, he even said at the time that, look, wherever that the politician who moves from one party to another do not actually know what they are doing, that you can stay in one party and actually make the difference. Victor Ume was the party chairman at that time, talking about APGA. And this is what he said concerning Peter Obi, and said, look, his movement from one party to another doesn't make him a serious person, and he doesn't look like he's serious, that until the day he returns to APGA, that's when his visions will be actualized. Take a listen to Victor Ume, and of course, I'll be back.
2: And I still repeat it. Unless Peter Obi, my brother, returns to APGA, he will not achieve anything politically. He knows, because he took a vow that he will never leave APGA. That any day he leaves APGA, let his family die. Everybody in his family die. He said it now. But he still left APGA. Why did he make such a vow? He left APGA and joined PDP. He was vice president to ATP. Now he's going for presidency. It will be a catastrophic exercise. It will not work.
0: Did you hear what he said? It will be a catastrophic exercise. It will not work as long as Peter Obi doesn't return to APGA. That was Victor Ume there, national chairman of APGA at the time. So that is what we are looking at this morning, Peter Obi's movement from one party to another. But Peter Obi has stated that, look, all of the people who are criticizing his move from one party to another, they do not know what he faces and the reason he's doing all of this thing. Let's take a listen to Peter and what he said concerning his movement and why he's moving. And if you do not know, don't blame him for his movement. Take a listen, then I'll start taking your call. Take a listen.
1: A loyal member of any party. Yes, people will say he has left this party. One day, those who are close to me will tell the story of how I left all those parties. The truth is that every party I've left, I've been pushed to leave. This morning, somebody asked me a question about something. I said, I don't stay where there's a problem. I've never knowingly, whether it's in private or in public, quarrel with people. I don't stay. I would rather be the loser and be called a coward and go out of it in peace than stay where there's quarrel. So if people tomorrow say, we don't want you here, I'll move on. That is

0: weakness. It is a virtue. Just like people will say it's simple, it is a virtue. People will say it's patient, it's a virtue. You must be able to do things where you tolerate others, and if they don't want you, don't quarrel with them. You move on.
1: You move on. That's what Peter B said. You heard him now. It's time for you to talk. Make a point. I've laid it down for you on why he's moving. He doesn't like quarrel. If they don't want him in one party, he moves to another. He's seeking a move that will favor him, of course, becoming Nigeria's president. Now he's in the NDC. I hope NDC will not be problematic again for Peter Obi. Let's go this morning. 0700-7000-977. 0700-7000-977. 0916-257-1214. 0916-257-1214. Alright, that's the number to call this morning. And of course, you'll be on to make a point this beautiful morning. 0700-7000-977 and 0916-257-1214. The number to call this morning, and of course, let's have a conversation, is Make a Point on AM Lagos Live, Metro 97.7 FM. We are talking about Peter Obi's movement from one party to another. You've heard all of the explanations from here, from there, and from everywhere. Now we turn to your contribution now. 0700-7000-977 and 0916-257-1214. Let's go this morning. Hello.
2: Hello, good morning.
1: Good morning.
2: Good morning, how are you?
1: I'm good, and you?
2: I'm fine.
1: Yes. Your name and location?
2: My name is Binga.
1: It's good to have you. Where's Binga calling from?
2: I'm calling from Ejigbo.
1: Ejigbo, all right. Let's have it. Let's have it.
2: Yeah. Please, I just want to contribute to your program of this OB issue.
1: Yes.
2: And what I just want to say is that the OB has made the right step to leave ADC, because you know there is crisis in ADC. There is litigation going on, and nobody even knows when the litigation will end. So, and if OB stay there, there is possibility that he will not be on the ballot. So the right time to move is now, and he has to move, and Nigeria are fully support of him. Miss Benga, I was not an obedient before, but I have joined the obedience now. Because Nigeria has to be rescued from this corrupt government. Nigeria needs to move forward. Enough of this devastated country that we are calling country. So I'm in full support of Obi.
1: Right.
2: And Nigeria, who wants a good government, who wants democracy to survive, must keep behind Obi, and the Lord will help us in this country, in Jesus' name.
1: Amen. All right. Thank you. 0700-7000-977. 0916-257-1214. 0916-257-1214. He says he's in full support. What's your own view? Hello.
3: Hello.
1: Yes, sir.
3: Good morning, sir.
1: Good morning to you. Welcome, sir.
3: Yeah, my name is Mr. Enacho.
1: Good morning to you.
3: I'm calling from Eva.
1: Thank you.
3: Yeah, I want to appreciate the last caller, Mr. Benga. God bless him for being very outspoken and forthright with the truth. I listened to the playback you had, you played, especially the one from Chief Ume, the former chairman of AFGA. Today, now, where is Ume? Ume is following people up and down. He followed him to Labour. He followed him to ADC. He has escorted him to NDC. So let us call a spade a spade. First and foremost, let us appreciate the fact in the statement that says no condition is permanent. You see, life is volatile. Everything in life is temporal. And without adjustment, we cannot survive. Because we are biological animals. And without responding to external stimuli, we cannot survive. And this statement is more prominent in political reality. Talking of Peter Obi's movement, we all can bear a witness the frustration one single man is facing. Only him. People are moving. You see people joining, but they don't make news lines. It's when Obi takes a step that or moves that everybody, it becomes a crime. Let's look at our president, Tinubu. He started from AZP, from there to AD, from there to ACN, from there to what again? APC. But the moving, there's always alignment and realignment. But I don't know why they want to pin it to be, it becomes a crime to them. It's a strategy. You see, let the Constitution help us. In America, they have provision for independent candidates. Whatever, you don't need to be in a political party. If you feel that you are popular, you can stand against anybody, against the establishment. Let us have independent. If we have provision for independent candidacy, honestly, person like Peter Obi does not need any political party. Understand? He can stand on because obedient movement is very organic. They follow him. It is not him following people. It's people now that are chasing him everywhere he goes. We saw the first critical movement when Mimiko back then left PDP because he fight for governorship of the primaries of in PDP in his party. They turned him down and he moved to Labour Party. The people tell him, say, move, we will follow you. Mimiko moved to Labour Party and won the election, became the governor of Ekiti State for two consecutive terms. That is what we call popularity. So let them leave OP alone. Nigerians won because we are tired of all these parties. All of them are the ones trying to frustrate him. And nobody, as you are there now, you cannot be there. Somebody is pointing a gun at your head to die. ADC is already festered with litigation. And nobody knows when it will end. Because the Supreme Court referred them to go back to the appellate court and to the originating someone in the High Court. From High Court, it will go to the appellate court, from that to Supreme Court. And this thing will not end before the election. So if anybody remaining in ADC, except the parties now, Obi has left, you see that those cases will die down. But if Obi is there, those cases will go to Supreme Court, and by the end of the day, they have always said their time. Please, let us give him chance. Let us look at him based on his character, on his competence. That is all. Thank you very much.
1: Thank you. Let us give him a chance and look at him based on his character and competence and not anything else. 0700-7000-977 and 0916257-1214. Peter will be on the radar this morning, of course, his movement from one political party to another, criticized by many, and some others see it as a strategy. What's your take this morning? Hello. Good morning, sir.
4: Good morning.
1: Hello.
4: What are you talking about? Hello, my name.
1: All right, sir.
4: Well, it's very interesting to that is having a Nigerian politics. Do you know that people asked the Electoral Commission, even the amendments, they asked them to, those who will not want to be elected, should go back to their constituency. How about the strategies to know that they will not gain? Right, because if you resign, then all that people do is trying to, people are now going into their party, not to know, because they are the first thing due to the loss of his mandate. So this very mandate is still in people's mind, and the people want to know what we had in mind. That's why people are afraid of some of him. And the opposition don't know that even if all of them join together, they might defeat the party in power. But they cannot, because of grievous attitude of Nigerian politicians. They are not good strategists. They can't plan anything. All they want is money and the money and the region. Buying things and all this. So what I want to say here is that PKD must be left to know. Because we know that people will support him. Have you ever had any politician in Nigeria who was barred from entering the state? Well, you can see that we are playing this politics. And the strategies never knew. Even they never told the president that it's a domination to ban a political leader not to enter part of Nigeria. Not even that he was banned. So all these things are happening. And what I will tell you is that Nigerians, we are the Indians are the makers of member of let's say Nigeria. Because we are not left behind before. So all these things happening, we know them. But they must stop it, because if you say this man, we continue to live and continue to suffer.
5: All right.
4: So may God help us so that we get safe political change.
5: All right, sir.
4: One man is not a monopoly of idea of politics. So help us, God.
5: All right.
4: To realize that evil man must started in political, in Nigerian politics with my colleagues. The Nigerian man must join to rule this country in order to strengthen it. It's not a family business.
5: Definitely.
4: So God help us.
5: Thank you, sir. Thank you.
4: Thank you very much.
5: Thank you, sir. 0700-7000-977. 0916-257-1214. Is the number, of course, the alternative one to call. Those are the two numbers you can through which you can get us this morning. Peter will be on the radar this morning. Hello.
6: Hello, yeah. Good morning.
5: Good morning.
6: Yeah. Good morning. This is a one man squad.
5: You're welcome.
6: A fire and brimstone from Sweden. Now, let me just say this. Nigeria has a political problem. Right? And we want to provide solutions to it. You see, I want to believe that what's happening right now is about divine intervention in our matter. You know, I need to share this with you. Some time ago, not quite long, and Ahmed Olalekan was the presenter at the newspaper headline. And I told him, I sent a message to him. I said, let all the politicians that are into in the third-mode party move into NDC, National Democratic Party, Congress. Let them move to there and leave that party that are having problems. Little did I know that this my thoughts will fly somewhere. And just now, just as it is now, Obi had decided to go to NDC. Did I tell him? Did I send it to him? Did I tell any of them? Himself and it's a device. Now, that is to let you know that our thoughts have wings. And God has a way of meeting the needs of the people God wants to meet our needs right now because the country is in turmoil. You see, let me just say this. This country cannot continue to rule by just two major tribes. That is the Fulani and the Yoruba. It cannot continue to rule the country. We have seen that nothing, they are not taking us nowhere. So, if we are not making this sentimental, it's the truth of the matter. Let us try this third major tribe. And though they have come a long way, they have sacrificed so much. And I believe that God is just leading him to solve the problem of this country once and for all. Let the third major tribe rule this country at least for once. Let us have an ex president in this country. That's my.
5: All right. Thank you. 0916257-1214. 0916257-1214 and 0700-7000-977. I still have a few more moments to wrap up the conversation. Still take about 2-3 calls before I wrap things up. Hello.
7: Hello.
5: Yeah, good morning.
7: Good morning.
5: Good morning to you. That place is noisy.
7: Yeah, my name is Peter Ustipu.
5: Yeah. Where you are is noisy. Where you are is noisy. Very noisy. And turn down.
7: No, is it noisy again?
5: Yeah, please turn down the volume on the radio.
7: I turned it down on the radio. Somebody was just passing by and the person has left the area.
5: Let's have it.
7: Okay. You see, there's a difference between a religious preacher and sound prayer. And then there's also a difference between these two and the politician. A religious teacher or sound prayer can be driven away and he or she doffs his sandals or her sandals and leaves peacefully without any problem, without fighting back. But a politician, you cannot easily, you know, from bamboozling out of what he's doing because he's a godless fighter. He will fight back. So for Peter Obi to say that he doesn't want problem, that whenever there's problem in any place, he will find his way out of that place. I think he is very, very wrong. To me, he has a phobia for political primary and political and the party crisis. Party primary and party crisis. And remember, whatever you do or say in this world, you have to be very careful. Because in 2002 or so, when he was in Abda, he said he would never leave Abda or something should happen to him and his household. You understand? And we may also remind him of that later when he left Abda. So people are flooded to that in that garden. Physically, people were there. They are flooded to him. But spiritually, he didn't know that the angels of God were also there. So the angels of God are now fighting back. And that is what he doesn't know. Because the spiritual realm and physical realm. On the physical realm, he has said it. Now, he has abandoned Abda and he has moved to other parties like PDP, ABC, Labour Party, ABC, and now NDC. But on the spiritual realm, they are fighting back. And for somebody to come, somebody like Henato, coming to bamboozle or cajole the public, remember the mass media entertainment, informs and educate the people.
5: You don't need to attack anyone. Just make your own point.
7: For him to talk about that even the present president of Nigeria also has been moving from one party to another, it's a lie.
5: He made his own point. So you have to make your point.
7: Yes, he made his own point, but he should inform the people very well. You understand? The point is that there's metamorphosis of political parties. And that means that he moved from AG to AC, Action Congress, from there to ACN, the ACN to APC, and that is metamorphosis. The same party, you know, changing their name, That does not mean that he has moved from one party to another. So let us get it right. So that is that. So I think he's the only person that has never left his party to another party. And of course, maybe somebody like Wike, who has never left his own party PDP to another party, as far as I'm concerned. So concerning the Peter Obi now,
5: please wrap up.
7: It's unfortunate.
5: Out of time.
7: It's unfortunate that he has left ADC to NDC. And for me, I think in terms of the election, it is on the ballot, and Abubakar Atiku is on the ballot. I think the ruling party will win in the Anambra district.
5: Okay.
7: And that is my own submission for now. Thank you, and God bless Nigeria.
5: God bless you. Good morning, and thank you. Of course, we're hitting home stretch now on the show, but this call, 30 seconds. Good morning. Okay, I wanted to take you quickly, but you didn't leave where you are. I mean, your radio was too loud. Thank you. Let's leave it like that. We can be. We'll definitely be back tomorrow for more. All right. We've talked about it today. Well, you've made your point. Diverse views, as always. Some people believe what Obi is doing is not right. Why some believe is not wrong. I mean, he's seeking alternative means to actualize his dream. Whatever you believe, there's nothing wrong in your belief. Of course, your thought is your thought. Mark Odia is asking some questions here. Is Obi the one causing the crisis in those parties? The answer is no. He says, I feel he simply didn't want to eat with Sandra's, and that's why he has to leave them alone. You know, see, Tinubu was in AD before now as well. Okay. Obi is the only politician Nigeria has now. Others have questionable characters. He's the only ex-governor EFCC. I have no case with till now. Thank you so much. Let's wrap it up. I can't take any more calls. Thank you. We are out of time already. Make a point. You know, radio is about time, and time waits for no man. Okay, so we've made it today. Tomorrow we'll make another one. Thank you so much. So whatever it is, whatever your belief is, let's just keep it going, because Nigeria cannot remain in one place, and we can't remain the way we are. We need progress. We need progress. So how can we make progress? Where do we go from here? The way we are now is the question. Where do we go? Here's our star this beautiful morning. Thank you for being with me. I'm still right here. Let's have a breather now. Our star here. Where do we go?

Party, party, shine, shine, baby, give me that. Baby, how are you? Baby, how are you? I just want to see you. Baby, how are you? Baby, how are you? Baby, how are you? I just want to see you. Baby, how are you? Yeah, I just want to see you.

I just want to see it. Baby, how are you? Baby, how are you? Baby, how are you? I just want to see it. Baby, how are you?

highly complicated situation in Nigeria. You can't explain it. Why a country will be this blessed and people are suffering? Why a country will be making... Okay, let me tell you this one. This one is even very highly complicated. You can't even explain it. A country that has made, since the Iran war started, Nigeria has made over 5 trillion naira. 5 trillion. Yet we are still borrowing money. Even we have made 5 trillion from excess crude sales because of Iran war, because we now sell more, you know. When the year started, the dollar price for crude oil, for our own crude oil, Brent, which is the one that is moving fast in the oil market, $66. Yes, $66 was what we were selling. But right now I can tell you $118 to a barrel. That's the price of crude oil now in the international market. And that is why we are buying fuel here at 1,325 naira or more. So it's complicated how a country will be making so much money, yet we are borrowing money. People cannot even understand it. It's confusing, it's complicated. They can't explain it to us to understand. It's complicated. How the country will be shouting, the citizens will be shouting, the president will get into the next available jet and he travels outside, out of Nigeria. No matter how you try to make noise, it's complicated. You find it very hard to understand why things will be turning upside down. Boom, the president will jet out for one thing or the other. It's complicated how they are killing Nigerians in South Africa. Yet the president has not even said a little thing concerning that. Rather, is allowing Bianca Ojukwu, who just got in as a minister of foreign affairs, although she was minister of state before, to take care of the situation. There's a statement. See, there's an authority that comes with the statement of a president of a country. Look at what Tanzania, look at what Botswana have decided to do. They are showing South Africa that, look, if you don't want to have sense, we'll borrow you sense. We'll teach you sense. That is how to deal with people who don't want to behave well. Botswana has decided to cut electricity from South Africa. She be, you know, no one gets sense, we'll teach you. But Big Brother Niger, we are just here, Big Brother for nothing. Every time, Big Brother, Big Brother. Yet your people are suffering. We don't have oil electricity at home. It's complicated. Nigerians don't understand why and how, as how now, that we don't have electricity supply that can take us all in Nigeria, yet we are supplying to all these northern African countries. Is it not complicated? As how now? It's complicated. So many things like this, we look at it, why is Nigeria this complicated? Why is our situation this complicated? Why are political leaders living a complicated lifestyle? It's complicated. I was in Ibadan last week when Bayo Adelabu, after his resignation, he got into Ibadan. The same people that have been bashing him for not giving them lights, calling him Minister of Darkness, went to the toll gate, to the airport, to welcome him with pomp and pageantry. See how they were singing, dancing in the rain, because it rained a little that day. They were dancing in the rain, dancing with the rapper, dancing. Oh my God, is it not complicated? It's complicated. How people know they borrow themselves sense? It's complicated. Election will start now, or rather campaign will start now in earnest. Once the campaign starts fully, you will see people, the same people that have been complaining for 4 years, or for close to 4 years, they will give them rapper, give them 5,000 naira, and they will dance their sorrow away. They will dance their future, the future of their children away in the sun, in the rain. Because they are campaigning for one politician, dancing for one politician. Is it not complicated? Why is our situation complicated like this? Fave sang that song, Complicated, and he brought all of these things I'm saying this morning. I didn't plan to say this one, but Fave has pushed me into talking. Complication everywhere. Complicated situation everywhere. Why is our situation this complicated? AM Lagos Live in Lagos this beautiful Tuesday. All right, 17 minutes to the top of the hour. At the top of the hour, we go to the news beat. Yes, and of course, Abeguna will come through.
and that will be when I'll be leaving. This beautiful day, fifth day of May, the year 2025. Oh, 2026, don't take me by pretty. It's fifth day of the year, fifth day of the fifth month, 0505-2026. It happens to be the 125th day of the year. 125th day of the year. And what that means is that we have 240 days to the end of the year, 240 days remaining until the end of the year 2026. Whatever you have to do, you still have 240 days to go. On this beautiful day, it promises to be a great one. All right, 5526. I can tell you I have about 28 people celebrating birthday today. I don't know how. May 5, 28 people. From here, from there, from everywhere. Adelani Bosun is one of my boys back in the day. It's his birthday today. Happy birthday. Of course, happy birthday to Femi Ogini, one of my classmates way back in the day. He's now in the U.S. and living in the diaspora. Happy birthday, Femi. I know you'll be, they'll still be sleeping now. Of course, Toye as well. Today is also his birthday. Toye Badigeshi, also my classmate back in the day in the junior high. He's in the UK now. It's also his birthday today. Of course, today is also the birthday of Eunice Olile, one of our own here. Yeah, Eunice is of Zona News Department. Thank you for being a good girl, Eunice. Happy birthday, Eunice. I asked her earlier, where is the cake? She said cake was on the way. I don't know whether cake had his own leg he was moving with. We are still waiting. And for Comfort Abai, as Francis will always say, Mommy Gio. So happy birthday, Comfort. God bless your new age. Long life in good health and prosperity. To all of these people celebrating today, happy, happy birthday to all of you. I celebrate you all. Okay? All right. Before I begin to roll out this beautiful morning, because Nigerians can't afford expensive soap again, you know what is happening now? Kogi soap. How many of you remember Kogi soap? Did you use Kogi soap back in the day? It used to be one soap like that, and it would be in yellow or ash color. Sometimes it could be sky blue. Sky blue or cream colored back in the day. It's coming back again now. It's coming back. Those days, if you use Kogi soap, you say, these ones are poor people. Kogi soap. But it's finding its way back. Because Nigerians cannot buy bar soaps now. They say they are getting too expensive. The price of a pack of detergent now rising by approximately 7% in a single jump. And specialized bath soaps now considered a luxury. So many households are shifting their spending. So it's now Kogi soap. Why disinfectant has shown the rate at which prices arise. Of course, the cumulative impact of increased fuel prices leading to high production and transportation costs has made standard laundry and bathing brands increasingly unaffordable. And that's why people are now going for local manufacturers of Kogi soap, often making use of palm kernel oil. And of course, the caustic soda. That's what they are now doing. People are now going for Kogi soap. God have mercy. What is complicated situation? Complication everywhere. God have mercy. God have mercy. And the international oil prices continue to go up because for now, the Iran-Israel-American war is still going. Yeah, the war is not ending yet. Iran, I mean, you see, funny enough, how they thought it was going to last for a few days. It moved from a few days into weeks. Now, it's going to months. Because I remember Donald Trump telling us then that after the weekend where he eliminated all the leaders of Iran, he said everything will end in days. Days have moved now to weeks. Weeks moving to months now. It's not ending yet. But some countries are pulling out of all of this situation. United Arab Emirates has said remote schooling is what they will be doing now. Remote schooling. Because
They want to keep their children safe, so they say they should not go to classrooms. Hmm? They should not go to classrooms. What they should do now is they should just do remote schooling. So learn from home. That's what they want to do now, because they're having attacks here and there. So from Iran, is UAE the next target? And when all of these countries are targeted in the Middle East, the oil price suffers. And when oil price, crude oil price suffers, Nigerians are suffering at home, because our petroleum dealers, our oil fuel marketers in Nigeria, they know they smile. They are not smiling. They change prices. I remember I left the office. I was driving last week away from here. I got to Obalinde. I bought fuel at the AP filling station, very close to Obalinde here, very close to the bridge at Obalinde bus stop. By the time I moved, I bought it at 1,002 something. By the time I moved, I got to a place called Shakpade, in the office after toll gates. I said, give me fuel. I just looked and said, this thing is almost 1.4 now. What happened? Yeah, he said they just told them now to change the price. I said, well, as how now? Why? That's what happens. And the one thing that I always get angry about with all of these our fear marketers is this. If they had asked them to reduce the price, they will tell you they want to finish that one. They will finish the one they had before they will now reduce the price. But once they say raise the price, they will not even wait. The ones they've been selling before for that lower price, they will raise it quickly. Why are we behaving this way now? Why? Why wouldn't you say, let me finish selling this one, this product. Once I'm done with this one, I will now raise the price for the next product. It's not good. We blame politicians, blame government for everything, but our own too, they are our bodies. Some of us are worse than the terrible politicians that we claim are terrible. In your word, you say the politicians are terrible, but some of us are worse than them. Check yourself too. Check yourself too. God have mercy. Well, let's begin to roll out little by little this morning. We can't finish saying everything at once, but we've been talking. I just hope one day all of this talk that we say in Nigeria, all of these things, we come to a better situation in Nigeria. And for it to come to a better situation, we must all be wise. We should wise up. Let's try as much as possible to also wise up. Nigerians, wise up. Don't do what you did yesterday the same way. What you did last election cycle, you want to do it this time. The election is coming. You want things to be better. They say when you do the same thing over and over again, the same way, and you want different results, that's insanity. Let's not behave like people who are not well upstairs. Change your strategy. If they want to bring their rappers, because they are gathering rappers now, they want to bring their 1,000 naira note, for you to go and be dancing in the sun, in the rain. For one small boy that is not up to the age of your child, and you'll be dancing your child's future away in the rain, in the sun. Think. And you, the youth that they will give guns to, because they are importing them now ahead of the 2027 election. They give you guns, give you drugs, so that you can go and kill your fellow youths in the name of politics. Think as well. Why don't you say, okay, where is your child? Let your child also join us. Hear what he will say. When that politician gives you drug, give you a gun to go and fight your fellow youth, just say, okay, where is that your son? Let us go and do this together. Hear the statement. Just hear his response. That will tell you that you are the one that they have seen as being useless. They can use you because you are useless. Their own child is enjoying somewhere, cooling off in America and elsewhere, but you are the useless one they can use, give you drug, give you guns, fight yourself. Think. 2027, you must not repeat the same mistake you have been doing. If you want a better Nigeria. But if you don't want better Nigeria, continue the same way you are living your life. It is well with you. Let's begin to leave this morning. All right, it's been an awesome morning. I beg when I come through after the news. After the news, of course, more beautiful things coming. Don't forget, we have, after Abeguna, we have the news. After the news, Moms and Thoughts, Francis Ifua will come through at 1:04, Building Hope. And of course, we'll be back at 1:30 for Sports Summit. And of course, the news at
2 for Newsreel. All of these we have for you this beautiful Tuesday. Big ups to everyone that has been part of this beautiful show this morning. Of course, for those, the listeners, yeah, you and you, of course, we appreciate you this morning. Thank you so, so much. All right, big ups to Josephine Oshagwemo, the producer of the show this morning, and Francis Ifua also in the building, and senior citizen Fred, Wunile is also in the building. He's going to be with you at 10:30. Yeah, he's talking about Fred Wunile. All right, every other thing, we'll be back again on the Drive Time show later this evening. Let me go have a breather now. Thank you so much. God bless you. My name is Pretty Adegoke. You call me the finest, the nature's finest. Wishing you a very beautiful morning. And of course, don't forget, this is Metro 97.7, where we are for all flavors. The beat goes on right here. Keep it locked, don't touch it, don't move it. A beautiful Tuesday morning to you. God bless you. Have yourself a sweet day. Enjoy the rest of your Tuesday.

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The time is 10 o'clock. A very good morning to you and thanks for joining us on the Metro FM Newsbeat at 10. I am Comfort Agbai. Nigeria has called for a full investigation into the deaths of its citizens in South Africa amid renewed concerns over xenophobic violence. The federal government says it is also pushing for stronger safeguards to protect Nigerians living abroad. The demand followed a meeting between Nigerian officials and South Africa's acting High Commissioner held in Abuja. As tensions rise over recent attacks on foreign nationals. Briefing journalist, the Foreign Affairs Ministry spokesperson Kimeibi Ebiemfa said Nigeria is seeking justice for three citizens, Naemeka Matthew, Andrew Epeyong, and Kelvin Amaramiro, who died under controversial circumstances. He said one of the victims reportedly died in police custody after sustaining injuries linked to security personnel, while another died in hospital following an alleged assault. Ebiemfa added that South Africa has agreed to activate a bilateral early warning mechanism aimed at preventing further xenophobic violence, while Nigeria insists those responsible must be held accountable. The Lagos State Consumer Protection Agency, LASCOPA, has issued a fresh warning to businesses across the state, directing them to stop deceiving customers with fake prices and misleading advertisements. The agency raised concerns over what it described as a growing trend in which businesses advertise goods and services at attractive prices only for consumers to face hidden charges, inflated costs, or conflicting terms at the point of purchase. In a statement, the general manager of LASCOPA, Afolabi Shelebo, described the practice as deceptive and harmful to consumer trust, stressing that it violates existing consumer protection laws. He stated that all advertised prices must be clear, accurate, and fully inclusive, warning against ambiguous pricing, false discounts, and bait-and-switch tactics designed to lure unsuspecting customers. Shelebo also cautioned businesses running promotions, discounts, or raffle draws to clearly state the duration and conditions of such offers, noting that failure to comply with fair pricing and advertising standards is an offense under the Lagos State Consumer Protection.

updates, you can watch us live on www.facebook.com/Metro977 Live. 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Nothing great was ever achieved without enthusiasm. That's a fruitful thought. Thank you once again for joining us. The news was edited by Ngozi Kanibi. I am Comfort Agbai. Good morning.

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0: Glory, glory, glory to Jesus. Honor, honor, honor to our Mother Mary. 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Through her intercession, we succeed. Ave Maria. Queen of
1: men. 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

0: All right, on this fifth day of the fifth month in the year 2026, I say welcome. How body, how nade, how every. I thank God for another day, another week. We don't start, and a very special day. It's confirmed the last day, no other person's day. You know, so now today, I don't say they can't be waiting born for me five since last year. I started discovering, you know, I don't know whether now. I'm not waiting for Kosam. We will see everybody. They come bomb plenty of people for this kind of day. We're too much. I know if we can't everybody finish. But I want to thank everybody with on the send message. In fact, let the alerts keep rolling. And that one I need more important. I know some of my middle name be that. Somebody will be see portfolio full in hand. They see me this morning. If you tell me happy birthday, they tell me, make me a common music. We want it. Maybe come play them now. I think now they come here. Now they hold the computer. You go come play. Me, I see. You not even look my side. You know, say, come on music. Well, I won't play for somebody. We be that person. As far as I'm concerned, I'm the only person here. So that music is not going. I cancel it. I put leg on top. Good morning, Lagos. Good morning, everybody. I want to appreciate even the callers. We don't send messages since early morning, you know, to say happy birthday. Thank you. God bless you all. If you did vex for me before, no vex. If not today, no go vex for me. Come on, the vex. Let us be happy. Let's celebrate. Let's be joyful. I woke up this morning and waiting in my mind, we say, I'm a step away from my grave. So the more we begin to think of those things, say, our life just be like, when you put block for inside freezer, you know, when you come out, the block will evaporate. If we begin to think our lives just as we did, say, this minute, our lifeline feel cut, then you appreciate life more. I go hospital yesterday. I see people. One of us been get accidents, but we give God the glory, say, she no die. She don't recover, she's coming on well. But when I see the women people do, I can't they look this sea of heads where I see like this, say, ha, God, I thank you. Those people were there, they don't be sitting happy. But condition don't carry them reach there, and they must go. If good health don't absent for person life, there is nothing again where they enjoy you. Nothing. So make I thank God. Since last year, May can't reach this May, I never sleep for hospital. Even though body know the tranga well as it's supposed to be, once like that is very, very permitted. But God still puts me on top of my leg and I'm still going on. So if you are vexing for me, don't vex him for me. You can vex another day. Today, do not vex. Today is my day. Midnight of today, if you begin vex again. But today, no vexation. Anybody who want to call with calm voice. Let's be happy. All right, so we don't reach the point where we go open the microphone for you to talk to us. And the numbers 0916-257-1214 and 0700-7000-977. This voice never starts enjoyment. When begin, they do crow. Make you calm down. Make the voice do it. Make it come up alive. All right, so who day there? Good morning.
1: My friend, we don't talk to my blood sister.
0: Love is small, son.
1: I love you plenty.
0: I love you more, more front and back. And
1: see, as I come celebrate your 50 years, I will come celebrate your 50 years.
0: Amen. Amen. Yes, it will happen. I miss them. Go for it. You know, you brought your 60 soon.
1: How many of your mates don't go?
0: My sister.
1: How many did prison?
0: I did tell you.
1: Hospital will come.
0: I may laugh.
1: I can't take a
0: no, be small. We're waiting to go on.
1: Now, you wake up early this morning.
0: Tell
1: me. The house. No metro.
0: See, goosebumps, my body. Come on. Tell Jesus.
1: I beg you. Say, hallelujah.
0: Hallelujah. Hallelujah. Hallelujah. Hallelujah. Hallelujah. Hallelujah. Hallelujah.
1: Anybody will call, will complain, eh? I will find that person. Now, your your birthday, make they just celebrate you. So you see another day.
0: Thank you so much, Mommy Rotsi.
1: Love you.
0: Love you, Mommy. Oh, God. That will enter well, well. Thank you for that opening, now opening ceremony. I don't even know which one to say. God bless you for the love. And I wish every other person that celebrates, I'm going to celebrate them as the names they come into my head on top of the program. All right, so with the look, the good, the bad, the ugly, and the most beautiful, waiting to happen. As it is so, things know they work well for some of our people outside the country, especially African countries. We go put smart on top of that. All right, who there? Good morning.
2: Happy birthday to you.
0: Bam, ba-dam.
2: Happy birthday to you.
0: Bam, ba-dam.
2: Happy birthday to you. Come
0: on. Hey, only me one.
2: Happy

0: Chai. Chai, my head is swelling like Ijebugari. Who go land for me?
1: Money Gio.
0: Yo. Which...
1: Happy birthday to you.
0: Nana, wow. Your wife could enjoy. You can sing very well. No be only trouble.
1: May God bless your new age.
0: Ami Jesu.
1: In wealth.
0: Amen.
1: Long life.
0: Amen.
1: Good health.
0: Amen. Amen.
1: And a lot of plenty money in your
0: yes, Amen.
1: So shall it be in the mighty name of Jesus.
0: Amen. Amen. Amen. Fire.
1: Comforted you shall be in the mighty name of Jesus.
0: Amen.
1: Anything that is coming to block you to
0: fire, fire.
1: Nyoruko Jesu.
0: Amen, Jesu.
1: Amen.
0: Amen.
1: Amen. Amen. Nyoruko Jesu. Hallelujah!
0: Wait till we launch at our level for waiting me that one. Now, sure, should we?
1: My name is Honorable Piman. And they come from Ikate constituency this morning. If not only this one I do for today, I don't make my comfort day.
0: Yeah.
1: I love you.
0: Love you more.
1: Anybody want me to go on transformer?
0: No, nobody go on transformer. No hugging or transformer today. The only hugging is you can hug.
1: That my celebration galore that we did today.
0: No one is hugging transformer.
1: Right, let's go and fall. If possible, sir. Fire music, no good to dance for every day.
0: Nah, so good to
1: so you. Go shake them.
0: Thank you, Timan. God bless you. You do well. 0916-257-1214 and 0700-7000-977. Which be those things where they happen for where you they stay. Or those things where you they go on within our country and even the states. Share them with us on top of the program right here. Hello, good morning.
2: Good morning, ma.
0: Good morning to you, sir. How are you, sir?
2: I'm very fine. And you?
0: I am on top of the world.
2: Let me officially wish you a happy birthday celebration.
0: Thank you so much, sir.
2: And pray that Almighty God will continue to keep and bless you in Jesus' name.
0: Amen, amen, so amen.
2: You will live very long.
0: Amen.
2: So enjoy the fruit of your labor.
0: Amen, amen, amen.
2: I'm waiting for the diamond edition. Huh? I know when we did the golden edition.
0: Abio, God will keep us.
2: Jesus,
0: amen, amen. Thank you so much, sir.
2: Yeah. So, my name is Sigan Achi. I'm calling from here.
0: You're welcome.
2: Our people, with the suffer here, with the suffer face.
0: I need to just halt you there. You know, say when people they talk, it is good. Maybe person they carry IDC. I had the opportunity of going to Gowon Estate on Friday. In fact, all through this weekend, this last weekend, it was activities for me at church and so. Now that road now I take. On Friday, returning from Gowon Estate, we left Gowon Estate at past 6. I didn't enter my house until past 9 to 10. Honestly, I didn't see any need for that construction going on.
2: God bless you.
0: I didn't see any need for it because it was for 3 good hours we were stuck in a place. We woke up, and we're still at one point.
2: Yesterday, in short, I pity myself. Thank God I came back. I came back almost fainting. I was in that traffic. Now, so I squeezed myself, but I had a need to reach my office in Treasury. Only getting there, they lock up everywhere. Treasury was sealed up yesterday. They said this court people, they fought and somebody died. So police came and sealed the market. I said, God, after all this stress on the road, I come here, I know if it enter where I did go. My day is there. I make some calls. People say they hear and before they come. I say, for turning. They say that because not every day they go. Coming back, I thought how to be coming back. When I reach, because I know say to today, I go rest. I branch for Yanoba market to make a buy fruit. I go take relax today. mango don't they hungry me. I never eat her this year. I said, okay, make I take mango. No, even if now for 1 week, I know say this year I don't chop her because this thing. I don't know what has become this nation. If you look other countries, heavier than the first fruit, you go see healthy fruits. But this time, these people go pack nonsense inside basket. Whether they cook mango,
0: they cook
2: I
0: now.
2: Don't know.
0: They cook it now.
2: Ah! Oh my God. Mm. Now, so I see the tea enter my eye with price I pay. I carry loads. Enter traffic. Now, so I just managed to get home. Almost very tired. When it was the time of the mango, I don't know whether my papa I buy or waiting I buy. Everything don't spoil. Everything.
0: Wow.
2: All the level, everything is wasted.
0: Money and everything.
2: I don't know whether to invest or not to invest.
0: Yeah.
2: What has become this country? On fruit that God gives us naturally.
0: Mm.
2: Fruit has a time of maturity.
0: Yes, so.
2: Before you plug them. Now, so they go bring trail of orange. Half of them go spoil for here. All those fruits life, if it will end up in the dump site. Something the work. Banana here, if you buy banana here, banana, I don't cancel her. Until any time I travel out of Lagos, I go see opportunity to eat banana. That's why I don't cancel her. Why are we doing ourselves in everything? In everything, bringing out wickedness.
0: It's wickedness, no?
2: Everything. It affects my spirit. We are talking of poverty. We are talking of this year. I don't know how people cannot be patient enough to do things normally again. I beg. I don't know whom to blame here. Is it government again?
0: No. Oh.
2: I don't know whom to blame. Is it on government's fault? Let us have conscience for at least one thing. I see yesterday another one where this me crying. And the Agbero, one woman go back to Africa in the cell. Mm. Give her a pokey. I don't know now. Say if you carry notes for your head.
0: Go to Oyinbo. Go to Oyinbo market. Every point, now you're going to pay 100 naira.
2: And they wear government uniform. They wear uniform. Where is our governor? Where is Sowolu? Why are the ones who the woman, she was crying. She was crying, and the guy just carried the thing from his head.
0: There's trouble in this town.
2: I pray for Joshua there. He just carried the thing and took it to Joshua there. I don't know when Albert became so powerful. All these things are too painful. This country is sinking. It's sinking. And that is why outside the country, they're killing Nigerians like goats. They're forcing them to go home, and they cannot go.
0: Mm.
2: Is this the country they'll come and meet us?
0: Mm.
2: This is so painful, my dear.
0: I know that one is this one they missed the vex on this particular matter because yesterday I get a little experience of the whole thing
2: that happens in our environment.
0: Yes.
2: Those of us we don't hold. You go say this is the country I grew with.
0: Mm.
2: Before folks, somebody go the hawk mango, you call and say come. You go
0: try them, sweet
2: enjoy
0: one.
2: Them. Even if those ones, then they shake. They go carry three bad ones for that. They two good ones.
0: Now, what happened to me yesterday?
2: Select. I will not allow you to select. Everything on Awayo. Everything. This is so careful, I beg.
0: Thank you so much. Bless you too. So that experience, I get myself yesterday. The way where they always lose the mango, fear they always catch me because I remembered some years back somebody was cooking it, you know. Then they cook mango again. I just they wonder, say I don't understand. Why would they do ourselves like this? Banana, you cannot eat.
3: First when they cook mango, now waiting be a problem.
0: I don't know whether I'm 1 pound them. Because I don't understand.
3: For spiritual exercise.
0: I don't get it.
3: Because since we know the number, where you see them, they ask questions.
0: Because I
3: You can't say that one a hunger.
0: Who's kind of hunger?
3: Uh-huh. And so how do you explain it?
0: Because you are collecting my money and deceiving me.
3: Exactly.
0: And you think all those things go work well for you.
3: Uh-huh.
0: What woman, when I buy
3: some
0: things
3: from last so that the man will go overripe.
0: She tell me, and they buy something from her last week. He said, there are two things you go do for me. Either I pray for her or I curse her. I said, you know the one way you don't talk. So if you like yourself, as you don't carry your mouth, talk
3: no, it's so and say you don't have the power to curse. God will not give you mouth to curse.
0: So, no, she did tell me, say, make a day very okay. Say, now two things I go either do. Either I pray for her or I curse her. Mm-hmm. So just so I can be very relaxed.
3: Yeah,
0: she told me she saw something nice to me. So I said, well, since you don't know, it concerns you. So,
3: you're on your own.
0: I'm telling you, 10 and 11 don't share themselves into two. Time to swing the mic to.
3: Yeah, so first and foremost, now, Emma Bini, according to you.
0: You should be Emma Bini. I know, collect that one.
3: You know, May, now the most important month. Okay, April. Let's start from April.
0: Let's just carry April.
3: Yeah,
0: no, April. No, Joe, Joe, here. Joe, cancel. Because in those days, in Metro FM, on Metro FM,
3: yes.
0: May was the most important month.
3: Yes. BC Okune, and all
0: BC, Osaka, Chris Ilems, myself, and
3: Chris wife that time.
0: Yes, Chris wife, Doris Okafor, a host of us like that. We feel.
3: No.
0: We dey shake here.
3: Yes.
0: Every May, we dey shake
3: and that spirit is still on.
0: I hope it's still on, though.
3: So, congratulations, and of course, happy birthday to you. Plenty of my friends, too, they do birthday. But when I do not say, just give me maybe the last 3 minutes of the show. I will just knock better music for now. Since you know, play music for yourself. So, you could do music where you go like now. Make you start from there. Yeah, so that the temperature go calm down. And unfortunately, you know, the razor now, so you never figure
0: out. Sure, say that's the day around.
3: Wait a minute.
0: It's very around, though.
3: So my wait. My tell my people for home say I'm still on duty.
0: Exactly.
3: All right, congratulations there.
0: Thank you.
3: All right, if you look at time, they can talk at 9 minutes. Let me tell you, Poshu, 11 o'clock, 3 stations. Don't join. You know, as we do them every Tuesday. Thank God for MTN. Running this paddle for plenty of years. Yes, Metro 977, Bond FM 92.9, and of course, Radio 1, 103.5. Plenty things to talk about. When God don't butter your bread, you shout it. You sing plenty, hallelujah. And that is the story of MTN. Quarter one, financial result don't come out. 2024, no too sweet. 2025, better breeze gonna come. But this quarter one of 2026, they shout hallelujah plenty. So, I go talk them as they send them to me, all the good things. And all the things where they plan to, this is where the network no give you headache. And of course, our students too, yes, those went there for university, STEM, those when they do science, technology, and even the blind students, time don't reach again when I will apply for scholarship. So if you have any of them around you, tell them make a caco because MTN done. What did they do every year? They're about to do it again now. And plenty of other things. You can now hear the chief marketing officer of MTN done remind us that this year is for youths as far as MTN is concerned. So, youths, are you ready? So it's a loaded package. When I just come back after this commercial, don't forget to say this year in MTN at 25. In the next few months, we will begin the rollout. Once I come back, we will look the records of MTN performance quarter one this year before we move into others. At the comeback, Fred Mulana, Minister of Enjoyment, with that portfolio. Now maybe this. So, maybe we just run this commercial, sharp. And when I come back, now get through with all the good things we ain't going to do for MTN. The first 3 months of the year, January, February, March. Yes, how did they perform? I be say, now you make it possible for them to get the result. Quarter two don't start, 1 month don't go, second month 90 years ago. So by the end of June 2, we will know as matter be. It is, it keeps going up. Let's enjoy this commercial and come back. No.
4: 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We are proud to be the first telco listed on the Nigerian Exchange. owned and led by Nigerians, with nearly half our executive team being women, we are building the nation's most inclusive company. 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We are MTN Nigeria, a proudly Nigerian company that will continue to be a force for good.

0: This is the story of MTN in Nigeria. Led by Nigerians with over 45% female leadership. Guided by our strategy, we continue to partner with relevant platforms, leveraging our profile as the most trusted and valued brand in Africa. We are driving digital and financial inclusion, supporting our communities and national priorities, as captured in the core pillars of our ambition, Beyond 2025. We are proud to be the first telco to achieve over 82% coverage in 4G, providing access to more than 190 million people, and the first to roll out 5G in Nigeria, already reaching an estimated 30 million of the population and counting. Our fiber to the home is growing exponentially. We continue to deepen financial inclusion in underserved communities through our Momo agents and merchants. We are committed to ensuring that we provide through these platforms access at the fingertips of every Nigerian. Oh yes, we truly believe that everyone deserves the benefits of another connected life.
1: All right, everybody deserves the benefit of a modern connected life. Yes, that's what MTN don't sign for. And that is why Ibisa, as I speak to you now, MTN subscriber base for Nigeria now don't hit 89.5 million. Yes, as at the end of the first quarter of this year. And if you check them, waiting them be by the end of last year, they now reach 89. So this one a 6.5% increase from where the day before. Then of course the story we say active data users also increase. Now people when they use data for Nigeria under the MTN family is 55 million. That one a 9.5% and they take increase. Service revenue equally increase for 41.8%. Now it is 1.5 trillion. This one a service revenue. Then the one that they call EBITDA, if you break them down, it means earnings before interest, tax, depreciation, and amortization. That one can come to, of course, that one increased by 68.1%. Then it come to 828.3 billion naira. Then EBITDA margin increased by 8.7 pp, that's to 55.3%. Profit after tax. Yes, it's a nice sweet pass. Profit after tax, that means after government don't come on their own tax. This first quarter, super. This 165.9% increase. This one, my heavy Thanksgiving. Yeah, so MTN profit for this first quarter is already 355.5 billion naira. Earnings per share, so shareholders, na heaven na deo. Earnings per share now is 16.95. So if you get share for MTN, be sure say you go tell your pastor the day where you go come do better Thanksgiving for church. Because if you get only 1 million shares for MTN, that means you already have 16.95 million. Money went just cool somewhere. Then capital expenditure, excluding leases, this one go up well, because MTN is expanding to make sure, say, the equipment not top notch. So this one, they plenty money, and they spend 92.8%. So that one increased to 390.3 billion. That's a capital expenditure. That is the main, the cocoa. Then free flow cash FCF, 326.5 billion. This one's still up, you know. So what it means that this year is starting well. Yes, it's starting well. Because like I tell you, 2024, when I bring this report about this time on Toby's program, it's just a minus. Yeah, especially because of the dollar matter. It has still been able to say dollar don't stabilize somehow. So things are generally looking up. But like waiting empty and talk, we say this year they're making sure. First, make I just read part of Ogakatoyola's comment at the AGM when they do. I think last week, Thursday, yes, I don't finish program when they do. The Oga said the first quarter of 2026 execution and resilience Okay. The first quarter of 2026 underscores the strength of our execution and the resilience of our business model in a complex and evolving operating environment. Elevated geopolitical tensions towards the end of the period drove higher energy prices and renewed inflationary pressures. Encouragingly, this was partly mitigated by a relatively stronger naira. Dollar not to fluctuate. Stronger naira, which closed as 1,387 naira per dollar as at the end of the year, that's December 2025. Okay, so all of these ones help them to plan. So Augustus, within this context, we sustain strong commercial momentum, maintain disciplined cost management, and accelerated investment in our network. Yes, this one is very important. Translating underlying demand into a robust financial performance and continued value creation. And as a result, we deliver the service revenue growth and a better margin performance in line with our medium-term guidance. Okay? So everything when I got to talk now, they in line with waiting they don't arrange. So, it's good news. Commercial performance remains strong, underpinned by robust underlying trends across customer additions, consumption patterns, and data traffic. So, we added 2.3 million revenue-generating subscribers and 1.8 million active data users in quarter one, while data traffic grew by 2.9%. And the OGA continues to say, to support this momentum, we invested $390.3 billion in capital expenditure. This one excludes leases, prioritizing network capacity and quality of experience. And the more supportive Forex backdrop enabled us to accelerate this investment while strengthening our ability to capture future revenue opportunities. Service revenue rose by 41.8%, led by data and supported by voice, fintech, and digital services. Although reported growth was moderated by the base effect of the price adjustments implemented from mid-quarter one of 2025, underlying demand remains strong, and we expect growth to normalize as those adjustments become fully actualized or annualized from quarter two. Okay, so that's not a statement coming from a CEO when beating chest. Say, yes, God, thank you so much. And the interesting thing, obviously, it keeps growing. Now, MTN subscribers in Nigeria is hitting about 90 million. And interestingly, now more people don't they involve for data service too, about 55 million subscribers. So this is a plus. And interestingly, for this 355 billion when they make so as profit for quarter one, you know that the MTN Foundation, they get 1% of it. So do your 1% of that. That means that the foundation get about 3 billion to do plenty things this year. MTN, they used to address so many of the issues, and one of that, this matter I want to give you, so when concern our students, yeah, this is the time of the year when you be say, if you get somebody in the university, public university, tell and say time don't reach because MTN Foundation don't open the applications for the 2026 scholarship programs. So are you there? So if you're there, this year's application cycle covers the science, yeah, as they be every year. But this year they introduced something new, but I'll tell you that. So I covers for science and technology scholarship, that is called, they call this one STS. And of course, scholarship for the blind students, SBS. And of course, this year, they don't introduce, yeah, listen, and listen well, they don't introduce scholarship for the medical students. Yeah. Before, now just STS as a science and technology students, and of course the blind students, but now medical, don't enter medical scholarships. This one are formerly part of the STEM scholarship, but now they don't separate them. So it's not part of the scholarship. That means that medical students will be part of them. Yeah, because they now provide targeted financial support for outstanding medical students in public tertiary institutions and teaching hospitals across Nigeria. I tell you, it's empty, and they do 25 years this year. More new things will be coming. So, he said this one, a response to the rising cost of higher education and, of course, the country's evolving economic realities. As it be, 400 successful applicants. Yeah, before it used to be 300. That covers the SBS, but now it's 400 because the 100 of them be medical students, people when will benefit this year. So 400 students go receive annual scholarship award of 300,000 each. Bring your calculator. The calculator, 300,000 each by 400 students. That is the plan for this next academic session when we start by, I think, September or so. So the funding is structured to support tuition. Yes, tuition there, textbooks there, and of course some checkered things where you put for pocket in case maybe in the evening you get some countries who are hungry, you just cross there, go, not be the other one, just buy a soft drink and put the money for pocket for those ones. So that's what they mean. Small money where you can just put for pocket. So that is it, 300,000. And of course, Executive Director of the MTN Foundation, Dunaya Sanya, in Beledi Sweet Time, he said this call for applications reinforces our long-standing commitment to Nigerian youth by providing them with the resources, yes, needed to compete. And of course, I said globally, so the aim is to empower these bright minds to become the drivers, to become the drivers of a technologically advanced Nigeria. And he said, at the MTN Foundation, we firmly believe that financial limitations shouldn't, shouldn't stifle academic potential. This one from Odunaya, Executive Director. So, the 2020 scholarship phase targets eligible 300 level students. They listen when already they do sciences, technology, engineering, and of course mathematics. That's one they call STEM. Okay, disciplines. Now with medical students not enter. But medical students too, their target now for those when they 400 level, because medical students I think is about 700 levels, maybe. About 7-year program. So they are starting with those for 411 public tertiary institutions and teaching hospitals. So they're very important. And for our brothers and sisters, we know, I know clear well, that's blind students, who now on a 200 level and 300 level courses. So this 300,000 scholarship, they're renewable, you know, they take this in every year. And I would say, because that's a year ending, I can give you. The result will make them renewable. They're renewable until graduation. So if you be students, and if you say at one point you lose guard, your cumulative grade point, what we call CGPA, drop from what it's supposed to be so say the system will knock you off. So you must maintain 3.5 in public in schools. I think that's 2-1. That's for the STS recipients, and of course for our brothers and sisters, we know the zero clearly. They are on 2.5. Yeah, okay. That one is about 2.2. Okay, but it's okay. So that is that. This year, now the 15th year when the foundation done, they do this thing, and they say God could help them to make sure say they continue to the touch lives. So no go be say you say now money make you. I don't have my papa no get money. No, that one no go be this way again. Yes, they don't make them easy. So please, if you fall into this category, especially this new one we introduced, so when concerned medicine, medical students, yeah, listen to me, papa of medical students, 400 level, you still get 300 levels, three more levels to go. 300, if somebody give you 300,000 to take support to your school, you know, say parents, no go cry too much again. I be papa, I know what the thing they pinch me, I be small. So an opportunity. So please, write out or carry a laptop now. Go na www.mtn.ng/scholarships. Yes, that's the place to go. www.mtn.ng/scholarships. And of course, applications. They close the very last day of this month. That means, Bilazi gets almost one whole month to apply. So you know what it says to read the inside. You get one whole month to apply. So start to apply now. Those already in school, different levels. Those for blind students, other they for 300 level, 300 level. But the STS students, science technology students, yes, you must maintain that 3.5 CGPA. If you miss some, no send a person do you, now you do yourself. Alright, coffee like last I go bow break. When I come back, I will give you one quick story. Yes, MTN said this year is the year of the youths. So, we could just join here. So, you can talk to them before I'm ready to make better music for Comfy Lala and her company. Are they come back? No.
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1: All right, you don't hear that one. Yes, to get a report, we get that some parts of Lagos, they be getting network issues. Sake of all these bad boys when they go cut cable. Yeah, MTN say they're addressing the issues. Anytime we be say one make call, the call no go through. Make you notice some people don't do bad things somewhere. All those base stations, where did they go? MTN upgrade. Yes, they upgrade, but I know the help matters. They call them business, Abi. But that business where they do, you the thing will affect pass. And so back to our youths, MTN, they remind you, said this year, and the year of the youth, said there's a deliberate decision coming from MTN, not just a slogan. So last week when they do gathering of 100, so many of Nagaransians say a trend, where you get gathering of 100, when took over 100 hours with ideas, creativity, and the raw youth energy. Yes, the thing show for part of Lagos, especially those of you for Suleri. Young boys coming out together to enjoy 100 hours of fun. So, I'm trying to say somewhere between the balls or the runway, what happened last week, the pitch decks, changing hands, and non-stop expression. MTN say, yes, we are in for a good moment with our youth. Yeah. They meet with the madam when they're in charge. Encounter them. Say, yes, so this year is truly the year of the youth. So the Garden of 100 was something empty and will continue to support. Yes, that's support coming from the MTN chief marketing officer, That's Oyinye Ikenna Mecca. This one, when the youth, they grouped themselves last week. So it was something empty and continue to support. That's coming from here. So the youth don't wait for you to give them spaces. I like that. This youth, too. Clever youth with clever idea. And so he's talk. He said they take their spaces themselves. They create their communities and they sell within them. Yeah. So that's inside sat at the heart of the MTN decision to step behind the initiative. And say for us, the question wasn't whether the idea was trendy or loud enough. It was whether it spoke to the essence of the Nigerian youth. It did. The concept celebrated expression, conversation, and co-creation. Young people choosing who they want to be without being told how. That's totally aligned with our vision at MTN. Now, so, Madame Oyinye, take express. And so, you say yes, it's something we'll continue to support. So, be on the watch out that MTN will do more things to energize the youth. When say when they take on a space, I'll be youth which time don't cry. I know be politician, so that's what's up. My body they shake. Isn't a politician, somebody will be 60 years, he's a youth leader. But the average youth, once you cross 40, you know, say you'll be youth again. No? Making us say this man for radio 1 year abuse. So you too, yeah. All right. So it's a period to say happy birthday to my people. Confi Lazos, Confi Lala. Make we start from your own. Today 5-5 every year. Now be small matter. Yeah. So congratulations to you, Confi Lazos. Can't feel alive. Abba, I saw Mr. Abba, I don't prepare
3: thank
1: for today.
3: You, thank you.
1: I saw Mr. Abba, I prepare for today.
4: Thank you. You have my Aza.
1: Yeah.
4: You get my Aza now.
1: Month in the vine. And of course, my very good friend, yes, our guy for Ilogbo area there. Yeah, the guy today in your birthday. Yes, my personal person. And say today we need to groove well to make sure say things work well. So we're gathering for our big boy, yes, over there. He said today we're going to groove ourselves well. This is your name there, Amio AK Young. All right, AK Young, the boys on the roll out the carpet today. He has birthday bars for AK Young happening at Babalola bus stop, Obas Bar. Yes, the Burger House, Okabo. That is for Ojo Alabade. Okay? Looking at no surprise, when I feel see me, I'm looking at watch out now. See, the way being, if you just see me there, at Okabo there, coming to groove with the AK Young. And of course, my main man for UK, no, US, yes, Ray. Yes, Raymond Ogodo, one of my guys for university way back. Today, 9 day 2. So, all of now, I say happy birthday. Come feel alive, you not knock 1 minute. I stand no day now. Make I follow the groove inside the studio here before I step aside. Ray Ogodo, happy birthday to you. Come feel alive, happy birthday to you. And of course, AK Young, all the way from Okabo. How can I enjoy this music, even if it's only 30 seconds? Yours sincerely, Fred Woolen, Minister of Enjoyment. With our portfolio, Thursday and another day. Thanks to all the stations when don't join. So, we will just check for this more. Take care.

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0: 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Jesus is Lord.
1: Esther, come aside, see, you get one tanker, we just fall now. Fuck on the rush, in the rush.
2: What's it?
1: For Joshua.
2: Oh boy, bring four gallon, bring five, make we go pack fuel. Oh yeah, make we dey go.
3: Ah, madam. Calm down, where you dey go? You want because of fuel go kill yourself and your children? Ah, what if as you dey pack them like this, the fuel just explode?
2: No, I don't go again.
4: Fuel explosion, na serious matter oh. No allow hunger, waste your life or anything. Explosion fit happen for that place and everybody go just buy. I beg, dey careful. No pack fuel anyhow. Run oh, no kill yourself. Make you dey safe.

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1: We've got feel good music. 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We've got music that brings back memories. 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

Otherwise, 7 minutes, 9, they work out with 11 o'clock on top, Metro 97.7, the program I beg on every Tuesday and Thursday from 10 o'clock, go reach 12 o'clock with the day right here. But this is not the month of May, and, Catholic, worshippers, they make this month very special. You know, say we know if you do anything without prayers. So prayers, they're very important for you and I. So that things go to work out everywhere. Even as we did pray still, it's still be like, say we know they pray. May God intervene, enter into the hearts of people. Because we don't wonder, say, if person, they pray and say love day in our minds, as me and you day, we don't go look small picking. I don't know whether like that part the Pekin where we and I switch you. You go say you won't enter that kind of Pekin. You go they hear say somebody 25-year-old, the file 8-year-old. I mean they understand how those kind of things they happen. Now the very ugly side of life be that. So of course you go they check and say maybe the person he gets small, make him brain for complete. So they need to go look for her and go shock all those areas where don't they very, very open. They need to pad them so that the brain will come together as one because I know get them. And then you go see somebody go just look finish. Let's say if it lie against somebody else, make them for quiet the person. Somebody they do a own legit work. You go they lie. So your mind be say as they make that money.

0: you know, they switch you. The person, they hustle. Hustle there for different ways. Person go come up for early morning. Maybe with the person come up from Lagos, you go Ibadan, they go carry block, all those things, make money. They do other things. You go things saying they go, they do bad deals. The next thing, na say I'm going carry motor worker. You don't go know what to do. You go plan against them. If our mind they clean to one another, we don't go to get all these issues. So by 11:55, I go bar break. It go to happen like this for the whole of May. So we go fit join them for prayers. We call that May devotion. 0916-257-1214 0700-7000-977. My name is Nakomfilala. The program, I beg on that. This lovely Tuesday, 5th of May, 2026.
1: Hello. Yes. Yeah, it's Ali Sabana, Nigeria speech creator from Alakwadu. First, I want to make a special time to Alakwadu police station. I think they have already helped me to arrest my daughter. Unlovely engaging out of prostitution. So whenever I got contact with them, I will bail her for rehabilitation. That is the area of my specialization. What government need to do for all those who prostitute? They need to rehabilitate them. They are the victim of gender oppression. So and we need to put them to that kind of nonsense. Whoever that are engaging damning any female female people to be dead. It's not good. Many of people they don't know say that in a problem of the gender oppression. What they use to get these people because they engage in that kind of nonsense need to be rehabilitated. We need to separate that kind of hazardous chemical from their body because they can have a length of life. Secondly, I want to appeal to my family. Hey, I mean the children of Abraham. What we need to do now is to protect and promote the children of good meat. We don't need to take the way from the pay. Our family friend, his only family friend in charge. We've been in charge of this good meat for more than 1,000 years. But what we need is to enforce the rule of law for balance implementation of the good meat. All the children of Abraham. Our historic family friend is that. Allow, hello. You know that I want to allow his Jewish family to justify the good way. But this is not our. Hello? So, and that is my appeal to them now. Enforcement of good will. We have an enforcement of rule of law. We have the implementation of goodwill. Whoever that fail to implement it accordingly, we have the constitutional penalty. And that will be the best thing. We don't need to hunt for goodwill any longer. But to protect it and to promote its implementation. That is my good message today to our family face worldwide. Whenever you find yourself, make sure that there is enforcement of rule of law. That is the basic necessity of our God bless Nigeria. Thank you very much.
0: All right, call us 0916-257-1214-0700-7000-977. So I mean, they talk about how we're supposed to live. And somebody, I mean, they make some comments last time, say, if we they complain, say, then they attack our people for outside the state, the country. How we say they treat our own selves for here. And though not be standpoint for anybody to treat the other person badly, but it's more sense to the insider. Hello, good morning.
2: Mother B. O, good morning.
0: How are you doing, sir?
2: My name is Joe from Yanisashi.
0: You're welcome, sir.
2: I want to wish you happy birthday.
0: Thank you so much, sir.
2: You work and retire.
0: Amen.
2: Collecting your pension as we are doing.
0: Amen.
2: God bless you.
0: Thank you, sir.
2: Please don't forget my request about Cassidy.
0: Okay.
2: Please, thank you very much. God bless Nigeria.
0: God bless you, too. All right, sir. Thank you, Ogajo from Iyano Ishashi. Okay, so I mean, the talk say sometimes too, some of these things they happen. If we, where they for Nigeria here, it get, get to a point where they say the discrimination they did very, very glaring, and you they see them, you know, openly. Where somebody come from Akwa Ibom, say you be Yoruba person, you don't like that person because it's from not from your side, and you won't collect somebody for your house. If we first ask where you come from, once you hear say Naibo person, say I don't want nobody like that must stay in my house. Not from there they start. Hello.
1: Hey, my lovely sister.
0: How are you, sir?
1: This is Anderson talking to you.
0: Who?
1: Anderson.
0: Anderson from Itoki. Hello. Welcome, sir. How are you doing?
1: Love me. You too? I don't want to talk about that. You have a problem, bro.
0: Have you?
1: I'm so done with you. We are trying our possible best.
0: Yes, sir.
1: My colleague is just to wish you happy, prosperous, good health.
0: Man.
1: Birthday.
0: Thank you, sir. Thank you.
1: Let me warn you. Mm. Next time you are going to celebrate. Make sure you find out that you know.
0: No wahala. I apologize. Yeah.
1: All right, my greetings to Pinky.
0: All right, it's
1: everybody.
0: They will get to hear your greetings.
1: Thanks so much,
0: sir. Enjoy your day.
1: Okay.
0: All right. So, as I mean, they talk, we need that love even amongst us. If we don't feel share that love here, I don't know as we won't take transfer and go, because even some of us really outside the country. You don't go outside the country where you meet somebody where you just hear where the person speak language. You could just look, you say, yes, I speak the language. Come and say, I know you. I beg. I did my own here. You know, it has happened to people, and we get the reports.
1: Hello.
0: Hello.
1: Good morning, ma.
0: Good morning, sir. How are you doing?
1: Are you great,
0: And they are full grant away. That's so.
1: God bless you, treasure for you.
0: Thank you.
1: I think I don't call you to do it again.
0: Okay.
1: I just got to wish you a happy birthday.
0: Oh, God bless you, Steven.
1: My name is Steven. I call from Ikeja.
0: Thanks so much for calling. Thank
1: happy
0: you.
1: Birthday and many happy returns.
0: Amen.
1: May your day be blessed.
0: Amen.
1: I wish you good health, long life, prosperity,
0: plenty
1: money in your bank account.
0: Oh, that's what I say. You know.
1: Happy with you.
0: Amen. Thanks so much.
1: I just got busy for office, but when I get to my birthday, I say, no. Take some time to
0: wish. Wow, seniors are doing blush. Thank you.
1: Thank you. Amen. I will.
0: Thank you so much.
1: Thanks
0: so much.
1: Bye-bye.
0: Bye. Like a day like this, I'm feeling like I'm the president of the country, you know. It's not easy. And when you just be like a superstar, you nobody just like, oh. And one more thing, if you pray for somebody, you are praying for yourself in return. Oh, wait till you wish me, you wish yourself. If you don't wish me well, if I don't wish you well, it will come back to me. That's the truth of the matter. They know they hide them, they know they carry them go anywhere. So if you there for gathering, wait, then they pray. You go close mouth, then they pray. Maybe because you don't like that person, then they pray for. You close mouth. You are closing your own blessings as well. Because you never can tell. That prayer point, maybe say, either direct to you or indirectly to you. Not the only one gets, as I did now, I'm not the only one that is existing. I get people full my back. I have siblings. I have cousins. I have in-laws. I have people, relatives, far and near, you know. And then you will see yourself as a day like this is one special day. Everybody will be sitting there. Give attachments to birthday. Some people will say, wait till me birthday, I beg. You will see what it will look like. You will not like say, not only you, now you day what? It's my day. So after today, I will go back into my shell until God carries me through into another year. So when you receive all these kind of things and you are praying for people, you are also praying for yourself. So anybody with the feet say, which can pray? I only are 90. Collect the prayer too. As they pray for me, they put amen. Make it for reach you. Nothing bad about person. You know, they carry anybody reach anywhere. You just look at yourself. Where you get very clear mind. You know, your body go dey fresh. Even if not only water they drink, you go dey fresh, you go dey smooth, you go dey waka. People go dey wonder. No say you don't get anything. just do like everything is okay. I don't like looking like my problem. Yes, I like to look beyond it. So that's what I did. No special clothes, no special this thing anymore. I don't reach that point. Anything I feel like wearing, I wear it at any point in time. Let me use my money buy them. Even the one with the dash me, I'm still get her. I wear my thing and be going. So I beg. The read where Botswana said and cut off the lights where they go to South Africa. It's give and take, you know, somehow. When we there as Africans and we the wicked we selves like this, what do one can expect from any other person will come from either the European side or from the Asian side? As Africans, we did this ourselves like this. It's very bad though, and they wonder how we can't reach this point. Hello, good morning.
1: Good morning, ma.
0: Good morning to you, sir. How are you, sir?
1: Compliment of the season.
0: Thank you so much, sir.
1: Live long for us.
0: Amen, Jesus. Thank you, sir.
1: You see the children of your children.
0: Amen.
1: Amen,
0: Jesus.
1: Allah will make my life easier.
0: Amen, Jesus. Amen. Thank you, sir. God bless you, sir, for us. I really appreciate, sir. Thank you so much, sir. Thank you, sir. It'd be like, say, make I do birthday every day. Make I just wake up. Make people just they pray for me like this every time. I waiting again, I need, you know. As they pray for me, their last they stroll in. I just they shop with me I like. I just they flex as I like. I even they give to others too. Because once it don't enter my hand like this, I feel that urge to want to give to someone and say, okay, how are you doing? And here we are, come take small, me save guess. Because as far as I'm concerned, I don't reach that point of my life now as I did, that anything can happen. As I start this program, I talk, say, as I celebrate today, I'm looking at myself that I'm just a step away from my grave. So, it's not two way, you know. You either go for the good or the bad. This now road where all of us go take. I've come to that point where I don't realize them. So everything where we gather is all vanity. We get to one point one day, you go know, see those things again. You're not going to know. You're going to see yourself say, oh, you are elsewhere. And that is it. So nothing where we get. Anybody where they hold on to anything like this, you hold on like, say, drop it a bit, release yourself. Because if you tight your hand, check as you tie that hand. It they go straight directly to where your heart is, and that is it. As they tie the hand, so the heart to the tight. And the heart is just like the fist. If you put your arms together like this, these fingers, put them together, that is the size of your heart. So when your heart can't be like that, everything, issues of life, everything, they dear. Mama, can be on your way to the other side. I don't wish you like that too. So let your hand be open, release it. If you have little, offer to someone. Sometimes they give without knowing that God won't even open door for you to get more blessings from you. So, make we try as Nigeria, and they don't begin one step into that issue. I don't know why they always get problem in South Africa. Seeing all the clips, different kinds of video and all of those things where they show say there is this bitterness about Nigerians succeeding over there. So, I see one where the person they holla say him been the work before, all of a sudden the work drop for in hand, they carry and give one person, you know. And that's what we always say. Anybody who won't come out from this country, go from this country as a better and more experienced person. So you don't go. When you reach there, you don't go see what you want to do. School, you don't go. Skill, you know, learn. What's he won't go do for that man country when you don't have all those things readily available? So people will be saying then go with skills, then go with all those things, and then they do the work, the gem. They're angry. For them there, I don't know why they don't go fit to put their hands too into something where they say they go fit profit them. And when somebody else they do and pass them, then they vex. I don't get it. Hello, good morning.
3: Good morning.
0: How are you, sir?
3: We are doing fine.
0: Your name and where they call us from?
3: Yes, we are doing great.
0: How are you doing, sir?
3: Yeah, we are doing. I only want to sing happy birthday to you.
0: Thank you, sir.
3: Happy birthday to you.
0: Me.
3: Happy birthday to you. Happy birthday, Abigail. Happy birthday to you. We wish you happy birthday, Lady Comfort.
0: Thank you, sir. Thank you, sir.
3: We wish you all the things you could get in this world.
0: Amen. Thank you, sir.
3: May the liberation of Nigeria continue to be a continuity in the name of Jesus.
0: Amen.
3: Amen. Thank you very much.
0: Thanks so much, sir. Appreciate you so much, sir. Thank you, Mr. Iguatu.
3: Thank you.
0: Thank you. And thanks for the song. I appreciate, sir. Thank you, sir. Okay. Ah, Nguano. So today I beg good night about me. as well. Thank you, everyone, for the birthday wish and prayers. Hello, good morning.
4: Yeah, strategically, I don't know what's going on today. Your birthday.
0: Hey, my own strategically down. Don't remember me. Oh.
4: I trust you, bro. No. Congratulations.
0: Thank you. Thank you.
4: I used to remember you. Hey. You are one of my media partners.
0: Hey, yeah. Oh.
4: You better work for this
0: Nigeria. Hey, Samu
4: Saba. I'm talking again. See this issue of Cosloss. I'm rubber in this life. They are specialists in thyself. That kind of thing, he was part of robbery. So I'm a victim of that kind of thing. So I'm happy to all the police officers, make every arrest all the court laws. They don't kill two of my children. And they even need to, they don't allow me to communicate with them. That is a serious crime against humanity. Any of my dad who commit crime, when I don't get right to communicate them, how can you take the speech from crime? I see them to commit crime, where we Baba, we know he sent them. The message, where we mean Baba, we bought them, no he sent them. And they send our children. And people who don't want to be criminal, they engage in any criminal activities. They may compare them to crime. Besides that, if they allow them to communicate their papa, if they get away, they don't allow their papa to enjoy their parents, to enjoy their wealth. I mean, they won't pass time from, I mean, they take serious look at this kind of record laws. Castle is what that Castle, or Castle, from Oblast, Nigeria.
0: God bless you too. Thank you for the wish. You do well.

0: All right, so if you're there, call before we enter our culture segments. And then today, we're going to look something. We'll be saying, it they bother me. We don't hear them so many times. I can't they look and say, we be people, we'll be saying, we they love to celebrate others. We they look people with all the things that they don't do for us as a country. You know, we get all these people waiting for our cultural kind of daily living. You know, we get the actors, we get the footballers, we get the comedians, we get people will be sitting and they sing, musicians. Even though in their own circle, some of them, then they remember themselves, like if the person die. Just as we remember our family members, we say, it is just like a ritual. If I did now, I sit down every year, I remember seeing my parents no day again. I either call a group of people or my siblings, we did together, we pray and then share things. So also, we get people who don't walk with all their body when they young, even reach old age. And sometimes when we they talk, we they quick forget these people. It all become part of us. So I want to ask this morning, what do you think so we fit to do to take the remember most of these people? We get when we they grow. We they watch all these family programs, you know, like the village headmaster. Recently, Clarus died. In fact, now one person we I don't even remember, I don't even think I'm. I know say Gringo, we don't go. That's James Roa. Then Clarus, just recently, I think he died at the age of 86 or so. So those people, sometimes we could just leave them, we go shut them out because nobody they know about them. I can imagine those days, if it be saying now, where that program, New Village must have been there. The way where this our home video, they roll now. And those were programs, where come born all this home video them. Because we know we get them those days. The era of them, Baba Salasa Manja, all those programs, just to tell you that I don't owe small. So, some of these people, we don't play football for us. Rashidi Yekini, all those kind of people. Chris Okoraji, you know, all those people. We know they too remember these people anymore. Even in our own industry, where we day here, so, some of us, we don't die go. We don't remember them. We don't even know. Maybe now once we they talk, we remember say, oh, the person who trained me, Mama Veronica Sarah, I'll remember her, you know. But we know they too remember. Why it can't become part of us? I want to know if we share. How you think so we fit do to remember all this if we don't go? At least maybe we really try to they know how to give them their due respect even as they know they again. Maybe we share. Give me your own idea how it's supposed to go. Hello, who there there? Good morning.
1: Bonfilala.
0: Yes, how about
1: you? We're in a culture every day now.
0: Yes, so.
1: Me, I know they forget people. My mentor read that 5 years ago. For all of us will be mentee. And only me, they disturb all our groups. Any day we in this form. My father done that 51 years ago. They know they talk about my papa tomorrow for our community because of this need. As they shout at Olowo, then they talk about Olowo. After that they talk about UNICE, you know who will use UNICE, the first person with the institute for Nigeria. Any of them picking, if you come and say, I don't know UNICE children, so make we move good here. Yeah. People will make impact, positive impact in anybody's life. Even some of them, they're not the face them for their presence. But this one we mentioned, come make me go back to memory lane. Mm. Hey, you know your master,
0: yes.
1: Memory master, all of them. Mm. In fact, when I just look at all these Gen Z, I look like, look at the angels. They say, no slide, everybody like this. Everybody go gather, you must see what is happening for all over Nigeria.
0: Mm.
1: But the person is forgiving somebody is not good. But why we are alive?
0: Let's celebrate ourselves.
1: No, say then they talk for you. That say there are you, but she that no matter what's around. So before I see this person day, you know that kind of stuff.
0: Yeah,
1: now. So
0: exactly.
1: Make it do well. because then we talk about us. But mm-hmm. Baba, for my friends, eh, you get one Baba where they say, ah, he enter village one day. I see one boy, you know well, he gets a mental issue. They can't say, you know, say, you know. I call it to my dad, they say, ah, make, can't say, you can pack home one day. So you say, ah, how old village would be like this? Then we will get mad person. But I say, go, go and see him. The boy will see the worker up and at times we see him naked. In siblings, they can't go to psychiatry hospital. You know, see, he's me. I already talked to some of my other people who get the kind of my way. I guess they can help this boy. But they don't go courses now.
0: Mm-hmm.
1: So we're good to do good things while we're alive. Yeah. But they will talk about us.
0: Mm.
1: So well done, Benny okay. Girl.
0: Yeah.
1: They look at how they feel and they talk. If you won't buy any food now, maybe they buy unripe one.
0: Eh, but some of them know they, you know, you hardly get those unripe too. You won't go get unripe and mango. Which side you won't go? Except you go bush markets. You know, except you go bush markets. And they bring them out like this, you carry them. But once you don't come up for that bush market, enter streets or even markets, you don't go know which is which. May God just help us.
1: See, my sister, you know what's in the flame pass? They say food's good for our body. Should you see one video now? When one man bites up pineapple, when I say make the taste them, we know if you taste them. So that's God will save us.
0: Thank you very much.
1: Well done.
0: Thank you, ma. Thank you.
1: Do the shakara way, I tell you.
0: Ah, plenty one. You need to see me safe.
1: They
0: to the shame of Jebu. Yes, so.
1: I'm not going to do like that.
0: Thank you for calling. I appreciate it. All right.
1: Lovely.
0: All right. Call us 0916-257-1214 0700-7000-977. Hi, Bise. We need to revive that culture of remembering all our past heroes. People who don't do well. Not be only the people who don't go war. You get people who say they don't do acting, they don't sing, they don't do. How are we supposed to do all these things amongst us? Hello, good morning.
2: Good morning.
0: Where the money? Make I say my answer now. Who they talk? Who they talk, dear? Good morning, sir. How are you, sir?
2: Ed, I'm lucky.
0: You're welcome, sir.
2: That's a little bit. How are they?
0: Me there with full ground.
2: Okay. I'm going to put my smoke for you. It's your time, don't they go?
0: Yeah, they hear you. We never greet me happy birthday. If I go fight you.
2: Okay, happy birthday.
0: Mm-hmm. Thank you, sir. Okay, just open your white tooth as usual.
2: Okay, I'll do that.
0: All right, so they hear you.
2: Whereby, if you buy food, if you eat it, before you know it, you poison you.
0: You don't come up from the cultural segment, so we do. You don't enter that thing. Like I say, you've not been listening before now.
2: And I just want to talk about.
0: Yeah, go on.
2: That's why I say I know.
0: All right.
2: So please, if you not just a word for the people, let them go now. This is getting too much. People don't eat anything. So please, we are begging the people of custody. We don't go and satisfy us. You might say this morning.
0: Thank you so much. All right, so the culture segment, we look how we fit to imbibe that culture of remembering the people we don't help in this our hospitality business. Entertainment business, any other thing we be say we just they use they carry our body they move well in the world of entertainment, because even the ones we did the new ones self once they don't go like that nobody they remember them. Now just a few ones we don't join body with the old people, maybe follow them sing or follow them act. So anytime when you play that song we then give tribute to those people, we go just say, oh, this not the song of Sir Victor Waifu. Oh, this is not the song of Osita Osadebe, you know, just like that. Hello.
3: Hello, ma.
0: How are you doing, sir?
3: I did fine, oh.
0: Yeah. Don't be small, Santi. I will so I do can. It, eh? To the shame of the devil. Ah, I will so do it.
3: We they talk about to remember people.
0: Yes, so.
3: We don't serve us very well for life, even if they know they're around again. That's what Oyibo they call immortalization, to immortalize their memory. Normally, when they give them awards, even if they die, they give them posthumous
0: awards.
3: Mm. Sometimes they go name places, monuments in their name, either road, building, airport, all those kind of things, stadium. You know, that's how to encourage not only to appreciate them, one, and also to encourage those who they follow. So if you do well, they will remember you too. Then your name will go off. But unfortunately, these days, now people, they praise themselves. Now governor, now president, go rename institutions in his own name. He no go wait to make people assess and give her. Before, when we hear, like, Aminu Kanona, for instance, they say the man died with only one house, without a bank account.
0: Mm.
3: That only money he gets now under his pillow. They say I won't end that. So when you hear Aminu Kano International Airport, we be saying that he built that. But to immortalize his name. Because sometimes my children will ask me, say, Daddy, now who be Aminu Kano? Now who be Bala Mohammed? Now they build that place. I will take that and explain to them. But these days, those things are fading away. There was sometime where we get one funny character. I think it was here in Lagos, in Badagry, Bariga local government. We say ordinary local government chairman. They go, they rename monuments. We say they don't give him the name of people. We don't deserve our sins. If they call the changer, those things are rubbish because they play politics of tribalism. When he resume Charlie Boy bus stop, you understand? If he reads, if he knows what that guy do to merit that name, he's not supposed to have. So it's very unfortunate, it's very painful that our people need to appreciate people who serve us well. In America, you go there, they hear on John F. Kennedy International Airport. No be saying that personal money into builder.
0: Now the works of his hands.
3: I thank God people like Mbayefa. We have Francis Chasia Stadium in Mbayefa. We have what they call this boy Adoke Amesemeka Stadium in what they call in Port Harcourt. I think. Season Keshi 2, he has a stadium in Asaba. So those are the things. People like, we may forget easily, people like Aluwe, Matiluwe, Babasuwe, what is the name? Jabanana, Zebudaya. They really make our life beautiful. They really attend us. At their own selfless service. They don't make money. Unlike now, today, you go see a blogger, don't become...
0: No be small.
3: Honestly, they serve us. They give us joy for searching us nothing, little or nothing. So the only way we can appreciate the reciprocator is to put those in their name. Immortalize their name. We thought we be say people where they follow behind, we don't know them at all. Through their names, they will read their history and understand. The way now, where person go down life, they name everything for himself. You get a CD. It's not proper. Thank you, God bless you.
0: Thank you so much. You really, really carry us way back in time. And I know, say, some people will be say don't go. We talk about people who don't go. No, people with their life. So if we build anything, maybe say if we use in remembering those ones, it go there for history. Even when some people then they do go back and forth, don't teach history, teach history. I don't understand. All these things now part of our culture. The picking where would they born? They're supposed to know. You get some picking where they now. They don't know all these things because they're not teaching them. Hello, good morning.
4: Hello. Yeah, starting to play there again. Mm. You see, this topic is very, very important to me because in recognition of that is what I did for you. Who defeats me? We say we don't lost. Not because of album of that is what I did for you. That is your long only meeting. We say we don't lost in this dark man. For the two less everything, so all the family of that is what I did for you. I wish you good luck. Always continue to dream well. Like where you go. But you in the same family. You see this. Only right I think for you is my former family in your young Ibadan. The God bless Nigeria. Thank you very much.
0: All right. Thank you too. So we supposed to see how we go day. Remember these people. Anyhow, we will feel integrate them. Especially for schools and even for government establishments, them and the Ministry of Culture, Ide and Tourism, I know they enough to say we they build some places. Even if we build some tourist attraction centers, if we name them, you get some of these our artists them and even the ones where they even inside them. Maybe villages or some states where they're not today known. So every state fit decide to say, we won't begin to immortalize these people. We won't begin to keep records about them. Then this one come out, ego, we go remember them. Because we they quick forget events. Once, it just be like waiting to happen for inside Nigeria now. If one story starts for morning, before evening, another one don't climb up, we no go remember that one again. And it go take our minds come out. Another thing don't come. So, if you get a particular person with the rain, now you the rain, no, now you the rain, everybody go, they carry finger up for you, say, now you did there. But at the end of the day, waiting with those things where you do, we supposed to they remember people will contribute positively. Now we say, you go there, you go chop money, finish, and the rest of it, you now want somebody to remember you. It's just like, waiting mommy, you want to talk. Anybody will do something good. Then go, they use that person as a reference point. You remember that time with that woman where they stay for our junction? You know what that woman they always they do? Ah, if person picking no, they go somewhere, no, he go shout, he go. If the day where that woman go die, people go cry, go say, hey, who go they watch after these children? No. And now this woman they always they shout for mama them say, I know they take care of her picking well. But what are they gonna do? The day where that woman go die, people go remember. And forever, as long as those people see there for that environment, even if you pack or not. Anytime where you come, you see the house or whatever, you will remember it. You get some houses where we say, we even they see. We go say, this place now don't turn to a hotel. This now number 9, Street, one thing. We they know this house has one thing, what then they do. But now they don't turn out to hotel, but they don't turn out to supermarket. You will still see one thing where you go take talk about this thing. So make we know the true way, our beginning. Because we will still pass through there. Hello, good morning.
5: Hello.
0: Yep, who's there with us?
5: Randa's in the call.
0: All right, please go on.
5: I can't endure. Especially this topic you are just coming up with. You see, this country.
0: Sorry.
5: Our government never have this platform. Right from the cradle to remember those ones who perform creditably in developing this country. Instead, they will be celebrating a criminal. That is Nigerian syndrome. Until further notice that we are going to think of maybe it's not this generation, no. Because that is what I see. So, that is your city.
0: All right. Thank you so much. Thank you so much, Mr. Anderson, for calling back. All right, call us 0700-7000-977 and 0916-257-1214. So even if somebody no take too much time, you get some people will be say, the time we then take leave, you know, too long, but that little time we then stay back, they were able to impact in people's lives. You get things we then do, we be say, each time you sleep, you wake, you can't remember one thing we have, because say, if you say this man still there now for rush, go meet them. Within the families too, it happen. For environment where we stay, it happen. For the village where we come from. So some of us, we they throw away our roots. Maybe somebody like me, I married to Abian man, I'm from Akwa Ibom, they always tell them, say, my source is very important for me. Because my parents, especially my papa, they always tell me, say, the children from their side, they know they forget them, they throw away them. So if anything happened, because it was tug of war for him, say, you want to go and marry these Igbo people? Ha, we did take care of our girls. They know they get favor for their hand, though. But don't worry, I'm not praying any bad thing. If you do any prayer, come back. House day. Come and stay. So they know they allow anything happen to their own picking. If anything happens, they are ready to take them back. You go know where you go for. Say, if fronts. If France no reach you to go, so you go back. And you know, go talk, say, you know where motor they carry you go, better local, you want me, if you know where local they were, you go nowhere to come down. If not the very next bus stop, tell the driver to stop, you want to come down. Yes, you get right, because it's about you. So, I beg, I want to appeal, even in schools, there are teachers, maybe say, then they're exceptional. You see, maybe Hall of Fame, where then go drag those people put. For organizations, the same thing. For any gathering where we get, be it religious, corporate, or whatever, either day, somebody started something. But what I don't discover, and with my little sense, be say, when it's in governance, what we get for here, be say, now my name, now me made them see. And I don't think it brings any good results at the end of the day. Now we they see so. Somebody go enter inside government. You go scatter within some other person don't do. And if you want draw, you go one draw like say, let me take the credit. You don't forget, say you are working for the common good of everybody. It's not about you. Because even the money we want deep hand into, whatever thing we want to do, it still falls on us. Because the citizens them go do waiting, then go contribute their own quota in a way to make sure say those things then work well. So I beg, I they talk to everybody, anybody with they in authority, people will be say then now then the guard or they for that top echelon of every organization, especially when it comes to government and the entertainment industry, hospitality industry, whatever it is, make we know they throw away the thing where we start with. Aha. Because if you be saying that same stick, it just be like they say one a blind man, we don't day blind only life, God can't help him, eye open. The next thing that to throw away that stick, this stick that has guided you maybe for over 50 years or more, just because of one day freedom, say your eye don't open, you don't throw away stick. Forgetting that something carried you to that point. So I appeal, make we try to see how we go take do ourselves well.

All right, shortly I go close the program so that I go fit a great way for our next program, May Devotion. And we start the first of the month, and it go last us all through this month. Every day, 5 minutes before 12, and so we go together to do prayers, not just because of us on the station, but of course for the country and individual persons. Make I thank everybody who don't turn up on top this program today. Thursday, another time we will go show for here. I say thank you to everyone, and may God bless us all. And thanks to everyone who don't send me prayers, wishes, even the money. Ah, that is very important. It's needed at this time. You know what I'm saying? So thanks to Francis Aifua. He bring better mango, come give me. Thank you. I will sit down, devour the mango like a hungry person, ravish it well. All right, so make I play this one by Mercy Chinwo, and then go take us enter the May devotion for today. My name is Comfort Agbai. If you call me Comfort, I know they're wrong. Stay here.

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2: 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Glory, glory, glory to Jesus. Honor, honor, honor to our Mother Mary. Welcome to our Marian Devotion on Radio. Today with us is Reverend Father Anthony Muru of Sons of Mary, Mother of Mercy, Umuahia.
3: Beloved friends in Christ and the lovers of Mary, today's topic is Our Lady's Promise to Those Who Pray the Rosary. The Holy Rosary is one of the powerful sacraments of the Catholic Church, with an enormous source of grace and spiritual protection. One of the perfect means to communicate with God, drawing peace, favors, and grace through the intercession of the Blessed Virgin Mary is through the Rosary. Quoting Sister Lucia dos Santos, who once said, "There is no problem, no matter how difficult it is, whether temporal or above all spiritual, in the personal life of each one of us, of our families, that cannot be solved by the Rosary." In particular, Our Lady has made specific promises to those who faithfully pray the Rosary throughout their lives. Why? Because after the holy sacrifice of the Mass, the Holy Rosary is the prayer most pleasing to Our Lady, because it brings us closer to Jesus. Here are the promises. 1. Whoever shall faithfully serve me by recitation of the Rosary shall receive signal graces. 2. Special protection and the greatest graces is granted. 3. The Rosary shall be a powerful armor against hell. It will destroy vice, decrease sin, and defeat heresies. 4. It will cause virtue and good works to flourish. 5. The soul which recommends itself to me by the recitation of the Rosary shall not perish. 6. And shall never be conquered and never overwhelmed by misfortune. 7. Whoever shall have a true devotion for the Rosary shall not die without the sacraments of the Church. 8. Those who are faithful to recite the Rosary shall have during their life and at their death the light of God and the plenitude of His grace. 9. I shall deliver from purgatory those who have been devoted to the Rosary. 10. The faithful children of the Rosary shall merit a high degree of glory in heaven. 11. You shall obtain all your acts of me by the recitation of the Rosary. 12. All those who propagate the Holy Rosary shall be aided by me in their necessities. Let us pray. Hail Mary, full of grace, the Lord is with you. Blessed are you among women, and blessed is the fruit of thy womb, Jesus. Holy Mary, Mother of God, pray for all sinners, now at the hour of our death. Amen. Peace be with you.
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In headlines, Amuro Dofin, ADC chairman, Agogosi resigns. Lagos government warns businesses over misleading adverts. Explosion kills 26 at China fireworks factory. Now the news in full. I am Lady Olaiwola. The chairman of the African Democratic Congress, ADC, Namor Dofin, Mr. Clifford Agogosi, has resigned. His resignation is contained in a letter dated 27th of April, 2026, an address to the chairman of the party in Ward B, Namor Dofin local government area, and copied the state chairman of the party. He alleged that some people within and outside the party have hijacked its structures at both the national and subnational levels and deviated from the ethos of the founding fathers. Prior to the resignation of Mr. Agogosi, he had petitioned the party's screening Congress Appeal Committee on the 12th and 20th of April 2026 over acts of brutality, assault and violence allegedly perpetrated by a party member during its recent Congress, and urged the party leadership to disregard the outcome of any parallel Congresses. However, he commended the state chairman of the party, Mr. George Ashiru, for his dedication and exemplary leadership qualities that took the party to enviable heights. The Lagos government has sealed several commercial and residential properties in Lekki and Ikeja over non-compliance with mandatory elevator safety regulations. The action, which was announced in a statement shared on the government's official X account, says the enforcement follows an earlier directive requiring all building owners, developers and facility managers to register and obtain safety certification for elevators by March 31, 2026. Authorities say the move is part of broader efforts to improve public safety across the state. More than 12 facilities, including shopping malls, hotels and residential buildings, were affected during the operation. The government emphasized that uncertified elevators pose serious risk to lives and

0: inflated costs or conflicting terms at the point of purchase. In a statement, the general manager of LASCOPA, Folabi Shulebo, described the practice as deceptive and harmful to consumer trust, stressing that it violates existing consumer protection laws. He stated that all advertised prices must be clear, accurate and fully inclusive, warning against ambiguous pricing, false discounts and bait-and-switch tactics designed to lure unsuspecting consumers. Shulebo also cautioned businesses running promotions, discounts or raffle draws to clearly state the duration and conditions of such offers, noting that failure to comply with fair pricing and advertising standards is an offence under the Lagos State Consumer Protection Law. 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In the headlines, Amuo Adofin, ADC Chairman Agugwesi, resigns. Lagos government warns businesses over misleading adverts. Still to come, explosion kills 26 at China fireworks factory. Stay tuned. Reports of bullying in schools have sparked public concerns about the menace plaguing both public and private institutions. The social media is being flooded with various video footages of students being bullied, especially in boarding schools, by senior students. Recent cases have now triggered mixed reactions that Metrofile's Usman Olanrewaju went to the streets to find out from the public who takes the blame for the rise of bullying in schools.
1: School authorities are to be blamed, because if a student reports to the school authority, if they refuse to take responsibility, the bully is going to be rising, because there's nobody controlling them in school premises.
2: Let me say the both sides, because after school is the parent, after parent is the teacher, because a child that is well trained cannot misbehave in the school. His home training is matters a lot.
3: They should always be righteous way of bringing from home with the fairness of God Almighty. Secondly, the environment. Environment tells a lot.
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0: A renowned educationist and consultant, Mr. Akin Benjamin, in an interview on a radio station, pointed out that the school authorities have a major role to play in ensuring that bullying is nipped in the bud.
5: Some children are in the boarding house, some are doing day, and you will realize that a lot of influence comes from outside into the school system. School management will have to really sit up. Government is not doing enough in terms of inspection and supervision. Each school should have a policy on this issue of general behavior policy for the school, and then you have things that attend to the issues of bullying and how you handle it.
0: Mr. Benjamin, who called for the reorientation of teachers to align with modern educational demands, technological advancements and societal need, appealed to schools to also prioritize the issue of security, safety and safeguarding of students. And on a lighter but serious note, a Canada-based Nigerian medical expert, Arinze Onwumilu, has called on the singer Habeeb Okikiola, popularly known as Portable, to undergo an urgent brain examination following his recent boxing match. The advice follows the Zazu singer's defeat in a celebrity boxing bout against hitmaker Kata Ife in Lagos over the weekend. The fight, which has since gone viral, showed Portable receiving several heavy blows to the head. Dr. Onwumilu, also known as Dr. Zhu, who raised the alarm in a video, recommended a magnetic resonance imaging MRI scan to rule out internal injuries. He expressed worry that the punches landed by Kata Ife could cause a serious condition known as subdural hematoma. Chinese President Xi Jinping has ordered an investigation after an explosion ripped through a fireworks factory in central China and its surrounding area, killing 26 people and injuring 61. Jinping's order came a day after the explosion at the Huasheng fireworks plant in

Luoyang, a city of 1.5 million in central Hunan province. Jinping noted that those responsible must be held accountable and urged all-out efforts to search for people who are still unaccounted for. According to a CCTV report, the ages of the injured range from 20s to 60s, while others suffered bone injuries after being hit by the flying debris. And that's the Metro FM Major News at noon. But before we go, here's a recap of major stories in the bulletin. Amuodo, ADC chairman Akugo Ese, has resigned. He alleged that some people within and outside the party have hijacked its structures. The Lagos state government has warned businesses over fake and misleading adverts. And we also reported that an explosion has killed 26 people at China Fireworks Factory. You can watch us live on www.facebook.com/Metro977Live or listen on RadioNigeriaLagos.gov.ng. You can also contact the newsroom on 0833313103. And here's food for thought. Nothing great was ever achieved without enthusiasm. The news was edited by Ngozi Kanebi. I am Lai D. Olaiwola. Good afternoon.

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0: Metro

0: Good afternoon, all mothers out there. Welcome to Moms and Thoughts, a program that deals with everything about motherhood.
1: Yes, you can say that again. It is a beautiful day, and we are glad you are joining us today on your program, Moms and Thoughts. Today's conversation is very important. We are looking at the theme for the World Day for Safety and Health at Work.
2: All right. And we are focusing on something close to the heart. We are focusing on something close to the heart. How work affects mothers, especially mothers, working mothers. Welcome to the program. I hope you are having fun wherever you are. Just stay tuned because I know you will enjoy the program. My name is Josephine Oshogbonmu.
0: I am Rita Akinremona.
1: I am Ebere Onuzulike.
0: Okay, let's be honest. Many mothers wake up early, prepare the home, go to work, and still come back to take care of the family.
1: Yes, and the way work is designed, long hours, tight deadlines, little rest, all this can affect mothers and their health.
0: So not just physical health, but mental health too. Many mothers feel tired, overwhelmed, and sometimes unappreciated. So today, we're asking, are workplaces truly safe and healthy for mothers?
1: We shall be answering these questions and many more. But first, what is mental well-being?
2: Okay, for me, mental well-being simply means how we feel inside us, inside our thoughts, emotions, and peace of mind.
0: A working mother might be thinking about her child while at work and thinking about work while at home. That pressure is real and does not help a mother's mental health, right?
2: Very right. Yeah, right.
0: So there should be support at work and at home when it becomes heavy.
1: Exactly. Simple things like flexible working hours or understanding employers can make a big difference.
2: You are very right. Everybody has spoken well. Even small support like a kind boss,
0: or a helpful colleague
2: can reduce stress. We are not here alone.
0: Okay, so we have a guest in the house today. Her name is Busola, but I would allow her to
1: introduce herself.
0: You're welcome to the program.
2: Please, let's know you very well.
3: Hello and good afternoon. My name is Busola Rafia Tojoba and I'm a social worker.
2: Okay, nice to have you. You're welcome to the program.
3: Thank you.
2: Okay, you know what we are talking about already.
3: Absolutely.
2: Yes, mental health, safety and mental health for mothers. In fact, last week was
0: World Health and Safety Day at Work.
2: Yeah. So we decided to narrow it down to women, especially working class women. We want to know how they have been faring. You know, how has the work environment, how has it been affecting their health positively or negatively, and what causes them? So that is why. So our first question to you. Okay, can you just tell us generally what mental health is all about?
3: So thank you for that question. First of all, mental health is not just one thing. Multiple things coexisting at the same time.
2: Okay.
3: And also very important to know that it is not because you don't have any physical disease, you don't have any disease in your body, you have malaria, you don't have typhoid, you don't have cancer, it does not mean that you are outrightly healthy.
2: Okay.
3: Your psychosocial well-being, your emotional safety, how you're feeling internally, how you show up to work, how you show up for yourself, how you show up for your friends, for your family, how you show up when you are alone. Because we seem to carry a lot of weight on our shoulders. And okay, everyone is happy outside, smiling, having a good time. But
2: we need something very heavy.
3: And it could start with as little as depression, anxiety. You know, you don't even know when you're feeling these things. It just creeps in. And there's functional anxiety. You're functioning, but deep down, you're struggling.
2: Okay.
0: So what causes stress in working mothers? What causes stress?
3: So to all mothers out there listening to this, first of all, you're amazing and you're doing your best as a mom. See, there's no perfect mother anyway.
2: Yeah.
3: You're all surviving this this journey of being a mom, working, doing our best to ensure that our children, our families are healthy, and we're also healthy. And there are so many things that can cause stress for mothers, even in motherhood. First of all, do they even have supportive partners? We can talk about whatever it is that your job will provide for you. But if your partner at home, who you both co-own this child or these children, cannot lift their weight significantly in the house, it is a problem. So because this is a table, for example, I cannot leave this table by myself.
1: Okay,
3: leave this table. But suddenly, when women have children, they expect that they should lift this body
1: by themselves. Okay.
3: Waking up in the morning, taking care of your children, assignments or homework, showing up for their school extracurricular activities, providing, showing up as a wife, generally. So you have a partner or a husband or baby daddy, as the case may be, who does not think he should be involved because it's helping. You're not helping your wife. You're not babysitting
1: your
3: children.
1: You're actually just...
3: You are supposed to be an active, intentional, involved
1: father.
3: Husband who show up. As of last week on Twitter, X as they call it, women were begging men to even show up. They said, what if I'm at sea? I'm working, I'm in jail, I'm in this, I'm in that. Hypothetical situations.
1: Not in real life.
3: Dad, when you have children yet. And you think fatherhood is about paying school fees. Anyone can pay school fees. You can get scholarship. Government can pay your school fees.
2: Even most mothers these days are paying school fees.
1: Most mothers these days pay.
3: Most mothers today are. All the money to come in. Even if it's Maggie, you sell. Even if it's online, anything.
1: Stuff.
3: You do. You sell Okrika.
2: Those days where you see mothers
3: even
2: sit at home.
3: They were not working.
1: So they were working.
3: Doing other jobs, sweeping, cleaning, just to make ends meet. Not even in present day economy, Nigeria, where even 2 aunts are not enough to carry
1: the weight.
2: Okay. Thank you for that explanation. It really went well. But let's return our discussion to workplace, because that is what I'm telling women. Now you have like given us most especially you have touched more on home front, you know, where a man ought to come in and then, you know,
1: be an intentional father.
2: Be an intentional father. But most times, really, mostly for African men, I'm sorry if I'm not like
1: generalizing
2: them. Mostly for African men, quote, I will not say what's in my mind, but then that was it. You know, even the unmarried one, I was discussing with someone, he's not married, and it was like, why is it that women are expecting something? You know, no, that is not how we are raised, that is not how men are. Men are this, men are that. And I was like, really, you know. Women are going through a lot, and thank God, God bless those who understand, because even as we condemned and we also understood that a lot of them, some of them, really, they help. They understand.
1: Putting a little effort.
2: So coming back
1: and
2: now,
1: being supportive
2: after a woman
1: partners.
2: Has been distressed at home, he's coming back to the office. Uh-huh. You know, he has gone to work, he came back, doing all this kind of a thing. She woke up early in the morning, put the children together, make food for them, take them to school, head back, and he's coming to work, and he's also meeting some hazardous environments, you know, a place that is not, that you cannot even come and say, okay, I've lived this body in a hole, let me just come here and then, you know, relax. You're coming, you're having a difficult boss, you have difficult environment, your work as a whole is a place, environment, work environment is something you cannot just manage. How, I don't know, how do you expect such a woman to cope, or what are the things this woman can do to, like, you know, lighten their burdens?
3: So there's something called motherhood penalty, in which mothers will take out time to have children, find it difficult to come back to the workforce. Mm-hmm. And even when they come back to the workforce, they are not promoted as they should, or they're just sidelined. Mm-hmm. Some jobs or some tasks or some promotions will be denied of them because, what if you go for under 2-3 years? Mm-hmm. So it's almost as if workplace capitalism is not designed with women in mind. So even when you go on pregnancy leave or maternity leave, as case may be, or even having to take time off from work for your children, anyone can even get sick.
2: Exactly.
1: True.
3: You know, they just sort of frown their faces and be like,
2: I know.
3: You want us to have children, but you don't want to put provisions in place for us to take care of these children. And for every time we feel about children, we are feeling our society.
2: True.
3: And for the burdens that women experience, it can be better lifted or spread appropriately from society to workplace to families to even husband. Your first point of contact is the sole person you have a child for.
4: Okay.
3: Before any other person will step in. No amount of nannying or they are yet to support. But the person who should do the work,
4: lifting,
3: the heavy lifting, is not doing it. So to sort of cause resentment, because they're looking at a full functioning adult who cannot parent their own children. And when there's too much stress on you, you end up having autoimmune diseases. Later in future, you're just sick because you're tired, you're mentally burnt out, you're stressed. Then at your workplace, there's not enough support for moms. You know, in some workplaces, let's assume I just have a baby now, hypothetically. Some workplaces can tell you that you can close maybe as early as 3 for those who are still breastfeeding.
1: Or some 2.
3: Some 2. So that you can go home to bond your child or to, for you to get a chance to pump more milk or to express. Some organizations offer maybe crèche or daycare close to the buildings or even the buildings where nursing mothers can go on to check on their
1: babies.
3: Even for those who have HMOs, you know, do you have something called EAP, Employee Assistant Program, where you can just go there and just talk, like therapist or psychosocial support, where you can talk, have out conversations with these people who are trained to recognize the signs you might be experiencing. Because women even experience postpartum depression, which, well, if not well intervened, it can lead to postpartum psychosis. So when we're not taking care of these women, those are children, their bodies have gone through change, mentally, physically, psychologically, it affects their input. As a mom, as an individual, as a sister, as a wife. And even this, your supervisors at work, your colleagues, are they trained to support you? I mean, we are supposed to be trained to support each other at work.
4: Exactly.
3: You know? So let's assume I had a baby 10 months ago, maybe 1 year ago, and my line manager just comes to say, I know you still have another baby. You can't just come and be dishing out unexpected conversations with me. You don't know what I'm going through, my own problem.
4: Exactly.
3: Because everything intersects. A bad marriage affects your work, a bad spouse, a sick child, a sick parent, each parent affects your work, even transport system. For those who live in Lagos, we see how it is chaotic.
4: Yes, it is.
3: Waking up in the morning to go to work, the traffic, the terrible buses, you know, when it rains, Lagos is a mess. You know, you're not able to go to work because there's so much flooding everywhere. And some workplaces can even say, you know what, take this time off to work
4: from home. Yeah.
3: Something called hybrid situation. There's not even light. So if there's no light, you want to go and use the office resources to work. So you say, let me even go to work so I can charge my devices, I can work, I can even enjoy AC. Because if you're going to on AC and on freezer and on this and on that, your band-aid will your band-aid again. So all of these things affect, even outside the mothers alone, it affects us significantly. You know, then for mothers who are doing double the work, I can't just imagine the stress, the pain, and sometimes you also have to talk to someone, but your HR is calling you, now for you, and every time they're sick, you know, you're just there feeling as if, let me not even talk. What are the policies?
4: So you're just pressing.
3: You're just suppressing.
4: You're suppressing it.
3: So the policies are available for women at the workplace. Menstrual leave. So when someone on their period is insane.
4: Yeah.
3: Are they menstrual leave? Do they have sanitary towels in office places? You know, do they support them? Do they have this conversation? Period is not a shameful thing. There's nobody that will not get their period. So why do I have to hide about being on my period? Why do my boss have to talk to me now? Why does my line manager have to call me all the names under the sun?
4: But they will tell you they have policies, rules and regulations. You know, you read them, you accepted them before coming in, so they don't want to, like, you know, All those kind of a thing, you know, the HR will come out.
1: They actually term it personal things that you ought to deal with.
4: Yeah, these are personal issues.
1: Personal issues that is not meant to affect the job.
4: You should be able to manage it and manage your job without allowing it to affect the job. Just like childbearing. I know organization whereby after 2 weeks, the maternity leave they give is just 2 weeks. 2 weeks and you're back to work. And so whatever happened, they'll tell you, oh, you know, this is
1: the rule
4: policy.
1: Yeah.
4: So you should abide by it before you even say I do.
1: Or you forfeit the job.
4: And I also know the organization that wants to plan to marry, be ready to resign.
3: Those things are even faulty.
4: Mm-hmm.
3: Are you saying people should not get married? Because the same policies do not apply to men.
4: Mm-hmm. Exactly.
2: Yeah, it's just a female.
3: It's just simple, plain old misogyny. that makes you say that, oh, if you're getting married, we'll not employ you. If you want to get pregnant, we'll not employ you. You can understand the fact that you want to train your staff and you don't want them to leave anytime soon.
2: Mm-hmm.
3: It's fair, but you can make women who have children, women should be allowed to have children. There should be policies to accommodate women who want to have children.
2: Exactly. Ah, so you have heard it. You have mentioned so much. I have noted that for me, what I picked out was that your mental issue at work, the way you are balanced at work, start from home. Start from that man that, you know, if you are married, it starts from that man that you gave birth to, these children that probably are stressing you. And if you are not married, even when you are not married, you still start from home because your family, how is your family, you know, before you left home.
3: I am not married.
2: Okay.
3: But it does not mean that I don't have family members.
2: Yes.
3: Who I care for.
2: Exactly.
3: I have parents, I have siblings, I have nieces and nephews, I have friends.
2: Mm-hmm.
3: So stressors can come from anywhere.
2: Anywhere.
3: And there's something called emotional psychological well-being or safety.
2: Mm.
3: Whereby I don't want to be afraid to say my mind, to say what I feel, mm-hmm. either at home or at workplace.
2: Mm-hmm.
3: And sometimes women are just told to just absorb the shock.
2: Mm.
3: You know, we should just keep enduring. Mm. For how long are we going to endure? Pain is pain.
2: Exactly.
3: Rest is not luxury.
2: Mm-hmm.
3: Rest is not I think I should just maybe not cook for 24 hours. Mm-hmm. So many things are dependent on our mental health. And it is also going to affect our physical well-being. We are not a restful nation because we're trying to work multiple jobs to make ends meet, trying to do this, trying to do that. At work, can I use my voice?
2: Mm-hmm.
3: Can I table my matters? Our policies, are they being reviewed periodically?
2: Mm-hmm.
3: Not the one that maybe I joined 2025 and the last time the policy was reviewed was 1974.
2: Mm-hmm.
3: Has time not passed?
2: Mm-hmm. A lot of time has passed.
3: Difference, and it has not been reviewed.
2: Mm-hmm.
3: How do you want us to function?
2: Mm-hmm.
3: At the end of the day, they are racking in billions at the end of the year. Profits, insane profits, but your staff members are not paid well.
2: Exactly.
3: Not paid well.
2: Peanuts
3: is even better. Give me another word. Give me another word that is never peanuts.
5: Like a mustard seed.
3: Thank you. No HMO. No. Don't give me
5: no
3: pizza,
5: welfare.
3: Please. Don't tell me I share rice this December. I have rice at home. Don't tell me I share oil at home. I have oil at home.
5: So, yeah.
3: But what are the policies that will make me want to come to work tomorrow? Because your policies supersede you.
2: Mm.
3: Some companies that when people speak about you say, don't dare work there.
2: Mm.
3: You just die.
2: Mm.
3: And there are some places that they will tell you, I'm leaving, come. Because I mean that you're going to
2: need
3: time of it. At the end of the day, your staff members at the front line of the organization.
2: Mm-hmm.
3: They'll go out there and represent you.
2: Mm-hmm.
3: They'll speak well about you.
2: Mm-hmm.
3: They'll bring grants.
2: Mm-hmm.
3: They'll bring profits. They'll work above and beyond because they are seeing the reward for what they are working for.
2: Mm-hmm.
3: Everyone wants to work and feel valued.
2: Exactly.
3: Everyone wants to work and feel respected.
2: Mm-hmm.
3: Everyone wants to work and feel seen. No, everyone wants to grow. Are you training your staff members? Are you sending them for opportunities? Not everything HR will break down one day, CEO will break down one day, CFO will break down one day. Let staff grow. Let them feel as if they belong.
2: Mm-hmm.
3: Let them feel as if they matter. If I'm contributing significantly to this company across board, I want my thoughts, my experiences, my whatever I think should be taken into consideration. It can build better informed policies or better informed structure, as the case may be. So why will I work 5 times a week? In a month, maybe 20 times in a month, in a year, for 5 or 6 or 10 years, and at the end of the day, I have nothing to show for it. No pension, no health insurance, no this, no that. Staff members, please use your HMO. Ask.
5: Yeah, use ask it. Questions.
3: Don't go and check.
2: Yes.
3: Check your eyes.
2: Mm.
3: How many hours on the screen?
2: Mm.
3: Check your hearing.
2: Mm.
5: Yeah.
3: Do physical routine checkup. If you have slight headache, it could be a sign of something.
5: Yes.
3: It's elderly. How we even need healthy when the salary is not enough? What if I don't have it? Salary don't finish.
5: It's finished.
2: Salary is done with the current situation we are in today.
3: Exactly.
2: Okay.
1: All right. Are you a working mother? How has your job affected your mental health and well-being? You can join us. You can be part of this conversation. This conversation on 0700-7000-977. 0700-7000-977.
2: Okay. I want to ask, all these things that you have enumerated, mentioned, you know, they are all stress.
4: they're all affecting our mental well-being and others. How will it should a woman, especially a mother, because we're actually narrowing down to mother because the program is all about women, mothers, yes. Yes. So how do you think they should manage this thing? I woke up, I know my office is not conducive. I have my home, okay, partially. I can manage the home and other, but when I get to office, I actually expected myself to go there and then maybe, you know, have a different environment, a different view, and a different. And then I come home and I got there, it's even worse than what I'm living at home. How should a woman manage a mother, for instance? Or women generally, how should they manage this?
3: To be fair, it's very dicey. It is very dicey because even the community that you want women to have or to hold, these communities are also run by women. Uh-huh. And they also have their own obligations in their own different families, lives, yeah, or family, mm-hmm, as the case may be. So please, women, know that taking rest, taking time out is non-negotiable.
4: Mm, okay.
3: Leave that task. Mm. The task will come back. Sorry, the task can wait.
4: Sometimes, yeah,
3: but
4: it's
3: your health, your life.
4: Come on, really, if something happens
3: wait,
4: to you, the task
3: happens
4: will still
3: to you,
4: wait. Yeah.
3: Will the task not wait? Will the world not move on? Your children will move on. Your partner will cry at least 6 months. Uh-huh. You will give many work in the community.
4: Yeah.
3: How can a man be stupid?
4: Uh-huh. And taking care of the children, they quickly bring another lady
3: because man is bad picking.
4: Mm-hmm.
3: So that task.
1: And man is not meant to be alone.
3: Man is not meant to be alone. You reference the Bible, the Quran, and all the sources of wisdom for you to comply. That task can wait. And if I say women should outsource, it is a nuanced conversation because what will poor women do that cannot outsource?
4: Mm-hmm.
3: And this conversation should cut across all women, mm-hmm, not just classed or rich women.
4: Yeah.
3: So if I'm a rich man, I'll sort, can get someone to wash my clothes, mm-hmm, someone to clean my bathroom,
4: can get a washing machine,
3: washing machine. What women who are living on less than $2 per day with 5 children, where would they outsource to? Who would they outsource? They outsource to their fellow women, the fellow poor women, and they cannot afford to even pay that their fellow poor women.
1: Exactly.
3: So what gives? We need a system that will work for every mother. A country that works. So women are able to earn significantly. Because we still have work pay gap where women are paid lesser than their male colleagues. So when women are earning, they are able to take care of their family. When men step up, that's it. When men step up as intentional husbands, as responsible men in their family, in their homes, things will take shape. So I'll not have to do 10 things at the same time. My partner does one.
4: All right. Mm-hmm. I'm sure you're learning a lot. Mothers at home, mothers that are listening to the mothers out there, you're picking a lot from today's discussion. Bottom line is, take care of yourself. That is just the summary.
5: Yeah, become intentional.
4: Just become intentional. Don't kill yourself. Don't stress yourself. And then for workplaces, please, the owners of these places should make, you know, should put some certain things in place to make life easy and then livable for mothers. We are going to take a music break now, but if you're listening to us and you want to be a part of this program,
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4: Okay, we've got a music break now. Just stay tuned. 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

0: 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You are still on to Moms and Thoughts on Metro 97.7 FM. We have been talking about how mothers can maintain their mental health at work and, basically at work, how we can stay safe mentally at work and maintain our health too. So we have been talking with Busola, our guest, and she has said a whole lot of things.
1: Yes.
0: Ebere, do you have any question for her?
2: Yes. Busola, thank you for taking us on this smooth ride of mental well-being of mothers at workplace. Yes, my question now is, irrespective of the workplace that is not conducive for a mother, what do you think a mother should do or should strive to, you know, to always do, to keep your mental health intact, despite the fact that you're not getting all you needed or all you ought to get from your workplace?
1: First of all, I'll start with what they should not do.
0: Okay.
1: Please, mothers, women, your financial life is very important, so take that very seriously.
0: Okay.
1: So not having money or an escape route or a backup plan also multiplies the abuse or whatever abuse you are facing or
2: exactly.
1: You might be facing. Because financial abuse is something that women globally are experiencing, have experienced, might always experience. And with workplace trying to exclude women, we'll see more women sinking into poverty than ever before. So for women, so I am not a nursing mom. I don't have children, but I've worked with men who have children.
2: Okay.
1: I have siblings who have children. I have friends who have children. So please take time out. Take time out. Take care of yourself. When you're feeling sick or tired, take time out. And it's okay to revolt, to say, you know what, I'm not doing this. Because at the end of the day, when you die, society will blame me. Why didn't she now tell us that she wanted time out now? Why didn't she now rest now?
0: Hmm.
1: But how will you rest when they've told you that if you rest, nothing will get done? These things
3: can
1: get done.
3: I'll make a big pass when I talk here.
2: Hey, good afternoon.
3: Welcome
2: to Moms and Thoughts.
4: Where are you coming from?
3: Hello, ladies.
0: Hello, Ma.
3: Okay, thank you. We said it again among you there.
0: Yes.
3: If they report any of you, hey, and I go hear me well.
4: Please, what is the name of your
3: name? Lala. Me, I don't have a plan. Because I love adventure.
0: Okay.
3: That's Ubudu Katra that I went in 2016. And then me say the present governor don't do, I'm planning to visit them once my pocket is full.
0: That would be wonderful.
3: I won't go to Rwanda.
0: Rwanda, wow.
3: By Rwanda, I won't first go.
0: Mm-hmm.
3: African country, I'll go to African country. Kenya did it.
2: Are we?
3: Somebody won't mention another country. So, me, I like taking care of myself.
2: Yes, taking time out.
3: Only you can take care of yourself now.
0: Mm-hmm.
3: Nobody can love anyone like yourself.
2: Exactly.
3: So we parents should take care of ourselves, because it's not easy to get this level. Yeah. Eh? Anytime when I get I go just go domino. Buy the expensive pizza. I don't send anybody my money now.
2: Yes.
3: So it's good to take care of oneself.
4: Thank you, ma. Please, what is your name, ma? Where are you calling from?
3: Oh, Rotsi for me, God.
4: Mama Rotsi. Okay, nice
2: to have you.
3: I love you too.
2: Bye. Thank you for your contribution, ma.
4: Okay, so please, can you have said that what we should not do, so what should we do now?
2: maybe you should just buttress on what Mama Ranti has said.
1: So I know that for women or for mothers, when we have children, we want to, you know, just buy everything for our children.
4: You
1: concentrate. Buy that list.
4: Yes.
1: Buy that list.
0: Mm-hmm.
1: Do that makeup. Look gorgeous. Go out.
4: But sometimes you want to do.
1: You want to step outside your comfort zone. Just not yet. Mommy, I want to cook. Shawarma. Mommy, my dress. Mommy, my school fees. Sometimes you just want to leave that bubble of mommy and just be a person. Just be Shaliwa.
0: Mm-hmm.
1: Just be Bingpe. just be Kafaya, just be Chidima without being a mommy.
4: It is easy.
1: It's not easy, but you have to be intentional. It is a gift you have to give yourself.
4: So, yeah.
1: Your children will now grow up at the end of the day. They either resent you or they be like, they don't want to be like you.
4: Exactly.
1: Because they also, they can see through the pain. You're also carrying this burden you're carrying, because more than half of the time, you are transferring aggression. Because you are burnt out mentally, emotionally, you are angry, you know, you are sharing your body with your children who should not carry the burden. Children cannot feel the role of their parents or their dad.
4: Mm-mm.
1: You can't be trauma dumping on your 16-year-old child. She's not your husband. She's not your husband. She cannot feel, he or she cannot feel that role. So it's important that you also take time out and also become that person. I know it's tough, but if school is what you want to do, you might have to defy so many odds and maybe break so many people's hearts. Maybe your mother or your husband or community, and say, I want to go back to school. I want to become a nurse. Because a healthy mother is a what?
4: It's a wealthy mother.
1: Exactly. If you're not healthy, you cannot parent. If you don't have peace of mind, psychologically, emotionally, physically, mentally, even sexually. So many men are sexually starved in their marriages. Let me say this one, please. Sex is also part of things that make women angry. Zero orgasm, zero self-care, zero aftercare, zero sexual pleasures from their partners. Some are married without sex for 2-3 years because your partner is tired, doesn't find you attractive. Baba call me. Na pikin I born.
0: I don't keep asking.
1: Demand it. Ask for it.
4: True.
1: Because if you're not having regular sex as a married man, I mean, you're married, the partner is there for a reason for you to have sex, consensual sex, you'll be angry, you'll be cranky, you'll be tired, you'll be like,
4: I always say that this thing is coming from women, mostly women. I don't understand. No, I'm tired, I'm this and that.
1: Why would they be tired?
4: Which is understandable.
1: Why would they be tired?
4: Yeah,
1: after I've done school runs since morning, I've mopped the house,
4: I'll be tired now. So in the evening you still come, they say I'm tired, you know.
1: Or even the sex is even half baked, for lack of a better word. No foreplay, no nothing, just jump with it
4: and you are done.
1: And
4: no one is even asking you how about you,
1: how do you feel, how do you like it. So 2 years down the line, when you just take a stock of your sex life, it is empty.
0: So what's going ahead?
2: So what's the way forward? You said ask for it. What's in a situation whereby you ask for it and you don't get it? What happens?
1: My own approach might be funny.
2: My own approach might be funny. Yes.
1: But this shame is not for you to bear. Tell everybody. Because if the rest was the case, your husband will tell everybody that. You can tell your pastor, your mom, your friends, his mother. She's not to be a meal. She's the nightmare.
0: He's the one not for me.
1: We'll meet halfway. We will take time out. We'll go out different location. We'll try so many things. Ask questions. There are sexual coaches or pleasure coaches online that you can see, book therapy sessions, you know, because you can spice things up. Sometimes take your children to grandma's house or take them, have fun. Your house is big enough. Even if you're living in one bedroom, sometimes take your children out, just come back
4: home and
1: have the sex of your life. Tell his parents, tell your alpha, your pastor, tell anybody that.
4: That's what is not meeting
1: my needs.
2: Your treasure needs.
1: At some point, if push comes to shove, if it's a big deal for you, please, you can leave him. It's worth leaving, because do you think a man will wait for you to?
4: But if the table turns and his woman,
2: that's what she's saying.
1: Women are mostly at the receiving end of these things. To be sincere, and there you should not cheat. You don't want to cheat. But I'm not having the sex of my life. No one says you should give me back-to-back 10 every time. But let me have good days. Let me have flashbacks that I'm saying that, I'm going to be my partner because you satisfy me.
4: All right. Wow. Thank you so much. I've said it all. I'll say one thing. Just give one word advice to that woman that is listening to you outside there.
1: See, that woman that's listening to me, you are an amazing person. You are a great mom. You are a great daughter. You are a great person as an individual. And you deserve all the good things in this life. And please, the shame is not for you to bear or to carry. use your voice. Don't let anybody silence you. Them the culture, them the patriarchy, them misogyny. Because at the end of the day, when you take stock of your life, maybe 4 or 5 years down the line, what kind of life do you want to look back and say, I had? And if it's not the same right now, you can start all over again. You can rebuild that life. You can do something differently. You can use your voice, build community of women, start something, mentor young women, mentor young girls. So the cycle is broken. And most importantly, have the number of children that I can take care of. If it's one, you can take care of. Yeah, me, have one. If it's two, have two. Because one is there than two. Two is there than three.
2: Wow. Thank you very much.
4: Thank you so much.
2: Thank you very much. Okay. We can go on and on and on. Today's conversation reminds us that a healthy workplace means a healthy life.
4: True. In fact, I've learned a lot. I have learned a lot. And I wish there is time for her to continue. Maybe she will come back. Definitely. We'll invite you back on the show now. Please, when we do, just applaud yeah. And when a mother is supported, families and society become a stronger nation, a stronger society, a stronger family, and a stronger individual. So please, let's support one another. Let's support each other. For women, support yourself at work. We are actually talking about how do we support ourselves at work. Women, most times they will tell you women are the problem. You know, a woman boss, a woman subordinate, they don't agree and all that. So please, let's support ourselves. Let's be strong for one another.
0: So let's continue to speak up, let's support one another, and push for better working conditions.
2: Thank you for listening to Moms and Thoughts. I am Ebere Onuzulike.
4: Yes, and I know you have picked one or two things. Practice what you have picked, make use of it, and become a better person for it. My name is Josephine Oshoguma. But before that, we are saying thank you, and thank you for our guests.
1: You're welcome. Thank you for having me.
4: Okay.
0: So I'm sure you have picked something valuable from today's discussion. If you did, we'd ask you to join us next week, same time, same station, for more insightful topic. Till then, I would say... Yeah.
4: And from all of us here, we said, be a strong mother.
2: And don't forget to always take care of yourself.
0: Have a wonderful day.
2: Thank you. Bye. Thank you.

0: What's your flavor? Tell me what's your flavor?
1: Oh yeah, whatever your flavor is, we've got you covered. 97.7 Metro FM.
2: By the name of Pecan Deluxe. This ice cream was high maintenance when I took.

0: Another great Tuesday. Good afternoon to everyone out there. Yeah, as you know, once the section goes, you know this is building up, which is focusing on persons with disabilities and all persons with disabilities. Your guy right here, Francis Ivoire, is here again with a joyful moment, joyful, strength, exciting moment, so to speak, because, you know, whenever you're listening to this program, then be ready to be excited. Just be ready to ginger your swagger, and swagger your ginger, because it's no time to sit down folding your hand and feeling, oh, bad or worried. Not at all. You know, as we always say, on this program, we'll tell you how persons with disabilities will go round and round the circles, coming out of that darkness, you know, bringing light to themselves and others. So that's how we'll go doing it. So, but today, 5th of May, it's one special day. You know now, like they know Mom Jules this to do.
1: Yes, so.
0: Today sees radio. Happy birthday. We're not saying, I don't have anything like
1: this. You should be singing.
0: If I don't have anything like this, happy birthday, and then we can watch the latest song safe. You understand? She's great. It's good, you know, now, as the mama of Abeguna. Mama of Abeguna. So it's good they allowed her. Mommy Joe.
2: Huh?
0: How do you feel today now? I know that every day we're going to ask you. Hmm?
2: It is well, my brother.
0: Hmm.
2: You know, I mentioned something while I was having.

0: every day, really. I just want to keep living a good life.
1: Yeah.
0: And I want to live an impactful life. I want to make sure that when people see me, they can remember me. Just one thing. Just one thing. And that's just the way I feel today. Thank you. I want to go and munch those mangoes you brought.
1: You heard it all, right? See, you heard it all.
0: For me, sweet. They're looking very good. They're not looking like the type I bought.
1: Fruit is good.
0: So let me go and
1: make you look younger.
0: See those mangoes I bought yesterday. They were witchcraft mangoes.
1: I heard when they were telling you about that. You
0: know? Witchcraft mangoes.
1: Oh, no.
0: I'm looking at yours. It's not like they are fresh from the tree.
1: You know, I believe in good things now. I believe in good things and I see good things. I saw my two eyes and I decided to purchase it, especially for Mommy Joe. Yes, just chop out and then nothing. I don't put anything.
0: If I start talking in the house, I'm sleeping.
1: People they listen to where they go now. With a bad parachute, letting the apple. See, that's the take home. I believe our listener out there, you've heard that. So this word is just those two things. Very important. Although I know a lot of people do weddings. The wedding, they don't use 5 million, 20 million. It's allowed. It's okay. But always listen to the day you came and the day you're going. It's very, very important, right? And try to be nice. Do good. Good, not a hot for belly. But as before we come back and talk more about the happenings today and other things, you know, let's just enjoy this. Some Domo, you know, I want to take you way back. Way back. Those people, the people are way back, will understand what I'm talking about. When you're talking about Domo, you know, they give us loads of melee melody songs. So, but today, let me just take you way back, you know, so that we'll dedicate this to Mommy Jill, way back, Mama. Kofi Lala. Enjoy this. Some Domo Radio. Listen to the radio.

0: listen to the radio. You heard that, right? Way back, as I said, Mom Jill must have, I wish you guys could see the studio. She was just, you know, this, stylish, well, but if you say nobody, you are following somebody's hand out there. See, correct guys, now they say that to her. What's with that one? Not just to flow current. What is the apple? If they have to flow current. That's money.
1: That kind of thing. And I see like 8 digits. You are correct.
0: I will come up for a
2: fancy of
0: that.
2: Yes.
0: No. And that's a guy is to go collect that story with that.
1: If I see that car last from me, I will call FCC for you.
0: So listen, you are not there. She's talking about Azar. I know some persons are capable out there. She's celebrating her birthday. So nothing to happen. Go behind the door and knock on her phone. Knock on her door. Nothing to happen. Knock on her door. Put that to shame. Say, man.
2: No, it's knock on my eyes.
0: She's ready. With money, anything can happen.
2: Knock on everything.
0: You hear that? The other person you are here and there, that's Yemi or Demi, the Allied mistress, you are here and there. You don't consign. We are celebrating with her, but again, you can't consign money matter. You are there, though.
1: We have a basket here.
0: Okay. So
1: just for like the
0: offering
1: music.
0: Money will be dropped. All right, so I have to try before I open though. Call in and though I have a topic today, so I'm going to link it to this knocking on the Azar door, right? You know, I'll try to say because coincidentally, I noticed if somebody with challenge or disability should do anything, the next you hear and say, man, disability. Now because that's what they do. Are you getting me, listener out there? They say, that's what they do. And now because you get this and that. But excuse me. Now, my question is there any person with disability or person with challenge that gets angry, that flare up, that want to challenge you and do something wrong? I hope you got my questions there, right? Some of you already have a number, but I'm going to throw the phone line open again. 0700-7000-977. Call in and tell us, is there any persons with disability that usually get angry when you provoke them, you annoy them? This is applicable to everybody. Because if you look at it the other way around, I know I will always say everyone has disability. You know that. Everyone has disability. So if you call in, tell us, is there any person, if you have seen one or two, even this afternoon as I was saying this thing, somebody still got up and said, it's true from experience. Sometimes I say, what? You don't mean it. So now I want to hear from you. But at the same time, you heard Mommy Joe, we are celebrating though. I hope you want to celebrate with us. So, go to the back door. You should know the back door. When I say back door, go behind the scene and make a call. Put something there in the Azar. For happy. It's like 8 digits. Is it 8 digits you said? How many digits again? Mojo. 8 digits, right? So with 8 digits, you can do anything to her. That's what she said. Do not know. You can do.
2: Is that?
0: That's what you said. People like that don't mess with. That's what she said. We are celebrating the start of the celebration. I know somebody is there now. Say, oh God, where will I throw this cash? Where? I must appreciate this woman. If it's only hearing her voice there, if it's only their bed, nothing. If it's only this and that. So, once more, you're still building up a motivational and inspirational show. And I believe you're getting ginger, dear, right? This is what is happening, and this is what usually happens on Building Up, which is focusing on persons with disabilities and not persons with disabilities. I caught see of a Momajio celebration, and the motivational show must go. So I've thrown the line open. 0916-257-1214. Call in and tell us what I just told you as a question. You understand? If you don't understand, I'll turn my light again. Oftentimes, when somebody with disability do something or get angry or want to protest for his rights, so they say, "Feel it, I am a dalo. Sure, sure, it be wrong. Abi Ogboro or Shekini, you cannot do this, you cannot do that. That's right. So, but what I'm asking now, is it, does that mean somebody with a disability or challenge, everyone has a disability or challenge, but someone who's having that physical one, does it get angry? Does it flare up? Does it get provoked? Does it retaliate? Yeah? So, but before your call comes in, I know we're many here. So I think I will draw the line here now. Because I know the same thing must have been going through the minds of Mommy Joe, Atomic A, and even Lido right here. So, please.
3: I forgot my name.
0: Yes. I didn't forget. Oh, goodness. So, it's part of the excitement anyway. So, the next time with the celebrant, yes. Celebrant, what do you think about this? Because people often say this. They do that. Person with disability. When you get angry, maybe somebody step on you. You get angry and say, it's temperamental. It's this and that. Is it only them? Do you think the person shouldn't talk at all? Because they get disability or ability happen. Why? Mom Joe, I'm with you. And you are with us. The celebrant has traveled. I was talking about, with us.
3: Okay, so what I notice is that sometimes, maybe because they cannot see the gesture or they cannot see the body language of the other person, some of them actually overdo it. They react overly, they do overboard. You understand? They go overboard when it comes to their anger.
0: Wow.
3: And, but I feel that it still has to do with you trying to balance your emotions. So some of them should just try as much as possible to get informed. It's not everybody, because they just, I think it's the way I am, it's because of the way I am that you did this to me. And especially when you are telling the person, you stepped on me, and the person is not looking at you. He's not even hearing you. So the next thing, you just want to even slap the person on the back. You stepped on me. So I think you should be more patient, calm down and state the point. But it's not in all cases. Because I've seen fantastic people running, without sight, running on the corridor and still laughing and giggling. So it's not in all cases. I think it's just the same with every other person.
0: Because
3: we have some people that are highly temperamental too. Only you people that are temperamental. But the only thing is, because you may not see the face of the person, or you may not see the reaction of the person, you may not even know that when that person steps on you, the person did not even know he steps on you, and the person is not even when you said you just stepped on me, the person is even talking to somebody else. Misinformation, and body language just conveying.
0: So you felt this is the reason.
3: Conversation.
0: You felt this is the major reason you see most persons with disability just get angry, and people will not tag them and say, because of his disability, Naimika, no tolerance at all.
3: I think that's why. It's not in all cases.
0: It's not in all cases. Okay.
3: Okay. Can't generalize. There are still some people that will still, wait, hello.
0: Take it normal.
3: Yes, make sure that you listen to them and still state their points. And I'm sure you get a sorry. There's nobody that want to ride you, because that's how they feel. You're cheating me, or you're riding, you want to ride
0: because of your disability.
3: Of this situation. No, nobody wants to do that. Just give them time and then let them say they're sorry.
0: I got your point. I believe we'll still come back to you. So, Madam Lady. Is Mom Joe ready now? Or she see booty? Booty for her birthday.
1: You're not
0: going to come.
1: Sorry, what was that?
0: It's happy, happy.
1: You should be plus one wiser. I think the wisdom should be more.
0: Yes.
1: Trials will come.
0: Definitely.
1: And so I want to look at the person with disability as first a human. So we can't say because of your disability, that's why he's acting like that. People who are not with disability are worse when it comes to anger management. So I won't want to add that to it because they feel you are taking it out on them because of their condition. I honestly feel they're human, so if they're reacting, they're reacting just as I would have reacted if I were in that situation. So it's just so good that everyone should learn that mechanism. Just try to just have that thicker skin. You know, there's one skin on you. Try and buy more skins if you can get them anywhere and start wearing them, because they will definitely want to pierce into that innermost part of that skin you have. So you can imagine when somebody is pricking you. You keep pricking the person. And you are not... Are you telling me not to talk? Or you are beating a child and telling the child, if I... At that point, the child will bust.
0: Seriously.
1: If you want to hook my kimmy, let me cry. Let me cry so that people can hear me and come to my rescue. This is what you're telling me I should not... If you cry there, you can't be beating the child and telling the child not to cry. It's not possible. So I believe that with time and... you know, people go for therapy, you know, in such a situation. You now see that if the anger is excessive, it means there's something wrong somewhere. You should be able to knock on something. There is a problem. So the person might need a therapist, might need someone to actually counsel and talk to you and see how you can. It's not about prayers now, because we love to attach prayers to so many things.
0: Everything.
1: Sometimes it's not about prayers. You can be praying for the person is just looking at you like this. Is it me you're praying for? I should not be angry. You're praying against anger. You know, the person's mind is still there. The moment you finish that prayer, it can even pounce on you and start the anger first with you. But sometimes it's a whole lot of reenacting the need for the person to see things differently. So you can't continue in that particular mood that you are. I'm not sure I was like this. Somebody came like 3 years ago and saw the way I was acting. I was like, is this comfort?
0: That's
1: something has changed. I said,
0: yes.
1: I can't continue this
0: every thing. Year.
1: So it's just like somebody saying that a woman, they call women, if women have stayed in a man's house for too long a time, or maybe you've lived your life with a woman, you become a witch. So that which in brackets is like nothing comes your way that you cannot deal with. So when you are dealing with those, they wonder how are you doing this thing. So I believe that with time and working, you know, towards it, giving it that whatever, you can always overcome.
0: You heard that, right? This is Metro 97.7 FM, the station for our flavor. So anything, everything comes right here, live and direct. You don't go looking for it. You know what I said? We always say, back to another catch front tire. You know, Metro don't do front now. Aha, you want to catch it. Don't pass, you know. So the pace sets out, we always
1: boy, speaking. You
0: want to
1: those things for
0: us? Ah, bah, nine, Metro.
1: Back to catch front tire.
0: That's how we do Metro now. You just got to learn, motivated and inspired. So you heard it from the I don't want to come to Metro to say, Metro, okay. All those are the old head upon young shoulders right now. They've just spoken. You persons with disabilities out there, I know you are listening, right? So Lida is going to give you our own point of view as well, so that tolerance, that skill, nobody will have the room to say, because of that or because of this. But so, Lade, I don't know your opinion right now as well regarding anything that happens. They say, because of in this, because of in that. What do you think? What's your own opinion?
4: Okay, I don't think it's just people with disabilities. I think if anybody feels they are at a disadvantage, they tend to be more defensive. It could be because growing up, you know how children can be. Children are not always rational. And sometimes a child will bully another child for being different, for being smaller, maybe for lacking, being visually impaired, you know, for being deaf, mute, or, you know, any disability. Normally they tend to be bullied. Even when you're very small, you know, you tend to be bullied. So I think when you grow up and there's this tendency that everywhere you go, people are going to likely bully you. At least you meet one person who may want to bully you or say something mean to you, you tend to be more defensive. So I believe that people with physically challenged people grow up being a bit more defensive than people who have no obvious challenges. Because you made a point that we all have some sort of disability. True. But, you know, not everybody, it's not always obvious.
0: Mm-hmm.
4: So when they grow up, they tend to be more defensive and more suspicious of people, and tend to read more meaning into, you know, what things people say or do. For example, as a black man, you go to a country that a European country where there's a lot of racism. When you get there, you're going to be more likely to be defensive. You know, if your neighbor calls you out on something, you believe that the person wants to attack you because you're black.
0: Mm-hmm.
4: Whereas maybe something that you will have called somebody else out on the same thing, even if the person was white.
0: Mm-hmm.
4: Oh, please, you can't play loud music. Oh, you can't. You believe, oh, it's because I'm black. Oh, mm-hmm. it's because I'm black.
0: Mm-hmm.
4: So my point is, physically challenged people tend to be a bit more defensive than the average person. But not all of them. I've seen and I know a lot who are, you know, okay in their own skin. You know, they have already processed all the information and they are fine with people around them and they're not defensive and they don't get angry. And so getting angry, I also think it's an individual thing. Some people are more prone to anger than some other people. Some other people are very calm. So even when you have a physical disability, you'll still be calm, you know, because you're already prone to calmness. But it doesn't mean that you won't be a bit more, a bit defensive, but you'll be, you know, you won't be as, you know, volatile as someone who already has it in their blood to be, you know.
0: Little thing.
4: Yes. To be like antagonistic, like, ah, I'm angry. What is it? Why did you step on me? Why did you do this? Why? You know, some people are just like that. It doesn't matter whether you have a disability or not.
0: Yes.
4: But the only thing, difference is that I believe that, people with disabilities tend to be more defensive and tend to be more suspicious of other people. That's just my observation.
0: Yeah. I think your observations are no wrong. So, our listener out there, I believe you've heard from three different opinions, including myself. So, but I think our take-home should be, no matter the disability you are thinking or you thought you have, just don't let anyone want to tell you because of this or because of that. Behave well, act normal, and you are accusing the person that have challenge. Remember, according to the word, when you are pointing one hand at one person, others are at you. You have your disability too. I don't want to start listing it here. We all have disability one way or another. Just as we should know and learn, we should behave right when it's time to be well. Not any little thing. Somebody mistakenly stepped on your leg. It's just at least first come and see if the person will be apologetic. If the person wants to say, oh, okay, now mistake or not mistake. You want to still beat you upon stepping on your leg. Aha, that's when I say, ah, okay. Mm-hmm. But for no reason, you know, as life will go, take things calmly and then let life go gently. Just as your mommy Jo is celebrating said, I should believe you took something from what she said, though. I take home, right? When you came and where you're going. And then try to be as friendly. Just as you heard her, she has learned. Now she's different from 3 years ago. She can carry a matchet and bush at you like this. No, I said 3 years ago.
1: I did not say that.
0: I was just insinuating something. I think I appreciate everyone right here. I must appreciate. So, what concerning this one, I still want you to just send word to persons with disabilities out there who tend to lose control and lose temper anyhow. Please, one after the other, just one word so that they'll listen to you too as we round off. Starting from Mami Jo, then the Atomic A, then Laide, just one thing
1: just
0: as we round off.
1: Just be calm and be still. God is in control. That's all. Enjoy your day.
0: Atomic A.
3: Yeah, I think patience does it. So try as much as possible to be patient with the other person. You know, for all you know, the other person might actually be somebody like you as well. So you know what I mean. So just try as much as possible to give allowance, you know, for people to do right by you, not attacking. You understand?
0: Thank you.
4: Okay, believe in yourself, work on becoming a better person. You can actually achieve all your goals, irrespective of whatever challenges you may be facing. So I just believe that if you believe in yourself, just everything will fall in place.
0: Building hope, we'll draw the curtain right here. Find yourself for your stylish motivator. As I always say, let nobody put you down. If you put yourself down, they will put you down. So always be up and doing. Cheers. See you next week.

0: He's got a breakdown
1: from BBC Pidgin.
2: Three people don't die after suspected hantavirus outbreak on top one cruise ship where they sail for the Atlantic Ocean, according to the World Health Organization. Oceanwide Expenditure, the operator of the MV Hunter ship, talks say one Dutch husband and wife plus one German national when they on board the vessel don't die. WHO also don't confirm two cases of hantavirus so far. They include the Dutch woman who died and one 69-year-old British national where they carry go one hospital for South Africa for intensive care. Authorities say them they investigate what caused the death of the other two passengers. Meanwhile, two members of the crew, they show respiratory symptoms. The outbreak been they reported on board the cruise ship who they travel from Argentina to Cape Verde. The MV Hunter ship currently they off the coast of Cape Verde and it gets 149 people on board from 23 countries. So what be hantavirus? Hantavirus, now strain of viruses, the rodents they carry and it is spread to humans when them breathe in particles where they air from dry rodents. Poo-poo. Infections they usually happen when the virus enter air from rodent urine, poo-poo or saliva, according to the U.S. Centers for Disease Control and Prevention. Though it is rare, but if it's to spread through rodent bite or scratch, no specific treatments there for hantavirus infections. But the CDC don't recommend supportive care to treat symptoms if it includes oxygen therapy, mechanical ventilation, antiviral medications, and even dialysis. Then go need admit patients with serious symptoms for intensive care units for hospitals. The CDC also recommend eliminating contact with rodents for homes and workplaces to reduce exposure to the virus. About 150,000 cases of HFRS they occur worldwide each year, primarily for Europe and Asia. According to one report from the National Institute of Health, more than half of the cases, they normally happen for China. For more of this story, enter bbcpidgin.com and follow us for all our social media platforms. We include our WhatsApp channel and TikTok.
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0: welcome to Sports Summit on Metro 97.7 FM, Tuesday's version. And as always, of course, we have loads and loads of stories to share with you. On the other side, when we come back from the break, we'll be touching on what went down at the between Everton and, of course, Manchester City. It's been a huge discussion with that point shared by both teams. And, of course, the UEFA Champions League tonight, Arsenal up against Atletico Madrid. At home, of course, we have one game to round off match day 37 in the 36, actually, yeah, in the Nigeria Premier Football League. Of course, Ikorodu City taking on Wiki Tourist. These are two. One is on top. The other is down. So we'll get to find out at 4 p.m. who picks it. My name is Annabelle Okwere. You can be part of the show. Go on our Facebook page and share your thoughts with us. I have Preeti in the studio as well.
1: Yeah, it's good to have you join us this beautiful afternoon. Thank you very much. Of course, as Annabelle said, the day is loaded. Ikorodu City on my mind. It's a beautiful day.
0: You know, the chairman of the Lagos State FA said something about Ikorodu City after winning the FA Cup in Lagos, saying that why not? There are three games left. They can go on to be NPFL champions.
1: And no, that's difficult. Really? That would be difficult. You know why? Because he didn't check how the thing is going to be spanning out now. Because now, in the many two games, they have two away.
0: Yes. So, I didn't even do my research.
1: So why what was their name? Rivers United. They have one away, one home. In the remaining two.
0: Oh, in the remaining two. True.
1: Rangers. They are supposed to have two away, one home. But they surprised everyone at the weekend by going away.
0: So they now have just one away and one home.
1: So what that means is
0: they can pick 4 points from
1: just
0: that.
1: Now.
0: Oh boy.
1: In fact, once they pick 3 points from that,
0: it's
1: so sure for them, because unless Rivers United picks maximum 6 points.
0: Mm.
1: But you know how Nigerian League is. We always say you lose away, you win at home. But let's see how it goes. It's going to pan out. It's looking very interesting. This season will be the most interesting season, because on the last day, we do not know who will pick it until the last day.
0: Okay, so the NNL Super 4 is also going on. I think, we already know the four teams that will be joining the NPFL next season. And, of course, they are slugging it out for who will be crowned NNL champions. Yesterday, talking about the Ranchers FC, they lost by 1-0 to Sporting Lagos. And then the other game, Doma United edged out Inter Lagos 1-0. That's how the games ended, 1-1-0. But then matches will continue tomorrow. It was a great outing for them. Even the coach, talking about Eric Shell, was there to see the players. He's been doing a lot of scouting, and it's good to know that he has an intention of maybe selecting one or two players to join his Super Eagle squad. But
1: He wants to select two players for the Unity Cup, and he's been moving up.
0: The Unity Cup is coming.
1: So I don't know how many he wishes to select.
0: He should
1: try to give the guys the confidence. Because right now, a majority of the guys playing at home, they do not have confidence that they can be invited to the Super Eagles. And that was not the way it used to be in the past. Even under Pacero, it was not this bad. But because the body language of the current coach, Eric Shell, is he wants more in it. More of the guys that were born by Nigerian parents abroad. So that's what he wants, and that's what he's been looking for. He said it just, the second week of April, that he's been looking at more in it, more of the Nigerian guys who were born by Nigerian parents, but they are based abroad. He's been looking at them. That's why I started talking about Emmanuel Fernandez and all of that. So Emmanuel Fernandez is only settled. He started talking about one other guy, AZ something, who is also playing, I think, in Scotland as well. There's one other guy playing in the second division in England. He's been looking at that guy. You know, we have them scattered.
0: Yeah, we do.
1: Check championship, Nigerians that are playing there.
0: They flooded in England. Not just in England.
1: So the question now is, are we supposed to be concentrating on that? How useful is that to our national team?
0: Because
1: if you look, it's detrimental to the Super Eagles if we keep focusing on the guys who were born by Nigerian parents in different
0: countries. And then we'll start debating he will decide to play for his father's nation or his mother's nation.
1: Look at Michael Olise.
0: Yes, the Michael Olise thing is still very much.
1: Michael Olise had opportunity to play for three different countries.
0: Four,
1: Algeria. Because his grandparents they were Algerian. So he had opportunity to play for Algeria, Nigeria, France, and England. He chose France for a reason. Because France, they can win the World Cup.
0: He's he saw the prospect and then they could probably develop. He wants to play in Europe. And that's I mean, I don't fault him for doing that.
1: Well, recently, was the former Genatro said on the, when he was the coach of the Super Eagles, they invited Michael Olise.
0: He was actually the one.
1: But Michael Olise said no. So because they look at what's the prospect. What can I win with Nigeria? Apart from AFCON, that is certain that maybe they can win along the line. But can they win any other world football tournament with Nigeria? The answer is a capital no, because the way we are set up now, we can't win the World Cup.
0: Well, I don't know. There's some debates that leak that anytime they even pick one or two players, their plan is to just leave the shores of Nigeria and go abroad and start applying their trade. That's what we've seen. That's the trend we've seen with some of the players that were selected to join the Super Eagle squad.
1: But would you blame
0: I don't think it should be like that.
1: Barnabé, would you blame
0: him? No, you won't blame him because he didn't start it.
1: Not even that. The people who gave him the job. We're always looking for quick fix
0: exactly.
1: And quick success.
0: Not developmental.
1: Where we have not sown, we want to reap from there. Mm. The guys you did not train, you want them to be the best for you. Look at the athletes that just finished at Gaborone at the weekend. We thought international athletes would be international stars, athletes would be the one to do it for us. But we missed them. They were not able to attend. The guys from home were the ones that qualified us.
0: But that's how it's been now. If truly we are investing in these guys, we should be able to get something.
1: So that's what
0: why not take them abroad and train them? Is that not what is happening
1: now? So
0: let's
1: be investing. Because if they want to give Eric Shea the chance, give him the mandate that, look, we want you to develop our guys from home front. Eric Shea himself will even make money from that.
0: Mm-hmm.
1: Because you make money from the guys, you help them to project. How did some of the, was it Clement Westerhoff? Do you know how many of our players Clement Westerhoff exposed to the world? Before Clement Westerhoff came, how many of our players were playing abroad? Just Stephen Keshi and the one that died on the pitch in 1989.
0: Okwaraji.
1: Even Rashidi Yekini was not playing in Europe then.
0: But yeah,
1: this man.
0: All of a sudden, the trend
1: just now. Plenty of them started moving to the extent. We had Nigeria play for Barcelona. We had Nigeria play for Ajax. We had Nigeria playing in England.
0: The thing of pride when you play abroad, when we should be growing our own. Let's deviate a bit before we come back to football. What you mentioned about athletics, talking about Miracle Ezechukwu, she's a lady. She's in school. Mm. The other lady, Rosemary. Is it Rosemary? I'm forgetting. Nwankwo. These are homegrown talent that won us those relay tickets.
1: Exactly.
0: So we need to do better. We have the talent.
1: We have them at home. It's painful. If you go everywhere, talents are wasting away.
0: Yeah, they are wasting.
1: We just need people to put money on them, put attention on them.
0: Yes. Then monitor their progress.
1: Exactly.
0: Be there for them.
1: We have them everywhere.
0: I mean,
1: you have been at a chess event before. You've seen little kids.
0: Nigeria can go places.
1: We have them everywhere.
0: All right, taking you back to the football match at stake today, 4 p.m., Ikorodu City will be taking on Wiki Tourist. Ikorodu are currently fifth on the table because yesterday, Benin Insurance won their game that was postponed due to heavy rain. So, Benin are in fourth position at the moment. So, Ikorodu will take on Wiki, who are 19th on the table. And Wiki have had a very poor run of form away from home. Five games. Four losses. They've not scored in a long time. But then I think with Ikorodu, their home is a fortress, so it should be a given for them to win this one.
1: Exactly.
0: They also are chasing continental tickets, so
1: exactly.
0: We'll see how they.
1: I mean, Mobalaje Johnson Arena is like a place they have never. I mean, they've mastered that place. I'm even thinking, if they finish maybe Agege Stadium, would they be willing to go there? Because they've been used to Mobalaje Johnson.
0: We have three Lagos teams that they should.
1: No, they have to. We cannot be using just Mobalaje where we have three teams in the MPFL now. So the Agege should be finished on time. I mean, it's even a shame that Tesla Balogun is the way it is. Mm. Otherwise, we should have massive stadiums all around. What is wrong if we have the National Stadium, the Tesla Balogun Stadium, Agege Stadium?
0: All working. I mean, at least if they banish all those the 14 teams like Kano Pillars,
1: exactly, bring them to National Stadium soon, really.
0: At least we'll get to see them play.
1: I'm telling you.
0: I still stay with the MPFL. They released an official statistics before this game, before they add this one. And so far, 359 matches have been played with 718 goals scored. That's really great. Two per game, and it's been outstanding. That's brilliant. But then we had more home victories. Out of the 268 total wins recorded, 226 have come from home soil. Only 42 away victories. That tells you. And the biggest team here was Abia Warriors. I think they picked five away victories in playing away from home. And they've been great. great. And then for Rangers, who are actually on top, they are the standout side sitting on top of the table. They've been able to concede just 25 goals and have a very defensive solidity. So plus 18 goal difference, which is not bad. So we'll see how the league wraps up. Two more games to go.
1: Exactly.
0: We'll get to see how that works out.
1: I just wish next season we'll have more, we'll be able to have more away wins.
0: Yeah.
1: Because away wins are very important in games. You cannot be going away and you have a mindset that we are going there to go and lose. And you just come back like that.
0: No, you don't.
1: And I found out recently, we're using the shooting stars case study. I think it's more or less like they gather themselves and say, all the coaches, that when you are going away, don't win away. Because I wonder, if shooting stars want to play at home, they use different formation, different team. When they are going away, they use different guys.
0: And that's why they are losing away.
1: So why are they doing it like that?
0: Because the likes of Rangers, even Enyimba has done it this season. Ambien Warriors have also done it. Ikoro do too. They've gone away and won games.
1: And again, maybe the motivation too, because when shooting stars, the other week before the week had a break for Federation's Cup, they flew for the first time. Because the airport in Ibadan is now international. So they flew them straight from Ibadan to Maiduguri. And they went there, they beat the team 2-1.
0: Wow.
1: A place that is always difficult to pick away.
0: Exactly.
1: So moving to the club owners, the government should also start thinking of see how these players will fly. It's not easy to be going on the road. I mean, from here to Maiduguri, you spend 2 days on the road and you have a game the next day.
0: Well, we'll see how it plays out. Two more games to go. I'm looking forward to seeing how Rivers will topple Rangers, if that will be possible. All right, let's leave that and go to some stories around two Super Eagles players. One, a good story. The other, not so good. Taiwo Awoniyi yesterday netted his third Premier League brace in his career. As, of course, Nottingham Forest defeated Chelsea. That's the story. He scored 2 goals. Taiwo has been battling injuries here and there, but he's back and he's doing pretty well. I'm glad he's happy, and I think Nottingham Forest will stay back in the Premier League.
1: That's my prayer too, because it will not be good for a player. One of them already went down.
0: Yeah.
1: So we don't want to see another one go down. I mean, I'm specifically happy for Taiwo because this is a guy that he has struggled with injury.
0: He has,
1: at the point he was doing very, very well. I mean, he was benching the other guy from England.
0: Woods.
1: He was benching Woods, but at the time injury came and Woods started playing, and when he came back from injuries, he couldn't meet up with what Woods have been doing. That's one thing that is difficult for players. Once you're not there, someone else takes your role
0: and then steps up, and that, doing that very might well. Just be the end for you.
1: I mean, no coach would want to replace somebody that is doing well. You're as good as your last result.
0: Well, big congratulations to him. But then the story on the other side concerns Super Eagles midfielder Chris Santos Uche. He's set to return to Spanish side Getafe at the end of the season following the conclusion of his loan spell at Crystal Palace. I feel so sorry for the guy because the sporting director Tony Munoz confirmed that the 22-year-old did not meet the performance benchmark required to make the move permanent. They were supposed to sign him, but he has not been playing games. And this guy is fantastic. He played so well at Getafe. That was why Crystal Palace came for him.
1: The question is, they claim, I'm using that word loosely, they claim he has not been playing or featuring well. Have they been using him?
0: That's the thing. The coach doesn't believe in him. I don't get it.
1: Why did they bring him in the first instance when you do not believe in a player? You brought him and you don't make mess of him. How many times have he featured? He's not been featuring very
0: well. He's not been featuring. I think in the last six or seven games, he hasn't played.
1: So if you don't feature a player, how do you know if you feature a player? It's so sad.
0: I really feel sorry for him. I don't know. For Getafe, it was sort of like a business venture, of course. They were supposed to receive 20 million.
1: They were already banking on the money they would collect.
0: They were banking on it. No, and they were not pressuring the club to make sure he plays games.
1: No, I think that was the mistake they made. See, when you're signing such contract, there should be clauses. That's what they do for some of these white players and established players. Clauses will be there. Even as you say, at the end of the season, if he makes a so-so appearance and makes it, you will buy him permanent. Okay, you should also put it in the clause. You will also feature him.
0: Yes, feature him.
1: You will play him.
0: At least let him play. Even if it is 40 minutes or 50 minutes, it's okay. They don't even use this guy. He's never in the match squad. It's really sad. I hope that when he gets back, he can pick up. But we're still hearing that there's some other teams that are interested. He's a fantastic player. I hope they can use him, or that get a good deal for him, or maybe incorporate him back to Getafe. Okay, quickly to other sports before we take a breather. Let's I was appealing to the AFN, the Athletics Federation of Nigeria, in the morning that they need to put an eye on Samuel Ogazi because he has broken the record set 39 years ago by Innocent Egbunike, a quarter miler. He ran a blistering 44.202 seconds at the Torin Lawrence Memorial in Athens, and Egbunike himself has been praising the young man. And I know how the AFN sometimes don't do their due diligence or do their work in ensuring that they monitor players. Samuel Ogazi is a fantastic runner. They need to. We don't have a lot of 400 meter runners. 400 meters is a long mile. Yeah. It's a mile, a quarter mile. So they need to put an eye on him.
1: We used to do very well. I mean, the Jimmy of this world, Innocent Egbunike, you just mentioned. We used to have them very well back in the day. But now everything is just going down.
0: But
1: thank God we have this one now. But they need to monitor him, as you said, nurture him very well so that he can be the next Innocent Egbunike and the next Aliyu.
0: And then, of course, the president of the Nigerian Wrestling Federation, Bashiru Adeniyi, has declared that his intention to consolidate on the dominant foundation laid by his predecessor and in sustaining the women's wrestling dynasty and, of course, closing the gap for the men. Remember, we used this story yesterday. They went to Alexandria, Egypt for the African Wrestling Championship and they dominated, winning a record extending 15th African Wrestling Championship. The women did so well. One of the men also picked up a gold. We've not seen that. I've not seen that in a while. And, of course, we know what Danny Rigali did with this federation. And I'm glad that Adeniyi has said he's going to continue from there. The only problem I have is he's a politician.
1: is he not, we will not call him a politician because he's the head of the...
0: They are politicians, I think. Nigeria.
1: Okay.
0: In Nigeria, we're all doing politics here and there. Okay, let's take a breather. Remember, you can keep your messages coming in on our Facebook page, Fan Zone. We'll take them when we return because we're heading straight to the UEFA Champions League. And, of course, we'll be touching on Pep Guardiola's Manchester City.

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1: 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Keep it coming,
2: coming. I can't wait. I feel the energy in and amongst the team, our supporters. So these are the moments that we want to live together. We had a lot of work as a club, as a team, after 20 years to be in this position again. And we are so hungry to get a game that we want tomorrow and go through to the final. Huge excitement, really hungry. I mean, it's difficult to express the desire to live that moment. And especially with our people in front of them, they've been waiting for so long to have these kind of nights. And yeah, push hard tomorrow because it's something amazing going to happen.
3: Well, it doesn't really matter if I score or not. I prefer to win games and get, rather than necessarily scoring myself. I'm feeling calm. I'm not at all stressed. You can't play these games beforehand. You just have to stay calm.

0: And so you heard from Arteta and, of course, Antoine Griezmann. Someone had to translate. That's why I was a bit slow, because he was talking in the background. And Arteta is saying that they have to play in front of their fans today. 1-1 in NN in the first leg. It's the semi-final, second leg of the UEFA Champions League. And, of course, we have to have a winner tonight.
1: Definitely, a winner must come tonight. This one is the second leg, so there's no leg again to be taken to.
0: No leg.
1: A winner must emerge, whether through hook or crook, through penalty or through regulation time. Somebody must win this one. I don't know. My head is with football. My heart is with Atletico Madrid, as I've continued to say. I'm hoping tonight that Ademola Lookman will give a very good game, and let's see how it pans out. My prayer is, what's his name, should not bottle things up. They are talking about the coach, Diego Simeone. You should not bottle things. Or big games like this, he knows how to bottle them.
0: Yeah, they do. They do know how to bottle them. So, and it can be very annoying.
1: Exactly. Very annoying and crazy. So I hope he does the right thing tonight, because that game is for them to win.
0: Okay. We'll read out some of the stats coming from that. I think we just know that there will definitely be goals today, because they cannot end goalless.
1: Of course.
0: Anyhow it be. But I don't even think it will get to penalties anyway. Moraki Oluwaseyi on Facebook, reacting to our local stories posted, is saying Uche was treated badly by Crystal Palace. I don't know if he was forced on them in the first place. And then Adekunle Taniko sends a big shout out to Awoni for captaining the noisemakers of London, thereby destroying the borrowed bridge. Thank God there's no noise making, as we can sleep well and prepare for today's work without hitches. Chelsea fans can make noise.
1: No, see, this the noise is down.
0: The noise is down. Actually.
1: See, who is that person that is mocking them? You don't mock him, the message you read. You don't mock a man who's already down. You don't kick a man who's already down. The Chelsea, they are down now. You don't mock. See, lead them. Just
0: Chelsea
1: pity
0: are
1: them.
0: Disgraceful, man.
1: Pity for them is what you should do now. They need pity. You can't mock them. And Chelsea fans, they don't have mouth anywhere to speak. Because right about now, it's been very crazy for Chelsea fans. There's nothing to say.
0: We'll come back to Chelsea's, bad form. We'll come back to that. Let's quickly look at the game for tonight. Arsenal, they remain unbeaten in the second competition. They have 10 wins and 3 draws. Of course, they boast the meanest defense, keeping 8 clean sheets and conceding just 6 goals. But then, Atleti have not drawn a blank in 37 UEFA matches. That's why I said there will definitely be goals tonight. Ademola Lookman should be fit for this match. I think Kai Havertz and Odegaard here have been past fit for this game. So, I'm glad that they were all coming with, guns blazing.
1: Which guns blazing?
0: They are goners.
1: Odegaard has not been really been beautiful. Thank God that Saka is back, because ever since Saka has been down, Odegaard should have lifted them up, but he's not been able to lift the team. In fact, he's been even getting the bashing recently that, look, he's not been able to be the Odegaard that he's supposed to be for the team.
0: For a guy who came in from
1: Real Madrid, and of course, he should show them confidence. Because if there's nothing you have learned from Real Madrid, you should learn how to win trophies. Then lift the players up. But he's not been able to do that.
0: Moraki on Facebook is saying some Arsenal fans rejoicing yesterday will start their cry from this night extended to the weekend. Okay. Razak Serike says Arteta should just win all 3 remaining matches, even if it is one goal win. A few football is cruel. No one can imagine Everton will lead by 3-1.
1: Exactly.
0: Atletico can pull a surprise if Arsenal lose guard, while Arsenal are at advantage to qualify for the final. Tadiko is saying, afternoon, Annabelle, I never saw it coming yesterday night. Everton will lead 3-1 at some point against Manchester City, and that's football for you. Arsenal should capitalize and do the needful by winning their remaining matches, all thanks to Everton. Alright, everybody is really focused on that yesterday game.
1: They don't even need to win all the remaining matches.
0: They don't need to.
1: All they need to do is just, if they can pick 6 points more. We have
0: 6 points
1: games
0: more
1: to go.
0: Yeah, 6 points more will be good.
1: But
0: City still have a game in hand.
1: Yeah, of course. Okay. They have 5 point gap now.
0: Yeah.
1: Even if City wins,
0: true.
1: It will be two points.
0: Yeah.
1: And so if just Arsenal to win two more.
0: Burnley is one of the teams they are playing against.
1: Those one are
0: so Burnley should be a gunner.
1: And they are gone. They have been gone.
0: Man, that was a game yesterday. Everton have been in a poor form though, but then they gave City a fight. And unfortunately,
1: for them,
0: they haven't won in a while.
1: What happened is that they had a diminishing return at a point. Since David Moyes came, they started doing very well. They got their groove back. But yeah, at a point, they started having diminished, especially after the international break.
0: Yes.
1: They started having the nosediving somehow. But they've been difficult to play this season.
0: Yeah, they've been difficult to play. I remember the game against Man U. Yes. They almost killed Man U.
1: Exactly. So,
0: amen.
1: I mean, I don't know. Next season, if they fortified that team, Everton could be one of the teams to make Europe.
0: Well, for Chelsea, we don't know what to say, but I think
1: the
0: hierarchy and the administration are a problem.
1: No,
0: everyone keeps mentioning Ibrahimovic, and I think there's a huge difference.
1: They don't know anything about football. They go back to where they came from and leave the hit because they are destroying Chelsea.
0: This is the thing. It was already 2-0.
1: Chelsea, in the history of the team, they've never gone 5 winless. On a 5 winless run.
0: Yeah, they're on the table now.
1: They are 9th. You can end up becoming 11 or 10, 10 or 11.
0: Wow.
1: It has never been. This is not Chelsea.
0: Okay, that's a wrap on the show this afternoon. 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Many thanks to Murakiyo Adekunle Tadiko and Razak Serike and Preeti as well for joining me on the show. It's time to say bye-bye. I'm going on vacation, so enjoy yourselves before I come back.
1: Why would you say that?
0: Yes, man, let me prepare my fans.
1: My friend, go and sit down. Your mic is off.
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0: A very beautiful good afternoon to you. Thank you for joining us. This is Newsreel. 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
1: Annabelle Okwiri.
0: In the headlines, Lagos residents decries price hike of tomatoes and pepper.
1: Federal government calls for collaboration among media professionals.
0: Deformed Nigerian Airways retirees appeal for unpaid entitlement.
1: Plus issues in politics, business and sports news.
0: Now, the news in detail. Lagos residents have lamented the soaring prices of fresh tomatoes and pepper across major markets in the state. They said the produce, which are considered everyday essentials in kitchens, have now become increasingly unaffordable for many households. Speaking with correspondent Wari Bello, some of the residents said they had been forced to switch to palm kernel base, a cheaper alternative to tomatoes too. Others said they have resorted to change their recipes by blending cucumbers or using more tomatoes paste to mimic the volume and color of fresh produce, though they admit the taste is a pale shadow of the original.
2: The cost of tomato and pepper has really been unbearable. I started making use of sachet paste to even make stew.
3: I don't know if it's a seasonal thing, or maybe because of cost of food that is expensive now. Because I went to buy pepper and tomato. What I bought for 3,000 is very less than what I used to buy for 1,000.
2: The amount that I'm using to buy a basket of pepper and tomatoes, now I'm using it to buy half. Like, and then as if that is not enough. The food is already expensive.
0: The concerned residents, however, attributed the hike in price of tomatoes and peppers to seasonal factors and structural challenges within the nation's food supply chain. They warn that without improved and proper storage facilities, transport subsidies for agricultural goods and enhanced security for farmers, price volatility could persist, affecting food security in urban centers like Lagos.
1: Lagos State Consumer Protection Agency, LASCOPA, has warned businesses of operating in the state against deceptive pricing in advertisements while raising concerns over the growing trend of hidden charges and misleading price claims. The warning was contained in a statement issued by the general manager of LASCOPA, Mr. Afolabi Shonebo, where he drew attention to how some entrepreneurs advertise goods and services at attractive prices only for consumers to face extra cost or conflicting terms at the point of sale. According to him, such actions weaken customers' trust and go against established consumer protection laws. He emphasized that all advertised prices must be clear, accurate, and inclusive, noting that businesses have a duty to present pricing in a way that does not confuse or mislead buyers. He warned that practices such as unclear pricing, fake discounts, as well as bait and switch tactics designed to lure unsuspecting customers would not be tolerated. The LASCOPA boss also cautioned businesses that run promotions, discounts, or raffle draws linked to sales to avoid using uncertain expressions like "while stock lasts," explaining that such terms could violate consumer rights if not clearly defined.
0: A call has gone to Nigerians, especially the youth, to embrace artificial intelligence, AI, as a tool for staying competitive in the rapidly evolving world, as well as boost productivity. An IT expert, Mr. Justin Chuka, who gave the advice in an interview, described AI as a technology that stimulates human intelligence to perform tasks traditionally carried out by humans, noting that it has been

0: AI, you need to do things you do faster.
1: Yeah, but everything has a disadvantage. So if you rely on AI too much, you will not be able to think creatively. So because I always tell people, don't use AI to do all your job. AI should do this, help you do structuring. You should do the thinking and validation.
2: An IT expert also warned against using AI for health-related decisions, advising Nigerians to consult qualified medical professionals. He further urged users to protect their digital privacy by avoiding the sharing of sensitive information with AI tools, while calling on the government to strengthen regulation and promote AI reduction to prepare citizens for the future of work.
3: Lagos State government has sealed several commercial and residential properties in Lekki and Ikeja over non-compliance with mandatory elevator safety regulations. The action, which was announced in a statement shared on the government's official X account, says the enforcement follows an earlier directive requiring all building owners, developers and facility managers to register and obtain safety certification for elevators by 31 of March this year. Authorities say the move is part of broader efforts to improve public safety across the state. More than 12 facilities, including shopping malls, hotels and residential buildings, were affected during the operation. The government emphasized that uncertified elevators pose serious risks to lives and property, warning that enforcement will continue until full compliance is achieved.
2: The federal government has called for stronger collaboration among the media, the government institutions and other stakeholders to address the growing threat of disinformation and misinformation. Minister of Information and National Orientation, Mohammed Idris, stated this during this year's commemoration of the World Press Freedom Day at the Radio House in Abuja. Mr. Idris stressed that the administration has prioritized collaboration with the media and international partners to promote responsible journalism, counter disinformation and misinformation. He condemned all forms of intimidation and attacks against journalists, stressing that such actions weaken democratic institutions. The minister urged journalists to uphold professionalism, fairness and ethical standards in their work, stressing that press freedom must go hand in hand with responsibility.
3: National Union of Lagos State Students, Lagos State University Chapter, has unveiled the fifth edition of the ECO Legislative Conference aimed at promoting leadership, governance and cultural awareness among students. At a news briefing at the university campus in Ojo, Speaker of the Students' Parliamentary Council, Mr. Mustafa Ishola, said the conference would feature an awareness work, a legislative debate and a grand finale involving policymakers and other stakeholders. He noted that the initiative was designed to prepare young people for leadership role while preserving Lagos's cultural identity. Mr. Ishola commended the Lagos State government for bursary and scholarship programs, but raised concerns over delays and challenges in disbursement, calling for improved transparency, better welfare policies, and stronger engagement with student representatives.
4: This theme reflects our conviction that leadership without identity is empty and governance without cultural consciousness is incomplete. Lagos is not just a city, it is a legacy. And that legacy must be preserved, projected, and also protected by the next generation of leaders. So this conference is going to hit the students here to help them have awareness and to make them recognize what the union is all about.
3: Mr. Ishola added that the conference would serve as a platform for dialogue and collaboration among students, government and development partners.
2: An appeal has gone to the federal government to urgently address the issue of unpaid entitlement owed to retired workers of the defunct Nigerian Airways. An aircraft maintenance engineer, Mr. Princewill Hiemirindu, who made a call, lamented that over two decades after the airline's liquidation, affected workers were still awaiting full payment of their benefits, while foreign workers of the airline were fully paid their entitlement during the liquidation.
5: We are making a appeal to the Honorable Minister of Finance and the federal government itself that they should please urgently resolve this matter and release this money for the pensioners. Over these 22 years of injustice, the former Nigerian workers have endured

0: Our ship and waiting for justice. Our request is fulfill the promise already made. Number one. Number two, honor the approvals already granted.
1: The aircraft engineer explained that although the last administration made partial payments, the remaining funds approved by President Bola Tinubu were yet to be released. He described the situation as a long-standing injustice and urged the federal government to fulfill its promises.
2: In a bid to make health insurance accessible and affordable for residents, especially those in the informal sector, the Lagos State Health Management Agency has introduced a new flexible payment option called Ilera Eco Easy Pay. The initiative was unveiled at the first quarter media engagement in Ikeja, where the need to remove financial barriers that prevent the public from enrolling in the scheme was emphasized. Correspondent Julie Ekong was there for Newsreel.
3: At the event, the head of business development at Lashma, Mr. Latunji Rotimi, described EasyPay as a practical response to the realities of how people earn and spend. Mr. Rotimi explained that the EasyPay system is built as a mobile wallet, allowing residents to save gradually over time instead of paying a lump sum premium upfront, noting that the format is to save small but pay complete.
4: What are the features of this wallet? Flexible saving model. It's dedicated health wallet for health in Ilera Eco only. It's a secure transaction. It's automated in terms of tracking. And then it will trigger once your premium is completed.
3: According to him, a lot of small businesses will appreciate it because as money comes, they can contribute. The permanent secretary, Lashma, Dr. Emanuela Zamba, said the introduction of EasyPay is part of broader innovations aimed at expanding access to healthcare in line with current economic realities. Dr. Zamba stressed that the initiative is designed to reduce financial barriers, noting that the agency is building on earlier initiatives such as Pay Small Small, but with improved structure and technology to make enrollment easier and more efficient.
5: In line with our commitment to youth engagement and sustainability, the agency collaborated with the education sector to organize the Ilera Eco Essay competition across public schools. The competition attracted 731 entries, of which 500 met the criteria and were assessed.
3: Explaining further, the technical assistant on the implementation of the executive order, Dr. Nifemi Akinagbe, reiterated that enrollment is no longer optional in Lagos State.
6: Individuals that cannot pay for Ilera Eco, the government has made provision, and that's what we call the equity fund. And this equity fund has been increased from 1 billion to 3 billion in 2025.
3: Dr. Akinagbe stated that the wallet is dedicated to health insurance payments only in order to ensure that funds saved are used for coverage while still allowing users to earn modest returns on their savings. The agency promised to add more features based on public feedback, but stressed that in growing the initiative, whatever addition must make sense to the public, closing the gap between intention and action while driving enrollment closer to universal health coverage. It's been Julie Ekong.
1: Thank you, Julie. Away from that now, the federal government has demanded a full investigation into the killing of two citizens in South Africa, while also securing a commitment from South Africa's authorities to activate a bilateral early warning mechanism aimed at curbing xenophobic violence. The development followed a high-level meeting in Abuja between Nigerian officials and the acting High Commissioner of South Africa amid rising tensions over attacks on Nigerians and other foreign nationals. Briefing newsmen, the spokesperson of the Ministry of Foreign Affairs, Mr. Kimiebi Ebiemfa, said Nigeria was seeking justice over the death of its two citizens who reportedly died from injuries sustained in the custody of South African security agencies. The federal government also expressed concern over growing threats to the citizens and other foreign nationals in South Africa, calling for those responsible for acts of violence to be held accountable. It further demanded access to autopsy reports, case files, and legal proceedings, while raising alarm over activities of groups accused of inciting xenophobic attacks. A key outcome of the meeting was South Africa's commitment to sign and implement a long-awaited early warning mechanisms agreement between both countries aimed at strengthening information sharing and joint response to to emerging threats.
2: 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A reminder of the top stories in the package. Lagos residents lament price hike of tomatoes and pepper. Federal government calls for collaboration among media professionals. Defunct Nigeria Airways retirees appeal for unpaid entitlements, and still to come, issues in politics, business, and sports news. Please stay with us.
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0: Thank you very much for being with us. 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
1: On issues in politics today, the National Executive Committee in NEC meetings of the People's Democratic Party, PDP, loyal to Oyo State Governor, Mr. Seyi Makinde, has nominated Alhaji Kabiru Tanimu Turaki and Alhaji Taofik Arakpaja as chairman and secretary of the interim National Working Committee of the party. The meeting, which was convened by 2/3 of NEC members of the group at the instance of the Board of Trustees, also returned all former National Working Committee members elected in Ibadan last year, which was nullified by the Supreme Court. Mr. Turaki, in his acceptance speech, said PDP would field candidates in all elective positions in the 2027 general election. Meanwhile, the PDP faction, loyal to the Minister of the Federal Capital Territory, Mr. Nyesom Wike, has dismissed the resolutions reached at the 103rd NEC meeting by the Governor Seyi Makinde faction, with the Wike factions. In a statement by its National Publicity Secretary, Mr. Aaron Mohammed, said any resolutions, announcements or claims emanating from that gathering was null, void and of no effect. According to Mr. Mohammed, the mandatory requirement to give the Independent National Electoral Commission a minimum of 21-day notice for such a meeting was ignored. The All Progressive Congress, APC, in Benue State has commended President Bola Tinubu for initiating the Peace and Reconciliation meeting held in Makurdi last Sunday. The state APC chairman, Mr. Benjamin O'Malley, in a statement in Makurdi, described the meeting as a significant step towards fostering unity and strengthening the party in the state. Mr. O'Malley, who pledged the loyalty of the Benue APC to President Bola Tinubu, commended Governor Hycent Alia for his role in promoting unity within the party. And that's it on today's edition of Issues in Politics, as compiled by Adeyemi Adesanya.
0: To business now, the country's trade momentum strengthened in the first quarter of this year as fresh data released by the Nigerian Customs Service shows significant growth in export volumes, revenue collections. The figures indicate a sharp rebound in non-oil trade, with exports rising to $925.84 million in the first quarter of the year compared to the corresponding period of 2025. The data also reveals that the number of export containers handled nearly doubled within the period, rising from 9,722 in the first quarter of 2015 to 19,014 in the first quarter of this year. The development points to a strengthening trade ecosystem and improved export logistics driven by ongoing reforms in port operations and trade facilitation. A breakdown of monthly export performance showed that while January this year recorded a slight dip to $267.66 million from $270.7 million in 2025, export rebounded in February, rising to $253.12 million. However, the most significant jump occurred in March, where export value surged to $425.48 million, up from $171.76 million recorded in March 2025. In another development, Nigeria is currently bypassing over $300 billion in economic value due to vast tracts of land assets that remain visible, that remain invisible to the former financial system. There is revolution stood at the center of the Geopatial Builders Conference held recently. The event, which brought together over 200 geospatial engineers, policymakers, and surveyors, addressed a critical bottleneck in the country's economy, coupled with the inability to convert physical land into bankable wealth. The primary challenge, according to experts, is not a lack of resources but a lack of data, as without a formal identity, land remains a passive asset rather than a tool for leverage. Approximately 95% of land in Nigeria exists outside the formal bankable system, while land ownership is widespread. Most assets lack identity, verification, and traceability, making them unusable within credit system. For the industry to bridge the gap, speakers at the event urged that the geospatial sector must move away from fragmented, small-scale operations towards a more corporate integrated approach. And now to foreign exchange, a U.S. dollar exchanges for 1,375 naira. Pound sterling goes for 1,868 naira, while the euro sells for 1,630 naira. All are central bank rates. And as business news as put together by Fumi Adeoye.
1: We move on to sports, where Ikorodu City gears up to face Wiki Tourist at the Mobolaji Johnson Arena today at 4 p.m. as in a match day 36 fixture of the Nigerian Premier Football League. This clash sees a stark contrast in fortunes as the Oga Boys, currently fifth on the log, hope to capitalize on their strong home form against a relegation threatened Wiki Tourist, who find themselves languishing in 19th place. Ikorodu City has been in formidable force, particularly on their home turf, where they remain unbeaten in their last five matches with two wins and three draws. For Wiki Tourist, the season has been a challenging one, with four losses in their last five away games and only one win. Wiki has struggled to find the back of the net. And despite a spirited 1-0 victory over Bayelsa United, their inconsistency has been evident, and with no injury or suspensions, they will need to dig deep to make an impact against a robust Ikorodu side. Meanwhile, Enugu Rangers technical advisor Fidelis Igilechukwu has urged his players to remain fully focused as they continue their push for the NPFL title following a crucial 2-0 win over Bayelsa United. The Flying Antelopes strengthened their position at the top of the table with a victory at the Samson Siasia Stadium on Sunday, as Chidiebere Onwobodo opened the scoring after the half-hour mark before Godwin Obaje sealed the result later on with his 12th goal of the season. Reflecting on the performance, Ilechukwu acknowledged the importance of the result but stressed that his side must maintain their concentration in the decisive stage of the campaign. We want to wrestling, where Nigerian Wrestling Federation President Bashir Adeniyi has declared his intention to consolidate on the dominant foundation laid by his predecessor, sustaining the women's wrestling dynasty while closing the gap for the men following a commanding outing at the African Wrestling Championship in Alexandria, Egypt. The NWF president, who also serves as Comptroller General of the Nigeria Customs Service, spoke to journalists after the women's team claimed a record-extending 15th African Wrestling Championship title, while the men registered a significant improvement on previous outings. Reflecting on the team's overall performance, Adeniyi said the women's success was a product of building on the country's established advantage, while the men's outing demonstrated the potential for further growth. He also said that the women's extending triumph has fulfilled a core promise he made on assuming the presidency. The women concluded the championship with 8 gold medals and 2 silver from the 10 available weight categories, extending the Nigerian African Wrestling Championship title haul to 15, a continental record unmatched by any Nigerian sports.
0: And before we end today's newsreel, a recap. Lagos residents have decried the soaring prices of fresh tomatoes and pepper across many markets in the city. The federal government has called for stronger collaboration amongst the media, government institutions, and other stakeholders to address the growing threat of disinformation and misinformation. An appeal has gone to the federal government to urgently address the issue of unpaid entitlements owed to retired workers of the defunct Nigeria Airways.
1: And with that, we conclude today's edition of Newsreel, which came to you from the combined service of Radio Nigeria Lagos Operations, comprising Radio 1 103.5 FM and Metro FM 97.7. For more stories and news updates, please log on to www.radionigerialagos.gov.ng, on X at RN Online News 22. You can also connect via Facebook, RN Online News Lagos. Lagos. On behalf of the editor, Fumi Adeoye, the entire production crew, and the studio manager, Jumoke Obigbeson, my name is Annabelle Okweri, and my colleague has been
0: Pretty Adeoye. Thank you very much for listening. Urge you to join us tomorrow, same time, for a fresh package. Good afternoon.

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0: Glory, glory, glory to Jesus. Honor, honor, honor to our Mother Mary. It's another time of the year of grace. 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Through her intercession, we succeed. Ave Maria,
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before dawn till way after dusk, she's with me. Whether I'm driving, in a taxi or in a bus, she's with me. Here, there, and everywhere, she's with me. She clarifies my days and suits my nights with friendly voices and great music. I call her the numero uno in my lifestyle needs. I call her Metro FM 97.7. 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

Metro 97.7 FM, that's where you're at. And I'm looking at the time, it's 24 minutes to 3. Remember, it's the cafe on your dialing station. Okay, we have so much lined up for you on the cafe. Of course, we have great music. We'll be taking you around the world through music. And I will also be giving you some other interesting facts about some other countries. Today, our country in focus will actually be Ethiopia. Yes, we'll be looking at the full profile of Ethiopia. We'll be also looking at world observances and days that have been observed today, or rather events that have been observed today. We look at today in history, things that happen on this day. That's the fifth day of the fifth month of the year in history. So things that happened on the 5th of May, in the past in history, we'll be talking about them. We'll be looking at famous birthdays, famous people who were born today, and famous people who died today. Talking about famous people who were born today, Comfort Agbai, our very own Comfort Agbai, was born today. That's the 5th of May. Yes, I know one thing about people who are born in May. They're very strong willed. They're very strong, powerful people. So congratulations to everybody who was born in May, especially people who are born today. We're playing you great music, you know, as you celebrate your birthdays right here on your dialing station, Metro 97.7 FM. So I want to start off with this one, Simi and Adekunle Gold. I'm sure somebody must have played it for her today because we're celebrating her. But we can't play it enough. I mean, we are all celebrating. It's a birthday and it's a glorious day. So let's enjoy this one. Happy birthday.

97.7 FM. That's where you're at. 14 minutes to 3. That's the time. And the program is The Cafe with Lai Day Olaiwola and Francis Ifoa. Okay, quickly, let's go straight into some of the things we have for you on The Cafe today. And I did tell you about our country in profile today. The country we'll be talking about is Ethiopia. So the independence and history, let's talk about that. So the independent year, they were never colonized, and they defeated Italy at the Battle of Adwa in March 2, 1896. So they kept their sovereignty. Now, when you talk about liberation, May 5, 1941, Patriots Victory Day, end of the five-year Italian occupation, and the Emperor Selassie was returned. That's the Emperor Haile Selassie. I think you remember, I used to hear the name if you read history at all. So the Emperor Haile Selassie was returned, and this happened on May 5th. That's today. So talking about the ancient history, one of the world's oldest nations. Yes, that's Ethiopia. The Kingdom of Aksum between 100 to 940 AD, and the birthplace of humanity. That's the Lucy fossil was found there. You know that skeleton, the bones, the remains of Lucy, who was believed to be the first human. Her bones were found. A fossil was found in Ethiopia. So it's believed to be one of the oldest nations and the birthplace of humanity. All right, so let's talk about the location and boundaries. Now, Ethiopia is located in the Horn of Africa. You know where the horn is? Rest at the top, at the head. In East Africa, it's landlocked since Eritrea seceded in 1993. So now they're landlocked. They don't have any access to the ocean or to the sea. The borders are Eritrea, Djibouti, Eritrea to the north, Djibouti to the northeast, Somalia to the east, Kenya, south, South Sudan, west, and the Sudan, northwest. And the area is about 1,104,300 square kilometers. And it is the 27th largest globally, the same size as Bolivia. And let's talk about leadership. In 2026, the Federal Parliamentary Republic, that's what has been practiced there. And the president is Saleh Awuk Zewde. She's the first female president, and she has a ceremonial role. But the Prime Minister, Abiy Ahmed, is the head of the government and is the Nobel Peace Prize winner of 2019. And the ruling party is called the Prosperity Party. Now, the capital city is Addis Ababa. And it's also called New Flower, Africa's diplomatic capital. That's the headquarters of the African Union also. The other cities they have include Mekele, Gonda, Dedawa, Bahilda, and Hawassa. Now, the population as of 2026, it's about 133 million people. And that makes it about the second most populous in Africa after our own Nigeria. So I guess the only country that's more populous in Africa than Ethiopia is Nigeria. You know, we know, like I say, Nigeria doesn't carry last. So the youth there, they're about 70%. So we have about 70% of them who are under the age of 30. Now, when you talk about the ethnic groups in Ethiopia, they have about over 80 groups, ethnic groups. The largest is the Oromo, that's 35%. They have the Amhara, that's 27%. And the Somali, 6%. And the Tigray, 6%. And then the languages they speak, they officially, they speak Amharic. And that's like the working language of the federal government. Then the other major language spoken there is Oromo, Tigrinya, and Somali, Afa, Sidamo. So those are some of the languages spoken there. English is also widely used there, especially when it comes to education and business. In Ethiopia, they do speak English. It's used in education, and it's used also in business. And then the religion, about 63% of Ethiopians are Christians. That's Orthodox Christians. And then 43 are Protestants. 19% are, I beg your pardon. They are 63% are, Christians are 63%. Within that 63%, the Orthodox are make up 43%. Then Protestants 19% and the Catholic just 1%. And then the Muslims are about 34%. They are mainly the Sunni Muslims there. Traditional, we have people who also practice traditional religion there too, just like we have here. They make up about 3%.
And let's note that Ethiopia is home to one of the oldest Christian churches, the 4th century. It also has ancient Jewish community. That's the Beta Israel. Let's talk about a currency before we go back to the music. Now, currency, they have the Ethiopian bear. This sign is ETB. And about 57 of that is makes up $1. And is their GDP is the 5th largest in Africa. And the growth is about 6 to 8% annually that's before 2020. And it's the fastest growing non-oil economy in Africa. Imagine they don't have oil, but they're also growing very fast. Their key sectors include agriculture, that's about 35%, services, 40%, industry, 25%. And the challenges they face include inflation, forex shortage, conflict recovery. And natural resources, water tower of Africa, they have rivers. The 12 river basins, Blue Nile source, minerals include gold, potash, gemstones, natural gas, and tantalum. And then the energy, they have massive hydropower potential, and they have a dam. You remember, there are lots of rivers there. And it's the birthplace of Arabica coffee. They have lots of coffee, and they're the number one African exporter of coffee. If you love coffee, Ethiopia is the place to be. Alright, so now we know more about Ethiopia. I'll probably come back to tell you one or two more things about their delicacies, their traditional way of dressing, all this and much more. We'll tell you when we come back. Now we're going back to the music to enjoy some more music, beautiful music. This one is by Beautiful Nubia. Don't go anywhere. Don't touch it out. Stay with Metro.

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2: Good afternoon. 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House of Reps members defect to NDC. Wike PDP faction rejects Makinde neck resolutions. Reactions to Peter Obi's continuous defection to different political parties. Lagos government seals Lekki Ikeja properties over elevator safety violations. Nigeria demands investigation of citizens killed in South Africa. And Lord of the ADC chairman, Agugwesi, resigns. A Lagos government warns businesses over misleading adverts. Explosion kills 26 at China Fireworks Factory. And that's the Metro FM headline news at 3. Join us for details and more in our major bulletin. I am Laide Olaiwola. Good afternoon. Good afternoon.

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That's where you're at. 20 minutes past 3, time check. I hope you're having a fantastic day, and I hope you're enjoying yourself listening to great music from Africa right here on The Cafe on your darling station with Lady or Laiwala and, of course, Francis Aifua. Okay, so we're talking about Ethiopia before we started enjoying those great songs, right? So let's continue with what we were discussing. And we told you about the country, the landmass, the population, the language as the language is spoken there, their main language, and then the other languages spoken there, their religion, the ethnic groups available there. And we also told you that it's the second highest populated country in Africa, only after Nigeria, with over 120 million people, and their population is mostly youth, and that's about 70% of people under 30 in that population. Okay, so let's talk about their agriculture. So their agriculture employs about 65% of the population, and the main crops include coffee, teff, maize, wheat, sorghum, barley. And their livestock is the largest in Africa. They have lots of cattle, goat, sheep, camels. And they export about 30% of the coffee, oil seeds, flowers, and cats. So the exports are made up of 30% coffee. So most of what they export, 30% coffee. Then other things share 70%, right? All right, talking about delicacies, they have quite a number of foodstuffs there. And they like injera, and it's a national staple. It's made of sour fermented flatbread from teff. And they have wort. It's a spicy stew. They call it, they have doro wort chicken plus boiled egg. They have kitfo. It's minced raw beef with mita spice plus butter. I'm not sure how people eat raw beef, but when it's minced, I don't know, maybe it changes the taste or something. They have sauteed meat cubes that they call it tips. They have coffee ceremony, and that is like buna, 3 rounds. So you take 3 rounds of coffee. Alright, and then they also love honey wine. That they call it teg. And then their traditional dressing, they call it habesha kemis. It's a white cotton dress with woven borders for women. And then the netela is white, it's a thin white shawl with colored edges. And they have the gabi, that's a thick shawl for men. And the kuta, that's men's white tunic plus, it also comes with pants. Now, the culture and tradition, they have 13 calendar months, unlike the rest of us that have 12. So they're about 7 to 8 years behind the Gregorian calendar. So their new year is usually September 11th. And their time, they have a 12-hour clock. The day starts at 6 a.m. to 12. So at 8 a.m. is their own 2 a.m. Then they have the coffee culture, the birthplace of coffee. That's what the place Ethiopia is called. They have the ceremony, respect and friendship, especially for respect for coffee. Then when you talk about respect, generally they have the respect elders, and the handshakes. Men have handshakes and the shoulder bump themselves as a form of greeting or a form of respect. And they feed others by hand. They call it gosha. They feed each other by hand, and that equals love and trust. Alright, I think we've talked enough about Ethiopia. There are festivals, sport, technology and all that, but I think we've talked about a lot about Ethiopia. So let's go to other things we need to discuss. Today is May 5, right? So international celebrations for today. What's the world doing today? What are we marking in around the world today? May 5. So today, let's look at major international days. Today is Cinco de Mayo. And that's Mexico's victory over France at the Battle of Puebla in 1862. Mexico will be celebrating it, but France will not be celebrating it, I'm sure. But let's note that this is not Mexico's Independence Day. No, that's September 16th. And it's celebrated big in the U.S. and Mexico, especially Puebla State. Then there's food, music, parades, and cultural events. Another international day celebrated today is the UNFPA theme day. It's a day for International Day of the Midwife, and this theme for this year is Women and Newborns, the Heart of Midwifery. And today honors midwives who provide care before,
during and after childbirth. Midwives could prevent about 2/3 of maternal and newborn deaths. And according to WHO and UN, there should be today is supposed to be awarded to our midwives, and today they are supposed to be acknowledged. Today we're also celebrating World Hygiene Day. So WHO campaigns for today as Save Lives, Clean Your Hands. That's the theme for today. Save lives, clean your hands. Because with clean hands, you can save lives, you can save your own life, and you can save the lives of people around you. So the focus is infection prevention in healthcare, and also hospitals are supposed to do demos and training for today. So normally if you're at any healthcare center today, they're supposed to show demonstration of how to wash your hands and to ensure that you're safer and those around you are also safer. And remember, a lot of people just dip their hand in a bowl of water, shake it and bring it out, and they say they have washed their hand, and they dip their hand into that fufu or amala. You're supposed to wash the two hands together, put your hands, you know, the fingers, intertwine the fingers, washing between your fingers, you know, make sure that you wash the nails. And they even say you should read the ABC to Z while washing your hand. That's how long you are supposed to wash your hands, not dip it in and out, right? World Hand Hygiene Day is very important. And when you just, you know, dip your hand in water and bring it out and you start eating, and then later you start wondering how you got that infection, how you have typhoid, how you had this and how you got that and how you got ill. That is how some people get ill. All right, let's talk about one more day. It means observance for today, African World Heritage Day. So it's a UNESCO day. Since 2015, it's been celebrated. It celebrates Africa's cultural, natural heritage sites. And the focus for this year is protecting sites from climate change, conflict, poaching. And events include youth forums, photo contests, virtual tours of sites like the Ruben Island, Okavango Delta. So World African Heritage. So that's what today is, African World Heritage Day. All right, let's go back to the music. We've been enjoying, getting some of this information. And I like that a lot of the observances for today actually also focuses on Africa. Yes, just like the African World Heritage Day. And also midwives, you know, they're very important because we cannot overemphasize how important it is for mother and child to be safe during childbirth. All right, Metro 97.7. Let's go back to the music. And this one has Kiss Daniel and Angelique Kidjo. And I think Davido was also on this song, right? Okay, not Davido, was Johnny Drill. This one is called Police. Enjoy.

very much. 97.7 FM is still the cafe, gradually coming to an end. 40 minutes to 4, that's the time. And at 4 o'clock, we'll be joining the network studios for the network news at 4. Let's quickly round off with some more observances for today. Today is also Independent Living Day. So it's a campaign for disabled people who demand the right to live independently and not to be placed in institutions. You know how people, you have a person with a physical challenge and then, or even a mental challenge, and you decide they're just going to go place them in institutions away from their loved ones. And they are, this is the day when they demand that, no, they have a right to live independently, to live with loved ones and not to be placed in institutions. And the other global observances for May 5 include World Asthma Day. Yes, that's today also. And today is also National Astronaut Day. Today honors space explorers. National Silence the Shame Day. So it silences, or today is supposed to silence mental health and anti-stigma. So you don't shame people when they come out to tell you what they have gone through, what they're going through. And today is also Mental Health Awareness Month. So this whole of, the whole of, all of May, all of May's Mental Health Awareness Month. And in Nigeria specifically, that's where we are. Today is World Press Freedom Day. So yes, we have World Press Freedom events that we're holding today. And some hospitals and clinics in Nigeria are also marking that Midwife Day and Hand Hygiene Day. I was going to say Hand Hygiene Day, yes. So those are some of the observances and around the world and in Nigeria. Now let's talk about some of the things that happened on this day in history, okay? I'll try not to go too far back in time. Let's talk about 1961. And the first American went into space in 1961. Alan Shepard flew aboard Freedom 7 on a 15-minute suborbital mission, okay? And that was like the U.S. answer to the Yuri Gagarin. So you know how U.S. and Russia were competing who go to space first, right? Then in 1945, on this day, May 5, German forces in the Netherlands surrendered to the Canadian troops, ending the Nazi occupation there. Then in 1904, the first perfect game in modern MLB. So Cy Young pitched the perfect game, and so it helped our Boston Americans to beat Philadelphia 3-0. And our opponents reached first base. And some other things that happened on this day in history. Let's see. Okay, the famous births, yes, on this day in history. Adele, the famous singer and songwriter, I know Adele, set fire to the rain, watch it burn. Yes, she was born today, 1988, May 5. And Henry Cavill, if you love Superman, yes, and Justice League, you know Superman, the current Superman, you know they do change Superman over time, just like James Bond. Superman, the current Superman, was born today, 1989, May 5, so he turns 37 today, the actor of Superman. He also did, he has done some other movies, the names are not coming, but that Superman, you know, it's very easy to remember. It was even in Mission Impossible 5, I think. Yes, I think I watched it recently. Henry Cavill was born today in 1989. So famous people who were born today. Karl Marx was born today in 1818. He was a philosopher. He was a communist, a manifesto co-author. If you did into social sciences, you must have heard of Karl Marx. He was born today in 1818. And then famous people who died today. Napoleon Bonaparte died today in 1821 in exile. It was age 51. He died of stomach cancer. Then Ludwig Erhard, the second chancellor of West Germany, died in 1977, today, on this day in history. Then in 1980, Iranian embassy siege ended today, 1980, May 5th. That's British SAS stormed the Iranian embassy in London after a six-day hostage crisis and two hostages were killed. And also in 1925, Scopes, that's the monkey trial, began. 1985, 5th of May, a Tennessee teacher, John Scopes, arrested for teaching evolution, sparking the famous court battle.
So there's a court battle, you know, the monkey trial saying that we didn't come from apes and all that. So the teacher was teaching the evolution, how it came from apes, how humans evolved, you know, from Homo mongod, Homo sapiens and all that. And, you know, they took him to court. Why would you be telling our children we evolved from apes? That trial began today in 1925. This day in history. It's over 100 years. So it's 101 year ago, a century ago that happened. 1973. And Secretariat wins Kentucky Derby. That's for people who, let's say it's for Americans. So let's move on. And then national celebrations on May 5 in Nigeria. We don't have a federal public holiday today, but we are marking World Press Freedom Day and International Day of Midwife. I think I mentioned that earlier. So those are some of the things that we're celebrating today, 5th of May. And I hope you've enjoyed, this information. And that's all we can take on the cafe today. Thank you so much for listening. We do appreciate you. The cafe makes a comeback tomorrow at 2:30. I am Olaide Olaiwole. I've been produced by Francis Aifua. And I'll be leaving you with a great music. And after that, we'll go straight to the network studios for the network news at 4. Then when we enjoy Yvonne Chaka Chaka.

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1: The time is 4 o'clock. 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Welcome, I'm Fubara Pebble. The headlines: 17 members of House of Representatives defect to Nigeria Democratic Congress. Senate condemns South Africans' inaction on xenophobic attacks. Stakeholders advocate improved access to anti-inflammatory inhalers as World Marks Asthma Day. Abia State Government takes steps to prevent outbreak of infectious diseases. Commentary is on education. 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Now, the news in detail. 17 members of the House of Representatives have defected from the African Democratic Congress, ADC, to the Nigeria Democratic Congress, NDC, in a move that could reshape alliances in the lower chamber. The defections were formally announced during plenary after a letter conveying the decision of the members was read on the floor of the House by Deputy Speaker Benjamin Kalu, who presided over the session. Among those who defected were the Deputy Minority Whip, George Ozodin Obi from Anambra State, Kamilu Ado from Kano State, and Chese Okeju from Lagos State. In the related development, Leke Abejide, representing Yaba Federal Constituency, also announced his defection from the ADC to the All Progressives Congress, APC. Meanwhile, the House of Representatives has urged the federal government to review bilateral agreements with South Africa, as well as take urgent action to protect Nigerians in South Africa following renewed xenophobic attacks that have left citizens dead and others at risk. The House also directed relevant committees to liaise with Nigeria's High Commission in Pretoria to establish a 24-hour emergency response desk and legal aid support for Nigerians in distress. The resolutions followed a motion of urgent public importance sponsored by the member representing Ilaje Seudu of Ondo State, Mr. Donald Ojogo, citing the recent killings of two Nigerians, Andrew Equinon and Amara Mirau Manuel, in separate incidents in April 2026. In his lead debate, Ojogo said the attacks reflect growing hostility toward foreigners in South Africa, with Nigerians among the primary targets, warning that the situation, if left unchecked, could escalate and strain relations between both countries. Contributing to the debate, a member from Edo State, Bilio Sawaru, condemned the attacks, noting that the continued killing and harassment of Nigerians abroad undermines the nation's sovereignty and constitutes an affront to the dignity of the Nigerian state. Similarly, Deputy Speaker Benjamin Kalu, who presided over plenary, called for strengthened diplomatic engagement and warned against retaliatory actions. The Senate has frowned at the inability of South African government to halt the recurring xenophobic violence and attacks on innocent Nigerians and other Africans in South Africa. The Senate therefore directed its Committee on Foreign Affairs and NGOs to urgently evolve an actionable plan for a national decisive action against South Africa for tolerating what they described as persistent barbaric act of violence by South African citizens against fellow Africans. The Senate took the decision following a motion by the Senate Committee Chairman on Foreign Affairs and NGOs, Senator Anik Anbasi, on urgent matters of national importance on the renewed xenophobic attacks on Nigerians in South Africa. Also, Nigeria has demanded a full-scale investigation into the killing of its citizens in South Africa and secured commitment from South African authorities to activate a bilateral early warning mechanism to curb xenophobic violence. The development follows a meeting in Abuja between Nigerian officials and the acting High Commissioner of South Africa, Lesolo Machele, amid rising tensions over attacks on Nigerians and other foreign nationals. Briefing journalists after the meeting, spokesperson of the Ministry of Foreign Affairs, Kimebi Ebiemfa, explains that Nigeria was seeking justice over the deaths of two Nigerians, Nnemeka Ekpeyong and Kelvin Amaramiro, who died from injuries sustained while in the custody of South African security agencies. The Nigerian government also expressed concern over increasing threats against the citizens, insisting that those responsible for acts of violence must be held accountable through disciplinary and prosecutorial actions. The government further raised alarm over activities of certain groups in South Africa, including Operation Dudula, stressing the need for proactive measures to prevent incitement, intimidation and violence against foreign nationals. A key outcome of the meeting was South Africa's agreement to sign and implement the early warning mechanism between both countries, expected to provide a framework for rapid information sharing and coordinated response to emerging threats through joint committees involving officials from Nigeria and South Africa. While acknowledging a protest by a group of Nigerians in Abuja, the government appealed for calm and urged citizens to remain law-abiding. The acting High Commissioner of South Africa, Lesoli Machele, gave an assurance that Nigeria's concerns would be conveyed to Pretoria and reiterated that her government does not support xenophobic violence.
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0: uplifting the people and uniting the nation.
1: The Inspector General of Police, IGP Olatunji Disu, has condemned the recent extrajudicial killing in Delta State, declaring the act unlawful and announcing the dismissal of the officers involved, and introduced reforms aimed at strengthening accountability and operational efficiency within the force. Speaking at an emergency conference with commissioners of police and the media in Abuja, the IGP said the force would not tolerate violations of human rights under any circumstance. He explained that the officer responsible and members of his team have been dismissed from service, while the case file has been forwarded to the Directorate of Public Prosecutions for criminal prosecution. Disu said the force recorded significant successes in April 2026 through intelligence-led operations across the country. According to him, a total of 28 suspected terrorists, 51 murder suspects, 62 armed robbery suspects, 85 kidnap suspects, and 54 suspected cultists were arrested. The IGP also inaugurated the reorganization of Special Weapons and Tactics SWAT units into a new structure known as the Violent Crime Response Unit, VCRU. Students of the University of Cross River Unicross have protested the death of some students of the school following an auto crash with a truck in Odupani local government area of the state. The students who protested at the General Hospital Calabar became violent by attacking hospital personnel and destroying hospital facilities. Our correspondent Benedine Anam brings us details.
2: The protest, which began at the General Hospital and later moved to the governor's office, escalated into a deadly confrontation, raising serious concerns over the use of force. The students who blamed the hospital for negligence alleged that their mates would not have died if the hospital had not rejected them when they were brought from the accident scene. Meanwhile, the government of Cross River State claimed that the General Hospital did its best and that none of the victims died in the hospital due to negligence. According to the Commissioner for Health, Dr. Henry Ayuk, several facilities, including an ambulance, doors, windows, were damaged by the protesting students.
3: As you can see at this behind you, see the ambulance screens have been broken, but the building have also been destroyed. I'm aware of the fact that the miss has also been done in the wars. I would assess that, and it is unfortunate that this reactor has blown this kind of has come to be what I say overblown.
2: The special assistant to the governor on nursing, Dr. Isu Kokobasi, alleged that the protest escalated into a violent one due to unverified information.
4: The accident issue didn't happen yet. In the hospital, it happened at Odupani Road. Three students were reported dead, not in the hospital. So them coming to the hospital to attack government property is not good.
2: The police public relations officer, Sunday Etopa, confirmed the incident, noting that the situation has been brought under control. In Calabar, Benedine Anam, Radio Nigeria.
1: World Asthma Day is observed annually on the first Tuesday of May every year to raise global awareness about asthma and improve care for people living with the condition. As the global community marks today, Godwin Idoko takes a look at the focus for this year, access to anti-inflammatory inhalers for everyone with asthma, still an urgent need.
5: World Asthma Day, first organized by the Global Initiative for Asthma, GINA, in Barcelona, Spain, in 1998, quickly gained global attention with participation from over 35 countries in its inaugural meeting. The day was established to increase public awareness of asthma, promote early diagnosis and effective treatment, as well as encourage governments and healthcare providers to improve asthma care and educate patients on proper disease management. Recent campaigns has focused on key issues, such as equal access to essential asthma medications, reduction of environmental triggers like air pollution, and empowering patients through education and self-management. Today, Observance has grown into a major global health advocacy platform aimed at reducing the burden of asthma and preventing avoidable deaths. Among those living with the condition is a medical doctor who shares personal experiences of managing asthma while practicing medicine.
6: As a doctor coming to work at times, the weather will be too cold, I'll be weak. Dusty time, I have to put on nose mask. So in terms of the management, it's a problem to us. Even as a medical doctor, the drug is very costly.
5: A consultant pulmonologist, University of Abuja Teaching Hospital, Dr. Alexander Akko, explains the predisposing factors and management of asthma.
7: Basically, genetics and family history play a great role. In terms of management of asthma, we look at it in two-pronged approach. The first is a pharmacological and non-pharmacological.
5: The medical expert further advise governments and stakeholders to improve access to affordable inhalers.

0: attacks are preventable with proper medication. Godwin Idoro.
1: Still on World Asthma Day, for millions living with the disease, every breath can depend on access to the right medication. Yet for many, that access remains uncertain. This condition, which can be managed, continues to pose a serious threat where essential treatments are unavailable or unaffordable. Abiodun Akinluwa takes a look at access to anti-inflammatory inhalers.
2: Observed every first Tuesday in May, World Asthma Day draws attention to the growing burden of asthma and the urgent need for better care and treatment. This year's theme focuses on access to anti-inflammatory inhalers for everyone with asthma. Globally, asthma affects more than 260 million people and is responsible for over 450 deaths each year, with the majority of these fatalities recorded in low and medium income countries. Health experts say nearly 96% of asthma-related deaths occur in developing regions, largely due to poor access to diagnosis, treatment, and essential inhaled medications.
3: These ventolin inhalers, some of them doesn't know that they're supposed to be going with it as the way they are putting their money inside their pockets.
4: Up to 90% of patients use their inhalers incorrectly, leading to poor symptoms control and increased hospital visits.
2: This revealed that asthma remains one of the most common chronic illnesses among children, affecting an estimated 1 in every 10 adolescents worldwide. A medical practitioner in Akure, Dr. Oyebade Arifayo, explained that anti-inflammatory inhalers were not just relief medications, but preventive tools that help control airway inflammation, the root cause of asthma attacks, thereby reducing hospitalization and deaths. In many developing countries, including Nigeria, the high cost and limited availability of these inhalers continue to hinder effective asthma management. Health advocates Dr. Ibrahim Suleiman and Dr. Oyebade Arifayo therefore urge governments, pharmaceutical companies, and global health partners to prioritize policies that make these medication affordable and widely accessible.
4: Access to health care is still very poor, especially in the rural communities in Nigeria. Due to cost and convenience, some patients rely on over-the-counter option instead of prescribed, more effective and safer controller medication.
3: There are so many people that has asthma that most of them don't know is deadly.
2: They also emphasized early diagnosis, proper inhaler use, and increased public awareness as key steps towards improving outcomes for people living with asthma. As the global community pushes for equitable healthcare, stakeholders say expanding access to anti-inflammatory inhalers could significantly reduce preventable asthma-related deaths. In Akure, Abiodun Akinluwa, Radio Nigeria.
1: From there to politics, a political analyst, Mr. Frank Oromiya, says the People's Democratic Party, PDP, needs to resolve its internal issues. The recent Supreme Court judgment on its leadership tussle further puts the party in a confused state. He made a statement on Politics Nationwide, a Radio Nigeria Current Affairs Network program that focused on the Supreme Court judgment on PDP and ADC leadership tussle. Mr. Oromiya said the situation further puts the party in a quagmire which might put their performance in future elections in a shaky position.
5: It's a good one and it's also not good. The judgment, the court judgment, has not shown that PDP will have three different sections inside the same PDP. For instance, the DOT now is led by former Senate President Adolfo Wabara, now saying that they are in charge of the party. Then the wicked faction of the party is now saying that they are the people, because they are the people that went to. So it becomes so confusing now who is in charge of the party. So this to tell you that our parties do not really mean political party in the real sense of a political party.
1: On the fate of the African Democratic Party, ADC, after the Supreme Court judgment on the party, political analyst Mr. Frank Oromiya advised that a peaceful resolution of factions in the party be undertaken and agreed interest appeased.
6: The ADC, well, you know, they are strange bedfellows that came from different places, but in politics, there are no permanent enemy. There should be permanent interest, and the interest of Nigeria. So I think that they should still set aside their differences and rally around each other. The nephew man, from what I've read of him, or call the gentleman and speak to him before they rush to the Supreme Court. And now they have gotten their answer. Their answer still does not seem to be an answer to them.
1: Mr. Romeo said the defection of Peter Obi and Alhaji Rabiu Kwankwaso to the NDC was closely connected to the complex legal tussle that engulfed their previous political parties. Abia State government says it has taken necessary steps to prevent an outbreak and spread of infectious diseases from other parts of the country. Permanent Secretary, Abia State Minister of Health, Dr. Ifeanyiwa Umakalu, stated this while speaking with Radio Nigeria on steps being taken to prevent COVID-19, which a case was recently reported in neighboring Cross River State. Dr. Umakalu said the ministry had already commenced an enlightenment campaign to sensitive people about symptoms of the ailment and other infectious diseases and how to manage them.
7: As of that day, it's one the public health advisory sent out to the public through the Department of Public Health and Disease Control. Our surveillance team are out there in the communities engaging and talking to people. People that are crossing border, but that border area would have people that also there are there to be enlightened.
1: Dr. Makalu said efforts have also been intensified to keep hospitals safe for patients to prevent infections, while health workers have been advised to maintain a high index of suspicion and quickly report the situation to appropriate quarters when anything is noticed. The permanent secretary reminded residents to play their part by regularly washing their hands under running water, use of hand sanitizers, and to also observe social distancing protocols. The Revenue Mobilization Allocation and Fiscal Commission, RMAFC, has called for urgent reforms to streamline investment processes and eliminate bureaucratic bottlenecks as part of efforts to enhance Nigeria's attractiveness to domestic and foreign investors. Chairman of the Commission's Investment Monitoring Committee, Mr. Nefe Ekene, stated this when he led a delegation on the courtesy visit to the Minister of Industry, Trade and Investment, Dr. Jumoke Oduwole in Abuja. Mr. Ekene emphasized the need for Nigeria to align its investment processes with global best practices, particularly in the area of business registration and investor onboarding. He remarks that delays of up to 2 to 3 weeks for company registration were no longer competitive in a fast-paced global investment environment. Responding, the Minister, Dr. Jumoke Oduwole, acknowledged existing challenges within the investment ecosystem while highlighting ongoing reforms aimed at improving service delivery and institutional coordination. She explained that deliberate efforts were being made to strengthen collaboration with key agencies, including the Corporate Affairs Commission, to ensure that business registration processes and related services are more efficient and responsive to investor needs.
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1: Ikorodu City and Wiki Tourist are going toe-to-toe in last of week 36 fixtures of Nigeria Top Flight League. Let's join Gracilia for details and more on our sports update.
9: Ikorodu City of Lagos and Wiki Tourist of Bauchi are currently trading tackles in the last of match day 36 fixture of the Nigerian Professional Football League, NPFL. Both clubs are fighting to achieve contrasting aspirations as Ikorodu City are battling for a continental slot, while Wiki Tourist are struggling to escape relegation. Ikorodu are fifth on the table with 55 points and hoping to move to the third position with a win, just as Wiki Tourist are aiming to avoid a defeat and ease their relegation worries. Enugu Rangers are currently leading the NPFL table with 62 points, followed by Rivers United, who sit in the second position with 61 points, while Shooting Stars of Ibadan are third with 57 points. Innocent Ebunike has congratulated rising star Samuel Ogazi, who ran 44.02 seconds to break his long-standing Nigerian 400 meters record of 44.17 seconds set in Zurich in August 1987. Ebunike, one of Nigeria's most celebrated quarter-milers, held the record for 39 years. In a message posted on Facebook, Ebunike fondly called Ejima, praised Ogazi, urging him to remain humble in his new role as Nigeria's 400 meters record holder. Ebunike won Nigeria's first track medal at the World Championships when he claimed silver in the 400 meters in Rome in 1987. He was also part of the 4x400 meters relay team that won bronze at the 1984 Los Angeles Olympic Games. And the first finalist will emerge tonight when Arsenal hosts Atletico Madrid in the second leg of the UEFA Champions League semi-finals. Arsenal and Atletico Madrid have previously met seven times, with each side winning two matches. Three games ended in draws, including the first leg of the semi-finals, which ended 1-1 last week. Arsenal are unbeaten in their last eight matches against Spanish opposition in the Champions League, while Atletico Madrid have lost six of their last seven away games against English side in the Champions League. That's Sports Update. I am Grace Ilya.
1: Hazards of self-medication is our commentary, written by Patrick Alumona Jr. of our Current Affairs Unit.
10: Self-medication is the administration of medicines by individuals to cure self-diagnosed conditions without the intervention of a qualified health professional. In a period where information is at hand and drugs are readily available, self-medication has become a usual practice. Although the habit may seem harmless to take care of minor health issues, self-medication is riddled with risky health repercussions that can lead to complications, delayed diagnosis, drug resistance, and even death in extreme cases. Self-medication, as observed by the World Health Organization, is a global phenomenon and one of the key factors contributing to drug abuse and antibiotic resistance. In developing countries, such as Nigeria, it is even more prevalent due to the easy access to drugs without prescriptions, inadequate access to health care, and general lack of public awareness about the dangers of the misuse of drugs. One of the primary dangers of self-medication is misdiagnosis. Many illnesses share similar symptoms, and without proper medical evaluation, individuals may treat the wrong condition. For instance, what appears to be a simple headache could be a symptom of an underlying issue requiring urgent attention. Another major concern is incorrect dosage. People often assume that if a small amount of medicine is good, more will work better and faster. This misconception can lead to overdose, which may cause organ damage, poisoning, or even death. On the other hand, underdose may fail to treat the illness effectively, allowing it to progress. Drug interactions also pose a serious threat. Some people are unaware that combining certain medications can produce harmful effects, and patients risk dangerous interactions that can reduce effectiveness. Self-medication also contributes to the growing global problem of antimicrobial resistance. When antibiotics are used without proper prescription, bacteria can develop resistance, making future infections harder to treat. In addition, certain drugs, such as painkillers, cough mixtures, and sedatives, can lead to addiction if not properly used. Those who habitually self-medicate to manage pain, anxiety, or sleep problems can become physically or psychologically dependent, establishing a vicious cycle that is difficult to end. The spread of online pharmacies and health information websites has enabled self-medication. While these websites provide valuable health information, they also encourage self-diagnosis and misuse of drugs when inappropriately used. Social media influences also play a part in promoting certain drugs without emphasizing potential side effects. This new trend demands urgent digital health literacy and stricter regulations on online drug sales. Self-medication is particularly a source of concern in Nigeria, where prescription drugs and antibiotics are dispensed over-the-counter in pharmacies and patent medicine stores with little control. Studies show that an overwhelming majority of Nigerians practice self-medication for ailments such as headaches, malaria, cough, and infections. Preventing self-medication demands a multifaceted strategy, engaging individuals, healthcare professionals, pharmacists, and policymakers. There is the need to step up health sensitization campaigns to alert the public to the dangers of drug misuse. It is the responsibility of every individual to stop the culture of self-medication and promote safe, informed healthcare practices towards a healthier society.
1: That commentary on hazard of self-medication was written by Patrick Alumona Jr. and presented by Olayemi Daniel. For weather update, Abuja, Oshogbo, Oka, and Benin City are all experiencing thunderstorms with temperatures ranging from 31 to 32 degrees Celsius. Katsina and Minna having hazy sunshine with temperatures between 36 and 41 degrees Celsius, while Yu lies partly sunny with temperature at 40 degrees Celsius. To end the news, a recap of our major stories. 16 members of the House of Representatives have defected to the Nigeria Democratic Congress. The Senate has frowned at the inability of the South African government to stop xenophobic attacks on Nigerians in their country. Stakeholders have advocated improved access to anti-inflammatory inhalers as World Marks Asthma Day. And Abia State government is taking steps to prevent outbreak of infectious diseases in the state. That's the news, edited by Kim Nubong and the production team. I'm Fubara Pepo. Many thanks for listening and continue.

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3: 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We'll go back there at 10 for the last time today. And for now, here is the drive time beginning from here and from now. We'll be taking you through beautiful vibes all the way, beautiful tunes, interviews, traffic, latest news everywhere, entertainment, and much more. Keep it locked right here. My name is Pretty. You call me the finest, the nature's finest. And here comes the drive time on this beautiful Tuesday, the very first one in the month of May 2026. Welcome on board.
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2: Oh, darling.
3: Uncle Good.
2: Please believe me.
3: Uncle Good. Level.

0: مرحبا.
1: Definitely.
2: Yeah, that's right. Mohraba there coming from Kills Dania. Yes, they're gathering the traffic situation for you. Very shortly, I'll be serving you the traffic situation. Of course, you know how it is. But in the meantime, I'll be having a guest in the building very shortly. Yeah, we'll be talking about the music. Yes, what's the guest all about? We'll be looking through that in a bit right here. Is the drive time just kicking started? Of course, you know how we do it on the drive time show like this with the finest. You know how we represent. In the meantime, here is R&B, DVDo. Shansia 450. What a song right here. Let's drop this one. At the other side of it, an interview session with my guest. Keep it locked, don't touch it. The finest in the

0: That's right. Happy Bear, of course. If you've been listening to my shows, you know that this song has been prominent. It's been featuring prominently on my shows. Yes, happy right here, Deborah Khan. Of course, you know me, I'm always happy, no matter the situation, no matter what the price of tomatoes are in the market now. So I don't really know what's popping, what's up, because I put my hope in the one in heaven. That's why I'm happy. Yeah, beautiful song right here coming through from Deborah Khan. I mean, how about in the building now? Never even knew she was this beautiful. How you doing? It's good to have you here.
1: Good.
0: Deborah
1: Thank
0: Khan.
1: You for having me.
0: Deborah Khan. She started to, by being an interviewer, she wanted to start interviewing me on the radio. It's good to have you. How you doing, Deborah? Welcome.
1: I'm doing great.
0: Welcome. So tell me something, Deborah Khan. Deborah Khan or Deborah Khan? Deborah, which one?
1: Deborah Khan, like I can do anything.
0: You can?
1: Yeah.
0: Deborah Khan. Mm-hmm. So what can Deborah do for me?
1: Deborah can do. What can Deborah do for you? What do you want Deborah to do for you?
0: Oh, what do I want Deborah to do for me? So if I tell Deborah what I want her to do for me, she will do anything for me.
1: Anything.
0: Really?
1: I'm going to let you talk.
0: Okay, we signed a contract. Maybe you would agree that once I say do something, you definitely do it for me. See, Deborah Khan.
1: Deborah Khan, yeah.
0: All right, tell me. How did that come about? Deborah Khan. Definitely that's not your name now.
1: Deborah, that's my name, Deborah.
0: Okay, Deborah.
1: So I coined that from Deborah.
0: Deborah Khan.
1: Khan, yeah, can do anything.
0: You used to be an OAP, right?
1: Oh, yes, back in the day.
0: So why did you, leave OAP and go?
1: I couldn't combine both, so I just had to stop that. And now I'm fully into music.
0: How many years did you do radio or TV?
1: Both radio and TV.
0: Yeah. How many years did you do that?
1: How many years? Radio, I think, for 2 years. 2 years and TV off and on 3 years.
0: I mean, looking at your face, I know TV, I understand. Okay, let's talk, Deborah, now. I mean, music wise. So, how long have you been in music? I mean, what even, well, let me even start by saying, living radio, like me, this is my love. I love radio. I love microphone. When I see
1: passion,
0: the mic,
1: right?
0: Passion is crazy. So I can't imagine myself leaving it for something else. But
1: that's your first passion. Music has always been my first passion.
0: Okay.
1: Yeah.
0: So you decided to give it a professional push now. Mm-hmm. So when did you start that? I mean, when did you decide to go professionally?
1: Actually, I've been doing music for a few years now. Music has always been a part of me.
0: Mm.
1: Right, for as long as I can remember. I started singing from my secondary school days. I used to represent school in musical competitions.
0: Okay.
1: I was a choir member in church.
0: Wow.
1: Yeah, and I was also a backup singer for some artists then. And so professionally, I started in 2022.
0: Wow.
1: And I've been consistent since then.
0: Since 2022, you've been consistent.
1: Yeah.
0: I mean, taking it to a whole new level.
1: Exactly.
0: I mean, interesting, beautiful. Doing this in 2022, that means we're talking about four years, right?
1: Yeah.
0: So within the 4 years, 2022 and now, I mean, how many projects do you have?
1: Okay, I have 2 EPs and 4 singles.
0: 2 EPs, 4 singles?
1: Yes.
0: Wow.
1: 2 EPs, 4 singles.
0: So Happy is the latest one, right?
1: Yes.
0: Before Happy, let me know the ones that came.
1: No, Happy is the fifth single.
0: Okay, four before Happy.
1: Yeah, yeah.
0: Okay, so Happy is the fifth one.
1: Mm-hmm.
0: Okay. What inspired Happy?
1: What inspired Happy? Well, the way it is right now in the world, like the world is bleeding. You go on social media, it's sad news everywhere.
0: Definitely.
1: Yeah, so you turn on your TV, it's sad news. So I'm like, you know what? Life is too short. Let's just be happy. Let's just motivate ourselves. Let's just, create happiness, even if we are not that happy. So that was just inspiration behind that.
0: Wow. Yeah. I mean, I love that. Taking the news earlier today, and tomatoes, pepper, everything going on.
1: Oh, gosh. And, it's crazy.
0: So I said, okay. But that's why I said when I played that song earlier. I mean, no matter the price, I must be happy. Mm-hmm. So we must be happy. Happiness is free.
1: Yeah, it's free. You just have to choose happiness.
0: Most definitely. All right. So let's quickly talk about what you've talked about first love. Mm-hmm. Being what drove you into music. So what inspires you to do music and to write songs?
1: My lyrics are mostly inspired by real life experiences, emotions, love, people's stories, and my environment. So that's what inspired my lyrics.
0: That means you can just look at me and write a song.
1: Yeah, sure, definitely.
0: Yeah.
1: You might just be telling a story and you won't even know I'm already, you know, picturing that and, just fixing something so that I'll get home. And
0: now, every aspect of life, every profession, everything we do as humans, we face challenges.
1: Of course.
0: So, what are the challenges have you faced as an artist doing music?
1: Quite a few, but the major one, I'll say, is visibility. In this competitive industry of ours.
0: Very competitive.
1: Yeah, I but every that. Challenge has shaped me and made me stronger.
0: So in the music journey, 4 years in the music journey, and looking at what you have faced, are there times you felt, man, I don't think I can do this. Let me quit this thing, Jerry.
1: No. Never. I'm that determined. And focused.
0: And so looking at the music industry as well, as someone who's been an OAP, you would have even known this before getting to the music journey, that there are teams that are in the music industry in Nigeria that you look at that, Deborah, if you can change this, I will change it. What are the things you look at, just look and then you say, these are the things I wish to change if I have the power to change these things?
1: It's about female artists being recognized, given that opportunity, because they look down on female artists a lot, a whole lot. Yeah,
0: do you look, remember, them, or do you look down on themselves?
1: No, not on themselves. No, because I don't look down on myself. Like there was a time I went for a show, and after the male artist left the stage, and you know, I heard from the crowd some people were saying, "I beg you, which one be this solution? I mean, she come for a job." You know, that kind of thing. So
0: they are quick at calling them names.
1: Yeah, you know, but. So I would love to change that. And I also love to, when I get to the top, definitely I will, most definitely. I would love to help as many female artists as possible. Because I think we don't really help ourselves.
0: You know, help male artists.
1: Male artists, they actually, they help themselves more than the female. So, yeah.
0: You think so?
1: I know so.
0: Yeah,
1: speaking from experience.
0: From my experience too, I've seen a whole lot of male artists who help to feature female artists, but the female artists keep running away from themselves.
1: That's the problem. From one another. I don't know what the problem is, but truly, male artists, I don't know, they rather help themselves, they rather help the male artists.
0: You think
1: than
0: so?
1: The female artists. I know so, bro.
0: Wow. So. Anyway, it's debatable. Some people will tell you, we've seen a whole lot of male artists helping female artists, because look, I can give you an instance now. If you're going on the road now, as a male, I'm driving, and if a fellow male stops me, is stranded, waves down, I mean, I should help. And if a female waves down, in Nigeria...
1: That's different. That's technically.
0: Is that what the same
1: thing is?
0: Yeah, okay. She doesn't feel that way. Anyway, I like that. Okay. Now, looking at the industry, who would you say have inspired your journey in the industry right now?
1: I'm inspired by artists who are authentic and who are fearless with their sound. Like, do you mean globally or just in Nigeria?
0: First in Nigeria.
1: And then say Tiwa Savage, Tems, Yemi Alade, Ira Starr, and...
0: It's all about the females.
1: But well, not all about the females. I'm still coming to that. Just chill. Obviously, Wizkid, Davido, Burna Boy, Rema, amongst others.
0: Yeah. Internationally?
1: And Olamide. Olamide. Badu.
0: So internationally?
1: Internationally, Brandy number one.
0: Well, you love Brandy?
1: Oh, gosh, I love her.
0: You love that from your school days?
1: Yes. So they used to call me Brandy Girl.
0: That means she actually motivated. Yeah, that means you have been singing more of R&B.
1: Yeah, if you listen to my EPs. Yeah, but of course in Nigeria you can't just basically be singing R&B. So I'm quite versatile. So I try to mix it up.
0: That means you're a very good R&B singer.
1: Yeah.
0: Wow. That's lovely. That's lovely. So looking at the industry now, they say the A-list stars, Deborah Khan, have an opportunity for you to feature just one person.
1: Who in Nigeria? Pick?
0: Yeah.
1: Just one person? I can't pick one person because I'm more than one person.
0: They just, I mean, I wake you up now.
1: I have more than one person.
0: Pick one person.
1: I can't pick one person.
0: That's the opportunity I've given you. Don't pick more than one.
1: Don't pick. Why would you? No, no. That's, I don't want that kind of opportunity. I want more than one. Yeah.
0: Okay. Okay. Two.
1: Two. Two. Right now, number one is Tiwa Savage.
0: Okay.
1: As you come into the two Tiwa Savage. And Olamide Badu.
0: Wow, Badu. Okay. So now these two, if you are, you must speak just one.
1: Olamide Badu.
0: Finally, I got you. I got her right there. Okay, Olamide Badu.
1: Yeah.
0: I mean, why?
1: Why? I think I love his authenticity. Like, he's just different. He's unique in his sound, and I don't know. Yeah, that's about it.
0: Okay. All right. So, looking through music right about now, as a female artist, when you told your parents you wanted to do music, what was their reaction?
1: Like I said, music has always been a part of me. You know, my mom was actually my first fan.
0: Fan.
1: Ever.
0: Oh, wow. Lovely.
1: Yeah.
0: Lovely. She's instead
1: late
0: of the
1: now,
0: one discouraged.
1: But, I
0: she's
1: mean,
0: late. Oh, sorry about that.
1: Yeah,
0: sorry about
1: fine.
0: That.
1: Fine. Thank you. So I remember, you know, then when she used to watch me on TV, she was like, Debraka, that's my girl.
0: Wow.
1: So yeah, they've always supported.
0: You're so proud of it.
1: Proud.
0: Oh, yours is a very different, because there are a whole lot of people that...
1: No.
0: My parents didn't want me to do music. I had to force...
1: No, as long as you go to school, they don't have issue with that.
0: Yeah.
1: You just need to, you know, go to school first. And then.
0: I had an artist
1: but
0: last week.
1: Both.
0: He had to run away from home because the parents didn't want him to do music. But eventually he's
1: mine
0: successful.
1: Is different. Yeah.
0: Okay. All right. So now after... this song, Happy, does it is the video out yet?
1: No, there's no video for it.
0: Okay.
1: We just released it 2 weeks ago.
0: I broke it here. I remember when Roland sent it to me.
1: Yeah.
0: Okay. So what's the plan for it? Is the video coming or you just...
1: I will leave that for the management to decide. I don't know yet.
0: Okay.
1: Yeah.
0: All right. And what's next after Happy?
1: For Deborah, I have two songs that I'm working on already. But I would love to do collaboration on one of the songs. So that's what we're doing at the moment.
0: Party vibe or just a normal song I can vibe?
1: No, party vibe.
0: Party vibe?
1: Not party vibe.
0: Okay, not party vibe.
1: Yeah.
0: Okay. All right. So
1: it's for lovers like you, you know.
0: Oh, for lovers?
1: Yeah.
0: How did you know I was a lover?
1: I know. I can see that.
0: Are you a prophet? I like that. So she can know. Okay. In the next, you said something earlier that you knew you would get there.
1: Definitely.
0: And I pray for you to get there.
1: Thank you.
0: So in the next... let's say a decade from now, where do you see Deborah?
1: Where do I see Deborah?
0: The brand
1: Deborah
0: Khan.
1: The brand Deborah Khan. I see Deborah at the very top, right? Receiving prestigious awards and having larger fan base and be able to impact lives through my music. So, yeah.
0: So now that you don't do broadcasting anymore, strictly music, what else do you do aside music?
1: Do you want me to? I can't tell you everything.
0: You can't tell me everything.
1: Give me a break.
0: They didn't tell you the person you're coming to see.
1: I wasn't told.
0: You weren't told. In the words of Mama P, Mrs. Jonathan, you were not informed.
1: Like I said, music. I mean, let's talk about music. Let's talk about my music.
0: We're talking about
1: happy.
0: Music.
1: Yeah, I don't know what you're talking about.
0: Okay. Okay. All right. Deborah and are looking at music, where the brand will be. I mean, which I wish you very, very. I mean, you must be successful.
1: Amen.
0: That's
1: you
0: my
1: too.
0: Prayer
1: Thank
0: for you.
1: You.
0: That's my prayer for
1: Thank
0: you.
1: Thank you.
0: All right, collaboration and all of that. But for those who are someone listening to me now, listening to us having the conversation now, and asking, but I want to see a video soon. You say I should leave it for the management.
1: Well, I have a couple of videos on YouTube. That can
0: okay, apart from Deborah,
1: there.
0: Right? So that's
1: apart
0: where
1: from,
0: we're going now. Where do they? I mean, if someone wants to see
1: YouTube,
0: videos, which ones do you have, and what? Where can they get it?
1: At Deborah Khan Music on all social media platforms.
0: Okay, that's your okay. Deborah Khan music. Mm-hmm. All flat.
1: Yeah.
0: Oh, underscore. No, nothing.
1: No, nothing. At Deborah Khan music.
0: Okay.
1: Yeah.
0: All right. Before we begin to roll out on the show today, so something that goes on in the music industry you do not like, that you've heard, maybe you've heard or you've experienced that you do not like. You have any experience of something you feel this industry is not supposed to be like this? I don't like this, as a female artist especially.
1: You want to throw me under the bus?
0: Not under the bus.
1: Absolutely nothing.
0: You are here to you know, answer me.
1: I know that. What's that?
0: nothing. We're saying something else.
1: Okay. You guys are on air. I hope you know that.
0: Okay. Someone at Proko told me you are just like Hida Basi.
1: How now?
0: They say you are a good. you didn't want me to know that, right? I got out there.
1: Don't make them think that I own a restaurant. I don't own a restaurant. Yeah, but I love to cook. I love cooking a lot. Yeah.
0: Okay. It's another passion.
1: Yes. Another thing I like love to cooking. Do. Oh, my gosh.
0: Okay, maybe see Deborah can. Maybe Deborah will now come and cook and will now enjoy it.
1: Yeah, maybe. Mm-hmm. Someday.
0: Yeah, I like that. She's made a promise. Live on the radio. All right. So, Deborah, let's connect on social. So, before I let you, I know you're very, very busy. Let's connect on social. Where can your people get you? Everywhere.
1: At Deborah Khan Music. I said that earlier. At Deborah Khan Music. On all social media platforms. Yeah, I just wanted to reiterate it. Thank you. At social media. At Deborah Khan Music. On all social media platforms.
0: Most definitely. All right. So the music Happy is trending everywhere. Go check it out. Of course, you know, as I've always told you, I told you this song last week. I personally love it. So you go grab your copy. I mean, go on socials. Stream it, of course, download, and of course, make sure you enjoy it. So I'll be with Deborah Khan, the one that's looking like a model with a face, but she's a musician. Yes, so thank you so much, Deborah, for coming.
1: Thank you, and thank you so much for your support, guys. Yeah. I do appreciate, and you know, from Metro FM, I see the way you guys play my song, and I don't take it for granted. Thank you.
0: That's how we do. That's how we do it. Thank you so much. I've been with Deborah Khan. Here again, here is Happy. Deborah Khan music right here. So I allow her to go and chill and go and enjoy her cooking. The finest is still in the building. The finest. Of course, the drive time continues. Keep it locked. Don't move it. Don't touch it.

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1: The 2026 FIFA World Cup. 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
7: He get one tank and we just fall now. 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He dey rush. For Johnson, for Johnson.
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7: Ah, madam. 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
8: Ah, no, no, no, true. No. again. 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
0: Fuel explosion. Now serious matter. Oh, no allow hunger. Waste your life for anything. Explosion fee happen for that place. And everybody go just buy. I beg, be careful. No pack fuel anyhow. Run, oh. No kill yourself. Make you day safe.

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3: 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Sheep Forever, Black Sheep Forever, Black Sheep Forever, Black Sheep Forever, Black Sheep Forever, Black Sheep Forever, Black Sheep Forever, Black Sheep Forever, Black Sheep Forever, Black Sheep Forever, Black Sheep Forever, Black Sheep Forever, Black Sheep Forever, Black Sheep Forever, Black Sheep Forever, Black Sheep Forever, Black Sheep Forever, Black Sheep Forever, Black Sheep Forever, Black Sheep Forever, Black Sheep Forever, Black Sheep Forever, Black Sheep Forever, Black Sheep Forever, Black Sheep Forever, Black Sheep Forever, Black Sheep Forever, Black Sheep Forever, Black 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
1: Up a lot, I'm happy, open eye.
0: Mr. Easy there, yes, doing that beautiful one right here. Of course, you're still swinging, chilling, and rolling with the finest. There's a drive time right here in Metro 97.7. Time check now is 16 minutes to the top of the hour of 6. At 6 o'clock, we'll bring you the major news. Okay, you just run to a quarter to 6 now. We'll bring you the news very shortly, and after the news, we have more fun coming for you. Traffic report and so many beautiful things. Don't forget, at 20 minutes past 7, we have 30 minutes with Jesus with Michael Okpara, another exclusive teaching this beautiful evening. Keep love right here. Mary here, Black Bones.

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8: 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In the headlines, 17 House of Reps members defect to the NDC. Inquest into death of renowned writer Chimamanda Sam suspended by Corona. President Trump targets Pope Leo again as Rubio heads to Rome to contain fallout. Details shortly. Thank you for being with us. And news in detail now. My name is Pretty Adegoke. 17 members of the House of Representatives have defected from the African Democratic Congress, ADC, to the Nigerian Democratic Congress, NDC. The defections were formally announced on the floor of the Green Chambers during a plenary session by the Deputy Speaker of the House of Representatives, Benjamin Kalu. The lawmakers cited unresolved crises as the reason for their decision to leave the party. Those who moved to the NDC include Deputy Minority Whip George Uzodinobi from Anambra State, Kamilu Ado from Kano State, J.C. Okejo from Lagos State, amongst others. In the related development, the defection of Peter Obi from the African Democratic Congress, ADC, to the National Democratic Congress, NDC, has triggered reactions from both social media and the public. As reactions continue to pour in, opinions have remained divided, many wondering why Obi has continued to defect to different political parties over the years. The conversation was brought to the fore on Metro FM's audience participatory program, Make a Point, where callers were given the opportunity to air their views. A caller, one man squad from Surulere, says he supports the move by Peter Obi for defecting to NDC, as he might likely be the messiah that would bring the country out of the poverty situation. Peter Usifo argued that Obi's decision to move from one political party to another contradicts his stance on being loyal to any party. Mr. Ihana Cho from Iba stressed that President Tinubu has defected to different political parties and as such, Obi's case should not raise dust. Benga from Ijibo agreed that Obi's defection was timely and would make a difference if given the opportunity to be President of Nigeria. Metrofiles Usman Olanrewaju and Latifat Ajao quotes other callers as saying Obi should have hoisted the Progressive Grand Alliance, APGA, rather than moving to other political parties after his successful tenure as governor of Anambra State. The People's Democratic Party, PDP, faction loyal to the Minister of the Federal Capital Territory, FCT, Nyesom Wike, has dismissed the resolutions reached at the 103rd National Executive Committee NEC meeting by the Governor Seyi Makinde's faction. Chief Wike's faction, in a statement by his National Publicity Secretary, Jungudo Mohammed, said any resolutions, announcements, or claims emanating from that gathering were null, void, and of no effect. He pointed out that even if, for the sake of argument, they possessed the legal authority to convene such a meeting, they allegedly failed to comply with the provisions of the Electoral Act 2026. According to Mohammed, the mandatory requirement to give the Independent National Electoral Commission, INEC, of a minimum of 21-day notice for such a meeting was ignored. He called on PDP members, stakeholders, and the general public to disregard the assembly and its outcomes, as it has no constitutional basis, no legal standing, and no binding authority whatsoever. The Makinde faction, which held a NEC meeting yesterday set up an interim National Working Committee, NWC, headed by Kabiru Turaki's son, who was sacked last week by the Supreme Court because the Ibadan National Convention, where its National Working Committee, NWC, was elected, was defective. Away from political matter now to the court. The coroner's court sitting at the Igbo-Sheri Magistrate Court, Lagos Island, have suspended further hearing in the inquest into the death of 21-month-old Nkanu Adichie Sege, son of renowned Nigerian author Chimamanda Adichie. The inquest was halted pending directives from the chief coroner, Justice Mojisola Dada, following a controversial intervention by the Lagos State Attorney General. Counsel from the Lagos State Ministry of Justice informed the court that the Attorney General, Lawal Pedro, had directed the proceedings to be suspended until after a meeting with all parties scheduled for next Tuesday. However, Coroner Magistrate Atinuke Adetunji strongly faulted the directive, insisting that the court operates independently of the executive arm of government. Reports of bullying in schools have sparked public concern about the menace plaguing both public and private schools. The social media is being flooded with various video footages of students being bullied, especially in boarding schools, by senior students. Recent cases have now triggered mixed reactions that Metro Files Usman Olariwaju went to the streets to find out from the public who takes the blame for the rise of bullying in schools.
6: School authorities are to be blamed, because if a student reports to the school authority, if they refuse to take responsibility, the bullying is going to be rising because there's nobody controlling them in school premises.
9: Let me say the both sides, because after school is the parent, after parent is the teacher, because a child that is well-trained cannot misbehave in the school. His home training is matters a lot.
10: There should always be a righteous way of bringing from home with the fairness of God Almighty. Secondly, the environment. Environment says a lot.
8: A renowned educationist and consultant, Mr. Akin Benjamin, in an interview on a radio station, pointed out that the school authorities have a major role to play in ensuring the bullying is nipped in the bud.
11: So some children are in the boarding house, some are doing day, and you will realize that a lot of influence comes from outside into the school system. School management will have to really sit up. Government is not doing enough in terms of inspection and supervision. Each school should have a policy on this issue of general behavior policy for the school, and then you have things that attend to the issues of bullying and how you handle it.
8: Mr. Benjamin, who called for reorientation of teachers to align with modern education

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0: Thank you for being with us. And now the rest of the news. The general manager of the Lagos State Parking Authority, LASPA, Mrs. Adebisi Adelabu, has met with the chairman of Ikeja Local Government Area, Mr. Akin Dauda, as part of efforts to improve coordination on parking management across the state. The visit, according to the head of public affairs, LASPA, Mr. Dunku Divine, was to brief the local government on its ongoing activities and planned expansion, including the introduction of an on-street parking scheme that will require motorists to pay for parking in designated areas. Mrs. Adelabu said the scheme is expected to begin later this year on a pilot basis in selected councils, including Ikeja, noting that while parking management was originally the responsibility of local governments, it was later transferred to LASPA by the joint decision of councils across the state. She said the plan is aimed at bringing order to roadside parking, easing traffic flow, and creating jobs for residents within participating areas, adding that local councils stand to benefit from the initiative depending on their level of cooperation in its rollout. Mr. Adelabu said the agency will continue to work with local authorities and other stakeholders to ensure the scheme is properly implemented, noting that LASPA remains open to feedback as the program develops. In his response, Mr. Dauda welcomed the initiative and said the council was ready to support efforts to improve parking in the area. He also called for wider public awareness to help residents understand the new system and comply with parking regulations. The Lagos State Consumer Protection Agency, LASCOPA, has issued a fresh warning to business across the state, directing them to stop deceiving customers with fake prices and misleading advertisement. The agency raised concerns over what it described as a growing trend in which businesses advertise goods and services at attractive prices only for consumers to face hidden charges, inflated cost, or conflicting terms at the point of purchase. In a statement, the general manager of LASCOPA, Afolabi Solebo, described the practice as deceptive and harmful to consumer trust, stressing that it violates existing consumer protection laws. He stated that all advertised prices must be clear, accurate, and fully inclusive, warning against ambiguous pricing, false discounts, and bait-and-switch tactics designed to lure unsuspecting customers. Solebo also cautioned businesses that were running promotions, discounts, or raffle draws to clearly state the duration and conditions of such offers, noting that failure to comply with fair pricing and advertising standards is an offense under the Lagos State Consumer Protection Law. The House of Representatives has urged the federal government to review bilateral agreement with South Africa as well as take urgent action to protect Nigerians in South Africa following renewed xenophobic attacks that have left citizens dead and others at risk. The House also directed relevant committees to liaise with Nigeria's High Commission in Pretoria to establish a 24-hour emergency response desk and legal aid support for Nigerians in distress. The resolutions followed a motion of urgent public importance sponsored by the member representing Ilaje Seodu of Ondo State, Mr. Donald Ojogo, citing the recent killings of two Nigerians, Andrew Equinon and Amara Mirai Manuel, in separate incidents last month. In his lead debate, Ojogo said the attacks reflect growing hostility toward foreigners in South Africa, with Nigerians among the primary target, warning that the situation, if left unchecked, could escalate and strain relations between both countries. Deputy Speaker Benjamin Kalu, who presided over plenary, called for strengthening diplomatic engagement and warned against retaliatory actions. Adopting the motion, the Green Chamber urged the federal government to develop an evacuation plan for Nigerians in volatile areas pending decisive action to curb the attacks and prosecute perpetrators.

On the foreign scene, U.S. President Donald Trump has escalated his public feud with Pope Leo XIV, accusing the pontiff of endangering Catholics by opposing U.S. military action against Iran. The president's latest broadside against the Pope could complicate Secretary of State Marco Rubio's visit to Rome later this week, where he is due to meet with Pope Leo in a bid to reset U.S.-Vatican relations after months of growing tensions. Trump hit out at the religious leader during an interview discussing the jailed Hong Kong businessman Jimmy Lai, whose case he plans to raise with Chinese President Xi Jinping later this month. When the host of the High Hewitt show suggested the Pope should also raise the issue of Lai's detention, Trump quickly pivoted to an attack on the leader of the Catholic Church. Trump has reportedly clashed with the American-born Pope in recent weeks as they stand at odds on many issues ranging from the war to immigration. In sport, the just-concluded Atlantic Rugby 7-7s tournament in Lagos served as a stepping for emerging domestic players in international team setting. The general manager of the Nigerian Rugby Football Federation and NRFF, Aziz Ladipo, said this while assessing impact of the competition. The former national team Black Stallions captain explained the championship was also created to give players game time and help the federation rebuild domestic rugby. Barewa RFC defeated Kauri RFC 19-0 to win the men's category, while AJ Sharks spanked Edo Queen 7-0 to emerge as women's champions. 11 teams representing Kano, Rivers, Edo, Ogun, and Lagos States took part in the tournament, which adopted the fast-paced rugby sevens format. Attention now shifts to Nigeria's preparations for the upcoming African Rugby Sevens in Mauritius. And our sport is put together by Kelechi Bernard. And to wrap up the news, here is a recap. 17 House of Representatives members have defected to NDC. The lawmakers cited unresolved crises as reasons for their decisions to leave the party. Inquest into death of renowned writer Chimamanda's son has been suspended by coroner. The inquest was halted pending directives from the chief coroner, Justice Mojisola Dada. We also reported that President Trump has targeted Pope Leo again as Secretary of State. Rubio heads to Rome to contain fallout. And that's it on the news at 6 p.m. on Metro 97.7 FM. You can reach out to our newsroom on 803-331-3103. Nothing great was ever achieved without enthusiasm. Always remember that. The news was edited by Ngozi. The news was edited by Ngozi Kanebi. My name is Pretty Adegoke. Thank you very much for listening. Good evening. Thank you for being with us.

0: 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Jesus is Lord. 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From Lagos to the world we go, football rhythm in our soul. 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

And you might think, what if I fall? 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

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Before the money, this cast before me. 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

0: 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Let's take you home in style. With great music and traffic updates.
1: Most definitely, that's what we do every time. We bring you the vibes right here. Oh, you use Latani Bila doing that beautiful one right there. Zlatan. Of course, I remember Zlatan when he bought a house for the mom. The parent along Lekki. The mom was like, where did you get the money? Where did you get the money? He tells you that some parents are still... You still remember the values back in the day, how they were raised. Unlike nowadays, you have a whole lot of parents who don't really. Okay, where the money is coming from, as long as money is made, yeah, money must be made, is what they do. They don't care where their children bring the money from. Just bring it, bring it, bring it. He was showing the mom the proof of the payment of what the music has earned him, but the mom didn't believe. The parents were like, you have to tell us where you got this money. All this money, where did you get money to get this kind of house? Tells you that we still have some parents who still hold on to the values. Very important ones for that matter. It's a drive time with the finest right here, keeping the game tight for you. You know how we do it. You're representing every time. Time check is at 18 minutes to the top of the hour. At the top of the hour, we have more vibes. As 20 minutes past 7, we bring you 30 Minutes with Jesus. Our sponsored religious program by Michael Opara. I'm talking about the right value and, of course, the right things to do. Sean Kuti has claimed that he has been blacklisted in the Nigerian music industry for about 13 years due to his style of music. He explained that because his late father, Fela, and his contemporaries used their music as a form of protest against bad governance, the government invested heavily in vain artists while targeting conscious musicians. Kuti said government's interference has significantly affected the quality and impact of modern-day Nigerian music. He, however, said being blacklisted in Nigerian music industry doesn't affect him because it doesn't affect him much, stressing that the country is just a fraction of his fan base. He added that artists who are scared of being blacklisted are only scared because Nigeria makes up the bulk of their fan base. That's what Shion said, okay? Ispring Zamani. Yeah, the one that gave you only cool. Tell me something we don't know we do. Remember that song, right? I said that look, his life has become better now that he has decided to stay off sex, stay off alcohol, stay off smoking, stay off sugary drinks. He said his life has been transformed. And he expressed his desire to continue his current lifestyle for the rest of his life, stressing that he feels good now. I feel good, you know. He has a song like that. I feel good, you know. The rapper added that he has ditched alcohol, soda, energy drinks, and bread for over a year now. He's not taking, maybe me and you, as friends, me not eating bread for over a year, God forbid. Whatever that will not make me to eat bread for that long, I cast it, Holy Ghost, fire. Oh my God. God have mercy. Bread, me and bread. Ah, if I, as I am right now, I'm about taking bread. You can't take bread away from you. Okay, moving on. Chuba Pom, yes, they're talking about Nigerian. The guy with the Nigerian blood, Chuba Pom, has joined Ipswich Town on a permanent transfer. You know, Ipswich, they've moved to the EPL, meaning it's a good one now. The move was triggered following the Tractors promotion to the Premier League. So it's a good one that we now have another Nigerian in the Premier League. So Chuba Akpom is now a permanent deal with Ipswich Town. Congratulations to him. We wish to see more Nigerians there. Well, back home here, MPFL has fined Wari Wolves 6 million naira for violent conduct during their clash against Plateau United in Ozoro. The MPFL also ordered the Seasiders to play their remaining home matches this season behind closed doors as part of their punishment. The MPFL said the club failed to provide adequate and effective security, allowing unauthorized persons access to restricted areas. Wari Wolves supporters also engaged in unsporting behavior capable of bringing the game into disrepute and showed gross misconduct towards match officials, causing a 10-minute delay in the match. So the MPFL directed Wari Wolves to apprehend and prosecute those responsible for the incident and submit evidence of action taken. Wari Wolves have 48 hours from the date of notice to appeal the sanctions.

Now, after what happened last night, where Man City played a 3-3 draw, Jamie Carragher has predicted Arsenal could effectively secure their Premier League title this weekend. Of course, the Citizen had an unexpected 3-3 draw last night against Everton, leaving them 5 points behind the Londoners, although they have a game in hand now. So Jamie Carragher emphasized that a victory for Mikel Arteta's team against West Ham United, who are battling relegation, will claim the league title for them. He remarked that the only match that might pose a challenge for the Gunners is their

coming visit to the London Stadium to face Nuno Espirito Santos' squad. Well, if you ask me, I think Arsenal have two games that could give them problem. I mean, playing West Ham United and playing Tottenham. Two teams that are battling relegation. Those ones who want to fight it hard with them. But let's see how it goes. We all decided Arsenal should win the league. If they blow it up again, that won't concern them. Okay, moving away from there now. One of the accused persons standing trial in the alleged bid to violently topple the government of President Bola Tinubu, Zekeri Umoru is his name, and he has admitted that he got involved in the coup plot right inside the presidential villa. Umoru, the fourth accused person and an employee in the maintenance department at the presidential villa working with Julius Berger Nigeria, said he was co-opted into the coup plot by one inspector, Hamed Ibrahim, attached to the presidential clinic. In a recorded video of his extrajudicial statement made in respect of the coup plot, Umoru narrated how his contact with individuals later identified as key figures in the plot began in May 2025 through the third defendant, Inspector Hamed Ibrahim, attached to the presidential clinic. He told investigators that Ibrahim introduced him to a man named Hassan Mohamed, who he later identified as Colonel Mohamed Maji, under the pretext of offering him electrical work at a building under construction. Umoru said he initially believed Maji was a civilian businessman after receiving money transfers bearing his name. The accused person recounted multiple instances where he received money from Colonel Maji, sometimes in the presence of Ibrahim, and he also described several visits to Maji and another associate, Umaru Usman, whom he later discovered to be military personnel. He told the court that during one meeting at a location identified as a Tiger Bar, Maji gave money ranging between 100,000 naira and 120,000 naira to him and his associate after buying drinks and making inquiries about their professions. Now, a more significant transaction, according to the video, occurred on September 24 last year when Maji allegedly handed him a Ghana Mosgu bag containing cash. Umoru said he deposited the money at a branch of Zenith Bank where it was counted as 8.8 million naira. He further testified that the following day, he and Inspector Ibrahim met Maji again, during which an additional 2 million naira was given, with instructions that Ibrahim would later brief him on further details. Umoru told investigators that he later became uncomfortable, with the continuous flow of money and pressed Ibrahim to give him clarification. Now, according to him, Ibrahim claimed that Maji was dissatisfied with the state of the country and was planning to sanitize the government, allegedly with the support of unnamed associates described as boys. He further alleged that Ibrahim suggested a plan involving an ambulance driver to facilitate access into the presidential villa with expectations of financial gain. However, Umoru maintained in the video that he was unaware of any concrete plan and insisted he never knowingly participated in any coup plot. The defendant also described an incident where he escorted Usman into the presidential villa. He stated that security personnel at the gate did not question them after he indicated that the visitor was there to see him. He said he later found Usman taking photographs in his office and warned him against such actions. Throughout the recorded interview, Umoru denied knowledge of any coup plot, insisting that he was misled by Ibrahim. And he stated that he would have distanced himself from Maji had he known he was a military officer or had any intention beyond business dealings. Umoru also expressed regret, apologizing to his employers
and affirming his support for President Tinubu's administration. And the court also viewed a separate video involving an Islamic cleric, Sheikh Imam Kasim Goni, who said he relocated to Karu in Abuja after fleeing insurgency in Maiduguri. Goni, who denied any involvement in the coup plot, told the investigators that he received funds from Colonel Maji strictly for prayers and charitable purposes, including a request for spiritual intervention following alleged setbacks in promotion. He maintained that all cash received was tied to religious activities, not political or military objectives. However, investigators in the video pointed out discrepancies between his claims and financial records, indicating that funds had been transferred to him as early as March 2023, months before the alleged promotion issues he referenced. Additional records, however, showed transactions running into millions of naira, including a 10 million naira transfer in October 2024. The investigators suggested that the discussions referenced in the videos, including remarks about gaining access and acquiring work tools, the work tools in quotes, raised concerns about a broader scheme, though both individuals denied any knowledge of a coup plot. Now, following the preview of the video recorded extrajudicial statement, counsel to the sixth defendant, a senior advocate Michael Noma, told the court he had just received the video exhibit of his client, adding that he needed more time to review them. So that's exactly how everything went. Justice Joyce Abdul-Malik has now adjourned the case to May 11, 12, and 13 for continuation of trial. So more revelations coming concerning these coup issues. God have mercy. Okay, you're still listening to The Drive Time. We bring you different things, the latest news and all of the happenings all around. If I go back to the deck, well, in a twist of event, let me quickly tell you this one, that former Kano State Governor Abdullahi Umar Ganduje has for the very first time publicly referred to Mohamed Sanusi as the Emir of Kano for the first time since he removed him. You remember? He removed him. Ganduje made a remark at the Government House, Kano, today during the swearing-in of the new Deputy Governor, Murtala Sule Garo. While speaking, he greeted Sanusi and recognized him as Chairman of the Kano State Council of Emirs. The development is considered significant as it marks the first time Ganduje has openly acknowledged Sanusi in that role since removing him as Emir of Kano in 2020 while serving as governor. Sanusi was later reinstated following the election of governor Abba Kyari Yusuf, Abba Kabir Yusuf. So, let's go back to the deck now. The other side have more coming for you this beautiful, beautiful evening. Keep it locked right here. Don't move it. The finest in the building.

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0: 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Jesus is Lord.
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2: Your words have reassured the wavering, and you have fortified the trembling ears. Job 4:4. Welcome to 30 Minutes with Jesus with Michael Okpara. Your journey with Jesus starts here. Have a wonderful time listening. Falling down in
3: worship. Jesus, again, we have come to meet with you tonight. We appreciate all that you have done so far. Thank you for transforming the lives of men. Thank you, Jesus. Even as we continue this very day, we ask that your voice alone be heard, that your name alone be glorified, that at the end of the day, all men will see and know Jesus. In Jesus' mighty name, we have prayed. Amen and amen and amen. God bless us again tonight. By the grace of God, we'll be looking at the book of Zechariah, chapter number 3, verse number 1 to 5. Zechariah, chapter number 3, verse number 1 to 5. The Bible says, "And he showed me Joshua, the high priest, standing before the angel of the Lord, and Satan standing at his right hand to resist him." Verse 2. "And the Lord said unto Satan, the Lord rebuke thee, O Satan. Even the Lord that hath chosen Jerusalem rebuke thee. Is not this a brand plucked out of the fire?" Verse 3. "Now Joshua was clothed with fiery garments and stood before the angel. And he answered and spake unto those that stood before him, saying, take away the fiery garments from him. And unto him he said, behold, I have caused thine iniquity to pass from thee, and I will clothe thee with change of raiment. And I said, let them set a fair mat upon his head. So they set a fair mat upon his head, and clothed him with garments. And the angel of the Lord stood by." Glory to God. By the grace of God, we'll be talking on a subject titled, "And he showed me Joshua." Now, verse 1 of that Zechariah chapter number 3 said, "And he showed me Joshua, the high priest, standing before the angel of the Lord, and Satan standing at his right hand to resist him." Now, let me begin by saying that if God cannot trust you with secrets, then you can't be his prophet. I repeat again that if God cannot trust you with secrets, then you can't be his prophet. Now, here was Zechariah, a prophet of the Lord, who had a vision where he saw Joshua, the high priest, standing before the angel of the Lord. Now, It wasn't something that Zechariah imagined. It wasn't something Zechariah formulated because he hated Joshua, the high priest. You know, and because of that, he had to, you know, cook up something just to discredit the office, you know, of the prophet. But no, sir. Zechariah was saying, he says, and he showed me Joshua, the high priest. Now, who showed him? Meaning the Lord showed me. So, he had the vision. Not because, you know, he had a fight with Joshua, the high priest. He had that vision. Not that he wished him evil. And you know, there are people who just don't like you for who you are. And because of that, they begin to imagine vain things against the Lord and his anointed. Zechariah said, and he showed me Joshua, the high priest. Which means, God showed me Joshua, the high priest. I did not show myself. Because I was envious of him. Not because of my jealousy. Hey, listen. Before God shows you certain things, he will first of all prove you. And don't forget that God proved Abraham with Isaac. God proved Israel with manna. God proved Job with loss. Listen. So will God prove you with your own appointed trial. And let me say this quickly tonight. That if God is proving you, it is because he is preparing to entrust you. Kadanama TVC. Listen. No man is used greatly who will not be deeply tested. And the proof of God is not to destroy you, sir, but to satisfy you. The seal of approval comes only after the test of faith. What am I trying to say? I'm simply saying that you can't get heaven's approval until God tests you, until God proves you. And don't forget that Amos chapter number 3 verse number 7 says that surely the Lord God will do nothing, but he revealeth his secret unto his servant the prophet. Now, that is to tell us clearly tonight that God has secrets. That is to say that God does not reveal everything to everybody. And that's why the Bible says that surely the Lord God will do nothing, but he revealeth his secrets unto who? His servants, the prophet. And don't forget that when we talk about secrets, we are talking about things that are not for everybody. We are talking about things that are not meant for the general public. We are talking about information that are not meant for all ears, but for the selected few. We are talking about things that should not be known to everybody. Listen, the secrets of God, people of God, are not written with ink, but are whispered into the heart of them that walk in fear and intimacy with him. I'm simply saying that God's treasures are not buried in the earth. God's secrets are not what you can find on the streets of Lagos or Port Harcourt or Abuja or any state or anywhere in the world. God's, you know, secrets are treasures. They are hidden treasures that can only be found or gotten in his presence. He says, but he reveals his secrets unto his servant, the prophet. So, which means God's secrets, like I said, are not found everywhere. they are only found where God dwells. And if you can find God, then you have found the secret. If you can find where God dwells, then you have automatic license to his secret. So the scripture saying God revealing his secret to his servant is an understanding that secrets are only given to his servants.

I said, which means God will not reveal to you if he cannot trust you in secret. Deep things, people of God, are like hidden wells. And only those who walk with him can drink from him. How do I explain this now? Jesus, help me. Now, I'm saying that God wraps his secret in the garment of walking with him. And only the clean in heart are permitted to touch them. Zechariah the prophet was saying, listen, I saw what had transpired in the spirit realm. I saw Joshua the high priest, not by intellectual knowledge. I was able to see Joshua the high priest, not because I was smart enough, but because the Lord showed me. Listen. The secrets of God are the treasures of eternity. And those who are casual seekers, these secrets are hidden from them. But to the hungry saints, people of God, they are bread to them. And he showed me Joshua. And he showed me Joshua. And he showed me Joshua. Which means the secrets of the Lord are not for the curious, but for the consecrated. And God is not going to show you secrets because you are curious, not because you know how to ask questions, not because you know how to think deeply. The secrets of God, listen to me, they are given to those who are consecrated. And I'm simply saying that heaven does not reveal secrets to those who are careless. Heaven only reveals secrets to those who value his silence as much as his speech. Many of us, the reason why we are not custodian of God's secrets is because we talk too much. No wonder the Bible says that the secrets of the Lord are with them that fear him, not with those who fear men, not with those who talk too much, not with those who talk because they want to prove a point that yes, they have the answer or that they can do better than others. God's divine secrets are not given to motivational speakers. And God does not speak to motivate men. Listen. Tadadamatianata. He says the secret of the Lord is with them that fear him. Not those who fear loss, but those who fear to grieve him. I'm talking about, listen, the secret of the Lord, listen to me, the Bible says, is with them that fear him. And how much of God's fear do we have in our heart? Notice the word. He says, his servant, the prophet. Not servant of the people. Listen. Every man is a servant. But the only question is, whose table is he serving? Is he serving the table of men or is he serving the Lord's table? Listen. The day a servant of God stops being a servant of God is the day he starts being a servant of the people. And let me quickly say this. I remember the Lord spoke, he spoke to me clearly. He said, son, I am not sending you to be loved by the people. I am sending you to be hated by men. And just like that scripture says, it says, I am sending you among wolves. The spirit of Jesus is saying tonight that you cannot bear the mark of two masters at the same time. And the reason is because the inscription on your life will declare whose servant you are.
And so the Spirit of Jesus is asking us tonight, this morning, this hour, that whose servant are you? Are you a servant of Christ or a servant of the people? Are you, I repeat, a servant of the people or you are a servant of Christ? A servant of Christ will preach the mind of Christ and not what the people want to hear. A servant of Christ will do whatever God wants him to do, not the people. No, the Bible says, for as many who are led by the Spirit, the Bible says, these are the sons of God. Not as many who are led by men. Not as many who are led by their belly. Not as many who are afraid of men. No, sir. The goal is to be the sons of God and to continually remain as the sons of God. And a servant of Christ, listen, will do everything possible God wants him to do. And you know, one time, God needed me to do, you know, something that looked crazy. He needed me to take a step, which I took. Now, I personally knew God had spoken to me. And then, you know, I knew God had encountered me. But the ones God had not spoken to, they were like, is this guy crazy? Anyway, so cut the long story short. I took that decision. And it was as though my world was crumbling. Almost everyone around me were like, what an audacious move. What am I trying to say? Every glorious move begins with a vision. And this is not a vision to suit man's foolishness, but a vision to put man to order. Let's listen to this song titled "Draw Me Nearer" by Dr. Pastor Paul Enenche. God bless you.

Bakoto Nomo Shabratabata. A beautiful one by Pastor Dr. Paul Enenche. Amen. So what am I trying to say, people of God? Kadanamatiana Pota. So Zechariah's statement on Joshua the high priest was not coming from a place of pride, but a place of caution. Because, listen, those who know God truly, they know that God does not pamper men to hell. And God showing you the visions of Joshua the high priest is not because you are better or more holier than him. God showing you the vision of Joshua the high priest is not for you to be going about castigating him. Listen, people of God. And he showed me Joshua the high priest. Now, I remember a true life story now of a prophet, very great anointed prophet of God. This man was, you know, praying to God. He came to a point where everything seemed to be blocked in his life. So he became confused. He became worried. He then began to pray. And you know, sometimes the pride of men will not allow them to pray the right prayers most times. So he was praying to God and he was saying, Lord, you know, I have not done this. Lord, you know, I have not done that. Lord, you know, I have not stolen from anybody this and that. He kept on praying for years for God to restore his vision. But God never said anything to him until he met another man of God. The man of God he met then told him and said, the prayer you should be praying is not the prayer of, I have not done this, I have not done that. The man of God said to him, the prayer you should be praying by now is the prayer of, Lord, show me. Listen, I don't know who you are under the sound of my voice. Maybe you are listening to me and you have also been praying, Lord, I have not done this, I have not done that. Listen, God, I believe, wants you to start praying, Lord, show me. So cut the long story short, people of God. The man of God began the journey of, Lord, show me. And God being faithful, few days into that prayer, he saw the vision of an old prophet crying. And in that vision, you know, God was merciful to him. And the only thing he heard, you know, the prophet, the old prophet saying was that, Lord, I have heard your servant, but please don't send him to me again. The old prophet was saying, I would prefer you sending someone else to me rather than sending him. People of God, the prophet who had been praying, Lord showed me, no, Lord show me, came out of that vision and began to ask God for mercy. Now what happened? He remembered how he had given that old prophet a message from God. And God needed to show him that, yes, I, the Lord, sent you to him to deliver the message, but the message was not properly delivered. He delivered the message to spite the old prophet. He delivered the message in pride. But God had to show him, yes, I sent you to my servant to let him know how much I have loved him by sending you to him, and instead you have dishonored him. You have dishonored a man of honor. You dishonored a man who have, you know, who has faithfully followed me all his life. You brought him tears when I sent you to bring relief to him. And it was because of that, I, the Lord, shut the heavens over your head.
Many, because of the actions of Joshua, the high priest, they have sinned. They have killed themselves untimely. They have died untimely. Many brought curses upon themselves. Why? Because they don't know how to manage well information. What am I trying to say? Am I trying to justify what is bad? No. And he showed me the high priest. Listen.

0: If God is going to show you the visions of Joshua the high priest, listen, then it will be on the basis of trust. There were many prophets in the days of Zechariah, but out of the many prophets, God could only trust one. God could only trust one to reveal the spiritual state of Joshua the high priest. One whose head will not swell to start playing or looking down on anointing of Joshua the high priest. One who has conquered pride and humbled enough to carry out divine assignment. Yes, Joshua the high priest was clothed with filthy garment, but when the vision was shown to Zechariah, people of God, he was still able to recognize his office by calling him Joshua, the high priest of the Lord. And many, because of what they had seen, had rubbished what is meant to be honored. Listen. The Spirit of Jesus is saying that if you fight the battle God is meant to fight, listen, you will end up with wounds you are likely to nurse for the rest of your life. And Jesus is asking us, can God trust you to show you the visions of Joshua the high priest? Can God trust you enough to show you what is afraid of showing others? There are many things God wants to show us, but the question is, can God trust us? Can we be trusted? And he showed me Joshua the high priest.
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0: 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Keep it coming, coming.
1: See, he get one tanker, we just fall now. Fuck on the rush. In the rush.
2: Okay.
1: For Johnson, for Johnson.
2: Oh boy, bring four, come on, bring five. Make we go back full. Oh yeah, make we dey go.
1: Ah, madam. Calm down. Where you dey go? You want because of fuel go kill yourself and your children? Ah, what if as you dey pack them like this, the fuel just explode? Wah!
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From the streets to the stadium lights, feel the fire, feel the hype tonight. From Lagos to the world we go, football rhythm in our soul. 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This is bigger than the game. We are united. Feel the flame. 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Feel the call. 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
0: The 2026 FIFA World Cup. Turn it up, because this is where the champions talk.

0: you will struggle to graduate from the university after the long acid strike. And the next thing, you are in the street looking for a job for months, sometimes years.
1: I'm sorry, but there's no vacancy here.
0: You will think that 2 million naira will solve your financial problems until you make 2 million naira. And then, boom.
2: 2 million gone? Just like that? Just out of writing the note? 2 million!
0: You think traveling abroad will solve your financial problems until you start living abroad.
3: Nna, you haven't sent money for this month, though. What's happening now?
2: Mama, I'm exhausted. The tax, the bill I'm paying here is too much. I can't even save. I can't even rest. I've been working. Mama, just please, just bear with me. Bear with me.
3: Hey, whoa. But you have to try your best and send the money. We need the money. You know how it is in the country. We need the money. Biko, try your best and send the money. You hear? Thank you, my son.
0: When you're single, you think marriage will remove loneliness, and then you get married.
2: I can't take this anymore. I can't take this anymore from you. You keep coming late from work. I can't take this from you.
3: What are you saying? What are you saying? You must be stupid.
2: No, you must be stupid.
3: You are crazy. I'm not being
2: crazy. You are crazy. I am the man of your ass.
3: Tell me, what are you doing?
2: I am the man of your ass.
3: What are you doing?
2: I cannot take this.
3: You are the man.
2: I cannot.
0: The future and plans can be ridiculous sometimes. They seem to be final solutions to life struggles, but can be mere junctions in the long, complex journey of life and career. So don't forget that life is a constant struggle. No matter the money, no matter the visa, no matter the fame or location, everyone is battling one pain or the other, and they do that at different times. So don't stop the struggle. Don't get discouraged. Don't. Keep moving. Keep praying. Keep hope alive.
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0: Hi there, my name is Dakore Egbusanakonde, and I want to appeal to you all regarding dumping waste in our waterways and on our beaches. Please, let's be thoughtful about our environment. It's our collective responsibility. Thank you, and God bless.
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2: Most definitely, that's what we do. Bring you flavor by flavor, everything all in between. Time check is 29 minutes gone past 8 p.m. You're still swinging and rolling with the finest. It's the Drive Time Show on this beautiful Wednesday, or rather, Tuesday. Instead of Tuesday in the city, a beautiful song right there. Key vibes, how are you? So for the Champions League game between Arsenal and Atleti Madrid. It is 29 minutes into the game, man. Goalless is still what we have. Aggregate is 1-1. Where will this swing? We get to know much later. Today on the floor of the Senate, Gosiel Akpabio, the president of the Senate, mocked the ADC. Talking about the African Democratic Congress. And he said the party was effectively dead following a fresh wave of defections that saw lawmakers move en masse to other political parties, including the NDC and the Labour Party. Akpabio made the remark while presiding over plenary shortly after the Senate formally announced the defection of lawmakers, including Victor Wumme, who joined the NDC, citing internal crisis and unending litigation within the ADC. Well, let's see how it goes. Now, three prominent politicians from the House of Representatives, member Abdulrazak Namdas, you're talking about Abdulrazak Namda, Sonny Shinkafi and Ayo Arise, have separately called for transparent and competitive primary elections, rejecting any form of candidate imposition within the APC ahead of the 2027 polls. Now, the former spokesperson of the House of Representatives and Adamawa governorship aspirant, Namdas, has submitted his nomination and expression of interest forms, expressing that candidates in position will not succeed in this state. Namdas, who also previously served as chairman of the House Committee on Army, noted that President Bola Tinubu, the APC national chairman, Professor Nintawa Yelwatda, and Adamawa State Governor Amadu Fintiri have all assured aspirants that there will be no imposition of candidates. That's what is worrying the majority of them now, imposition of candidates everywhere. Okay. Moving away from that now, the State Governor of Abia, Alex Oti, has called on Nigerians to embrace digital and distance learning, describing it as the future of education in a rapidly evolving world, while approving the establishment of a National Open University of Nigeria Study Center in Aba. Of course, Oti made the remarks today when he received a delegation from the management of NOUN, led by its Vice Chancellor, Professor Uduma Oji Uduma, at the Governor's House, Umuahia. He said the shift towards virtual learning was no longer optional, noting that global interactions had already moved fully into digital platforms. Okay, away from our shores now, the United Arab Emirates said a while ago that its air defense systems were again intercepting missiles and drones launched from Iran, marking the second consecutive day of such activity amidst a fragile ceasefire in the Middle East conflict. The UAE Ministry of Defense said the air defense system are actively engaging with missiles and UAV threat. You remember what I said on AM Lagos Live this morning, that UAE has closed schools there because approved remote learning. God have mercy. Well, let's take you back to the deck now. 9 o'clock will be time for Newsbeat. At the other side of it, we'll play you some lovely mid-tempo tunes and out. The other side of that, at 10, we'll join the network service for the last time today. When we return from there, we observe our closing formalities and thank you for being part of us. But for now, how are you? And I hope you're fine. It's Metro 97.7. The finest is here.

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0: 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Do I look like a give up? 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
0: Too sick, I wrote the marco. 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
1: We live life, forget about tomorrow. 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If I tell her drop it, she gon' tell me how low. I'm a girl and a girl, I don't know about so.
0: I'm a nigga, no ball, I'm a nice young man. If I tell you, my god, I'm a man, I'm easy away. 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I'm a level up, cause I got my booze on there.
1: I got my shoes on deck, and I'm loosening up in the club, and I'm figuring out who on. Can't shoot in my shot, I'm kicking them out the
0: bunch,
1: I don't judge them. Girls just wanna have fun.
0: Time of my life, got navy. 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
1: day, fit navy. 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

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Do I look like I give a f? Do I look like I give a f? Do I look like I give a f? I don't give a shot or a toast. Do I look like I give a f? Lifestyle, a banana. I pull the bag or go out. Give up a chance to Tiaro. I put the machine if I'm a Lamewa. OG gave for good luck. The body chiggers, I know what. Looking when I'm the place of Mona. The man I put a monoko noca. Say they know the dream I have for long time. And you know the dreams, my name is Jamie. Last class on the game. And I never see you at the march. I saw what's the plan, you to grab ya. I see me, that's a love, baby. I'll be fat, I can knock on. Do I look like I give up? Do I look like I give up? Do I look like I give up? I don't give a shot or a toast. Do I look like I give up? Do I look like I give up? Do I look like I give up? I don't give a shot or a toast.

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5: 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First Lady Oluwemi Tinubu says women will drive the country's next phase of development through their growing influence and participation in governance. Mrs. Tinubu spoke at the National Women Mega Empowerment and Rally, themed "Power of 10 Million," stressed that women's role in nation building was critical to national development. She said women have the capacity to shape political and economic outcomes and strengthen national development. She also assured that the women's charter presented at the rally will be delivered to the president as a reflection of their collective aspirations. The Minister of Women Affairs, Iman Sulaiman Ibrahim, described the event as unprecedented and a sign of growing prioritization of women's issues. 17 members of the House of Representatives have defected from the African Democratic Congress, ADC, to the Nigerian Democratic Congress, NDC. The defection were formally announced on the floor of the Green Chamber during a plenary session by the Deputy Speaker of the House of Representatives, Benjamin Kalu. The lawmaker cited unresolved crisis as the reason for their decision to leave the party. Those who moved to the NDC include Deputy Minority Whip George Ozodinobi from Anambra State, Kamilu Ado from Kano State, JCOK Joe from Lagos State, amongst others. In a similar development, the defection of Peter Obi from the African Democratic Congress, ADC, to the National Democratic Congress, NDC, has triggered reactions from both social media and the public. As reactions continue to pour in, opinions have remained divided, many wondering why Obi has continued to defect to different political parties over the years. The conversation was brought to the fore on the Metro FM's audience participatory program, Make a Point, where callers were given the opportunity to air their views. A caller, One Man Squad from Surulere, says he supports the move by Peter Obi defecting to the NDC, as he might likely be the messiah that will bring the country out of poverty. Peter Osifo argued that Obi's decision to move from one political party to another contradicts his stance on being loyal to any party. Ms. Ayana Acho from IBA stressed that President Tinubu has defected to different political parties and as such, Obi's case should not raise dust. Benga from Ijibu agreed that Obi's defection was timely and will make a difference if given the opportunity to be president of Nigeria. Metrofire's Usman Olariwaju and Latifat Ajao quote, other callers are saying Obi should have hosted the All Progressive Congress Alliance, All Progressive Grand Alliance, ABGA, rather than moving to other political parties after his successful tenure as governor of Anambra State. The coroner's court sitting at the Igbochere Magistrate Court, Lagos Island, have suspended further hearing in the inquest into the death of a 21-month-old Nkanu Adichie Sege, son of renowned Nigerian author Chimamanda Adichie. The inquest was halted pending directives from the Chief Coroner, Justice Mojisola Adada, following a controversial intervention by Lagos State Attorney General Counsel. From the Lagos State Ministry of Justice informed the court that the Attorney General, Lawal Pedro, had directed that proceedings to be suspended until after a meeting with all parties scheduled for next Tuesday. However, Coroner Magistrate Atinuke Adetunji strongly faulted the directive, insisting that the court operates independently of the executive arm of government. And that's it on Newsbeat at 9. on Metro 97.7 FM as edited by Ngozi Kanebi. My name is Preeti Adigoke. Thank you very much for listening. Good evening.

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0: Most definitely, that's an advice for you, an admonition, and of course, something you should try every time. Everywhere you go, try a little kindness. Be kind to the people you meet. Be kind to people around you. Be kind. The song now leading us to the network news in a bit. But let me give you an update of what happened. In the Champions League, Arsenal are in the Champions League final after a very long time. A goal by Bukayo Sakariao. Bukayo Saka gave them the lone goal that put them in the final. Budapest, here we come. In the month of May. Okay, this is May now. All right. That's when the final will be taking place. So congratulations to Arsenal fans, all of the Gunners. This one is your night. All right. Off we go now to Abuja for the network news. Good evening. My name is Pretty Adeguke.
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1: The time is 10 o'clock. 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I am Jeremiah Jimmy, the headlines. Presidency to improve humanitarian interventions in the country. Senate condemns South Africa's inaction.

0: 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Now the news in detail. Vice President Kashim Shettima says the federal government is intensifying engagement with critical stakeholders to improve humanitarian interventions and close existing gaps in response efforts. He stated this during a meeting with a delegation from the International Committee of the Red Cross at the Presidential Villa Abuja. The Vice President welcomed the organization's proposal to establish a national humanitarian response mechanism for Nigeria. He explained that Nigeria was set to strengthen its humanitarian response framework as the federal government signals deeper collaboration with global partners to address crisis situations across the country. The head of the ICRC delegation, Doris Eldwey, commended Nigeria for leading efforts in protecting internally displaced persons through the domestication of the Kampala Convention. She described Nigeria as a key partner in advancing humanitarian support, especially in health, water services, and capacity building for security personnel across conflict zones. The president of the Nigeria Red Cross Society, Prince Oluyemisi Adega, was also part of the delegation. President Bola Tinubu has declined assent to a bill seeking to repeal the existing law governing the National Identity Management Commission. In a letter addressed to the Speaker of the House of Representatives, Dr. Tajuddeen Abbas, the President said the bill entitled the National Identity Management Commission Establishment Act 2026, as passed by the National Assembly, contained several structural defects and missing critical provisions that rendered parts of it legally problematic. According to the letter, the bill's long title failed to clearly reflect both the repeal and reenactment of the existing law governing the National Identity Management Commission, describing the omission as a drafting flaw that undermines legislative clarity. President Tinubu also faulted provisions relating to the composition and appointment of the Commission's governing board, particularly Section 4 of the bill, which he said incorrectly categorized some institutional representatives as part-time appointees of the president rather than ex-official members by virtue of their offices. He further noted that the bill did not specify the appointing authority for some executive commissioners and failed to outline required qualifications for those positions. The president also highlighted ambiguities in the role of the director general of the commission, unclear supervisory structures, incomplete provisions on the priority of the act, and a vague definition of supervising authority, which he said was not consistently applied within the legislation. The Minister of Agriculture and Food Security, Senator Abubakar Kyari, has launched the revised National Gender Policy on Agri-Food Systems Transformation in Abuja. Senator Kyari described the initiative as a major step towards building an inclusive, productive, and sustainable agricultural sector in Nigeria. Represented by the Minister of State for Agriculture, Senator Sabi Abdullahi, the minister stressed that agriculture remains critical to food security, employment, and economic growth, noting that gender disparities continue to limit participation, especially among women. The country director, Action Aid Nigeria, Dr. Andrew Mamedu, who was represented by Mrs. Olufimilayo Ukeye, at the event described the policy as a milestone that reflects Nigeria's commitment to gender equity and inclusion in strengthening food systems and national development. The cluster coordinator, GIZ Food Systems Project in Nigeria, Dr. Andrea Rittiger, commended the inclusive and evidence-based process behind the policy and reaffirmed the organization's commitment to support implementation through collaboration, capacity building, and promotion of data-driven decision-making. However, stakeholders at the event emphasized that effective implementation, adequate funding, and accountability were key to success, calling for collective action at all levels to ensure the policy delivers measurable outcomes and contributes to a resilient, food secure, and inclusive Nigeria.
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0: peace and stability.
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0: No matter the problem, no matter the issue.
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0: Remember, you have to give account of every action you take, if not here on earth, then before your creator.
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3: Thanks for being there. The Senate has frowned at the inability of South African government to halt the recurrent xenophobic violence and attacks on innocent Nigerians and other Africans in South Africa. The Senate therefore directed its Committee on Foreign Affairs and NGOs to urgently evolve an actionable plan for a national decisive move against South Africa for tolerating what they described as persistent barbaric act of violence by South African citizens against fellow Africans. The Senate took the decision following a motion by the Senate Committee Chairman on Foreign Affairs and NGOs, Senator Aneke Akpan, who on urgent matters of national importance on the renewed xenophobic attacks on Nigerians in South Africa. Senate correspondent Joseph Agye brings details.
4: The recent xenophobic violence in South Africa, with a renewed surge starting in the middle of last month with attacks, looting, anti-migrant protests spreading across several regions in South Africa. In a motion on the ugly trend, the Senate Committee Chairman on Foreign Affairs and NGOs, Senator Anikan Bassi, recalled the huge support and sacrifices Nigeria gave to South Africa before her independence and expressed disappointment that Nigerians have continued to be treated like animals in South Africa.
5: Notes the grave concern and overwhelming sense of national pain the widely reported incidents of April 2026 and the recurring waves of xenophobic violence, persecution, intimidation, harassment, displacement, destruction of businesses and property, and threats to life directed against Nigerians and other African nationals resident in South Africa and Ghana.
4: Contributing to the motion, Senator Adams Oshomole said the refusal of South African government to stop the persistent xenophobic attacks should no longer be taken with levity or casual diplomacy, but now require hardline position by Nigerian government.
5: MTN is a South African company that is cutting away millions from Nigeria every day. That Nigeria nationalize it and withdraw its license so that Nigerian company can take over the MTN business and recruit more people. Those coming from South Africa will find good jobs working with the company that will replace MTN. And I know that South African president has interest in MTN. The second is that we ask the federal government to revoke the DSTV, which is also a South African company that is cutting away millions.
4: Senator Victor Ume told the Senate that the gruesome situation in South Africa against Nigerians has been underreported for many years and pointed out that many Nigerians have been arrested, arraigned in court, but denied legal representation, leading to illegal imprisonment of large number of innocent Nigerians in South Africa. The president of the Senate, Godswill Akpabio, condemned in strong terms the persistent sad development and explained that he has been in talks with the Nigerian Minister of Foreign Affairs and the South African High Commissioner to Nigeria following the attacks.
6: What has been done is unacceptable, not just to Nigerian but to the international community. So this Senate views this barbaric action with seriousness and will come up with very actionable plans.
4: Senator Akpabio maintained that the federal government's delegation was already in South Africa and assured that decisive steps will be taken by the Joint Committee of the Senate and the House of Representatives to engage the federal government and South African government to find a lasting solution to the challenge. From the Senate,

0: member representing Ilaje Esedo of Ondo State, Mr. Donald Ojogo, citing the recent killings of two Nigerians, Andrew Equinon and Amara Manuel, in separate incidents last month. In his lead debate, Mr. Ojogo said the attacks reflected growing hostility towards foreigners in South Africa, with Nigerians among the primary targets, warning that the situation, if left unchecked, will escalate and strain relations between both countries. Similarly, Deputy Speaker Benjamin Kalu, who presided over plenary, called for strengthened diplomatic engagement and warned against retaliatory actions. Also, Nigeria has demanded a full-scale investigation into the killing of its citizens in South Africa and secure commitment from South African authorities to activate a bilateral early warning mechanism to curb xenophobic violence. The development follows a meeting in Abuja between Nigerian officials and the acting High Commissioner of South Africa, Lesuli Machele, aimed amid rising tensions over attacks on Nigerians and other foreign nationals. Briefing journalists after the meeting, the spokesperson of the Ministry of Foreign Affairs, Kemebi Benfa, explained that Nigeria was seeking justice over the deaths of two Nigerians, Nemeka Epeyong and Kevin Amarimuru, who died from injuries sustained while in the custody of South African security agencies. The Nigerian government also expressed concern over increasing threats against its citizens, insisting that those responsible for the acts of violence must be held accountable through disciplinary and prosecutorial actions. The government further raised alarm over activities of certain groups in South Africa, including Operation Dudula, stressing the need for proactive measures to prevent incitement, intimidation and violence against foreign nationals. A key outcome of the meeting was South Africa's agreement to sign and implement the early warning mechanism between both countries, expected to provide a framework for rapid information sharing and coordinated response to emerging threats through joint committees involving officials from Nigeria and South Africa. While acknowledging a protest by a group of Nigerians in government in Abuja, the government appealed for calm and urged citizens to remain law-abiding. The acting High Commissioner of South Africa, Lesuli Machele, gave an assurance that Nigeria's concerns will be conveyed to Pretoria and retweeted that her government does not support xenophobic violence. 17 members of the House of Representatives have defected from the African Democratic Congress, ADC, to the Nigeria Democratic Congress, NDC, in a move that could reshape alliances in the lower chamber. The defections were formally announced during plenary after a letter conveying the decision of the members was read on the floor of the House by the Deputy Speaker, Benjamin Kalu, who presided over the session. Among those who defected were the Deputy Minority Whip, George Ozodinobi from Anambra State, Kamilu Ado from Kano State, and Jesse Okejo from Lagos State. In a related development, Leke Abediji, representing Yagba Federal Constituency, also announced its defection from the ADC to the All Progressives Congress, APC.
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0: The federal government is to strengthen collaboration with African countries to safeguard lives, enhance trade, and advance sustainable mobility across the continent. The Corps Marshal Federal Road Safety Corps, FRSC, Malam Shehu Mohammed, stated this while inaugurating African Association of Road Safety Lead Agencies, AARSLA, and the West Africa Road Safety Organization, WASO, Secretariat. Malam Mohammed said establishing the Secretariat in Nigeria was a clear demonstration of the country's commitment to continental leadership and regional integration, which were key to the country's foreign policy. He said the milestone aligned with the country's foreign policy under the leadership of President Bola Tinubu, which emphasized regional cooperation, strategic partnership, and Africa's leadership in global affairs. The FISC Corps Marshal stressed that since the creation of WASO 18 years ago, Nigeria had supported other sister nations in developing and strengthening their road safety institutions. These

0: investments, according to Malam Shehu, underscored Nigeria's readiness to lead through service, collaboration, and shared expertise. In a remark, the vice president of AARSLA, who is from Benin Republic, Ariel Sacramento, believed that working together across borders and sharing experiences would accelerate efforts in reducing road crashes. He commended Nigeria for hosting the headquarters, which he said would help the continent to address the challenges associated with road crashes that had claimed lives. The National Drug Law Enforcement Agency, NDLEA, has emphasized the urgent need for a unified approach towards strengthening regional cooperation in the fight against drug trafficking and abuse. The chairman, NDLEA, retired Brigadier General Abubakar Marwa, made the point in Abuja while receiving a delegation from Ghana's Narcotics Control Commission, NACOC, led by its Director General, Brigadier General Maxwell Obuba Mante, on a study tour of the NDLEA's operational module. General Marwa stressed that the growing threat of transnational organized crime, particularly drug trafficking and related money laundering, requires deeper collaboration among countries in the region. The Director General, Ghana NACOC, Brigadier General Mante, commended Nigeria's leadership role in the region, noting that the bilateral relationship was rooted in shared history and mutual commitment to stability and development. A major highlight of the visit was the signing of a memorandum of understanding between the NDLEA and NACOC, which Marwa said would provide a legal and operational framework for tackling the illicit production of psychotropic substances, their precursors, and associated financial crimes. Governor Abba Yusuf has charged the newly sworn-in Deputy Governor of Kano State, Murtala Garu, to work diligently towards advancing the development of the state. The governor gave the charge shortly after Garu took the oath of office at the government house in Kano. Correspondent Abdullahi Jalaluddin completes the story.
1: Governor Abba Kabiri Yusuf said his administration remains committed to ensuring that the people of Kano State benefit from the dividends of democracy through impactful policies and programs. He added the new deputy governor to bring his experience to bear in supporting government efforts aimed at improving the welfare of the citizens.
2: Alhaji Murtala Sulangaru, his experience, a seasoned and accomplished political figure who has demonstrated capacity, loyalty and dedication to public service over the years.
1: The new deputy governor, Murtala Sulangaru, pledged to contribute his quota to the growth and development of the state. He expressed appreciation to the governor for the confidence reposed in him and the opportunity to serve in the administration.
3: I express my sincere appreciation to His Excellency, the Executive Governor of Kano State, Alhaji Abba Kabir Yusuf, for confidence you have placed in me. I accept this responsibility as a call to serve and to support your leadership.
1: The ceremony was graced by the Deputy President of the Senate, Barrow Jibrin, former Kano Governors Malam Ibrahim Shekaru, Abdullahi Umar Ganduji, Speaker of Kano State House of Assembly Jibril El Falgori, among other dignitaries and party stakeholders. In Kano, Abdullahi Jalaluddin, Radio Nigeria.
0: Stakeholders have called for the urgent need to address the growing intersection between climate change, conflict, and development challenges. They made this known in Abuja at the Peer Learning Forum on Peace Building and National Adaptation Plans, NAPS, process, a three-day event focused on strengthening climate resilience in conflict-related countries. The Permanent Secretary, Federal Ministry of Environment, Dr. Salih Usman, emphasized that climate change has contributed to resource-based conflicts such as farmer-herder clashes, banditry, and cattle rustling, underscoring the need for adaptation approaches that also promote stability and peace.
4: From the advancing desert in the north, coastal erosion and flooding in the south, the impact of climate change are evident. These environmental pressures, when combined with social economic vulnerabilities and heightened tensions, that affect livelihood. However, we are also learning valuable lessons through inclusive governance, community-based natural resource management, and targeted resilience-building programs. We are beginning to see how climate action can foster cooperation, rebuild trust, and support sustainable peace.
0: Also, the Director, Nature for Resilience at the International Institute for Sustainable Development, NAP, Global Network Secretariat, Mr. Ali Crawford, noted that climate change impacts are increasingly occurring alongside insecurity, violence, and displacement in many countries, creating complex challenges for policy planning and implementation.
5: The question is not only how climate change adaptation can be delivered in contexts that are affected by conflict, but how it can be designed in ways that are aware of and responsive to conflict dynamics. And where possible, how climate change adaptation itself can contribute to reducing pressures that can lead to instability, and how it can actively support and enhance peace building.
0: The director of the Department of Climate Change asked the Minister of Environment, Dr. Inyobong Abiolawi, noted that while mitigation efforts remained essential, adaptation had become equally critical to ensure that systems and livelihoods could adjust effectively to climate impacts without disrupting socioeconomic stability or national security. Christians have been urged to rise above denominations' interests, but united to defend their faith amidst the socio-political challenges facing the country. A priest, Reverend Father Matthew Malik, made the call during a joint Thanksgiving Mass of Abuja Grand Commandery and Ladies Auxiliary Knights of St. John International, KSJI, held at the Cathedral of 12 Apostles, Papal Ground, Kubwa, Abuja. Reverend Father Malik urged members of the KSJI to keep on defending Christianity amidst various challenges capable of shaking their faith and go beyond being Sunday worshippers. The clergyman called on members of the KSJI to sustain the values of defending Catholic faithful with show of love and care to the vulnerable in line with Jesus Christ's doctrine. At the event, the Grand President, Knight of St. John International, Brigadier General Francis Njoku, and Grand Respected President, Noble Sister Amaka Amokeke, pledged to improve on existing norms known with the Catholic faithful, which centered on love, growth, and empowerment. The event had Supreme Subordinate President, KSJI, Major Joachim Amangbo, and Supreme Subordinate Auxiliary President, Lady Nonye Okafor, with other distinguished Catholic priests in attendance.

0: announced sports. Ikorodu City this evening worsened the relegation fears of wicked tourists as they beat the Bauchi side 3-1 in the last of match day 36 fixtures of the Nigeria Professional Football League NPFL. The Lagos side, who went into the game in the fifth spot with 55 points, jumped to the third position with 58 points after the well-deserved victory. The result, however, pushed the Yankari boys to the 20th spot, meaning they must win their next two matches to have a glimmer of hope of escaping relegation. Enugu Rangers are currently leading the NPFL table with 62 points, followed by Rivers United, who sit in second with 61 points, while Ikorodu City are third with 58 points. In the relegation zone are Kun Khalifa of Owerri, reigning champions Remo Stars of Ikene, Bayelsa United of Yenagoa, and Wicked Tourists of Bauchi. Arsenal, a while ago, booked their place in the UEFA Champions League final. The Gunners needed Abubakar Saka's 45th-minute strike to beat Spanish side Atletico Madrid 1-0 at the Emirates Stadium and advance 2-1 on aggregate. The final in Budapest on June 30 will be Arsenal's second. The first ever final was 20 years ago when they lost 1-2 to Barcelona in the 2006 final in Paris. The second finalist will emerge tomorrow when reigning champions Paris Saint-Germain face Bayern Munich after the first leg ended 5-4 in favor of the Parisians. The commentary is on hazards of self-medication. It is written by Patrick Alumuna Jr. of our Current Affairs Unit.
1: Self-medication is the administration of medicines by individuals to cure self-diagnosed conditions without the intervention of a qualified health professional. In a period where information is at hand and drugs are readily available, self-medication has become a usual practice. Although the habit may seem harmless to take care of minor health issues, self-medication is riddled with risky health repercussions that can lead to complications, delayed diagnosis, drug resistance, and even death in extreme cases. Self-medication, as observed by the World Health Organization, is a global phenomenon and one of the key factors contributing to drug abuse and antibiotic resistance. In developing countries, such as Nigeria, it is even more prevalent due to the easy access to drugs without prescriptions, inadequate access to health care, and general lack of public awareness about the dangers of the misuse of drugs. One of the primary dangers of self-medication is misdiagnosis. Many illnesses share similar symptoms, and without proper medical evaluation, individuals may treat the wrong condition. For instance, what appears to be a simple headache could be a symptom of an underlying issue requiring urgent attention. Another major concern is incorrect dosage. People often assume that if a small amount of medicine is good, more will work better and faster. This misconception can lead to overdose, which may cause organ damage, poisoning, or even death. On the other hand, underdose may fail to treat the illness effectively, allowing it to progress. Drug interactions also pose a serious threat. Some people are unaware that combining certain medications can produce harmful effects, and patients risk dangerous interactions that can reduce effectiveness. Self-medication also contributes to the growing global problem of antimicrobial resistance. When antibiotics are used without proper prescription, bacteria can develop resistance, making future infections harder to treat. In addition, certain drugs, such as painkillers, cough mixtures, and sedatives, can lead to addiction if not properly used. Those who habitually self-medicate to manage pain, anxiety, or sleep problems can become physically or psychologically dependent, establishing a vicious cycle that is difficult to end. The spread of online pharmacies and health information websites has enabled self-medication. While these websites provide valuable health information, they also encourage self-diagnosis and misuse of drugs when inappropriately used. social media influencers also play a part in promoting certain drugs without emphasizing potential side effects. This new trend demands urgent digital health literacy and stricter regulations on online drug sales. Self-medication is particularly a source of concern in Nigeria, where prescription drugs and antibiotics are dispensed over the counter in pharmacies and patent medicine stores with little control. Studies show that an overwhelming majority of Nigerians practice self-medication for ailments such as headaches, malaria, cough, and infections. Preventing self-medication demands a multifaceted strategy, engaging individuals, healthcare professionals, pharmacists, and policymakers. There is the need to step up health sensitization campaigns to alert the public to the dangers of drug misuse. It is the responsibility of every individual to stop the culture of self-medication and promote safe, informed healthcare practices towards a healthier society.
0: That commentary on hazard of self-medication was written by Patrick Alumina Jr. and read by Olayemi Daniel. Now to end the news, here is a recap of the major stories. Vice President Kashim Shettima said the federal government was intensifying engagement with critical stakeholders to improve humanitarian interventions and close existing gaps in response efforts. The Senate has frowned at the inability of South African government to halt the recurring xenophobic violence and attacks on innocent Nigerians and other Africans in South Africa. 17 members of the House of Representatives have defected from the Africa Democratic Congress, ADC, to the Nigeria Democratic Congress, NDC, in a move that could reshape alliances in the lower chamber. We also informed you that the federal government is to strengthen collaboration with African countries to safeguard lives, enhance trade, and advance sustainable mobility across the continent. And that's the news, as edited by Wubaka Bestuart Production Team. I am Jeremiah Jimmy. Thank you for listening and wishing you a good night rest.

0: before dawn till way after dusk, she's with me. Whether I'm driving, in a taxi or in a bus, she's with me. Here, there, and everywhere, she's with me. She clarifies my days and suits my nights with friendly voices and great music. I call her the numero uno in my lifestyle needs. I call her Metro FM 97.7. And the beat goes on.
1: 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Time check now is 28 minutes to 11. At this point, we want to thank you very much for being part of our world today. It's been an awesome day, the 50th day of the 50th month of the year 2026. We'll be back tomorrow morning, bright and early, 5 o'clock. We've come here to serve you another beautiful day's broadcast. Until then, on behalf of everyone that has been part of the broadcast today, the engineering unit, the ICT guys, the team of the guys at the TX at Shogunle, and of course the producers and my microphone partners, I say God bless everyone. My name is Pretty Adegoke. Good night. Remember to switch off all the electrical appliances before going to bed. See you tomorrow morning. God bless you. Have yourself a sweet night's rest.
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